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3: The United States has launched more airstrikes on Iran after the deaths of two American service members yesterday. Bridges and key infrastructure are being targeted inside Iran. NBC's Keir Simmons is in Jordan and reports that Iran's supreme leader is ramping up the war of words.
4: It comes on a day when the new supreme leader in Iran, Mujtaba Khamenei, issued a statement just hours ago, in which he vowed a forceful response to those increasing strikes by U.S. Central Command inside of Iran. We've already seen those Iranian responses in seven separate countries around Iran.
3: U.S. Central Command announced today the new strikes were launched at the president's direction and are aimed at punishing Iranian forces who launched attacks on U.S. soldiers last night. Over 50 million people in the Northeast and Mid-Atlantic are at risk for severe weather this weekend. A severe weather threat is in effect from the Ohio Valley through the Mid-Atlantic and Northeast. Residents of New York City, Philadelphia, D.C., Pittsburgh, and Cleveland could see damaging winds, large hail, isolated tornadoes, and flash flooding. New data shows the World Cup raised consumer spending around the U.S. in June. Lisa Carton with details.
5: The Bank of America Institute found that consumer spending using credit and debit cards increased over 6% from a year ago. The B of A data shows higher consumer spending, mainly at restaurants and bars. It also found many lower-income households increased their spending at local businesses in host cities. I'm Lisa Carton.
3: Protesters are taking to the streets in Maine in the aftermath of a deadly ICE shooting. Demonstrators are marching in Portland today, calling for ICE to be taken off the streets. This comes after an agent shot and killed a man on Monday. The Columbia National was reportedly fleeing agents in his vehicle when a federal officer opened fire. I'm Rob Martier.
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3: The Atlanta Dream and Toronto Tempo's recent game is making waves on social media for the wrong reasons. Angel Reese and Tempo forward Niara Sabali collided during Friday's game, with Sabali suffering a rib injury but being called for a shooting foul. Tempo head coach Sandy Brondello pleaded her case with officials, and a hot mic picked up some of the conversation. Brondello can be heard calling Reese a protected species. The audio was picked up on social media, and Reese responded to an X post that read, calling a black woman a species, writing, "Are we surprised?" A new study suggests GLP-1-related weight loss may improve relationships and employment status for some women. Harvard professor Rebecca Diamond independently published research that found a link between weight loss medication and a change in a woman's social and economic outcomes. Diamond used the Understanding America study to compare women who started GLP-1s for weight loss to those who have not. The study found that marriage and cohabitation jumped 29% for single women who lost weight on GLP-1s after about 18 months. Among women who were not employed at the start of the study, job opportunities increased by 27% after 18 months. There's something sweet you need to put on your agenda for Sunday. Bree Tennis with more.
2: Sunday is National Ice Cream Day. Not that you need a reason to get in an extra scoop or two. According to the International Dairy Foods Association, the average American eats 23 pounds of it a year. That's 2 pints a month, more if you're above average. Chocolate, the number one flavor, followed by butter pecan and vanilla. And if you're among the 3% of people who don't like ice cream, Sunday is also National Daiquiri Day. I'm Bree Tennis.
3: Hyundai is recalling over 47,000 Kona SUVs for a defect with the rear center seatbelts. The National Highway Traffic Safety Administration says the recall covers nearly 48,000 vehicles, including certain 2025 Hyundai Kona Electric and 2026 Hyundai Kona models. I'm Rob Martier.
6: The FDA has just approved a new cholesterol-lowering pill. It's made by Merck, a New Jersey pharmaceutical giant, and will be marketed under the brand name Lipfendra. It's a daily medication that's been shown to lower cholesterol, way below what's currently achieved with statins, the current gold standard. Clinical trials show that the drug can reduce LDL, or bad cholesterol, down to 50 or 60 and even lower. The American Heart Association recommends getting LDL below 70 if you have an above-average risk of a heart attack or stroke, and under 55 if you've had a heart attack. The multi-state outbreak of cyclosporiosis has prompted Dr. Emily Landon, an infection prevention expert at University of Chicago Medicine, to weigh in. She recommends avoiding fast food chains if you're immunocompromised or have gut health issues. She says eating at home or at a local, smaller restaurant is safer. Health update. I'm Sarah Lee Kessler.
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15: Hey Bible readers, I'm Tara Lee Cobble, and I'm your host for The God Shot. Whoever keeps his commandments abides in God and God in him. And by this we know that he abides in us, by the Spirit whom he has given us. 1 John 3:24. If you love someone, you want to honor them. When we love God, we want to do what honors him. That is, obey his commandments. But that's impossible. Yes, that's one of the reasons why Jesus is such a gift to us. He did what we cannot do. He lived a righteous life, and then his righteousness was assigned to us. Then why do we still need to obey his commands if Jesus did it for us? Because of love. These are the things that please him.
16: 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His Spirit lives in us and empowers us to obey God and bring Him glory. He's the source, supply, and goal of all our obedience. He's at work in you today, Christian, and He's where the joy is.
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18: For tonight, showers and thunderstorms likely before midnight, then a chance of rain overnight, cloudy skies with a low around 69. For Sunday, showers and thunderstorms likely, mainly in the afternoon, cloudy skies and gradually becoming mostly sunny with a high near 85. Sunday night, showers and thunderstorms, mainly before midnight, overnight, low around 68. For Monday, a slight chance of rain in the morning, slight chance of showers and thunderstorms in the afternoon, then mostly sunny skies and a high of 87. Monday night, rain likely, possibly a thunderstorm, overnight low of 70. I'm Chris Keith from the LiveWire Weather Center. Count on it.
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23: 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I'm Daryl Moody reporting.
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26: One of the most underrated success skills is listening. I think it's such an incredible advantage, and it's something that us introverts do naturally. It's just a huge, great thing for us to do. But everyone needs to work on their listening skills, because the customer who calls to complain, the great listener is the one that makes them happy. And great listeners are the ones that hear the opportunities. The customers will tell you, "I wish it did this."
0: From the Quick Stop Market Sports Desk. In the NFL, after months of trade speculation, Alvin Kamara and the New Orleans Saints have agreed to rework his contract that keeps the five-time Pro Bowl running back in New Orleans for the upcoming season. Kamara will team with free agent addition Travis Etienne in a revamped backfield. Last year, he was limited to just 11 games, posting career lows after suffering a knee and ankle injury. Dallas Cowboys wide receiver George Pickens will be playing on the franchise tender of $27.3 million after the two sides failed to agree on a long-term deal. It was an expected conclusion. The Cowboys announced before the draft that they did not plan to hold talks on a long-term deal with Pickens, who was traded to Dallas from the Pittsburgh Steelers and last season had a career-high 93 receptions with 9 touchdowns. The 2026 SEC Football Media Days will run Monday through Thursday of next week in Tampa, Florida. There are 4 new coaches in this year's conference. Will Stein taking over at Kentucky, replacing Mark Stoops. Alex Golish is at Auburn, replacing Hugh Freeze. John Summerall at Florida. And Ryan Silverfield at Arkansas. Tennessee head coach Josh Heupel will be meeting the media on Monday, the first day of the event. Any size fountain drink for 99 cents with any purchase using Quick Stop Rewards. 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
11: For tonight, showers and thunderstorms likely before midnight, then a chance of rain overnight, cloudy skies with a low around 69. For Sunday, showers and thunderstorms likely, mainly in the afternoon, cloudy skies and gradually becoming mostly sunny with a high near 85. Sunday night, showers and thunderstorms, mainly before midnight, overnight low around 68. For Monday, a slight chance of rain in the morning, slight chance of showers and thunderstorms in the afternoon, then mostly sunny skies and a high of 87. Monday night, rain likely, possibly a thunderstorm, overnight low of 70. I'm Chris Keith from the LiveWire Weather Center. 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
32: Grab a mother-of-pearl spoon as we explore a bizarre medieval law that proves why the world's most luxurious food technically belongs to royalty. 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
33: National Caviar Day is celebrated worldwide as the ultimate symbol of high-end indulgence, fine dining, and absolute luxury. But the prehistoric sturgeon fish that produces these delicate briny pearls carries a highly unusual legal distinction that has nothing to do with modern gastronomy. All the way back in 1324, King Edward II passed an eccentric royal decree officially declaring any sturgeon caught anywhere within British waters automatically becomes the personal property of the reigning monarch, and the decree remains legally active to this very day. It turns out that those shiny UK caviar tins foodies consider a rare delicacy, technically speaking, belong entirely to the king.
32: I find it interesting that law is still in effect today.
33: Do you like caviar?
32: I'm okay with it.
33: Yeah?
32: I know it's not your thing, but I'm okay with it.
33: You know, served on sour cream and onion potato chips is not bad.
32: Well, I don't go searching for it, though. We are also celebrating National Sour Candy Day and National Tropical Fruit Day. I I'm Alice Anderson.
33: And I'm Marlo Anderson with National Day Calendar, reminding you to celebrate every day.
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19: And very quickly, you would see sort of the inventory from Joann's and Party City line the shelves of Michael's, such as like the balloons, or you see the sewing machines.
4: That's Michelle Chang, credit reporter at Bloomberg, who notes that Michael still has a lot of competition out there.
19: We're talking Hobby Lobby, we're talking Amazon, we're talking Walmart. 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
4: And even as those shelves fill up, Michael's is offsetting the Trump tariffs by sourcing more supplies from outside China. 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
23: Nanyahi was the niece of an important chief in the Cherokee Nation. When Nanyahi rose to power in the Cherokee Nation, she believed, as her uncle did, that peace would come only if Native people and white settlers saw themselves as one people. And she thought only the women on the two sides could make this happen. In July of 1776, Nanyahi helped four traders escape from Cherokee towns to warn the unsuspecting settlers of a Cherokee attack. Her efforts allowed the frontier militia to gather to defend Long Island Island and defeat the Cherokee in the Battle of Island Flats in present-day Kingsport. 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
7: The United States has launched more airstrikes on Iran after the deaths of two American service members yesterday. Bridges and key infrastructure are being targeted inside Iran. U.S. Central Command announced today the new strikes were launched at the president's direction and are aimed at punishing Iranian forces who launched attacks on U.S. soldiers last night. Over 50 million people in the Northeast and Mid-Atlantic are at risk for severe weather this weekend. A severe weather threat is in effect from the Ohio Valley through the Mid-Atlantic and Northeast. Residents of New York City, Philadelphia, D.C., Pittsburgh, and Cleveland could see damaging winds, large hail, isolated tornadoes, and flash flooding. Protesters are taking to the streets in Maine in the aftermath of a deadly ICE shooting. Demonstrators are marching in Portland today, calling for ICE to be taken off the streets. This comes after an agent shot and killed a man on Monday. The Columbia National was reportedly fleeing agents in his vehicle when a federal officer opened fire. I'm Rob Martier.
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10: 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Here's Mitch Graff.
11: One of the worst feelings that a boss or owner can have is when it becomes necessary to let someone go. Whatever the reason, it's important that you make sure you have your ducks in a row before making the final decision. 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
13: What would you say to your younger self, knowing what you know now? Hi, it's Mike Austin with today's Radio Dad Minute. One of the greatest gifts I think a man can give isn't money, it's his time. Maybe in your own family, there's a young boy who needs somebody to show him how to listen, how to encourage. I was talking with my friend Benjamin Rothstein, who raised really good boys.
14: Imagine going back 30, 40 years and teaching yourself what you need to know in life. How much your life had been different? It seems important. Guys like you and me have been around through stuff. Mentor people. Set the example. Mentor young men. Help them grow up. More than half the kids in our country grew up in broken homes. And in most of the cases, the father's not present.
13: Yeah, you don't have to be perfect. You don't have to have all the answers. Sometimes the strongest lesson a kid could learn is from watching a good

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3: They've been around for years. Those rolling sneakers known as Heelys. They contain a hidden wheel that allows kids to skate, sometimes in places where skating isn't so wise. Dr. James Beatty is past president of the American Academy of Orthopedic Surgeons and a pediatric orthopedic surgeon in Memphis.
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8: For tonight, showers and thunderstorms likely before midnight. Then a chance of rain overnight. Cloudy skies with a low around 69. For Sunday, showers and thunderstorms likely, mainly in the afternoon. Cloudy skies and gradually becoming mostly sunny with a high near 85. Sunday night, showers and thunderstorms, mainly before midnight. Overnight, low around 68. For Monday, a slight chance of rain in the morning. Slight chance of showers and thunderstorms in the afternoon. Then mostly sunny skies and a high of 87. Monday night, rain likely, possibly a thunderstorm. Overnight, low of 70. I'm Chris Keith from the LiveWire Weather Center. Count on it.
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2: 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The CX-70 rides on double wishbone front and multi-link rear independent suspension, riding on 21-inch tires and wheels. With five passengers, the CX-70 will hold near 40 cubic feet of cargo behind row two. It gets a 5-star safety rating from NHTSA.gov. 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
9: The 2026 SEC Football Media Days will run Monday through Thursday of next week in Tampa, Florida. There are four new coaches in this year's conference. Will Stein taking over at Kentucky, replacing Mark Stoops. Alex Golish is at Auburn, replacing Hugh Freeze. John Summerall at Florida. And Ryan Silverfield at Arkansas. Tennessee head coach Josh Heupel will be meeting the media on Monday, the first day of the event. Major League Baseball held its All-Star game on Tuesday at Citizens Bank Park in Philadelphia, and it was won by the American League in a 4-0 score where 11 pitchers combined to hold the National League to 3 hits with 15 strikeouts. Cody Bellinger of the New York Yankees drove in 2 in the first inning, which also included a RBI single from teammate Ben Rice. Miguel Vargas of the Chicago White Sox had a solo home run. In the NFL, after months of trade speculation, Alvin Kamara and the New Orleans Saints have agreed to rework his contract that keeps the 5-time Pro Bowl running back in New Orleans for the upcoming season. Kamara will team with free agent addition Travis Etienne in a revamped backfield. Last year, he was limited to just 11 games, posting career lows after suffering a knee and ankle injury. Red Bull gives you wings. 3 12-ounce cans for just $8. Quick Stop, run in when you run out. 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
10: 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I'm just a dad like you. 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
11: 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Or you need to remove a toilet, but the bowl is still full after flushing. Now you can use rubber gloves and a large sponge to get rid of the rest of the water, or you can try borrowing one of your kids' toys, specifically a water gun. The kind of water gun that draws liquid in from the barrel is essentially just a large syringe that can be used to remove unwanted water from just about anywhere. As it fills up, simply squirt the water into a bucket for disposal. Of course, you may need to buy the kids a new water gun once they see you have used it to empty the toilet. I'm Danny Lipford with Tips for Today's Homeowner.

0: marched into our towns with superior force and spread fire and desolation wherever you pleased. Will you claim our lands by right of conquest? The Great Spirit has placed us in different situations. Old Tassel, Cherokee diplomat. Long Island in present-day Kingsport was a sacred sanctuary to the Cherokee. It was considered neutral ground, and the flames of many council fires burned as war and peace pacts were sealed. In 1760 came the desecration of the white man when Colonel Byrd built Fort Robinson nearby. Within 10 years, the white man had pushed the red man from the land entirely. Long Island was one of the last lands ceded by the Cherokee with the Long Island Treaty in 1777. The Cherokee were easily convinced to side with the British during the Revolution when the focus shifted toward the South.
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5: For tonight, showers and thunderstorms likely before midnight, then a chance of rain overnight, cloudy skies with a low around 69. For Sunday, showers and thunderstorms likely, mainly in the afternoon, cloudy skies then gradually becoming mostly sunny with a high near 85. Sunday night, showers and thunderstorms, mainly before midnight, overnight low around 68. For Monday, a slight chance of rain in the morning, slight chance of showers and thunderstorms in the afternoon, then mostly sunny skies and a high of 87. Monday night, rain likely, possibly a thunderstorm, overnight low of 70. I'm Chris Keith from the Live Wire Weather Center. 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
7: This is a Bloomberg Money Minute. The airline business is starting to color outside the lines.
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7: Ed Bastian, CEO of Delta Airlines, talking about a new way the industry is looking at the different parts of the plane.
8: You have your main cabin, you have first class, and not a lot in between. Consumers want different value decisions to take.
7: To that end, Delta is now offering a cheaper way to get into first class with the same onboard seats, meals, and service, but with fewer benefits, such as no limo ride to the airport and no club access.
8: What consumers care more about than anything is the seat. Well, the other things are nice, but it's the seat and the comfort of the seat that's most important.
7: Delta isn't alone with this idea. United Airlines is blurring the boundary from the other side of the curtain with plans for a lie-flat option in economy across three seats, and now planning to add a row with a table instead of the dreaded middle seat, giving aisle and window passengers some room to spread out. Andrew O'Day, Bloomberg Radio.
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19: Bobby Fuller dies on today's Arnold Almanac with me, Jay Arnold. 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
19: 1966, Bobby Fuller, whose career was on the rise by the success of his hit, is found dead in his mother's Oldsmobile in Hollywood of what is ruled asphyxiation. But evidence suggested that Fuller, for reasons unknown, was beaten to death by unknown assailants. He was only 23 years old. 2008, in New York Southern District Court, Paul Simons, whose Rhythm Watch Company Limited of Atlanta and Japanese clockmaker, for $5 million, citing copyright infringement because the company used Bridge Over Troubled Water on 40,000 clocks without Simons' permission. The case was dismissed October 10.
22: On the road again.
19: 1980, Honeysuckle Rose, starring Willie Nelson and Diane Cannon, premieres in theaters. Arguably Willie Nelson's best acting vehicle, he plays struggling country singer Buck Bonham in a story borrowing from Intermezzo, according to New York Times critic Janet Maslin. Honeysuckle Rose was Nelson's first starring role.
23: Thank you very much. DJ J. 1964.
19: Rag Rag Doll by the Four Seasons, number one, July 18, 1964. Look for the Arnold Almanac on Facebook for a list of our radio affiliates.
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6: It's 9 o'clock.
7: The United States has launched more airstrikes on Iran after the deaths of two American service members yesterday. U.S. Central Command announced today the new strikes were launched at the president's direction and are aimed at punishing Iranian forces who launched attacks on U.S. soldiers last night. Two service members were killed in an Iranian attack in Jordan and one remains missing. At least four others have been wounded. Toxic smoke from Canadian wildfires is pushing further into the United States. Air quality alerts span from the upper Midwest and Great Lakes to New England and as far south as Washington, D.C. and beyond. Over 900 wildfires are burning across Canada, sending smoke into the Northeast and Mid-Atlantic, but a storm system moving through today may provide some relief. The Midwest and upper Great Lakes are expected to continue to see poor air quality through the weekend. A study suggests GLP-1-related weight loss may improve relationships and employment status for some women. More from Lisa Carton.
8: Harvard professor Rebecca Diamond independently published research that found a link between weight loss medication and a change in women's social and economic outcomes. Diamond used the Understanding America study to compare women who started GLP-1s for weight loss to those who haven't. The study found that marriage and cohabitation jumped for single women who lost weight on GLP-1s after 18 months. Among women who were not employed at the start of the study, job opportunities increased by 27%. After 18 months. I'm Lisa Carton.
7: England will finish third in the 2026 FIFA World Cup following a 6-4 win over France from Miami, Florida. The English took a 4-0 lead into halftime before France stormed back in the second half to cut the game to 4-3. England sealed the win with a sixth goal in extra time after France's late surge. The World Cup final is set for tomorrow in East Rutherford, New Jersey, between Spain and defending champion Argentina. I'm Rob Martier.
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7: The wreckage of the boat that sank near Alcatraz this week, killing two people, has been found. More from Jason Nathanson.
15: The San Francisco Police Department's Marine Unit is trying to figure out if it's safe to recover the sunken ship, the Volare. It was found Friday afternoon at the bottom of the San Francisco Bay. It sank Tuesday afternoon after being hit by a wave. 20 people were on board to scatter the ashes of a loved one. Two family members from the group remain missing, and the bodies of two others have been recovered.
7: California's Taylor Farms is being investigated as the source of the cyclosporiasis outbreak in the Midwest. Lisa Taylor reports.
16: The parasitic illness is causing cases of explosive diarrhea across the country. More from Ann Thompson.
17: Taylor Farms voluntarily removing from the U.S. market all its iceberg lettuce sourced from central Mexico. This after the FDA and CDC warned Americans not to eat shredded iceberg lettuce from Mexico served at Taco Bell restaurants in five states. Today, Taco Bell said it's removed all that lettuce from its supply chain nationwide.
16: The CDC has confirmed at least 400 cases of the stomach bug across Michigan, Ohio, West Virginia, and Kentucky. I'm Lisa Taylor.
7: The Tennessee Titans will induct former star running back Chris Johnson into the team's Ring of Honor this season. Titans controlling owner Amy Adams Strunk says the three-time Pro Bowler will be honored during halftime of the September 13th season opener against the New York Jets. The announcement comes about a month after Johnson revealed he had been diagnosed with ALS. He played 10 seasons in the NFL, 6 with the Titans. The Emmys are moving 5 categories out of the official NBC telecast. The Television Academy says it's making a concerted effort to revitalize the ceremony, which rarely has time to include any entertainment due to the tremendous number of kudos that have to be handed out. Writing for a variety series, as well as supporting actor and actress in a limited/anthology series or movie, are set to be moved. I'm Rob Martier.
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3: African American girls are 80% more likely to be overweight than their white counterparts. Dr. Janet Tomiyama from UCLA found that stress causes weight gain in black girls more than it does for whites, which seems odd since black girls report less stress overall.
11: There are two possibilities. One is that the same stressor, so for example, getting a bad grade on a test, that might feel extraordinarily stressful to white girls, but maybe not to black girls. Who knows? The point is that this study looked at perceived stress. So we asked these girls directly, how much do you feel stressed out? When we do that, then we find that black girls are reporting lower levels of stress. And yet, this link between stress and weight gain is stronger.
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0: hope that it becomes more memorable to you. And today's date is July the 18th or 7/18, and our verse for 7/18 comes from Micah 7:18. Micah 7:18 says, "Who is a God like you, pardoning iniquity and passing over the transgressions of the remnant of his heritage? He does not retain his anger forever because he delights in mercy." Micah 7:18. How do you describe our God? Micah gives a description to the question, who is a God like our God, that highlights how he forgives our sins and does not stay angry. And lastly, giving the incredible thought that he delights in mercy. Oh, what a God we serve.
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3: For tonight, showers and thunderstorms likely before midnight, then a chance of rain overnight, cloudy skies with a low around 69. For Sunday, showers and thunderstorms likely, mainly in the afternoon, cloudy skies then gradually becoming mostly sunny with a high near 85. Sunday night, showers and thunderstorms, mainly before midnight, overnight low around 68. For Monday, a slight chance of rain in the morning, slight chance of showers and thunderstorms in the afternoon, then mostly sunny skies and a high of 87. Monday night, rain likely, possibly a thunderstorm, overnight low of 70. I'm Chris Keith from the LiveWire Weather Center. 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
11: 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My favorite is Amy Morin's one on developing mental strength. But those short, pointed talks were a game changer on the speaker circuit. 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But that taught us how to focus more sharply. 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
14: From the Quick Stop Market Sports Desk. In the NFL, after months of trade speculation, Alvin Kamara and the New Orleans Saints have agreed to rework his contract that keeps the five-time Pro Bowl running back in New Orleans for the upcoming season. Kamara will team with free agent addition Travis Etienne in a revamped backfield. Last year, he was limited to just 11 games, posting career lows after suffering a knee and ankle injury. Dallas Cowboys wide receiver George Pickens will be playing on the franchise tender of $27.3 million after the two sides failed to agree on a long-term deal. It was an expected conclusion. The Cowboys announced before the draft that they did not plan to hold talks on a long-term deal with Pickens, who was traded at Dallas from the Pittsburgh Steelers and last season had a career-high 93 receptions with 9 touchdowns. The 2026 SEC Football Media Days will run Monday through Thursday of next week in Tampa, Florida. There are 4 new coaches in this year's conference. Will Stein taking over at Kentucky, replacing Mark Stoops. Alex Golish is at Auburn, replacing Hugh Freeze. John Summerall at Florida. And Ryan Silverfield at Arkansas. Tennessee head coach Josh Heupel will be meeting the media on Monday, the first day of the event. Any size fountain drink for 99 cents with any purchase using Quick Stop Rewards. 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
16: You've likely seen the sign at Exit 40 on Interstate 26, Jackson Love Highway. Back when Irwin was called Greasy Cove, Colonel Robert Love owned a racetrack along the Nolichucky River. Around 1788, a young Andrew Jackson came to the area to practice frontier law. The future president loved sports and gambling and had an obsession for the rich man's sport of horse racing. He owned a superior racing steed, but Colonel Love's own horse was known as the fastest around. A challenge was issued by Jackson to Love, and Love took him up on it. Jackson's jockey took ill, possibly with a little help from Love's liquor, and the red-haired Jackson decided to race his own horse. Settlers came from all around to place bets and carouse. Jackson was so furious when he lost the race that the men exchanged insults, nearly leading to a duel. As we celebrate the 150th anniversary of Unicoi County in Irwin, Jet Broadcasting is exploring Irwin's past.
17: 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Today's quote was submitted by Matt. Lena Horn said, "Don't be afraid to feel as angry or as loving as you can, because when you feel nothing, it's just death." Yikes. I don't want to feel the anger part, but I'll lean into that loving part. We need more of that in this world. Anger is lurking around every corner, but love can outshine anger any day of the week, if you'll give it a chance. It can be hard to do, but I absolutely guarantee you, if you can master this, you will be a happier person. Next time you want to respond to somebody with anger, take a moment to think it through. You're not going to win an argument with an angry person anyway. They're still going to be angry, and they'll just drag you down to their level. Instead, try to make them smile somehow. If that seems impossible, then just thank them and move on. This has been the Motivation Minute. I'm John Small. Thanks for listening. Your favorite motivational quotes can be submitted for upcoming programs at motivationminute.org.
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21: For tonight, showers and thunderstorms likely before midnight. Then a chance of rain overnight. Cloudy skies with a low around 69. For Sunday, showers and thunderstorms likely, mainly in the afternoon. Cloudy skies and gradually becoming mostly sunny with a high near 85. Sunday night, showers and thunderstorms, mainly before midnight. Overnight, low around 68. For Monday, a slight chance of rain in the morning. Slight chance of showers and thunderstorms in the afternoon. Then mostly sunny skies and a high of 87. Monday night, rain likely, possibly a thunderstorm. Overnight, low of 70. I'm Chris Keith from the LiveWire Weather Center. Count on it.
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25: This is a Bloomberg Money Minute. Michaels, the once struggling arts and crafts chain, has gotten its groove back.
26: Today we're going to make a set of holiday cards with matching tags.
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25: 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Well, the private equity-owned store with over 1,300 locations in the U.S. was able to take advantage of two other chains that went bankrupt last year, buying their brands and intellectual property.
28: And very quickly, you would see sort of the inventory from Joann's and Party City line the shelves of Michael's, such as like the balloons, or you see the sewing machines.
25: That's Michelle Chang, credit reporter at Bloomberg, who notes that Michael still has a lot of competition out there.
28: We're talking Hobby Lobby, we're talking Amazon, we're talking Walmart. 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
25: And even as those shelves fill up, Michael's is offsetting the Trump tariffs by sourcing more supplies from outside China. 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
3: This is a Bloomberg Money Minute. Added protein seems to be in just about every grocery aisle item these days, and drinks packed with protein are gaining in popularity.
4: It's growing at about a mid-single-digit rate.
3: Bloomberg senior industry analyst Ken Shea says protein drinks are a multi-billion-dollar business.
4: It's about an $8.5 billion market in the U.S.
3: Shea says Coca-Cola dominates the protein drink category with its Core Power and Fairlife brands, followed by BellRing with its Premier and Dymatize labels, and then Abbott Labs, which owns Ensure. One major driver of increased sales is rising demand from people using GLP-1 drugs.
4: It tends to diminish, you know, your muscle, and so a lot of users are drinking it on that basis.
3: But as popular as protein drinks are, they still don't pack the market muscle that other soft drinks do.
4: The star right now is energy drinks. That's growing at a double-digit rate, and it's hard for everybody to keep up with them.
3: Just behind energy drinks in popularity are sports drinks, followed by carbonated beverages. Gina Cervetti, Bloomberg Radio.
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19: The United States has launched more airstrikes on Iran after the deaths of two American service members yesterday. U.S. Central Command announced today the new strikes were launched at the president's direction and are aimed at punishing Iranian forces who launched attacks on U.S. soldiers last night. Toxic smoke from Canadian wildfires is pushing further into the United States. Air quality alerts span from the upper Midwest and Great Lakes to New England and as far south as Washington, D.C. and beyond. Over 900 wildfires are burning across Canada, sending smoke into the Northeast and Mid-Atlantic, but a storm system moving through today may provide some relief. England will finish third in the 2026 FIFA World Cup following a 6-4 win over France from Miami, Florida. The English took a 4-0 lead into halftime before France stormed back in the second half to cut the game to 4-3. England sealed the win with a sixth goal in extra time after France's late surge. I'm Rob Martier.
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1: Sexting. 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
2: It's a real problem among teens. Our research shows that between 44 and 54% of kids will send some form of sexually suggestive or explicit text message or an image. About 20 to 28% of young people will send a nude or semi-nude photo of themselves or a video during their teen years.
1: That's my friend Roy Petifis. He's a teen and family counselor. You might think that the problem would go away a little bit now that it's out in the open, right? 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Oh, no. So why do they do this? Peer pressure, pressure to be liked. And it just doesn't seem real to them. We'll discuss that tomorrow with Roy. 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
2: Mitch Anthony here with today's Daily Dose. Years ago, a training film, The Man in the Mirror, was about Fred, a middle manager in his 40s. Fred had come to the point where security was about the only thing that mattered to him. He had no real vision, passion, or focus for the future. He had become obsolete and didn't know it yet. One day, while he was sitting at home, his teenage son walked in and asked, "Dad, I'm curious, what are you for?" "Son, that's a good question," Fred responded. "But first, let me tell you some things you better be looking out for with some of your friends and that crowd at school." He began to deliver a monologue about all the things he was against. His son's face slowly dropped, and he nervously excused himself, saying, "Gee, Dad, thanks, I gotta run now." Fred's son's philosophical curiosity was dampened by his cynicism and skepticism. His son wanted to know what he was for and found out that he was for himself and against everyone else. 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
4: For tonight, showers and thunderstorms likely before midnight, then a chance of rain overnight, cloudy skies with a low around 69. For Sunday, showers and thunderstorms likely, mainly in the afternoon, cloudy skies and gradually becoming mostly sunny with a high near 85. Sunday night, showers and thunderstorms, mainly before midnight. Overnight, low around 68. For Monday, a slight chance of rain in the morning, slight chance of showers and thunderstorms in the afternoon, then mostly sunny skies and a high of 87. Monday night, rain likely, possibly a thunderstorm. Overnight, low of 70. I'm Chris Keith from the LiveWire Weather Center. Count on it.
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2: If you're a jelly junkie, I've got sweet news for you. 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Cancer cells form tumors by joining together with gooey receptors. Pectin, made from apples and the skins of citrus fruits, bind to those receptors before the bad cells can, eventually killing them. Some say pectin cures chronic joint pain and prevents arthritis, too. Though I can't vouch for that, it can't hurt to try this natural remedy. Turns out a spoonful of apple pectin a day may actually keep the doctor away. I'm Dr. Catherine Albrecht for StartMail.com, the private email alternative.
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7: From the Quick Stop Market Sports Desk. The 2026 SEC Football Media Days will run Monday through Thursday of next week in Tampa, Florida. There are four new coaches in this year's conference. Will Stein taking over at Kentucky, replacing Mark Stoops. Alex Golish is at Auburn, replacing Hugh Freeze. John Summerall at Florida. And Ryan Silverfield at Arkansas. Tennessee head coach Josh Heupel will be meeting the media on Monday, the first day of the event. Major League Baseball held its All-Star game on Tuesday at Citizens Bank Park in Philadelphia, and it was won by the American League in a 4-0 score where 11 pitchers combined to hold the National League to three hits with 15 strikeouts. Cody Bellinger of the New York Yankees drove in two in the first inning, which also included an RBI single from teammate Ben Rice. Miguel Vargas of the Chicago White Sox had a solo home run. In the NFL, after months of trade speculation, Alvin Kamara and the New Orleans Saints have agreed to rework his contract that keeps the five-time Pro Bowl running back in New Orleans for the upcoming season. Kamara will team with free agent addition Travis Etienne in a revamped backfield. Last year, he was limited to just 11 games, posting career lows after suffering a knee and ankle injury. Red Bull gives you wings. Three 12-ounce cans for just $8. Quick stop. Run in when you run out. 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
9: Positivity breeds the positive. Negativity creates more of the same. When people treat us badly, we tend to rebel. People in factories will sabotage machinery. They'll use more sick days. And the focus changes from doing well to going somewhere else. The man recognized as the greatest of all basketball players was cut from his high school varsity. But Michael Jordan said, if you accept the expectations of others, especially negative ones, you will never change your outcome. Instead, Michael listened to the encouragement of his parents and teammates. He chose to listen to positive motivation. Henry Ford said, if you think you can or think you can't, you're right. It matters what you think, not what some naysayer has to offer.

0: soldiers to wield the sword of the Lord and Gideon. Amen. Reverend Samuel Doak, 1780. This is how Doak's prayer ended when he rallied the Overmountain men at Sycamore Shoals to march over the mountain in search of Major Ferguson's army. When the Declaration of Independence was being crafted a few years earlier, Doak was finishing college, and in 1778, he headed south out of Virginia to be a circuit rider preacher. As he rode into Sullivan County, he quickly realized the frontier people were hungry for the good news. With his horse as his pulpit and the trees as a sanctuary, Samuel Doak delivered the first Presbyterian sermon west of the Appalachians. He went on to found several Presbyterian churches, as well as the first college in what would become Tennessee. Happy 250, America.
1: Federal investigators are reportedly focusing on Taco Bell as they work to identify the source of a multi-state cyclospora outbreak that has sickened thousands of people. The Washington Post reports that some people who became ill had eaten at Taco Bell, though investigators stress the outbreak extends beyond the restaurant chain. Rental scams are becoming more common, especially during the busy summer leasing season, as scammers use fake listings, stolen identities, and AI-generated content to target renters. Red flags include unusually low prices and pressure to pay before viewing. It's called Summerween when holiday merchandise appears in stores in the middle of the summer. According to new research from Retail Me Not, most consumers plan to start shopping for fall and Halloween before September, driven by a love of the season and a desire for the best selection. I'm Mark Huffman. Learn more at consumeraffairs.com.
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3: For tonight, showers and thunderstorms likely before midnight. Then a chance of rain overnight. Cloudy skies with a low around 69. For Sunday, showers and thunderstorms likely, mainly in the afternoon. Cloudy skies and gradually becoming mostly sunny with a high near 85. Sunday night, showers and thunderstorms, mainly before midnight. Overnight, low around 68. For Monday, a slight chance of rain in the morning. Slight chance of showers and thunderstorms in the afternoon. Then mostly sunny skies and a high of 87. Monday night, rain likely, possibly a thunderstorm. Overnight, low of 70. I'm Chris Keith from the LiveWire Weather Center. 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
5: This is a Bloomberg Money Minute. When you talk about inflation, it could just come down to one single word. Talking about plastics could be the next big inflation headache. 98% made from fossil fuels, supply short because of shipping problems in the Middle East, according to Phil Schertz, oil analyst with Bloomberg Intelligence.
6: If you look at the overall picture and you take ethylene as the case, which is the largest base chemical embedded in plastics, packaging, etc., you talk about probably 25 to 30% of global volumes being lost, so an incredible amount.
5: And that means ethylene prices will keep going up as shortages work their way through the supply chain.
6: A lot of the impact still has to materialize next couple of months.
5: Another oil derivative, PGP, also in short supply, all creating a domino effect as costs move through the supply chain and hit us with higher prices for things like grocery packaging and cars.
6: You're going to see elevated consumer prices across different products over the next couple of months, 1 to 3 quarters.
5: Denise Pellegrini, Bloomberg Radio.
7: 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Here's Chris Whitting.
8: A man named Ed was always playing games, and so were his customers. Ed made bingo supplies. The popular game kept orders flowing in for bingo boards and chips. Thanks to bingo, Ed met lots of people, including a rich couple who owned a big boat. When guests would come aboard, they'd usually play a fun game the couple had dreamed up, and those guests always loved it. Ed happened to hear about the new game and asked the couple if he could buy the rights. They happily agreed. No doubt you've heard of the game created aboard a yacht by its wealthy owners. Maybe you've even played it. The name? Yahtzee. It made Edwin Lowe rich enough to buy his own yacht. Sometimes your ship really does come in. With the Success Journal, I'm Chris Whitting.
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5: The United States has launched more airstrikes on Iran after the deaths of two American service members yesterday. U.S. Central Command announced today the new strikes were launched at the president's direction. NBC's Keir Simmons is in Jordan and reports that Iran is not happy that the U.S. has started targeting key infrastructure inside the country.
6: It also, in recent days, has complained about bridges being hit. Now, as an example, how difficult this all is, those bridges, at least some of them, lead to a port that is next to the Strait of Hormuz. So they are a military supply line as well as, of course, a civilian bridge.
5: The U.S. strikes are aimed at punishing Iranian forces who launched attacks on U.S. soldiers last night. Two service members were killed in an Iranian attack in Jordan, and one remains missing. At least four others have been wounded. Iran's supreme leader is vowing to widen the war if the United States keeps attacking the Islamic Republic. More from Lisa Carton.
7: In a statement attributed to Mojaba Khamenei, the supreme leader warned Saturday the country has unforgettable lessons in store for the U.S. He also called President Trump's signature on the U.S.-Iran interim peace plan worthless and invalid. The comments came hours after Iran's deputy foreign minister said Tehran has suspended its commitment to the memorandum of understanding signed last month with the U.S. I'm Lisa Carton.
5: A new survey says confidence in the Supreme Court's decision-making is dropping among Americans. The Washington Post Ipsos poll found that nearly half of adults believe that the justices are following political ideology instead of the rule of law. Target has recalled over 200,000 children's sandals due to a choking hazard. The Consumer Product Safety Commission says the retailer told customers who had purchased its Cat and Jack branded raffia sandals to stop using them immediately and take them away from children. Consumers can contact Target for a full refund. I'm Rob Martier.
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5: A new study suggests GLP-1-related weight loss may improve relationships and employment status for some women. Harvard professor Rebecca Diamond independently published research that found a link between weight loss medication and a change in a woman's social and economic outcomes. Diamond used the Understanding America study to compare women who started GLP-1s for weight loss to those who have not. The study found that marriage and cohabitation jumped 29% for single women who lost weight on GLP-1s after about 18 months. Among women who were not employed at the start of the study, job opportunities increased by 27% after 18 months. California's Taylor Farms is being investigated as the source of the cyclosporiasis outbreak in the Midwest. Lisa Taylor reports.
13: The parasitic illness is causing cases of explosive diarrhea across the country. More from Ann Thompson.
14: Taylor Farms voluntarily removing from the U.S. market all its iceberg lettuce sourced from central Mexico. This after the FDA and CDC warned Americans not to eat shredded iceberg lettuce from Mexico.
13: The CDC has confirmed at least 400 cases of the stomach bug across Michigan, Ohio, West Virginia, and Kentucky. I'm Lisa Taylor.
4: The wreckage of the boat that sank near Alcatraz this week, killing two people, has been found. More from Jason Nathanson.
15: The San Francisco Police Department's Marine Unit is trying to figure out if it's safe to recover the sunken ship, the Volare. It was found Friday afternoon at the bottom of the San Francisco Bay. It sank Tuesday afternoon after being hit by a wave. 20 people were on board to scatter the ashes of a loved one. Two family members from the group remain missing, and the bodies of two others have been recovered. I'm Jason Nathanson.
4: Hyundai is recalling over 47,000 Kona SUVs for a defect with the rear center seat belt. The automaker said the rear center seat buckle may fail to properly restrain a passenger during a crash. Owner notification letters are expected to be mailed September 11th. I'm Rob Martier.
16: A major chip maker is shelling out more money to the U.S. Wendy Swanson explains.
17: Taiwan semiconductor manufacturing company announced it will invest another $100 billion to expand their footprint in Arizona. That brings the company's total investment in the Grand Canyon state to $265 billion. TSMC currently has a campus in North Phoenix, and the funds could result in four new semiconductor plants. The chipmaker develops processors for tech giants like NVIDIA and Apple.
16: Anthropic, Google, and OpenAI are reportedly the target of negative comments from Microsoft. Bloomberg says Microsoft executives gathered for a meeting to talk about their sales strategy. Specifically, they want their sales team to say that Microsoft's AI systems are a better fit than the ones from Google, Anthropic, and OpenAI. And OpenAI is officially part of the hardware market. They just released a $230 control panel that's designed to pair with their AI coding assistant, Codex. It's called Codex Micro. Tech Report, I'm Mark Mayfield.
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23: Beloved, if our heart does not condemn us, we have confidence before God, and whatever we ask, we receive from Him, because we keep His commandments and do what pleases Him. 1 John 3, 21-22. Christian, God has adopted you into His family. You are His child forever now. His Son Jesus has paid for all your sins, and His righteousness has been assigned to you.
0: His Spirit lives in you to bear fruit in you and shape your new heart and your new life to look more like Jesus. Because you belong to Him, there is no condemnation for you. And when your heart is aligned with His and you approach the Father in prayer, you can do it without fear of condemnation. You can do it with full confidence that He will say yes to everything we ask that lines up with His heart. He's here to bless you with His yes for everything that is best. He's where the joy is.
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2: For tonight, showers and thunderstorms likely before midnight. Then a chance of rain overnight. Cloudy skies with a low around 69. For Sunday, showers and thunderstorms likely, mainly in the afternoon. Cloudy skies and gradually becoming mostly sunny with a high near 85. Sunday night, showers and thunderstorms, mainly before midnight. Overnight, low around 68. For Monday, a slight chance of rain in the morning, slight chance of showers and thunderstorms in the afternoon, then mostly sunny skies and a high of 87. Monday night, rain likely, possibly a thunderstorm, overnight low of 70. I'm Chris Keith from the LiveWire Weather Center. 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
27: 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I'm Daryl Moody reporting.
29: Ripples in space-time known as gravitational waves were first predicted by Albert Einstein in 1960. But they wouldn't be confirmed until 2015, when the U.S. National Science Foundation Laser Interferometer Gravitational Wave Observatory detected the waves. We'll explore 10 years of gravity wave observations in the U.S. National Science Foundation's Discovery Files. First opened in 1999, the U.S. National Science Foundation Laser Interferometer Gravitational Wave Observatory, or NSF-LIGO, detected the waves created by the collision of black holes 1.3 million light-years from Earth 10 years ago in 2015. This groundbreaking work earned the 2017 Nobel Prize in Physics for Rainer Weiss, Barry Barish, and Kip Thorne.
30: If you want to see the birth of the universe, you can only see it with gravitational waves. 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
29: 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Here's Dr. Thorne and what he hopes LIGO might confirm in the next 10 years.
30: Well, we see final black holes with larger spins when we get enough data that we do begin to see more of the gravitational waves coming from the violent part of the space-time storm than what we've been seeing.
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5: From the Quick Stop Market Sports Desk. In the NFL, after months of trade speculation, Alvin Kamara and the New Orleans Saints have agreed to rework his contract that keeps the five-time Pro Bowl running back in New Orleans for the upcoming season. Kamara will team with free agent addition Travis Etienne in a revamped backfield. Last year, he was limited to just 11 games, posting career lows after suffering a knee and ankle injury. Dallas Cowboys wide receiver George Pickens will be playing on the franchise tender of $27.3 million after the two sides failed to agree on a long-term deal. It was an expected conclusion. The Cowboys announced before the draft that they did not plan to hold talks on a long-term deal with Pickens, who was traded to Dallas from the Pittsburgh Steelers and last season had a career-high 93 receptions with 9 touchdowns. The 2026 SEC Football Media Days will run Monday through Thursday of next week in Tampa, Florida. There are 4 new coaches in this year's conference. Will Stein taking over at Kentucky, replacing Mark Stoops. Alex Golish is at Auburn, replacing Hugh Freeze. John Summerall at Florida. And Ryan Silverfield at Arkansas. Tennessee head coach Josh Heupel will be meeting the media on Monday, the first day of the event. 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
2: For tonight, showers and thunderstorms likely before midnight. Then a chance of rain overnight. Cloudy skies with a low around 69. For Sunday, showers and thunderstorms likely, mainly in the afternoon. Cloudy skies and gradually becoming mostly sunny with a high near 85. Sunday night, showers and thunderstorms, mainly before midnight. Overnight, low around 68. For Monday, a slight chance of rain in the morning. Slight chance of showers and thunderstorms in the afternoon. Then mostly sunny skies and a high of 87. Monday night, rain likely, possibly a thunderstorm, overnight low of 70. I'm Chris Keith from the LiveWire Weather Center. Count on it.
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21: 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Social media can expose teens to harmful content, cyberbullying, and spending too much time online. 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
34: Grab a mother-of-pearl spoon as we explore a bizarre medieval law that proves why the world's most luxurious food technically belongs to royalty. 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
35: National Caviar Day is celebrated worldwide as the ultimate symbol of high-end indulgence, fine dining, and absolute luxury. But the prehistoric sturgeon fish that produces these delicate briny pearls carries a highly unusual legal distinction that has nothing to do with modern gastronomy. All the way back in 1324, King Edward II passed an eccentric royal decree officially declaring any sturgeon caught anywhere within British waters automatically becomes the personal property of the reigning monarch, and the decree remains legally active to this very day. It turns out that those shiny UK caviar tins foodies consider a rare delicacy, technically speaking, belong entirely to the king.
34: I find it interesting that that law is still in effect today.
35: Do you like caviar?
34: I'm okay with it.
35: Yeah?
34: I know it's not your thing, but I'm okay with it.
35: You know, served on sour cream and onion potato chips is not bad.
34: Well, I don't go searching for it, though. We are also celebrating National Sour Candy Day and National Tropical Fruit Day. I'm Alice Anderson.
35: And I'm Marlo Anderson with National Day Calendar, reminding you to celebrate every day.
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6: That's Michelle Chang, credit reporter at Bloomberg, who notes that Michael still has a lot of competition out there.
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6: And even as those shelves fill up, Michael's is offsetting the Trump tariffs by sourcing more supplies from outside China. 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
26: 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The Federal Style Inn was built along the stage road that connected Tennessee to the national capital and urban trading areas in between, and is the oldest wood frame building in the historic district. In the summer of 1832, President Andrew Jackson held a reception for his friends on the porch of the inn. John Sevier, James K. Polk, Andrew Johnson, and William Brownlow were other famous tenants. 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
13: The Unicoi County Historical Association presents Tennessee's decision to withdraw from the Union. 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
19: The United States has launched more airstrikes on Iran after the deaths of two American service members yesterday. U.S. Central Command announced today the new strikes were launched at the president's direction and targeting key infrastructure. The U.S. strikes are aimed at punishing Iranian forces who launched attacks on U.S. soldiers last night. Two service members were killed in an Iranian attack in Jordan, and one remains missing. At least four others have been wounded. A new survey says confidence in the Supreme Court's decision-making is dropping among Americans. The Washington Post Ipsos poll found that nearly half of adults believe that the justices are following political ideology instead of the rule of law. Target has recalled over 200,000 children's sandals due to a choking hazard. The Consumer Product Safety Commission says the retailer told customers who had purchased its Cat and Jack branded raffia sandals to stop using them immediately and take them away from children. Consumers can contact Target for a full refund. I'm Rob Martier.
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20: 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I'm Daryl Moody reporting.
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29: I don't have to tell you that we've all been challenged lately in our lives and that there's plenty of negativity to go around, which makes it difficult at times to stay positive and for you to have that customary smile that you are known for. Here's a few quick tips on how you can remain positive even when the world around you is falling apart. 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
0: Sexting. Why do teens do it?
1: I'm Mike Austin with today's Radio Dad Minute. I have more with my friend Roy Petefis. He wrote the book, The Little Book of Questions That Get Teens Talking. We were talking sexting and why do teens send sexually explicit pictures and videos?
3: For the teen, it's like, well, you know, she sent me one of hers, and so I felt like I just had to do the same. And never forget the power of what we know psychologically is the online disinhibition effect. That things that we might do face-to-face or not do face-to-face or in person, we might very well not even think twice about doing online or electronically.
1: So what can we do? One, we have to acknowledge there's a problem. Let the kids know we know. And then ramp up your supervision a little bit. Discuss the consequences. Take phones away. And overall, you got to be able to communicate the objectification of the female and male body that this is. And that there is dignity in the human being. 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I'm Mike Austin, the Radio Dad.
4: 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So yeah, if you're frustrated

0: footprint in Arizona. That brings the company's total investment in the Grand Canyon State to $265 billion. TSMC currently has a campus in North Phoenix, and the funds could result in four new semiconductor plants. The chip maker develops processors for tech giants like NVIDIA and Apple.
1: Anthropic, Google, and OpenAI are reportedly the target of negative comments from Microsoft. Bloomberg says Microsoft executives gathered for a meeting to talk about their sales strategy. Specifically, they want their sales team to say that Microsoft's AI systems are a better fit than the ones from Google, Anthropic, and OpenAI. And OpenAI is officially part of the hardware market. They just released a $230 control panel that's designed to pair with their AI coding assistant, Codex. It's called Codex Micro. Tech Report, I'm Mark Mayfield.
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3: African-American girls are 80% more likely to be overweight than their white counterparts. Dr. Janet Tomiyama from UCLA found that stress causes weight gain in black girls more than it does for whites, which seems odd since black girls report less stress overall.
4: There are two possibilities. One is that the same stressor, so for example, getting a bad grade on a test, that might feel extraordinarily stressful to white girls, but maybe not to black girls. Who knows? The point is that this study looked at perceived stress. So we asked these girls directly, how much do you feel stressed out? When we do that, then we find that black girls are reporting lower levels of stress. And yet, this link between stress and weight gain is stronger.
3: With Checkup on Health, I'm Chris Whitting.
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8: For tonight, showers and thunderstorms likely before midnight. Then a chance of rain overnight. Cloudy skies with a low around 69. For Sunday, showers and thunderstorms likely, mainly in the afternoon. Cloudy skies then gradually becoming mostly sunny with a high near 85. Sunday night, showers and thunderstorms, mainly before midnight. Overnight, low around 68. For Monday, a slight chance of rain in the morning, slight chance of showers and thunderstorms in the afternoon, then mostly sunny skies and a high of 87. Monday night, rain likely, possibly a thunderstorm, overnight, low of 70. I'm Chris Keith from the LiveWire Weather Center. Count on it.
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1: How much is that doggy in the window? 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And dogs are not the only animals with health benefits. 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
6: 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The 2026 SEC Football Media Days will run Monday through Thursday of next week in Tampa, Florida. There are four new coaches in this year's conference. Will Stein taking over at Kentucky, replacing Mark Stoops. Alex Golish is at Auburn, replacing Hugh Freeze. John Summerall at Florida. And Ryan Silverfield at Arkansas. Tennessee head coach Josh Heupel will be meeting the media on Monday, the first day of the event. Major League Baseball held its All-Star game on Tuesday at Citizens Bank Park in Philadelphia, and it was won by the American League in a 4-0 score where 11 pitchers combined to hold the National League to 3 hits with 15 strikeouts. Cody Bellinger of the New York Yankees drove in 2 in the first inning, which also included a RBI single from teammate Ben Rice. Miguel Vargas of the Chicago White Sox had a solo home run. In the NFL, after months of trade speculation, Alvin Kamara and the New Orleans Saints have agreed to rework his contract that keeps the 5-time Pro Bowl running back in New Orleans for the upcoming season. Kamara will team with free agent addition Travis Etienne in a revamped backfield. Last year, he was limited to just 11 games, posting career lows after suffering a knee and ankle injury. Red Bull gives you wings. 3 12-ounce cans for just $8. Quick stop, run in when you run out. 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

0: The first permanent settlements in what would become East Tennessee were the Watauga, Carter's Valley, Holston, and Nolichucky. The Nolichucky settlement was started in 1771 by Jacob Brown and a group of regulators when they set up tents on the riverbank. From this location, he conducted trade with the Cherokee. In 1772, he leased attractive ground from the Cherokee. They had always been friendly toward Brown, and legend has it that he was hunting with a chief one night, and the chief had a dream that Jacob gave him a gun and a dog. Indian custom said the dream must be fulfilled, so Brown gave him a gun and a dog. Jacob fabricated his own dream in which the chief gave him a large tract of land. The chief agreed and decided there would be no more dreams. Happy 250, America.
1: What's safe to eat during the cyclospora outbreak, and what deserves extra caution? 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I'm Mark Huffman. 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
3: For tonight, showers and thunderstorms likely before midnight, then a chance of rain overnight, cloudy skies with a low around 69. For Sunday, showers and thunderstorms likely, mainly in the afternoon, cloudy skies then gradually becoming mostly sunny with a high near 85. Sunday night, showers and thunderstorms, mainly before midnight, overnight low around 68. For Monday, a slight chance of rain in the morning, slight chance of showers and thunderstorms in the afternoon, then mostly sunny skies and a high of 87. Monday night, rain likely, possibly a thunderstorm, overnight low of 70. I'm Chris Keith from the Live Wire Weather Center. 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
6: This is a Bloomberg Money Minute. The airline business is starting to color outside the lines.
7: We've been talking about this for a while.
6: Ed Bastian, CEO of Delta Airlines, talking about a new way the industry is looking at the different parts of the plane.
7: You have your main cabin, you have first class, and not a lot in between. Consumers want different value decisions to take.
6: To that end, Delta is now offering a cheaper way to get into first class with the same onboard seats, meals, and service, but with fewer benefits, such as no limo ride to the airport and no club access.
7: What consumers care more about than anything is the seat. All the other things are nice, but it's the seat and the comfort of the seat that's most important.
6: Delta isn't alone with this idea. United Airlines is blurring the boundary from the other side of the curtain with plans for a lie-flat option in economy across three seats, and now planning to add a row with a table instead of the dreaded middle seat, giving aisle and window passengers some room to spread out. Andrew O'Day, Bloomberg Radio.
8: Hi, I'm Dennis Silvers, the golf guru, with another golf minute to help you find your right arc. 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To help do this, let your right elbow swing away from your side. This will add some width to your swing and increase your club head speed. When your right arm separates, this helps to keep the club head on the target line longer, and it keeps your swing on the correct path all the way to the top. When your left arm reaches parallel with the ground, your swing plane and path are correct if your club feels both balanced and light, and the butt end of the club points between your stance line and the target line. When done properly, you will be making a backswing that helps produce very straight shots, which will keep you in the fairways, a very good thing. So remember, keep the club on your target line longer by moving the right elbow, and you'll be, as they say, lane pipe down the fairway. For the Golf Minute, I'm Dennis Silvers.
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17: 1966, Bobby Fuller, whose career was on the rise by the success of his hit, is found dead in his mother's Oldsmobile in Hollywood of what is ruled asphyxiation. But evidence suggested that Fuller, for reasons unknown, was beaten to death by unknown assailants. He was only 23 years old. 2008, in New York Southern District Court, Paul Simons, whose Rhythm Watch Company Limited of Atlanta and Japanese clockmaker, for $5 million, citing copyright infringement because the company used Bridge Over Troubled Water on 40,000 clocks without Simons' permission. The case was dismissed October 10.
20: On the road again.
17: 1980, Honeysuckle Rose, starring Willie Nelson and Diane Cannon, premieres in theaters. Arguably Willie Nelson's best acting vehicle, he plays struggling country singer Buck Bonham in a story borrowing from Intermezzo. According to New York Times critic Janet Maslin, Honeysuckle Rose was Nelson's first starring role.
20: Thank you very much. DJ Jay. 1964.
17: Ragdoll by the Four Seasons, number one, July 18, 1964. Look for the Arnold Almanac on Facebook for a list of our radio affiliates.
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30: The United States has launched more airstrikes on Iran after the deaths of two American service members yesterday. U.S. Central Command announced today the new strikes were launched at the president's direction. The strikes are aimed at punishing Iranian forces who launched attacks on U.S. soldiers last night. Two service members were killed in an Iranian attack in Jordan, and one remains missing. Speaking with the New York Post, the president called their deaths a shame and added they did it because they don't want to see Iran have a nuclear weapon, and it just shows you how bad the Iranians are. When asked if he would call the families of the fallen, President Trump said, "Of course I will. I always do." At least four others have been wounded. Over 50 million people in the Northeast and Mid-Atlantic are at risk of severe weather this weekend. A severe weather threat is in effect from the Ohio Valley through the Mid-Atlantic and Northeast. Residents of New York City, Philadelphia, D.C., Pittsburgh, and Cleveland could see damaging winds, large hail, isolated tornadoes, and flash flooding. A new study suggests GLP-1-related weight loss may improve relationships and employment status for some women. More from Lisa Carton.
31: Harvard professor Rebecca Diamond independently published research that found a link between weight loss medication and a change in women's social and economic outcomes. Diamond used the Understanding America study to compare women who started GLP-1s for weight loss to those who haven't. The study found that marriage and cohabitation jumped for single women who lost weight on GLP-1s after 18 months. Among women who were not employed at the start of the study, job opportunities increased by 27%. After 18 months. I'm Lisa Carton.
30: The Odyssey is off to an epic start at the box office. The three-hour film brought in $17.6 million from Thursday previews and is expected to make between $90 and $100 million in its first weekend. The Christopher Nolan film is the first ever to be shot entirely with IMAX cameras. I'm Rob Martier.
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1: New data shows the World Cup raised consumer spending around the United States in June. The Bank of America Institute found that consumer spending using credit and debit cards increased over 6% from a year ago. That's the biggest jump in over 4 years. The BOA data shows higher consumer spending, mainly at restaurants and bars. It also found many lower-income households increase their spending at local businesses in host cities. The World Cup final is taking place Sunday at MetLife Stadium in New Jersey. Scott Pringle has more.
2: Fans heading to the big match should expect a very high level of security, with President Trump in attendance as well as other world leaders. Traffic volume in the area also expected to be high, with a lot of vehicle drop-offs. There's 18,000 bus seats for sale for shuttle buses out of Manhattan to the stadium, and there's tens of thousands of seats on NJ Transit. Argentina, the winner of the last World Cup, trying to defend its title against Spain, whose soccer team arrived to a crowd in Montclair for the big match.
1: South Carolina Representative Ralph Norman announced he will run for the U.S. Senate following the death of Senator Lindsey Graham. In today's announcement, Norman noted his support of the Save America Act, a national proof of citizenship voting law that President Trump has called his number one legislative priority. Graham died unexpectedly last Saturday at the age of 71. Memorial services for the late senator are set for the end of the month in Washington, D.C., also in his hometown of Pickens, South Carolina, and the state capital in Columbia. Graham's sister, Darlene Graham Nordone, was selected by South Carolina Governor Henry McMaster to fill the Senate seat for the remainder of the term. Costco has added a new item to its food court menu. The retail giant now offers chicken strips, along with its other popular food court items. According to Costco, a single order includes 5 large chicken breast strips and a container of dipping sauce for $6.99. The item was tested in stores earlier this year and is now being offered at Costco warehouses nationally. I'm Rob Martier.
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6: 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Micah 7:18 says, "Who is a God like you, pardoning iniquity and passing over the transgressions of the remnant of his heritage? 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
16: For tonight, showers and thunderstorms likely before midnight, then a chance of rain overnight, cloudy skies with a low around 69. For Sunday, showers and thunderstorms likely, mainly in the afternoon, cloudy skies then gradually becoming mostly sunny with a high near 85. Sunday night, showers and thunderstorms, mainly before midnight, overnight low around 68. For Monday, a slight chance of rain in the morning, slight chance of showers and thunderstorms in the afternoon, then mostly sunny skies and a high of 87. Monday night, rain likely, possibly a thunderstorm, overnight low of 70. I'm Chris Keith from the LiveWire Weather Center. Count on it.
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1: 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And so we are coming up with a list of the five most underrated success skills. 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We'll add another one today. Can you guess what it is? I'll be right back to tell you.
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1: 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How many times have you sent an email or called someone and not heard from them for a month or so? So many opportunities are lost because no one followed up and did the basic grunt work. Following up isn't glamorous and no one brags about it, but incredible things happen simply when you check in with the people more than one time. Remember, it takes 7 touches to get a sale. You aren't getting rejected. People are just distracted and forget about you. Follow up.
24: From the Quick Stop Market Sports Desk. In the NFL, after months of trade speculation, Alvin Kamara and the New Orleans Saints have agreed to rework his contract that keeps the 5-time Pro Bowl running back in New Orleans for the upcoming season. Kamara will team with free agent addition Travis Etienne in a revamped backfield. Last year, he was limited to just 11 games, posting career lows after suffering a knee and ankle injury. Dallas Cowboys wide receiver George Pickens will be playing on the franchise tender of $27.3 million after the two sides failed to agree on a long-term deal. It was an expected conclusion. The Cowboys announced before the draft that they did not plan to hold talks on a long-term deal with Pickens, who was traded to Dallas from the Pittsburgh Steelers and last season had a career-high 93 receptions with 9 touchdowns. The 2026 SEC Football Media Days will run Monday through Thursday of next week in Tampa, Florida. There are 4 new coaches in this year's conference. Will Stein taking over at Kentucky, replacing Mark Stoops. Alex Golish is at Auburn, replacing Hugh Freeze. John Summerall at Florida. And Ryan Silverfield at Arkansas. Tennessee head coach Josh Heupel will be meeting the media on Monday, the first day of the event. Any size fountain drink for 99 cents with any purchase using Quick Stop Rewards. 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
3: 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Today's quote was submitted by Sandra. Frank Lloyd Wright said, "An idea is salvation by imagination." Cool quote. Frank Lloyd Wright certainly knew about imagination. I was fortunate enough to work for a building company in the 1990s, or as the kids say nowadays, back in the late 1900s. While I worked there at this company, somebody hired us to build a home that was designed by Frank Lloyd Wright. Now, he had been gone for over 40 years at the time, but the design of the home was still cutting edge. There were some construction challenges that we needed to think through, but it was one of the most satisfying projects I've ever been associated with. The finished product was a beautiful and amazing home. I only had a chance to see photos of the finished product, but someday I would love to see it in person. The Motivation Minute. This has been The Motivation Minute. I'm John Small. Thanks for listening. 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
9: For tonight, showers and thunderstorms likely before midnight, then a chance of rain overnight, cloudy skies with a low around 69. For Sunday, showers and thunderstorms likely, mainly in the afternoon, cloudy skies and gradually becoming mostly sunny with a high near 85. Sunday night, showers and thunderstorms, mainly before midnight, overnight, low around 68. For Monday, a slight chance of rain in the morning, slight chance of showers and thunderstorms in the afternoon, then mostly sunny skies and a high of 87. Monday night, rain likely, possibly a thunderstorm, overnight low of 70. I'm Chris Keith from the LiveWire Weather Center. 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
5: 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The party after the wedding should be fun time. Forget the candle that wouldn't light and the one missing centerpiece. Now's not the time to stress over not having enough napkins. Instead, mingle as much as possible and enjoy the party you worked so hard to plan. Very often, distant family members only get together at weddings and funerals, so spend as much time as you can visiting with guests, sitting down to talk. You can make this an opportunity to catch up on everyone's lives. Many brides, in looking back on their wedding day, say they wish they had had more time to speak with their friends and relatives. So give a gentle reminder that the time between the first two courses offers a great opportunity to work the room. Older guests tend to leave early, so the new Mr. and Mrs. will want to be sure to visit them early in the festivities. Get the best pictures. If the photographer seems to have taken all of the required shots, steer him towards some great photo ops developing before your eyes. Get a shot of the flower girl and ring bearer taking a turn around the dance floor. The grandparents holding hands by the ice sculpture. My love note for today, supply each guest table with a throwaway camera for those fun, candid shots. These are the moments the bride and groom miss.
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14: This is a Bloomberg Money Minute. Added protein seems to be in just about every grocery aisle item these days, and drinks packed with protein are gaining in popularity.
15: It's growing at about a mid-single-digit rate.
14: Bloomberg senior industry analyst Ken Shea says protein drinks are a multi-billion-dollar business.
15: It's about an $8.5 billion market in the U.S.
14: Shea says Coca-Cola dominates the protein drink category with its Core Power and Fairlife brands, followed by BellRing with its Premier and Dymatize labels, and then Abbott Labs, which owns Ensure. One major driver of increased sales is rising demand from people using GLP-1 drugs.
15: It tends to diminish, you know, your muscle, and so a lot of users are drinking it on that basis.
14: But as popular as protein drinks are, they still don't pack the market muscle that other soft drinks do.
15: The star right now is energy drinks. That's growing at a double-digit rate, and it's hard for everybody to keep up with them.
14: Just behind energy drinks in popularity are sports drinks, followed by carbonated beverages. Gina Cervetti, Bloomberg Radio.
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1: 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The threatened militia leaders decided it was best if they crossed the mountains on their own terms and defeated Ferguson on the east side of the mountains. The Patriot militia gathered at Sycamore Shoals near Fort Watauga. They would become known as the Overmountain Men. At a mill near the fort, Mary Patton was known to make the highest quality black powder around. Mary earned her place in history by providing over 500 pounds of gunpowder to the over 850 Overmountain Men. Her gunpowder was essential to the victory over Ferguson at Kings Mountain and a turning point in the Revolutionary War. You can see some of her kettles she used when making powder at Sycamore Shoals. 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
32: The United States has launched more airstrikes on Iran after the deaths of two American service members yesterday. U.S. Central Command announced today the new strikes were launched at the president's direction. The strikes are aimed at punishing Iranian forces who launched attacks on U.S. soldiers last night. Two service members were killed in an Iranian attack in Jordan, and one remains missing. At least four others have been wounded. Over 50 million people in the Northeast and Mid-Atlantic are at risk of severe weather this weekend. A severe weather threat is in effect from the Ohio Valley through the Mid-Atlantic and Northeast. Residents of New York City, Philadelphia, D.C., Pittsburgh, and Cleveland could see damaging winds, large hail, isolated tornadoes, and flash flooding. The Odyssey is off to an epic start at the box office. The three-hour film brought in $17.6 million from Thursday previews and is expected to make between $90 and $100 million in its first weekend. The Christopher Nolan film is the first ever to be shot entirely with IMAX cameras. I'm Rob Martier.
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6: 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It's where your story began. 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Maybe some of the old people are still around that you grew up with. 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
1: Mitch Anthony here with today's Daily Dose. Larry was excited about his daughter's 16th birthday party coming up on Friday. A very special Sweet 16 celebration was planned with relatives coming from many miles away. Then Larry's boss called. "Larry, we need you to be in Boston for a meeting on Friday." "But," Larry hesitated, "it's my daughter's 16th birthday. We have a big party planned. I've got to keep my priorities straight." "That's right," his boss responded. "You need to keep your priorities straight. Without this job, how will you feed your family? You be in Boston or else." Larry had risen to the level of vice president for this large corporation. He was making great money, but now he knew that this was the beginning of the end. His boss's threat displayed how his corporation had counterfeited meaningful values. He found another position for a smaller company at half the pay, but Larry felt better about what he was doing. He missed that bittersweet 16th birthday party, but he rearranged his life so he would never miss another one. A test of our values, such as the one that Larry faced, is never easy, but they ultimately go on to define us as human beings. This is Mitch Anthony reminding you once again that life is whatever you make it. 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
3: For tonight, showers and thunderstorms likely before midnight, then a chance of rain overnight, cloudy skies with a low around 69. For Sunday, showers and thunderstorms likely, mainly in the afternoon, cloudy skies and gradually becoming mostly sunny with a high near 85. Sunday night, showers and thunderstorms, mainly before midnight, overnight low around 68. For Monday, a slight chance of rain in the morning, slight chance of showers and thunderstorms in the afternoon, then mostly sunny skies and a high of 87. Monday night, rain likely, possibly a thunderstorm, overnight low of 70. I'm Chris Keith from the LiveWire Weather Center. Count on it.
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6: 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It gets a 5-star safety rating from NHTSA.gov. 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
2: Get ready to write down a phone number, but first, this is The Making of America. I'm Michael Emerson. Frank Shankwitz, an Arizona highway patrolman, was hit by a drunk driver and pronounced dead at the scene. A nurse's CPR revived him, and while recovering, Frank realized God must have spared him for a reason. But what? 2 years later, Frank met Chris Gesius, a 7-year-old boy who wished he could be a highway patrolman like Frank. But Chris was dying from leukemia. 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Frank Shankwitz had found his purpose, and the Make-A-Wish Foundation was born. 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
3: From the Quick Stop Market Sports Desk. Major League Baseball held its All-Star game on Tuesday at Citizens Bank Park in Philadelphia, and it was won by the American League in a 4-0 score where 11 pitchers combined to hold the National League to 3 hits with 15 strikeouts. Cody Bellinger of the New York Yankees drove in 2 in the first inning, which also included an RBI single from teammate Ben Rice. Miguel Vargas of the Chicago White Sox had a solo home run. In the NFL, after months of trade speculation, Alvin Kamara and the New Orleans Saints have agreed to rework his contract that keeps the 5-time Pro Bowl running back in New Orleans for the upcoming season. Kamara will team with free agent addition Travis Etienne in a revamped backfield. Last year, he was limited to just 11 games, posting career lows after suffering a knee and ankle injury. The 2026 SEC Football Media Days will run Monday through Thursday of next week in Tampa, Florida. There are 4 new coaches in this year's conference. Will Stein taking over at Kentucky, replacing Mark Stoops. Alex Golish is at Auburn, replacing Hugh Freeze. John Summerall at Florida. And Ryan Silverfield at Arkansas. Tennessee head coach Josh Heupel will be meeting the media on Monday, the first day of the event. Feel Good Fuel, Alani New Energy, 2 12-ounce cans for just $5. Quick Stop, run in when you run out. 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
5: Positivity breeds the positive. Negativity creates more of the same. When people treat us badly, we tend to rebel. People in factories will sabotage machinery. They'll use more sick days. And the focus changes from doing well to going somewhere else. The man recognized as the greatest of all basketball players was cut from his high school varsity. But Michael Jordan said, if you accept the expectations of others, especially negative ones, you will never change your outcome. Instead, Michael listened to the encouragement of his parents and teammates. He chose to listen to positive motivation. Henry Ford said, if you think you can or think you can't, you're right. It matters what you think, not what some naysayer has to offer.
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8: Captain Robert Sevier moved from Virginia to the Long Island of the Holston with his older brother Valentine Sevier Jr. in the early 1770s. Soon after, he married Keziah and registered for military service in 1777. As an overmountain man, he fought in the Battle of Kings Mountain, which took place in October of 1780. He bent down to retrieve his ramrod during the battle and was shot in the kidney. He was treated by a Tory doctor, but the lead ball could not be removed at that time. The doctor instructed Robert to stay put, and in a few days, the bullet could be safely removed. Robert instead headed home. He died 9 days after the battle, leaving his wife and baby sons. His infant son, Valentine, became a prominent merchant and public official in Greenville and had two different residences along Main Street. Celebrate America 250 as we look back at local heroes.
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13: For tonight, showers and thunderstorms likely before midnight, then a chance of rain overnight, cloudy skies with a low around 69. For Sunday, showers and thunderstorms likely, mainly in the afternoon, cloudy skies and gradually becoming mostly sunny with a high near 85. Sunday night, showers and thunderstorms, mainly before midnight, overnight, low around 68. For Monday, a slight chance of rain in the morning, slight chance of showers and thunderstorms in the afternoon, then mostly sunny skies and a high of 87. Monday night, rain likely, possibly a thunderstorm, overnight low of 70. I'm Chris Keith from the LiveWire Weather Center. 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
18: This is a Bloomberg Money Minute. When you talk about inflation, it could just come down to one single word. Talking about plastics could be the next big inflation headache. 98% made from fossil fuels, supply short because of shipping problems in the Middle East, according to Phil Schertz, oil analyst with Bloomberg Intelligence.
19: If you look at the overall picture and you take ethylene as the case, which is the largest base chemical embedded in plastics, packaging, etc., you talk about probably 25 to 30% of global volumes being lost, so an incredible amount.
18: And that means ethylene prices will keep going up as shortages work their way through the supply chain.
19: A lot of the impact still has to materialize next couple of months.
18: Another oil derivative, PGP, also in short supply, all creating a domino effect as costs move through the supply chain and hit us with higher prices for things like grocery packaging and cars.
19: You're going to see elevated consumer prices across different products over the next couple of months, 1 to 3 quarters.
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0: Researchers compared bright cities with nearby darker areas and found that urban trees can start producing pollen earlier and continue longer. That means the same streetlights, signs, and building glow that make cities feel alive at night may also be confusing plant biology. The New York Times reports that light pollution is now part of the allergy conversation, along heat, pollution, and climate change. For city dwellers, cleaner air, darker nights, and smarter lighting may all matter for daily health. I'm Ken Chester.
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6: It's midnight.
7: The United States has launched more airstrikes on Iran after the deaths of two American service members yesterday. U.S. Central Command announced today the new strikes were launched at the president's direction and are aimed at punishing Iranian forces who launched attacks on U.S. soldiers last night. Two service members were killed in an Iranian attack in Jordan and one remains missing. At least four others have been wounded. Toxic smoke from Canadian wildfires is pushing further into the U.S. Air quality alerts span from the upper Midwest and Great Lakes to New England and as far south as Washington, D.C. and beyond. Over 900 wildfires are burning across Canada, sending smoke into the northeast and mid-Atlantic, but a storm system moving through today may provide some relief. The Midwest and upper Great Lakes are expected to continue to see poor air quality through the weekend as northwesterly winds funnel more heavy smoke into the region. On social media Friday, President Trump stated Canada was not properly maintaining their forest and brush terrain, and the United States is being unnecessarily invaded by filthy, polluted, and unhealthy air. Today's thunderstorms and heavy flooding are causing flight delays at New York area airports. Lisa Salvati reports.
8: The airlines are advising travelers to check on flights before heading out to the airport. The FAA issued a ground stop at JFK, LaGuardia, and Newark in early afternoon, which was later lifted. The New York Post reports officials had to rescue people from their cars on the Clearview Expressway in Queens due to the flooded road. Some cars were submerged in water up to the windows. In New York, I'm Lisa Salvati.
7: Protesters are taking to the streets in Maine in the aftermath of a deadly ICE shooting. Demonstrators marched in Portland today, calling for ICE to be taken off the streets. This comes after an agent shot and killed a man Monday. The Columbia National was reportedly fleeing agents in his vehicle when a federal officer opened fire. Federal officials have said the man was not the intended target of the arrest warrant. I'm Rob Martier.
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7: The wreckage of the boat that sank near Alcatraz this week, killing two people, has been found. More from Jason Nathanson.
13: The San Francisco Police Department's Marine Unit is trying to figure out if it's safe to recover the sunken ship, the Volare. It was found Friday afternoon at the bottom of the San Francisco Bay. It sank Tuesday afternoon after being hit by a wave. 20 people were on board to scatter the ashes of a loved one. Two family members from the group remain missing, and the bodies of two others have been recovered.
7: California's Taylor Farms is being investigated as the source of the cyclosporiasis outbreak in the Midwest. Lisa Taylor reports.
14: The parasitic illness is causing cases of explosive diarrhea across the country. More from Ann Thompson.
15: Taylor Farms voluntarily removing from the U.S. market all its iceberg lettuce sourced from central Mexico. This after the FDA and CDC warned Americans not to eat shredded iceberg lettuce from Mexico served at Taco Bell restaurants in five states. Today, Taco Bell said it's removed all that lettuce from its supply chain nationwide.
14: The CDC has confirmed at least 400 cases of the stomach bug across Michigan, Ohio, West Virginia, and Kentucky. I'm Lisa Taylor.
7: The Tennessee Titans will induct former star running back Chris Johnson into the team's Ring of Honor this season. Titans controlling owner Amy Adams-Strunk says the three-time Pro Bowler will be honored during halftime of the September 13th season opener against the New York Jets. The announcement comes about a month after Johnson revealed he had been diagnosed with ALS. He played 10 seasons in the NFL, 6 with the Titans. The Emmys are moving 5 categories out of the official NBC telecast. The Television Academy says it's making a concerted effort to revitalize the ceremony, which rarely has time to include any entertainment due to the tremendous number of kudos that have to be handed out. Writing for a variety series, as well as supporting actor and actress in a limited/anthology series or movie, are set to be moved. I'm Rob Martier.
0: From ABC News, Tech Trends. Some people with Samsung phones are seeing red. Reports have been floating around of phantom reddish-pink boxes showing up on screens of some Galaxy S26 Ultra phones. Samsung says it's a software issue, not a hardware one, and a fix is on the way. The company behind the AI Grok is suing a man accused of using it to create sexualized images of real people. Reuters says this is one of the first lawsuits brought by an AI company against a user. New York's governor casting an AI eye on state laws. Governor Kathy Hochul tells Bloomberg her office used AI to go through, quote, every single rule, regulation, and policy looking for anything outdated. And with college move-in days coming up, Google says lots of people are looking for dorm decorating ideas. The search for dorm designer jumped 525% in the last month. Some of the top decorating trends, beach, boho, and coastal. With Tech Trends, Michelle Franzen, ABC News.
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19: 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This is His commandment, that we believe in the name of His Son, Jesus Christ, and love one another just as He has commanded us. 1 John 3:23. In John 5 and Luke 24, Jesus lets everyone know that the Old Testament is about Him and points to Him. Wait a second, Tara Lee. All those Old Testament laws point to Him? How? There are different types of laws in the Old Testament, but they all serve to point out that we need a Savior.
20: We can't live up to these laws. We'd all fail, even if we were judged only on the Ten Commandments, not to mention all 613 laws in the Old Testament. We need a Savior. We can't fix ourselves, but His law is still good for our hearts. Jesus said the first and greatest commandment is actually to love Him, and the second commandment is to love others. He says that's the summary of what all those laws point to. Love God, love others. Today, may we live out the love that rescued us. He's where the joy is.
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22: For the rest of the morning, partly cloudy, low 64. Sunny as we head today, high 88. Partly cloudy skies tonight, low again 64. Monday, mixed clouds and sun, scattered showers and thunderstorms developing, the high 84. Partly cloudy with an isolated shower thunderstorm Monday night, the low 64. Tuesday, partly sunny, stray morning shower, scattered showers and thunderstorms for the afternoon, high 84. Wednesday, partly sunny with a shower, thunderstorm in spots, the high 82. I'm meteorologist Jim Minaldi from the Live Wire Weather Center. Count on it.
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1: From the Quick Stop Market Sports Desk. In the NFL, after months of trade speculation, Alvin Kamara and the New Orleans Saints have agreed to rework his contract that keeps the five-time Pro Bowl running back in New Orleans for the upcoming season. Kamara will team with free agent addition Travis Etienne in a revamped backfield. Last year, he was limited to just 11 games, posting career lows after suffering a knee and ankle injury. Dallas Cowboys wide receiver George Pickens will be playing on the franchise tender of $27.3 million after the two sides failed to agree on a long-term deal. It was an expected conclusion. The Cowboys announced before the draft that they did not plan to hold talks on a long-term deal with Pickens, who was traded to Dallas from the Pittsburgh Steelers and last season had a career-high 93 receptions with 9 touchdowns. The 2026 SEC Football Media Days will run Monday through Thursday of next week in Tampa, Florida. There are 4 new coaches in this year's conference. Will Stein taking over at Kentucky, replacing Mark Stoops. Alex Golish is at Auburn, replacing Hugh Freeze. John Summerall at Florida. And Ryan Silverfield at Arkansas. Tennessee head coach Josh Heupel will be meeting the media on Monday, the first day of the event. Any size fountain drink for 99 cents with any purchase using Quick Stop Rewards. 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
11: 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In New York, a taxi ride starts at $3.50 the minute the ride begins and multiplies from there. 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
22: For the rest of the morning, partly cloudy, low 64. Sunny as we head today, high 88. Partly cloudy skies tonight, low again 64. Monday, mixed clouds and sun, scattered showers and thunderstorms developing, the high 84. Partly cloudy with an isolated shower thunderstorm Monday night, the low 64. Tuesday, partly sunny, stray morning shower, scattered showers and thunderstorms for the afternoon, high 84. Wednesday, partly sunny with a shower thunderstorm in spots, the high 82. I'm meteorologist Jim Minaldi from the Live Wire Weather Center. Count on it.
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6: 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Common Sense Media has released some new survey data about tweens and teens' use of generative AI. 86% of children 9 to 17 use or interact with AI platforms. 37% have discussed their personal feelings or problems with AI. And nearly 1 in 4 use these tools every single day. 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
12: although their rates of usage are high, we also know that the numbers of children receiving AI literacy or AI safety advice and instruction from parents and teachers is quite low. 44% have never had a conversation with a parent or guardian about AI safety, and 44% have never had a conversation about AI literacy with a teacher.
6: More, including a link to the survey, at connectsafely.org/radio. With the Connect Safely Report, I'm Larry Magid.
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20: Grab a spoon and clear some room in the freezer. 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Welcome to the National Day Spotlight for July 19th.
21: National Ice Cream Day is usually all about enjoying a sweet, comforting treat on a sunny afternoon with friends and family. But back in 1920, this beloved frozen dairy dessert suddenly found itself on the front lines of a major cultural revolution. When America officially banned alcohol under Prohibition, the country's massive dairy industry experienced an immediate multi-million-dollar boom. Desperate for a legal social anchor to keep their businesses alive, thousands of neighborhood saloons, bars, and breweries across the nation rapidly converted their spaces into highly stylized ice cream parlors. Citizens who used to gather for a cold beer suddenly traded their mugs for soda spoons. What we view as a wholesome symbol of childhood innocence actually served as the ultimate survival strategy for neighborhood bars looking to beat the law.
20: Wow, were those bar owners smart, huh?
21: You know, beer for ice cream?
20: 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I'm Alice Anderson.
21: And I'm Marlo Anderson with National Day Calendar, reminding you to celebrate every day.
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5: This is a Bloomberg Money Minute. The heat dome that settled over much of the United States this summer affected some specialty farmers like Annie Woods, a vegetable and herb farmer in northern Kentucky.
23: I've been farming since 2014, and almost every year we have a heat wave. It's always a challenge.
5: For farmers, the prolonged intense heat means shorter planting windows and potential loss of crops because of periods of early season heat followed by a freeze.
23: One of our big concerns for our fall crops is we have a lot of seedlings going in our starts greenhouse. They don't like to germinate in extreme heat.
5: And Woods tells the Associated Press that extreme heat, heavy rain, and high humidity bring diseases and other pests that destroy crops.
23: These kind of heat waves aren't going away, or they're not freak occurrences. It's something you have to be aware of and plan for.
5: Woods says she and other smaller farmers are learning to rely more on crop diversity in case one crop fails. Amy Morris, Bloomberg Radio.
24: 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Here's Chris Whitting.
25: Joe and Ed were brothers and owners of a very small business. 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
27: Around 1775, Robert Young got a land grant and relocated to Washington County, North Carolina, which later became Tennessee. Under the command of Colonel John Sevier, Young marched with the Over Mountain Men on October 17, 1780. Young was likely the man that killed Major Ferguson during the Battle of Kings Mountain. Legend has it that the fatal shot came from a gun he nicknamed Sweet Lips after his wife, Mary. Robert Young's cabin, built in 1776, is believed to be the oldest standing dwelling in Johnson City. After being restored, it now stands in Winged Deer Park, having survived over two centuries. Robert Young's grave is marked by a stacked stone marker placed by the Daughters of the American Revolution, as well as the original hand-carved tombstone from 1792. It could be seen off McKinley Road in Johnson City. Sweet Lips can be seen in Nashville at the Tennessee State Museum. 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
31: The United States has launched more airstrikes on Iran after the deaths of two American service members yesterday. U.S. Central Command announced today the new strikes were launched at the president's direction and are aimed at punishing Iranian forces who launched attacks on U.S. soldiers last night. Two service members were killed in an Iranian attack in Jordan and one remains missing. At least four others have been wounded. Toxic smoke from Canadian wildfires is pushing further into the U.S. Air quality alerts span from the upper Midwest and Great Lakes to New England and as far south as Washington, D.C. and beyond. Over 900 wildfires are burning across Canada. Protesters are taking to the streets in Maine in the aftermath of a deadly ICE shooting. Demonstrators marched in Portland today calling for ICE to be taken off the streets. This comes after an agent shot and killed a man Monday. The Columbia National was reportedly fleeing agents in his vehicle when a federal officer opened fire. Federal officials have said the man was not the intended target of the arrest warrant. I'm Rob Martier.
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32: To learn more, visit youthvillages.org. I'm Daryl Moody reporting.
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35: I think that every person on this earth would like to work less and live more, but our jobs seem to get in the way of us having enough time to spend doing the things that we want. 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

0: 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It is now in a whole line of cough and cold medicines. 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And when used together with the medicines you're giving your child for fever or pain, may lead to a chronic overdose with your child.
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5: For the rest of the morning, partly cloudy, low 64. Sunny as we head today, high 88. Partly cloudy skies tonight, low again 64. Monday, mixed clouds and sun, scattered showers and thunderstorms developing, the high 84. Partly cloudy with an isolated shower thunderstorm Monday night, the low 64. Tuesday, partly sunny, stray morning shower, scattered showers and thunderstorms for the afternoon, high 84. Wednesday, partly sunny with a shower, thunderstorm in spots, the high 82. I'm meteorologist Jim Minaldi from the Live Wire Weather Center. Count on it.
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9: 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But new evidence suggests it may also increase the risk of becoming depressed. I'm Dr. Catherine Albrecht, back with details on loneliness and mental health next.
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9: We all know the elderly are more prone to depression if they live alone, but new research suggests the same pattern may also affect younger, working-age adults. In a study of 3,500 people aged 30 to 65, researchers found a quarter of those living alone took antidepressants. That's almost twice the rate of those with spouses, family, or roommates. Did living alone cause depression, or do depression-prone people simply prefer solitude? Both explanations are plausible, but there's one important wake-up call for all of us: to reach out to friends, family, and neighbors who live alone. Some human contact could make all the difference in the world. I'm Dr. Catherine Albrecht, reminding you to try StartMail.
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8: From the Quick Stop Market Sports Desk. Major League Baseball held its All-Star game on Tuesday at Citizens Bank Park in Philadelphia, and it was won by the American League in a 4-0 score where 11 pitchers combined to hold the National League to 3 hits with 15 strikeouts. Cody Bellinger of the New York Yankees drove in 2 in the first inning, which also included an RBI single from teammate Ben Rice. Miguel Vargas of the Chicago White Sox had a solo home run. In the NFL, after months of trade speculation, Alvin Kamara and the New Orleans Saints have agreed to rework his contract that keeps the 5-time Pro Bowl running back in New Orleans for the upcoming season. Kamara will team with free agent addition Travis Etienne in a revamped backfield. Last year, he was limited to just 11 games, posting career lows after suffering a knee and ankle injury. The 2026 SEC Football Media Days will run Monday through Thursday of next week in Tampa, Florida. There are 4 new coaches in this year's conference. Will Stein taking over at Kentucky, replacing Mark Stoops. Alex Golish is at Auburn, replacing Hugh Freeze. John Summerall at Florida. And Ryan Silverfield at Arkansas. Tennessee head coach Josh Heupel will be meeting the media on Monday, the first day of the event. Feel Good Fuel, Alani New Energy, 2 12-ounce cans for just $5. Quick Stop, run in when you run out. 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
10: 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The finer the spray pattern, the greater the chance of doing damage to softer surfaces like wood. 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This tool has 2 fine tips that spin in a circle to clean large flat areas fast without leaving streaks behind. 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
0: Over Mountain region, trees played an important role in history. One of the most famous in our area was the Daniel Boone Bar Tree, a beech tree where the 25-year-old carved his name in 1760. The Treaty Oak of Jonesboro was the location Jacob Brown signed a treaty with Cherokee chiefs for land along the Nolichucky River. In present-day Elizabethton, the Watauga Treaty Sycamore is the place settlers established the first free government in North America in 1772 as they formed the Watauga Association. Under this sycamore, the first court of the Watauga Association convened. The Pemberton Oak in Bristol was where soldiers of five wars encamped under its branches. The most famous were members of a Revolutionary War pioneer muster on their way to Sycamore Shoals and then Kings Mountain. Happy 250, America.
12: Federal investigators are reportedly focusing on Taco Bell as they work to identify the source of a multi-state cyclospora outbreak that has sickened thousands of people. The Washington Post reports that some people who became ill had eaten at Taco Bell, though investigators stress the outbreak extends beyond the restaurant chain. Rental scams are becoming more common, especially during the busy summer leasing season, as scammers use fake listings, stolen identities, and AI-generated content to target renters. Red flags include unusually low prices and pressure to pay before viewing. It's called Summerween when holiday merchandise appears in stores in the middle of the summer. According to new research from Retail Me Not, most consumers plan to start shopping for fall and Halloween before September, driven by a love of the season and a desire for the best selection. I'm Mark Huffman. 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
14: For the rest of the morning, partly cloudy, low 64. Sunny as we head today, high 88. Partly cloudy skies tonight, low again 64. Monday, mixed clouds and sun, scattered showers and thunderstorms developing, the high 84. Partly cloudy with an isolated shower thunderstorm Monday night, the low 64. Tuesday, partly sunny, stray morning shower, scattered showers and thunderstorms for the afternoon, high 84. Wednesday, partly sunny with a shower, thunderstorm in spots, the high 82. I'm meteorologist Jim Minaldi from the Live Wire Weather Center. Count on it.
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16: This is a Bloomberg Money Minute. Bell Burden's blockbuster memoir, Strangers, has riveted readers with the tale of her marriage's sudden implosion and aftermath. It's also inspired a revolution among female readers to open the books on their marital finances. Women say they've read Burden's story about a socialite who nearly lost control of her fortune during her divorce as a cautionary tale. Bloomberg managing editor Nikki Waller.
17: People are reading this book as a horror story, and they are phoning their financial advisors and saying, I need to crack open the books on my finances with my husband or partner.
16: Women who have read the book are now taking steps such as reading tax returns, checking beneficiaries, and asking questions about their financial situations. It also has others thinking about a prenup before heading down the aisle.
17: 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It's not like getting married at age 20 or 21 and both partners have very little. People are coming into marriage with their own book of business.
16: Courtney Donahoe, Bloomberg Radio.
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19: African American girls are 80% more likely to be overweight than their white counterparts. Dr. Janet Tomiyama from UCLA found that stress causes weight gain in black girls more than it does for whites, which seems odd since black girls report less stress overall.
20: There are two possibilities. One is that the same stressor, so for example, getting a bad grade on a test. That might feel extraordinarily stressful to white girls, but maybe not to black girls. Who knows? The point is that this study looked at perceived stress. So we asked these girls directly, how much do you feel stressed out? When we do that, then we find that black girls are reporting lower levels of stress. And yet, this link between stress and weight gain is stronger.
19: With Checkup on Health, I'm Chris Whitting.
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29: Today, 2026, K-pop band BTS, Madonna, and Colombian singer Shakira will take the stage at MetLife Stadium in East Rutherford, New Jersey. They are appearing in FIFA's first-ever World Cup Final halftime show, where the audience is expected to be nearly 1.5 billion viewers, the largest single audience ever assembled for a live musical performance in TV history. 1974, the three-day Ozark Music Festival begins in Sedalia, Missouri. Though only 50,000 tickets were reportedly sold, nearly 350,000 concertgoers in 100-degree heat saw Lynyrd Skynyrd, the Marshall Tucker Band, and Bob Seger, among many others. Among the lowlights, $100,000 in property damage damage, over 1,000 drug overdoses, one death, 230 hospitalized, and porta potties becoming unusable. Q. Leonard Skinner.

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14: As the war in Iran continues, another major blow to the U.S. military. President Trump is responding to the deaths of two U.S. service members in an Iranian attack. Trump told the New York Post Saturday their deaths were a, quote, shame, but they died because they don't want to see Iran have a nuclear weapon. The two soldiers were killed in an Iranian attack on a site in Jordan. Another American soldier remains missing. The U.S. has launched more airstrikes on Iran in response to the attack. South Carolina Representative Ralph Norman announced he will run for the U.S. Senate following the death of Senator Lindsey Graham. In his Saturday announcement, Norman noted his support of the Save America Act, a national proof of citizenship voting law that Trump has called his number one legislative priority. Graham died unexpectedly last Saturday at the age of 71 after experiencing, quote, a brief and sudden illness. Memorial services for the late senator are set for the end of the month in Washington, D.C. The NYPD is looking for an attacker who pushed a 70-year-old woman onto the subway tracks in Manhattan. Lisa Salvati has more.
15: Police say it happened at 11:30 in the morning on the northbound side of the 57th Street 7th Avenue station. The New York Post reports the attacker walked up behind the victim, pushed her off the platform, then took off. Good Samaritans helped the woman back onto the platform. She was taken to Weill Cornell Hospital in stable condition and is being treated for a cut on her head. In New York, I'm Lisa Salvati.
14: And over 50 million people in the Northeast and Mid-Atlantic are at risk for severe weather this weekend. A severe weather threat is in effect from the Ohio Valley through the Mid-Atlantic and Northeast. Residents of New York, Philadelphia, D.C., and Pittsburgh and Cleveland could see damaging winds, large hail, isolated tornadoes, and flash flooding. I'm Jim Forbes.
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14: NBC News Radio, I'm Jim Forbes. President Trump says the World Cup tournament has been the most successful in history. Trump spoke at New York's Trump Tower on Friday during an event hosted by FIFA President Gianni Infantino. Trump thanked Infantino for convincing him to let North America host this year's tournament. Trump joked that the next time the U.S. should be the sole host and FIFA should leave out Canada and Mexico. Trump will attend the World Cup final between defending champion Argentina and Spain on Sunday at MetLife Stadium in New Jersey. The U.S. is launching more attacks on key infrastructure in Iran. U.S. Central Command did not provide details of its new strikes, but Iranian news reports say U.S. forces struck a railway station and six bridges across Iran, killing at least eight people. U.S. attacks have also damaged power lines in southern Iran, causing power outages near the Gulf Coast. A Florida homeowner got an unexpected visitor this week when a large alligator broke through a screen pool enclosure and went for an early morning swim. Rob Martier has this story.
4: Call it a gator invader. Venice police say a Ring camera alerted the homeowner to the gator's presence around 5:45 Tuesday morning. A trapper with the Florida Fish and Wildlife Conservation Commission safely removed the animal measured at 9 feet 4 inches. The encounter comes during alligator mating season when wildlife officials say the reptiles tend to be more active. So if you encounter one, don't forget, you don't have to be faster than the gator, just the others in your house. I'm Rob Martier.
14: And authorities say an employee at an ICE facility shot a woman in Colorado Thursday. The woman was protesting outside the facility in Aurora when Brandon Booth allegedly shot her. Her injuries are non-life-threatening. Booth is an employee of GEO Group, the company that operates the ICE Detainment Center. I'm Jim Forbes.
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20: 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Luke 7:19 says, "And John the Baptist, calling two of his disciples to him, sent them to Jesus, saying, 'Are you the coming one, or do we look for another?'" 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
23: For the rest of the morning, partly cloudy, low 64. Sunny as we head to the day, high 88. Partly cloudy skies tonight, low again 64. Monday, mixed clouds and sun, scattered showers and thunderstorms developing, the high 84. Partly cloudy with an isolated shower thunderstorm Monday night, the low 64. Tuesday, partly sunny, stray morning shower, scattered showers and thunderstorms for the afternoon, high 84. Wednesday, partly sunny with a shower thunderstorm in spots, the high 82. I'm meteorologist Jim Minaldi from the Live Wire Weather Center. Count on it.
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2: From the Quick Stop Market Sports Desk. In the NFL, after months of trade speculation, Alvin Kamara and the New Orleans Saints have agreed to rework his contract that keeps the five-time Pro Bowl running back in New Orleans for the upcoming season. Kamara will team with free agent addition Travis Etienne in a revamped backfield. Last year, he was limited to just 11 games, posting career lows after suffering a knee and ankle injury. Dallas Cowboys wide receiver George Pickens will be playing on the franchise tender of $27.3 million after the two sides failed to agree on a long-term deal. It was an expected conclusion. The Cowboys announced before the draft that they did not plan to hold talks on a long-term deal with Pickens, who was traded to Dallas from the Pittsburgh Steelers and last season had a career-high 93 receptions with 9 touchdowns. The 2026 SEC Football Media Days will run Monday through Thursday of next week in Tampa, Florida. There are 4 new coaches in this year's conference. Will Stein taking over at Kentucky, replacing Mark Stoops. Alex Golish is at Auburn, replacing Hugh Freeze. John Summerall at Florida. And Ryan Silverfield at Arkansas. Tennessee head coach Josh Heupel will be meeting the media on Monday, the first day of the event. Any size fountain drink for 99 cents with any purchase using Quick Stop Rewards. 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
23: For the rest of the morning, partly cloudy, low 64. Sunny as we head to the day, high 88. Partly cloudy skies tonight, low again 64. Monday, mixed clouds and sun, scattered showers and thunderstorms developing, the high 84. Partly cloudy with an isolated shower thunderstorm Monday night, the low 64. Tuesday, partly sunny, stray morning shower, scattered showers and thunderstorms for the afternoon, high 84. Wednesday, partly sunny with a shower thunderstorm in spots, the high 82. I'm meteorologist Jim Minaldi from the Live Wire Weather Center. Count on it.
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16: This is a Bloomberg Money Minute. When you talk about inflation, it could just come down to one single word. Talking about plastics could be the next big inflation headache. 98% made from fossil fuels. Supply short because of shipping problems in the Middle East, according to Phil Schertz, oil analyst with Bloomberg Intelligence.
18: If you look at the overall picture and you take ethylene as the case, which is the largest base chemical embedded in plastics, packaging, etc., you talk about probably 25 to 30% of global volumes being lost, so an incredible amount.
16: And that means ethylene prices will keep going up as shortages work their way through the supply chain.
18: A lot of the impact still has to materialize next couple of months.
16: Another oil derivative, PGP, also in short supply, all creating a domino effect as costs move through the supply chain and hit us with higher prices for things like grocery packaging and cars.
18: You're going to see elevated consumer prices across different products over the next couple of months, 1 to 3 quarters.
16: Denise Pellegrini, Bloomberg Radio.
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33: Hi, I'm Pamitha Stewart-Clark, and this is Wedding Planning with Pim. Today, more and more couples are marrying later in life and have accumulated assets or established careers before getting married. Maybe you're marrying for the second time and have assets from a previous marriage, child support, or an inheritance to consider. You may want a prenuptial agreement to clarify what each of you brings into the marriage and how assets will be divided in the case of divorce or death. The prenuptial agreement is a legal contract entered into before marriage. Contemplating a prenuptial agreement may seem unromantic or feel like a lack of commitment, but it's merely a contract designed to anticipate and resolve areas that could become matters of dispute at a later date. The signing of a prenuptial agreement, or not, comes down to a decision you both make. Discuss it openly and determine what's right for you. Some couples feel that discussing these matters is awkward, maybe even insulting. Others feel it's the right thing to do and find nothing unromantic about planning their lives together in a practical way. They find the discussion and resolution of this issue gives them added security and more confidence in their decision to marry and build a life together. My love note for today, if a prenuptial agreement is something you want to consider, consult a financial planner or an attorney to get professional advice.
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8: This is a Bloomberg Money Minute. It's happening more often, especially with the rise of online shopping. Customers finding credit card charges from companies they don't recognize or subscriptions they didn't know they signed up for. And that's leading to a surge in what used to be a last resort for disputing a transaction, demands for chargebacks.
13: In the United States from 2021 to 2025, chargeback rates have risen about 29%.
8: Amanda Mull is a senior reporter for Bloomberg Businessweek.
13: Those are really, really significant increases. They outpace the overall increase in number of credit card transactions.
8: And with that kind of pace, Mull says credit card companies are overwhelmed and will often approve chargebacks for small purchase items, even if the retailer did nothing wrong. But with so many transactions that might look scammy, Mull says some people on TikTok have begun trading tips on using chargebacks to get stuff for free. And that's its own kind of scam.
13: If they do it over and over and over again, their bank might refer them to the police.
8: Nathan Hager, Bloomberg Radio.
17: 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One of the easiest short game shots, I think, to hit is the low runner, which is a pitch shot that runs all the way to the hole instead of hitting a shot that would fly the ball to the hole. All you have to do is recognize when and how to play this type shot, and hey, that's why I'm here. First, you'll need to hit the shot to a green that is open in front, no hazards, and has plenty of room between your ball and the pin. Using a pitching wedge, position your ball just inside your right heel. Set most of your weight on your left side, which will encourage a descending blow. Swing the club back fairly low on the backswing and lead with your left hand on the downswing. This will de-loft the club face, setting up a low follow-through with low trajectory, which will get the ball running quickly. So remember, when you can, hit the low runner to the hole, and your scores will be low as well. For the Golf Minute, I'm Dennis Silvers.
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3: Over 50 million people in the Northeast and Mid-Atlantic are at risk for severe weather this weekend. A severe weather threat is in effect from the Ohio Valley through the Mid-Atlantic and Northeast. Residents of New York City, Philadelphia, D.C., Pittsburgh, and Cleveland could see damaging winds, large hail, isolated tornadoes, and flash flooding. The National Weather Center says Northeast residents face the potential for scattered flash flooding from D.C. to Boston, with storms possible ahead of a cold front moving into the region. And President Trump is responding to the deaths of two U.S. service members in an Iranian attack. Trump told the New York Post Saturday their deaths were a, quote, shame, but they died because they don't want to see Iran have a nuclear weapon. The two soldiers were killed in an Iranian attack on a site in Jordan. Another American soldier remains missing. The U.S. has launched more airstrikes on Iran in response to the attack. I'm Jim Forbes.
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9: 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Hi, it's Mike Austin with today's Radio Dad Minute. One of the greatest gifts I think a man can give isn't money, it's his time. Maybe in your own family, there's a young boy who needs somebody to show him how to listen, how to encourage. I was talking with my friend Benjamin Rothstein, who raised really good boys.
10: Imagine going back 30, 40 years and teaching yourself what you need to know in life. How might your life have been different? It seems important. Guys like you and me have been around through stuff. Mentor people. Set the example. Mentor young men. Help them grow up. More than half the kids in our country grew up in broken homes. And in most of the cases, the father's not present.
9: Yeah, you don't have to be perfect. You don't have to have all the answers. Sometimes the strongest lesson a kid could learn is from watching a good man keep his word, treat people with respect, handle life's challenges with character. Because if you're a good mentor to your boys and the kids around you, tomorrow's young men become great fathers, husbands, and leaders themselves. I'm Mike Austin, the Radio Dad.
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14: Do you have a health hazard in your purse or pocket right now? We're talking about those innocent-looking sales receipts from your daily transactions. Erica Schroeder, staff scientist at the Washington Toxics Coalition, led a study that found disturbing amounts of a chemical called BPA.
15: We collected receipts from 10 states in Washington, D.C., and tested them for BPA. And what we found is that BPA is used very widely in receipt paper, and we found very large quantities.
14: And what are the health concerns?
15: BPA is a hormone-disrupting chemical that most people know because it's been used in baby bottles. It's also used in a lot of different kinds of plastics, as well as a liner in food cans. About 93% of Americans have BPA in their systems, and it's been linked to very serious health problems, including cancer, infertility, and early puberty.
14: With Checkup on Health, I'm Chris Whitting.
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2: For the rest of the morning, partly cloudy, low 64. Sunny as we head today, high 88. Partly cloudy skies tonight, low again 64. Monday, mixed clouds and sun, scattered showers and thunderstorms developing, the high 84. Partly cloudy with an isolated shower thunderstorm Monday night, the low 64. Tuesday, partly sunny, stray morning shower, scattered showers and thunderstorms for the afternoon, high 84. Wednesday, partly sunny with a shower thunderstorm in spots, the high 82. I'm meteorologist Jim Minaldi from the Live Wire Weather Center. Count on it.
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5: 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Mazda CX-70 Turbo Premium Plus is near the top trim level for that model. 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The CX-70 rides on double wishbone front and multi-link rear independent suspension, riding on 21-inch tires and wheels. With five passengers, the CX-70 will hold near 40 cubic feet of cargo behind row two. It gets a five-star safety rating from NHTSA.gov. 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I'm Paul Kaminsky, MSRPK.com. 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
5: Get ready to write down a phone number, but first, this is The Making of America. I'm Michael Emerson. On the cold night of April 18, 1775, silversmith Paul Revere borrowed a horse and began his ride through the townships, alerting residents that British troops were marching on Lexington and Concord. That's all true, but what isn't true was that he did so by shouting, "The British are coming, the British are coming." He didn't say that because at the time, everyone to whom he was shouting was British. It wouldn't have made any sense. By his own testimony, what he
9: did shout was, "The regulars are coming out! The regulars are coming out!" warning residents that British troops were on the move.

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1: From the Quick Stop Market Sports Desk. Major League Baseball held its All-Star game on Tuesday at Citizens Bank Park in Philadelphia, and it was won by the American League in a 4-0 score where 11 pitchers combined to hold the National League to 3 hits with 15 strikeouts. Cody Bellinger of the New York Yankees drove in 2 in the first inning, which also included an RBI single from teammate Ben Rice. Miguel Vargas of the Chicago White Sox had a solo home run. In the NFL, after months of trade speculation, Alvin Kamara and the New Orleans Saints have agreed to rework his contract that keeps the 5-time Pro Bowl running back in New Orleans for the upcoming season. Kamara will team with free agent addition Travis Etienne in a revamped backfield. Last year, he was limited to just 11 games, posting career lows after suffering a knee and ankle injury. The 2026 SEC Football Media Days will run Monday through Thursday of next week in Tampa, Florida. There are 4 new coaches in this year's conference. Will Stein taking over at Kentucky, replacing Mark Stoops. Alex Golish is at Auburn, replacing Hugh Freeze. John Summerall at Florida. And Ryan Silverfield at Arkansas. Tennessee head coach Josh Heupel will be meeting the media on Monday, the first day of the event. Feel Good Fuel, Alani New Energy, 2 12-ounce cans for just $5. Quick Stop, run in when you run out. 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
2: 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I'm just a dad like you. 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
6: The race of the rebel, wilderness run, the race for a nation just begun. Thus wrote John Trotwood Moore about Jimmy Blair. At the age of 17, Jimmy felt the call to join in the Patriot fight against the British, serving under 16 different commanders by war's end. When he was 19 years old, he joined Colonel McDowell's regiment and became an express rider. In early October 1780, word reached Fort Defiance that Ferguson and his troops were positioning themselves on King's Mountain, preparing to take on the much smaller unit of Patriots. Colonel McDowell called upon James to make a dangerous ride of over 24 hours to warn the colonists. The gathering of Patriot troops at King's Mountain was made possible by the daring and bravery of Jimmy Blair, who risked his life to sound the alarm. Happy 250, America.
7: Happy birthday! What's safe to eat during the cyclospora outbreak and what deserves extra caution? Health experts say consumers do not need to stop eating fresh fruits and vegetables, but they do need to carefully wash them. Raw leafy greens, fresh herbs, berries, and other produce typically eaten uncooked carry the greatest concern. Millions of borrowers enrolled in the now-defunct Saving on a Valuable Education Student Loan Repayment Plan are beginning to receive notices giving them 90 days to choose a new repayment option. If they fail to pick a plan, the Department of Education says they'll be assigned one. Warning, if you get a letter from a law firm saying you are entitled to an unclaimed life insurance benefit, it's a scam. The FTC warns the mail scam claims recipients are entitled to millions of dollars in unclaimed life insurance proceeds or an inheritance from someone with their same last name. I'm Mark Huffman. 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
9: For the rest of the morning, partly cloudy, low 64. Sunny as we head to the day, high 88. Partly cloudy skies tonight, low again 64. Monday, mixed clouds and sun, scattered showers and thunderstorms developing, the high 84. Partly cloudy with an isolated shower thunderstorm Monday night, the low 64. Tuesday, partly sunny, stray morning shower, scattered showers and thunderstorms for the afternoon, high 84. Wednesday, partly sunny with a shower thunderstorm in spots, the high 82. I'm meteorologist Jim Minaldi from the LiveWire Weather Center. Count on it.
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11: 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A new twist for young would-be homebuyers debating the merits of ownership.
12: A growing number of Americans under 40 are questioning whether buying a house is still a good investment.
11: Paulina Cachero wrote the story for Bloomberg News.
12: A lot of people are, you know, surprised by the costs and the stress of owning and maintaining a home.
11: Repair bills can add up, and so can taxes.
12: Those who can buy a home have to pay property tax, insurance, maintenance bills.
11: And that has some under 40s running the math on the stock market versus home ownership.
12: And you look at your other investments, like, say, you know, the S&P 500, you know, the money that you put into that house could have doubled if you had put in money in the S&P 500 since the pandemic.
11: According to a recent Pew Research survey, less than a quarter of those under 40 say buying a home is a very good investment. I'm Charlie Pellett, Bloomberg Radio.
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29: 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Electronic Design reports Tesla has applied to deploy up to 5,000 fully autonomous robo-taxis in Clark County during the first year of approval, including Las Vegas, Henderson, and Harry Reid International Airport. That is a huge jump from today's limited fleets. The challenges include the rollout of the latest version of the company's full self-driving software, safety validation, insurance, airport operations, and Tesla's camera-only strategy. Regulators will need concrete proof before any large-scale rollout arrives. I'm Ken Chester.
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5: As the war rages on in Iran, more U.S. soldiers are killed. President Trump is responding to the deaths of two U.S. service members in an Iranian attack. Trump told the New York Post Saturday their deaths were, quote, a shame, but they died because they didn't want to see Iran have a nuclear weapon. The two soldiers were killed in an Iranian attack on a site in Jordan. Another American soldier remains missing. The U.S. has launched more airstrikes on Iran in response to the attack. President Trump is fuming over heavy smoke from Canadian wildfires. Rob Martier explains.
6: President Trump threatened to raise tariffs to cover the costs associated with unhealthy air quality. On social media Friday, Trump said we're holding Canada responsible and that the cost of the pollution must be added to the tariffs that Canada is paying. The president added that Canada was not properly maintaining their forests and brush terrain, and the United States is being unnecessarily invaded by filthy, polluted, and unhealthy air. Canadian Prime Minister Mark Carney blamed the fires on climate change, which he said is the responsibility of all countries, including the U.S. I'm Rob Martier.
5: A new survey says confidence in the Supreme Court's decision-making is dropping among Americans. The Washington Post Ipsos poll found that nearly half of adults believe that the justices are following political ideology instead of the rule of law. Overall, the poll found that 55% of Americans negatively view the Supreme Court's performance. And over 50 million people in the Northeast and Mid-Atlantic are at risk for severe weather this weekend. A severe weather threat is in effect from the Ohio Valley through the Mid-Atlantic and Northeast. Residents of New York City, Philadelphia, D.C., Pittsburgh, and Cleveland could see damaging winds, large hail, isolated tornadoes, and flash flooding. The National Weather Center says Northeast residents face the potential for scattered flash flooding from D.C. to Boston with some possible tornadoes. I'm Jim Forbes.
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5: England will finish third in the 2026 FIFA World Cup following a 6-4 win over France from Miami, Florida. The English took a 4-0 lead into halftime before France stormed back in the second half to cut the game to 4-3. England sealed the win with a 6-goal in extra time after France's late surge. The World Cup final was set for tomorrow in East Rutherford, New Jersey, between Spain and Argentina. The widow of a Los Angeles County Sheriff's deputy killed in a grenade explosion has filed a lawsuit against the county and others. Sharon Reardon has this story.
10: Victor Lemus was one of 3 members of the Sheriff's Department's arson and explosives detail killed last year when a grenade exploded. It happened during a training-related incident at the Biscayalues Regional Training Center in East Los Angeles. The suit alleges inadequate training, unsafe practices, and leadership failures led to the blast July 18, 2025. The complaint filed earlier this week in Los Angeles Superior Court by Nancy Lemus names LA County, the Los Angeles County Sheriff's Department, Sheriff Robert Luna, and others as defendants. I'm Sharon Reardon.
5: New York Mayor Zoran Mamdani says he's looking into the possibility of arresting Israeli Prime Minister Benjamin Netanyahu when he visits for the UN General Assembly. The mayor made the comment to the New York Times The Interview podcast. Mamdani said, quote, "I believe that Prime Minister Netanyahu belongs in The Hague. He's a war criminal who has been charged by the International Criminal Court. The ICC issued an arrest warrant for Netanyahu in 2024 for alleged war crimes and crimes against humanity in Palestine. In a recent interview, Netanyahu accused Mamdani of supporting Hamas, which the mayor has denied. And Costco has added a new item to its food court menu. The retail giant now offers chicken strips along with its other popular food court items. The item was tested in stores earlier this year. I'm Jim Forbes.
7: The FDA has just approved a new cholesterol-lowering pill. It's made by Merck, a New Jersey pharmaceutical giant, and will be marketed under the brand name Lipfendra. It's a daily medication that's been shown to lower cholesterol, way below what's currently achieved with statins, the current gold standard. Clinical trials show that the drug can reduce LDL, or bad cholesterol, down to 50 or 60 and even lower. The American Heart Association recommends getting LDL below 70. If you have an above-average risk of a heart attack or stroke, and under 55 if you've had a heart attack. The multi-state outbreak of cyclosporiosis has prompted Dr. Emily Landon, an infection prevention expert at University of Chicago Medicine, to weigh in. She recommends avoiding fast food chains if you're immunocompromised or have gut health issues. She says eating at home or at a local, smaller restaurant is safer. Health update. I'm Sarah Lee Kessler.
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13: Hey Bible readers, I'm Tara Lee Cobble, and I'm your host for The God Shot. Whoever keeps his commandments abides in God and God in him. And by this we know that he abides in us, by the Spirit whom he has given us. 1 John 3:24. If you love someone, you want to honor them. When we love God, we want to do what honors him. That is, obey his commandments. But that's impossible. Yes. That's one of the reasons why Jesus is such a gift to us. He did what we cannot do. He lived a righteous life, and then his righteousness was assigned to us. Then why do we still need to obey his commands if Jesus did it for us? Because of love. These are the things that please him. It's not box checking, it's joy inducing. And it also creates a deeper intimacy with him. His Spirit lives in us and empowers us to obey God and bring him glory. He's the source, supply, and goal of all our obedience. He's at work in you today, Christian, and he's where the joy is.
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15: For the rest of the morning, partly cloudy, low 64. Sunny as we head to the day, high 88. Partly cloudy skies tonight, low again 64. Monday, mixed clouds and sun, scattered showers and thunderstorms developing, the high 84. Partly cloudy with an isolated shower thunderstorm Monday night, the low 64. Tuesday, partly sunny, stray morning shower, scattered showers and thunderstorms for the afternoon, high 84. Wednesday, partly sunny with a shower thunderstorm in spots, the high 82. I'm meteorologist Jim Minaldi from the Live Wire Weather Center. Countdown.
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0: In the NFL, after months of trade speculation, Alvin Kamara and the New Orleans Saints have agreed to rework his contract that keeps the five-time Pro Bowl running back in New Orleans for the upcoming season. Kamara will team with free agent addition Travis Etienne in a revamped backfield. Last year, he was limited to just 11 games, posting career lows after suffering a knee and ankle injury. Dallas Cowboys wide receiver George Pickens will be playing on the franchise tender of $27.3 million after the two sides failed to agree on a long-term deal. It was an expected conclusion. The Cowboys announced before the draft that they did not plan to hold talks on a long-term deal with Pickens, who was traded to Dallas from the Pittsburgh Steelers and last season had a career-high 93 receptions with 9 touchdowns. The 2026 SEC Football Media Days will run Monday through Thursday of next week in Tampa, Florida. There are 4 new coaches in this year's conference. Will Stein taking over at Kentucky, replacing Mark Stoops. Alex Golish is at Auburn, replacing Hugh Freeze. John Summerall at Florida. And Ryan Silverfield at Arkansas. Tennessee head coach Josh Heupel will be meeting the media on Monday, the first day of the event. Any size fountain drink for 99 cents with any purchase using Quick Stop Rewards. 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
26: Temperatures across many U.S. states and European countries are now exceeding 90 degrees, and a number of countries don't exactly feature air conditioning, but you don't have to sweat it. 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Instead of pointing fans inward and towards you, try facing them out of an open window. Physics suggests this helps push hot air out of the room while drawing in cooler air from elsewhere. And if you're still struggling to stay cool, here's my favorite plan B. Head to a public library. 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I'm Peter Greenberg, and this is today's Worldwide Travel Minute.
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15: For the rest of the morning, partly cloudy, low 64. Sunny as we head today, high 88. Partly cloudy skies tonight, low again 64. Monday, mixed clouds and sun, scattered showers and thunderstorms developing, the high 84. Partly cloudy with an isolated shower thunderstorm Monday night, the low 64. Tuesday, partly sunny, stray morning shower, scattered showers and thunderstorms for the afternoon, high 84. Wednesday, partly sunny with a shower thunderstorm in spots, the high 82. I'm meteorologist Jim Minaldi from the LiveWire Weather Center. Count on it.
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14: National Ice Cream Day is usually all about enjoying a sweet, comforting treat on a sunny afternoon with friends and family. 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Desperate for a legal social anchor to keep their businesses alive, thousands of neighborhood saloons, bars, and breweries across the nation rapidly converted their spaces into highly stylized ice cream parlors. Citizens who used to gather for a cold beer suddenly traded their mugs for soda spoons. What we view as a wholesome symbol of childhood innocence actually served as the ultimate survival strategy for neighborhood bars looking to beat the law.
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13: 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I'm Alice Anderson.
14: And I'm Marlo Anderson with National Day Calendar, reminding you to celebrate every day.
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4: This is a Bloomberg Money Minute. The heat dome that settled over much of the United States this summer affected some specialty farmers like Annie Woods, a vegetable and herb farmer in northern Kentucky.
16: I've been farming since 2014, and almost every year we have a heat wave. It's always a challenge.
4: For farmers, the prolonged intense heat means shorter planting windows and potential loss of crops because of periods of early season heat followed by a freeze.
16: One of our big concerns for our fall crops is we have a lot of seedlings going in our starts greenhouse. They don't like to germinate in extreme heat.
4: And Woods tells the Associated Press that extreme heat, heavy rain, and high humidity bring diseases and other pests that destroy crops.
16: These kind of heat waves aren't going away, or they're not freak occurrences. It's something you have to be aware of and plan for.
4: Woods says she and other smaller farmers are learning to rely more on crop diversity in case one crop fails. Amy Morris, Bloomberg Radio.
17: 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Here's Chris Whitting.
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23: In 1802, William King recognized that Island Road and Reedy Creek Road ended at the Holston River and that the people and goods going west would need to travel by water. King established King's Boatyard, or King's Port, and built a three-story building to house his workers. 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In 1810, Richard Neverland noticed the traffic from the stage road that had passed in front of the property and bought it at auction. Richard moved his family to the building and opened it as Neverland Inn. The inn became a gathering place for locals and a stop along the Great Stage Road, housing several presidents along the way. In 1822, the first charter for the city of Kingsport was signed here. Today, the inn is on the National Historic Register and is the only site to have been a boatyard and stagecoach stop. 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
33: President Trump is responding to the deaths of two U.S. service members in an Iranian attack. Trump told the New York Post Saturday their deaths were, quote, a shame, but they died because they don't want to see Iran have a nuclear weapon. The two soldiers were killed in an Iranian attack on a site in Jordan. And President Trump is fuming over heavy smoke from Canadian wildfires. Rob Martier has this story.
34: President Trump threatened to raise tariffs to cover the costs associated with unhealthy air quality. On social media Friday, Trump said we're holding Canada responsible and that the cost of the pollution must be added to the tariffs that Canada is paying. The president added that Canada was not properly maintaining their forests and brush terrain, and the United States is being unnecessarily invaded by filthy, polluted, and unhealthy air. Canadian Prime Minister Mark Carney blamed the fires on climate change, which he said is the responsibility of all countries, including the U.S. I'm Rob Martier.
33: And I'm Jim Forbes.
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35: To learn more, visit youthvillages.org. I'm Daryl Moody reporting.
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1: Sexting. This is when direct messages or text messages are sent with explicit sexual content, oftentimes actual photographs of an actual person, or they can be electronically and artificially intelligently manipulated from your kid's picture and they didn't even know about it. Hi, it's Mike Austin with today's Radio Dad Minute.
4: It's a real problem among teens. Our research shows that between 44 and 54% of kids will send some form of sexually suggestive or explicit text message or an image. About 20 to 28% of young people will send a nude or semi-nude photo of themselves or a video during their teen years.
1: That's my friend Roy Petifis. He's a teen and family counselor. You might think that the problem would go away a little bit now that it's out in the open, right? And we're studying it and talking about it. Oh, no. So why do they do this? Peer pressure, pressure to be liked. And it just doesn't seem real to them. We'll discuss that tomorrow with Roy. I'm Mike Austin, the Radio Dad.
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7: The FDA has just approved a new cholesterol-lowering pill. It's made by Merck, a New Jersey pharmaceutical giant, and will be marketed under the brand name Lipfendra. It's a daily medication that's been shown to lower cholesterol, way below what's currently achieved with statins, the current gold standard. Clinical trials show that the drug can reduce LDL, or bad cholesterol, down to 50 or 60 and even lower. The American Heart Association recommends getting LDL below 70. If you have an above-average risk of a heart attack or stroke, and under 55 if you've had a heart attack. The multi-state outbreak of cyclosporiosis has prompted Dr. Emily Landon, an infection prevention expert at University of Chicago Medicine, to weigh in. She recommends avoiding fast food chains if you're immunocompromised or have gut health issues. She says eating at home or at a local, smaller restaurant is safer. Health update. I'm Sarah Lee Kessler.
8: Mitch Anthony here with today's Daily Dose. We all enjoy going on a good vacation. Traveling to exotic places and being charmed by unusual sights and peoples. It is usually a time of wonder, amazement, and enjoyment. Anita Diamant wrote, "A tourist is simply a person who is unashamed of being curious about the place he or she has landed in. Tourists are grateful for and charmed by the kindness of waiters and other strangers. And tourists try to do as much and to have as good a time as possible because they know they're not going to be around long enough to take it all in. I recently saw a bumper sticker on a truck that said, 'I'm just a tourist on this planet.' The attitude of a tourist, according to this writer, is a great attitude to have toward our daily journey in life. Being curious about the world around us, appreciating the services that others perform for us, doing as much as we can in the time that we have. We would experience more wonder, more excitement, more appreciation if we just stopped long enough to realize that we're just

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2: For the rest of the morning, partly cloudy, low 64. Sunny as we head to the day, high 88. Partly cloudy skies tonight, low again 64. Monday, mixed clouds and sun, scattered showers and thunderstorms developing, the high 84. Partly cloudy with an isolated shower thunderstorm Monday night, the low 64. Tuesday, partly sunny, stray morning shower, scattered showers and thunderstorms for the afternoon, high 84. Wednesday, partly sunny with a shower thunderstorm in spots, the high 82. I'm meteorologist Jim Minaldi from the Live Wire Weather Center. Count on it.
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5: 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Volunteers viewed images of neutral human faces paired with negative, positive, or neutral gossip. When shown an image associated with negative comments like "she stole money," volunteers spent much more time studying the person's face than they did the other faces. 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It helps us steer clear of people with a reputation for lying, cheating, and harming others. I'm Dr. Catherine Albrecht for StartMail, private email you can trust.
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0: Great insight and a sneak peek into Mark's life as a husband, father, and leader. 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
1: From the Quick Stop Market Sports Desk. Major League Baseball held its All-Star game on Tuesday at Citizens Bank Park in Philadelphia, and it was won by the American League in a 4-0 score where 11 pitchers combined to hold the National League to 3 hits with 15 strikeouts. Cody Bellinger of the New York Yankees drove in 2 in the first inning, which also included an RBI single from teammate Ben Rice. Miguel Vargas of the Chicago White Sox had a solo home run. In the NFL, after months of trade speculation, Alvin Kamara and the New Orleans Saints have agreed to rework his contract that keeps the 5-time Pro Bowl running back in New Orleans for the upcoming season. Kamara will team with free agent addition Travis Etienne in a revamped backfield. Last year, he was limited to just 11 games, posting career lows after suffering a knee and ankle injury. The 2026 SEC Football Media Days will run Monday through Thursday of next week in Tampa, Florida. There are 4 new coaches in this year's conference. Will Stein taking over at Kentucky, replacing Mark Stoops. Alex Golish is at Auburn, replacing Hugh Freeze. John Summerall at Florida. And Ryan Silverfield at Arkansas. Tennessee head coach Josh Heupel will be meeting the media on Monday, the first day of the event. Feel Good Fuel, Alani New Energy, 2 12-ounce cans for just $5. 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
3: Positivity breeds the positive. Negativity creates more of the same. When people treat us badly, we tend to rebel. People in factories will sabotage machinery. They'll use more sick days. And the focus changes from doing well to going somewhere else. The man recognized as the greatest of all basketball players was cut from his high school varsity. But Michael Jordan said, if you accept the expectations of others, especially negative ones, you will never change your outcome. Instead, Michael listened to the encouragement of his parents and teammates. He chose to listen to positive motivation. Henry Ford said, if you think you can or think you can't, you're right. It matters what you think, not what some naysayer has to offer.
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6: It at least sets a dangerous example to the people of America of forming government distinct from and dependent of His Majesty's authority. Lord Dunsmore. The Watauga Association was a semi-autonomous government created in 1772 by frontier settlers living along the Watauga River in what is now Elizabethton, when settlers signed a 10-year lease directly with the Cherokee, and being outside the claims of any colony, established the Watauga Association to provide basic government functions. Theodore Roosevelt later wrote that the settlers were the first men of American birth to establish a free and independent community on the continent. With the outbreak of the American Revolutionary War, the settlers organized themselves into the Washington District, loyal to the United Colonies, marking the end of the Watauga Association. Happy 250, America.
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12: For the rest of the morning, partly cloudy, low 64. Sunny as we head to the day, high 88. Partly cloudy skies tonight, low again 64. Monday, mixed clouds and sun, scattered showers and thunderstorms developing, the high 84. Partly cloudy with an isolated shower thunderstorm Monday night, the low 64. Tuesday, partly sunny, stray morning shower, scattered showers and thunderstorms for the afternoon, high 84. Wednesday, partly sunny with a shower thunderstorm in spots, the high 82. I'm meteorologist Jim Minaldi from the Live Wire Weather Center. Count on it.
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15: This is a Bloomberg Money Minute. Bell Burden's blockbuster memoir, Strangers, has riveted readers with the tale of her marriage's sudden implosion and aftermath. It's also inspired a revolution among female readers to open the books on their marital finances. Women say they've read Burden's story about a socialite who nearly lost control of her fortune during her divorce as a cautionary tale. Bloomberg managing editor Nikki Waller.
16: People are reading this book as a horror story, and they are phoning their financial advisors and saying, I need to crack open the books on my finances with my husband or partner.
15: Women who have read the book are now taking steps such as reading tax returns, checking beneficiaries, and asking questions about their financial situations. It also has others thinking about a prenup before heading down the aisle.
16: People are marrying later in life, they have more investments. It's not like getting married at age 20 or 21 and both partners have very little. People are coming into marriage with their own book of business.
15: Courtney Donahoe, Bloomberg Radio.
17: Now, the Success Journal. Here's Chris Whitting.
18: A man named Ed was always playing games, and so were his customers. Ed made bingo supplies. The popular game kept orders flowing in for bingo boards and chips. Thanks to bingo, Ed met lots of people, including a rich couple who owned a big boat. When guests would come aboard, they'd usually play a fun game the couple had dreamed up. And those guests always loved it. Ed happened to hear about the new game and asked the couple if he could buy the rights. They happily agreed. No doubt you've heard of the game created aboard a yacht by its wealthy owners. Maybe you've even played it. The name? Yahtzee. It made Edwin Lowe rich enough to buy his own yacht. Sometimes your ship really does come in. With the Success Journal, I'm Chris Whitting.
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32: Today, 2026, K-pop band BTS, Madonna, and Colombian singer Shakira will take the stage at MetLife Stadium in East Rutherford, New Jersey. They are appearing in FIFA's first ever World Cup Final halftime show, where the audience is expected to be nearly 1.5 billion viewers, the largest single audience ever assembled for a live musical performance in TV history. 1974, the three-day Ozark Music Festival begins in Sedalia, Missouri. Though only 50,000 tickets were reportedly sold, nearly 350,000 concertgoers in 100-degree heat saw Lynyrd Skynyrd, the Marshall Tucker Band, and Bob Seger, among many others. Among the lowlights, $100,000 in property damage, over 1,000 drug overdoses, one death, 230 hospitalized, and porta-potties becoming unusable. Cue Lynyrd Skynyrd.

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11: As the war in Iran rages on, more U.S. troops make the ultimate sacrifice. President Trump is responding to the deaths of 2 U.S. service members in an Iranian attack. Trump told the New York Post Saturday their deaths were, quote, a shame, but they died because they don't want to see Iran have a nuclear weapon. The 2 soldiers were killed in an Iranian attack on a site in Jordan. Another American soldier remains missing. The U.S. has launched more airstrikes on Iran in response to the attack. President Trump is fuming over heavy smoke from Canadian wildfires. Trump threatened to raise tariffs to cover the costs associated with unhealthy air quality as smoke spreads over the northern U.S. On social media Friday, Trump said, quote, "We are holding Canada responsible and that the cost of the pollution must be added to the tariffs that Canada is paying." Canadian Prime Minister Mark Carney blamed the fires on climate change, which he said is the responsibility of all countries, including the U.S. This weekend's thunderstorms and heavy flooding are causing flight delays at New York area airports. Lisa Salvati has this story.
12: The airlines are advising travelers to check on flights before heading out to the airport. The FAA issued a ground stop at JFK, LaGuardia, and Newark in early afternoon, which was later lifted. The New York Post reports officials had to rescue people from their cars on the Clearview Expressway in Queens due to the flooded road. Some cars were submerged in water up to the windows. The severe weather even postponed the Yankees-Dodgers game at the stadium, which has been rescheduled as a Sunday doubleheader. In New York, I'm Lisa Salvati.
11: And South Carolina Representative Ralph Norman announced he will run for U.S. Senate following the death of Senator Lindsey Graham. In a Saturday announcement, Norman noted his support of the Save America Act, a national proof of citizenship voting law that Trump has called his number one legislative priority. I'm Jim Forbes.
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5: New York Mayor Zoran Mamdani said he's looking into the possibility of arresting Israeli Prime Minister Benjamin Netanyahu when he visits for the UN General Assembly. The mayor made the comment on the New York Times The Interview podcast. Mamdani said, quote, "I believe that Prime Minister Netanyahu belongs in The Hague. He's a war criminal who has been charged by the International Criminal Court. The ICC issued an arrest warrant for Netanyahu in 2024 for alleged war crimes and crimes against humanity in Palestine." Costco has added a new item to its food court menu. Rob Martier has this story.
6: Sure, the 50-gallon tub of mayonnaise is great, and there's nothing wrong with the 5,000-lumen flashlight. But after the cart is loaded, you've worked up an appetite. The retail giant now offers chicken strips, along with its other popular food court items. According to Costco, a single order includes 5 large chicken breast strips and a container of dipping sauce for $6.99. The item was tested in stores earlier this year and is now being offered at Costco warehouses nationally. I'm Rob Martier.
5: A new survey says confidence in the Supreme Court's decision-making is dropping among Americans. The Washington Post Ipsos poll found that nearly half of adults believe that the justices are following political ideology instead the rule of the law. The Supreme Court gave its final decisions of the term at the end of June, handing down sweeping rulings that boosted some of the Trump administration's policies. Overall, the poll found that 55% of Americans negatively view the Supreme Court's performance. And England will finish third in the 2026 FIFA World Cup following a 6-4 win over France from Miami, Florida. The English took a 4-0 lead into halftime before France stormed back in the second half to cut the game to 4-3. England sealed the win with the 6th goal in extra time after France's late surge. I'm Jim Forbes.
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19: Do you have a health hazard in your purse or pocket right now? We're talking about those innocent-looking sales receipts from your daily transactions. Erica Schroeder, staff scientist at the Washington Toxics Coalition, led a study that found disturbing amounts of a chemical called BPA.
20: We collected receipts from 10 states in Washington, D.C. and tested them for BPA. What we found is that BPA is used very widely in receipt paper, and we found very large quantities.
19: And what are the health concerns?
20: BPA is a hormone-disrupting chemical that most people know because it's been used in baby bottles. It's also used in a lot of different kinds of plastics, as well as a liner in food cans. About 93% of Americans have BPA in their system, and it's been linked to very serious health problems, including cancer, infertility, and early puberty.
19: With Checkup on Health, I'm Chris Whitting.
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21: 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And our verse for 719 is Luke 7:19. Luke 7:19 says, "And John the Baptist, calling two of his disciples to him, sent them to Jesus, saying, 'Are you the coming one, or do we look for another?'" Luke 7:19. Even the best sometimes struggle with doubt. John the Baptist is struggling, so what does he do? He does something wise. He takes his doubts to Jesus, who will graciously answer John with Scripture. On 7:19, feed your faith by taking your doubts and questions to Jesus.
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24: For the rest of the morning, partly cloudy, low 64. Sunny as we head the day, high 88. Partly cloudy skies tonight, low again 64. Monday, mixed clouds and sun, scattered showers and thunderstorms developing, the high 84. Partly cloudy with an isolated shower thunderstorm Monday night, the low 64. Tuesday, partly sunny, stray morning shower, scattered showers and thunderstorms for the afternoon, high 84. Wednesday, partly sunny with a shower thunderstorm in spots, the high 82. I'm meteorologist Jim Minaldi from the Live Wire Weather Center. Count on it.
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2: This week we are talking about hidden superpowers, underrated skills that a lot of people have that aren't talked about every day, but lead to a huge part of their success. For example, they might not be a great leader and have leadership skills, but they're absolutely wonderful at something else, which makes them a huge asset to the business, society, and everyone around them. This week we are talking about those things. One of them was listening. 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We also have great abilities to comprehend and follow up because of that, and following up is another one of the super skills. I'll introduce you to another super skill right after this.
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8: From the Quick Stop Market Sports Desk. In the NFL, after months of trade speculation, Alvin Kamara and the New Orleans Saints have agreed to rework his contract that keeps the five-time Pro Bowl running back in New Orleans for the upcoming season. Kamara will team with free agent addition Travis Etienne in a revamped backfield. Last year, he was limited to just 11 games, posting career lows after suffering a knee and ankle injury. Dallas Cowboys wide receiver George Pickens will be playing on the franchise tender of $27.3 million after the two sides failed to agree on a long-term deal. It was an expected conclusion. The Cowboys announced before the draft that they did not plan to hold talks on a long-term deal with Pickens, who was traded to Dallas from the Pittsburgh Steelers and last season had a career-high 93 receptions with 9 touchdowns. The 2026 SEC Football Media Days will run Monday through Thursday of next week in Tampa, Florida. There are 4 new coaches in this year's conference. Will Stein taking over at Kentucky, replacing Mark Stoops. Alex Golish is at Auburn, replacing Hugh Freeze. John Summerall at Florida. And Ryan Silverfield at Arkansas. Tennessee head coach Josh Heupel will be meeting the media on Monday, the first day of the event. Any size fountain drink for 99 cents with any purchase using Quick Stop Rewards. 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
5: 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Today's quote was submitted by Dave. Sandra Day O'Connor said, "Do the best you can in every task, no matter how unimportant it may seem at the time. No one learns more about a problem than the person at the bottom." I love this advice. I've done this my whole life, or at least I sure think I have anyway. I spend time working on stupid little details that most people won't even notice. We did a big event a few weeks ago, and my wife pointed out that most of the stuff I brought along was probably not needed. I actually agreed about some of it, and we let those things go. After a few years of wondering myself, actually. Sometimes the little things do make a big difference, though. I feel like the details can make or break the success of an event. When setting up an event, I'll spend more time on a backdrop than some people spend on the whole show. But it's because I want it to look a certain way. And it just works. The Motivation Minute. This has been The Motivation Minute. I'm John Small. Thanks for listening. Your favorite motivational quotes can be submitted for upcoming programs at motivationminute.org.
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24: For the rest of the morning, partly cloudy, low 64. Sunny as we head today, high 88. Partly cloudy skies tonight, low again 64. Monday, mixed clouds and sun, scattered showers and thunderstorms developing, the high 84. Partly cloudy with an isolated shower thunderstorm Monday night, the low 64. Tuesday, partly sunny, stray morning shower, scattered showers and thunderstorms for the afternoon, high 84. Wednesday, partly sunny with a shower thunderstorm in spots, the high 82. I'm meteorologist Jim Minaldi from the Live Wire Weather Center. Count on it.
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23: This is a Bloomberg Money Minute. It's happening more often, especially with the rise of online shopping. Customers finding credit card charges from companies they don't recognize or subscriptions they didn't know they signed up for. And that's leading to a surge in what used to be a last resort for disputing a transaction, demands for chargebacks.
25: In the United States from 2021 to 2025, chargeback rates have risen about 29%.
23: Amanda Mull is a senior reporter for Bloomberg Businessweek.
25: Those are really, really significant increases. They outpace the overall increase in number of credit card transactions.
23: And with that kind of pace, Mull says credit card companies are overwhelmed and will often approve chargebacks for small purchase items, even if the retailer did nothing wrong. But with so many transactions that might look scammy, Mull says some people on TikTok have begun trading tips on using chargebacks to get stuff for free. And that's its own kind of scam.
25: If they do it over and over and over again, their bank might refer them to the police.
23: Nathan Hager, Bloomberg Radio.
26: Hi, I'm Dennis Silvers, the golf guru, with another Golf Minute to help you find your right arc. 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This will add some width to your swing and increase your club head speed. When your right arm separates, this helps to keep the club head on the target line longer, and it keeps your swing on the correct path all the way to the top. When your left arm reaches parallel with the ground, your swing plane and path are correct if your club feels both balanced and light, and the butt end of the club points between your stance line and the target line. When done properly, you will be making a backswing that helps produce very straight shots, which will keep you in the fairways, a very good thing. So remember, keep the club on your target line longer by moving the right elbow, and you'll be, as they say, laying pipe down the fairway. For the Golf Minute, I'm Dennis Silvers.
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0: Nanyahi was the niece of an important chief in the Cherokee Nation. When Nanyahi rose to power in the Cherokee Nation, she believed, as her uncle did, that peace would come only if Native people and white settlers saw themselves as one people. And she thought only the women on the two sides could make this happen. In July of 1776, Nanyahi helped four traders escape from Cherokee towns to warn the unsuspecting settlers of a Cherokee attack. Her efforts allowed the frontier militia to gather to defend Long Island and defeat the Cherokee in the Battle of Island Flats in present-day Kingsport. 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The two became friends, and Lydia taught the Cherokee how to weave and prepare dairy products. 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
32: President Trump is fuming over heavy smoke from Canadian wildfires. Trump threatened to raise tariffs to cover the costs associated with unhealthy air quality as smoke spreads over the northern U.S. On social media Friday, Trump said, quote, "We are holding Canada responsible and that the cost of the pollution must be added to the tariffs that Canada is paying." And this weekend's thunderstorms and heavy flooding are causing flight delays at New York area airports. Lisa Salvati has more.
33: The airlines are advising travelers to check on flights before heading out to the airport. The FAA issued a ground stop at JFK, LaGuardia, and Newark in early afternoon, which was later lifted. The New York Post reports officials had to rescue people from their cars on the Clearview Expressway in Queens due to the flooded road. Some cars were submerged in water up to the windows. The severe weather even postponed the Yankees-Dodgers game at the stadium, which has been rescheduled as a Sunday doubleheader. In New York, I'm Lisa Salvati.
32: And I'm Jim Forbes.
34: 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Youth Villages helps children reach their full potential.
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34: To learn more, visit youthvillages.org. I'm Daryl Moody reporting.
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5: I don't have to tell you that we've all been challenged lately in our lives and that there's plenty of negativity to go around, which makes it difficult at times to stay positive and for you to have that customary smile that you are known for. 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
7: He wrote the book, The Little Book of Questions That Get Teens Talking. 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
7: 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And overall, you got to be able to communicate the objectification of the female and male body that this is. 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
3: When a child is diagnosed with ADHD, attention deficit hyperactivity disorder, medication is prescribed to help increase the ability to focus and learn. Dr. Timothy Willens of Harvard Medical School addresses the concerns about the drug Adderall.
15: All the stimulants are more or less very similar in terms of being effective and also having similar side effects. And Adderall, like the other stimulants, can cause short-term side effects, decreased appetite, decreased sleep are the two most common. Over the long haul, if the child is eating reasonably well, we don't worry anymore about the height and weight issues, things such as bringing out motor tics. We certainly don't worry about substance abuse. We have data showing that over the long haul that these medications are actually, we think it's just a treatment of ADHD. Is translating into reductions in the risk for substance abuse. The medicines actually reduce a very feared outcome in these kids.
3: Dr. Willen says proper diagnosis is a lengthy process, not done in a 10-minute session with a physician. With Checkup on Health, I'm Chris Whitting.
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0: For the rest of the morning, partly cloudy, low 64. Sunny as we head today, high 88. Partly cloudy skies tonight, low again 64. Monday, mixed clouds and sun, scattered showers and thunderstorms developing, the high 84. Partly cloudy with an isolated shower thunderstorm Monday night, the low 64. Tuesday, partly sunny, stray morning shower, scattered showers and thunderstorms for the afternoon, high 84. Wednesday, partly sunny with a shower thunderstorm in spots, the high 82. I'm meteorologist Jim Minaldi from the Live Wire Weather Center. Count on it.
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4: 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It gets a 5-star safety rating from NHTSA.gov. 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
8: From the Quick Stop Market Sports Desk. Major League Baseball held its All-Star game on Tuesday at Citizens Bank Park in Philadelphia, and it was won by the American League in a 4-0 score where 11 pitchers combined to hold the National League to 3 hits with 15 strikeouts. Cody Bellinger of the New York Yankees drove in 2 in the first inning, which also included an RBI single from teammate Ben Rice. Miguel Vargas of the Chicago White Sox had a solo home run. In the NFL, after months

0: of trade speculation, Alvin Kamara and the New Orleans Saints have agreed to rework his contract that keeps the five-time Pro Bowl running back in New Orleans for the upcoming season. Kamara will team with free agent addition Travis Etienne in a revamped backfield. Last year, he was limited to just 11 games, posting career lows after suffering a knee and ankle injury. The 2026 SEC Football Media Days will run Monday through Thursday of next week in Tampa, Florida. There are four new coaches in this year's conference. Will Stein taking over at Kentucky, replacing Mark Stoops. Alex Golish is at Auburn, replacing Hugh Freeze. John Summerall at Florida. And Ryan Silverfield at Arkansas. Tennessee head coach Josh Heupel will be meeting the media on Monday, the first day of the event. Feel Good Fuel, Alani New Energy, two 12-ounce cans for just $5. Quick stop, run in when you run out. 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
1: 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I'm not Dr. Mike. I'm just a dad like you. 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
2: 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It provides a visual focal point while the sound of moving water creates a soothing atmosphere and blocks out neighborhood noises like traffic. Large or small, the basic components are the same: the upper pool or basin and a lower one. 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Planters and urns make great basins since most already have drain holes in the bottom so that you can route the plumbing from one to the other. But remember, the water pump for the water feature must be connected to a ground fault interrupter circuit. I'm Danny Lipford with Tips for Today's Homeowner.
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5: We remember generals, battles, and even local militiamen, but we usually overlook the child soldiers that stood for American liberty. Children 16 years old and as young as 9 had vital roles in our fight for independence. Underage boys frequently joined the Frontier Fife and Drum Corps using music to communicate commands on the battlefield, and some went on to fight. William Cross fought at Kings Mountain after starting his service at 14. Also at Kings Mountain was John Sevier's personal fife for William Price, who was just 13, and his 15-year-old son, James. You can find out more at Sycamore Shoals State Historic Site and visit a memorial with over 200 names of child soldiers at Cook Family Park in Elizabethton. 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
6: Federal investigators are reportedly focusing on Taco Bell as they work to identify the source of a multi-state cyclospora outbreak that has sickened thousands of people. The Washington Post reports that some people who became ill had eaten at Taco Bell, though investigators stress the outbreak extends beyond the restaurant chain. Rental scams are becoming more common, especially during the busy summer leasing season, as scammers use fake listings, stolen identities, and AI-generated content to target renters. Red flags include unusually low prices and pressure to pay before viewing. It's called Summerween, when holiday merchandise appears in stores in the middle of the summer. According to new research from Retail Me Not, most consumers plan to start shopping for fall and Halloween before September, driven by a love of the season and a desire for the best selection. I'm Mark Huffman. 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
8: For the rest of the morning, partly cloudy, low 64. Sunny as we head today, high 88. Partly cloudy skies tonight, low again 64. Monday, mixed clouds and sun, scattered showers and thunderstorms developing, the high 84. Partly cloudy with an isolated shower thunderstorm Monday night, the low 64. Tuesday, partly sunny, stray morning shower, scattered showers and thunderstorms for the afternoon, high 84. Wednesday, partly sunny with a shower, thunderstorm in spots, the high 82. I'm meteorologist Jim Minaldi from the Live Wire Weather Center. Count on it.
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16: A growing number of Americans under 40 are questioning whether buying a house is still a good investment.
15: Paulina Cachero wrote the story for Bloomberg News.
16: A lot of people are, you know, surprised by the costs and the stress of owning and maintaining a home.
15: Repair bills can add up, and so can taxes.
16: Those who can buy a home have to pay property tax, insurance, maintenance bills.
15: And that has some under 40s running the math on the stock market versus home ownership.
16: And you look at your other investments, like, say, you know, the S&P 500, you know, the money that you put into that house could have doubled if you had put in money in the S&P 500 since the pandemic.
15: According to a recent Pew Research survey, less than a quarter of those under 40 say buying a home is a very good investment. I'm Charlie Pellett, Bloomberg Radio.
17: 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When your right arm separates, this helps to keep the club head on the target line longer, and it keeps your swing on the correct path all the way to the top. When your left arm reaches parallel with the ground, your swing plane and path are correct if your club feels both balanced and light, and the butt end of the club points between your stance line and the target line. When done properly, you will be making a backswing that helps produce very straight shots, which will keep you in the fairways, a very good thing. So remember, keep the club on your target line longer by moving the right elbow, and you'll be, as they say, laying pipe down the fairway. For the Golf Minute, I'm Dennis Silvers.
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5: It's 4 o'clock.
6: Airstrikes have been ramped up in Iran after the death of U.S. troops. The U.S. military says it has completed an 8th straight night of airstrikes against Iran following the deaths of 2 U.S. service members by an Iranian air attack. U.S. Central Command said in a statement Saturday that the strikes were launched Saturday night at President Trump's direction and are aimed at punishing Iranian forces who killed 2 service members at a military base in Jordan. The Pentagon says it's withholding the names of the deceased until their families have been notified. Andrew Tate and his brother have been arrested in Miami. The social media influencers, notorious for their sexist views, were arrested by federal marshals on Saturday on criminal charges of rape and sex trafficking in the UK. A news release from UK's Crown Prosecution Service says 39-year-old Andrew Tate has been charged with 7 counts of rape, 3 counts of sex trafficking, 3 counts of assault, and other offenses. His brother, 38-year-old Tristan Tate, is being charged with 2 counts of rape, sexual assault, and sex trafficking. British authorities are seeking their extradition. Police say 5 family members have been killed in flash flooding in Wayne County, Utah. David Kale has more.
7: It happened Friday evening at the Sunglow campground outside Bicknell. A young man's body was found with 2 more men found later in the night. Search and rescue crews recovered 2 more bodies Saturday. All 5 were apparently caught in a flash flood. Wayne County Sheriff's deputies continue to investigate. I'm David Kale.
6: And clouds of Canadian wildfire smoke are drifting further into the U.S. Air quality alerts have been issued from the upper Midwest and New England to as far south as Washington, D.C. Over 900 wildfires are burning across Canada, sending smoke into the Northeast and Mid-Atlantic, but a storm system moving through this weekend may provide some relief on Sunday. I'm Jim Forbes.
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6: Over 50 million people in the Northeast and Mid-Atlantic are at risk for severe weather this weekend. A severe weather threat is in effect from the Ohio Valley through the Mid-Atlantic and Northeast. Residents of New York City, Philadelphia, D.C., Pittsburgh, and Cleveland could see damaging winds, large hail, isolated tornadoes, and flash flooding. The National Weather Service says Northeast residents face the potential for scattered flash flooding from D.C. to Boston, with storms possible ahead of a cold front moving into the region. The NYPD is looking for an attacker who pushed a 70-year-old woman onto the subway tracks in Manhattan. Lisa Salvati has more.
12: Police say it happened at 11:30 in the morning on the northbound side of the 57th Street 7th Avenue station. The New York Post reports the attacker walked up behind the victim, pushed her off the platform, then took off. Good Samaritans helped the woman back onto the platform. She was taken to Weill Cornell Hospital in stable condition and is being treated for a cut on her head. In New York, I'm Lisa Salvati.
6: New York Mayor Zoran Mamdani said he's looking into the possibility of arresting Israeli Prime Minister Benjamin Netanyahu when he visits for the UN General Assembly. The mayor made the comment on the New York Times The Interview podcast. Mamdani said, quote, "I believe that Prime Minister Netanyahu belongs in The Hague. He's a war criminal who has been charged by the International Criminal Court." the ICC issued an arrest warrant for Netanyahu in 2024 for alleged war crimes and crimes against humanity in Palestine. And The Odyssey is off to an epic start at the box office. The three-hour film brought in $17.6 million from Thursday previews and is expected to make between $90 and $100 million in its first weekend. The Christopher Nolan film is the first ever to be shot entirely with IMAX cameras. I'm Jim Forbes.
4: A major chip maker is shelling out more money to the U.S. Wendy Swanson explains.
13: Taiwan semiconductor manufacturing company announced it will invest another $100 billion to expand their footprint in Arizona. That brings the company's total investment in the Grand Canyon state to $265 billion. TSMC currently has a campus in North Phoenix, and the funds could result in four new semiconductor plants. The chipmaker develops processors for tech giants like NVIDIA and Apple.
4: Anthropic, Google, and OpenAI are reportedly the target of negative comments from Microsoft. Bloomberg says Microsoft executives gathered for a meeting to talk about their sales strategy. Specifically, they want their sales team to say that Microsoft's AI systems are a better fit than the ones from Google, Anthropic, and OpenAI. And OpenAI is officially part of the hardware market. They just released a $230 control panel that's designed to pair with their AI coding assistant, Codex. It's called Codex Micro. Tech Report, I'm Mark Mayfield.
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21: This is love, that we walk according to his commandments. This is the commandment, just as you have heard from the beginning, so that you should walk in it. 2 John 1:6. When you love someone, you want to do what honors them. And our relationship with God is no different. When we honor him, it reveals our hearts. All through Scripture, God reminds his people that he isn't just after our obedience, he's after our hearts. Once he has our hearts, everything else will follow. Once, when a group of people asked Jesus what God requires of them, Jesus replied that the work of God is that they believe in the one he sent, that is, Jesus. Our hearts and minds and actions are all bound up together inextricably. That's why Jesus also said we should love God with all our heart and soul and mind and strength. So may you love him even more today. He's where the joy is.
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3: For the rest of the morning, partly cloudy, low 64. Sunny as we head today, high 88. Partly cloudy skies tonight, low again 64. Monday, mixed clouds and sun, scattered showers and thunderstorms developing, the high 84. Partly cloudy with an isolated shower thunderstorm Monday night, the low 64. Tuesday, partly sunny, stray morning shower, scattered showers and thunderstorms for the afternoon, high 84. Wednesday, partly sunny with a shower thunderstorm in spots, the high 82. I'm meteorologist Jim Minaldi from the Live Wire Weather Center. Countdown.
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26: 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I'm Daryl Moody reporting.
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28: Thank you all very much. 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
0: In the NFL, after months of trade speculation, Alvin Kamara and the New Orleans Saints have agreed to rework his contract that keeps the five-time Pro Bowl running back in New Orleans for the upcoming season. Kamara will team with free agent addition Travis Etienne in a revamped backfield. Last year, he was limited to just 11 games, posting career lows after suffering a knee and ankle injury. Dallas Cowboys wide receiver George Pickens will be playing on the franchise tender of $27.3 million after the two sides failed to agree on a long-term deal. It was an expected conclusion. The Cowboys announced before the draft that they did not plan to hold talks on a long-term deal with Pickens, who was traded to Dallas from the Pittsburgh Steelers and last season had a career-high 93 receptions with 9 touchdowns. The 2026 SEC Football Media Days will run Monday through Thursday of next week in Tampa, Florida. There are 4 new coaches in this year's conference. Will Stein taking over at Kentucky, replacing Mark Stoops. Alex Golish is at Auburn, replacing Hugh Freeze. John Summerall at Florida. And Ryan Silverfield at Arkansas. Tennessee head coach Josh Heupel will be meeting the media on Monday, the first day of the event. Any size fountain drink for 99 cents with any purchase using Quick Stop Rewards. 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
3: For the rest of the morning, partly cloudy, low 64. Sunny as we head today, high 88. Partly cloudy skies tonight, low again 64. Monday, mixed clouds and sun, scattered showers and thunderstorms developing, the high 84. Partly cloudy with an isolated shower thunderstorm Monday night, the low 64. Tuesday, partly sunny, stray morning shower, scattered showers and thunderstorms for the afternoon, high 84. Wednesday, partly sunny with a shower, thunderstorm in spots, the high 82. I'm meteorologist Jim Minaldi from the Live Wire Weather Center. Count on it.
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17: 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Social media can expose teens to harmful content, cyberbullying, and spending too much time online. 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

0: 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This announcement was created by Unicoi County student Emily Jones and is supported by the Office of National Drug Control Policy, ONDCP, and the Centers for Disease Control and Prevention, CDC, of the U.S. Department of Health and Human Services, HHS, as part of a financial assistance award funded by ONDCP. The contents are those of the author and do not necessarily represent the official views of nor an endorsement by ONDCP, CDC, HHS, or the U.S. government.
1: Grab a spoon and clear some room in the freezer. We're celebrating America's absolute favorite frozen summer dessert with a fascinating economic history. Welcome to the National Day Spotlight for July 19th.
2: National Ice Cream Day is usually all about enjoying a sweet, comforting treat on a sunny afternoon with friends and family. But back in 1920, this beloved frozen dairy dessert suddenly found itself on the front lines of a major cultural revolution. When America officially banned alcohol under Prohibition, the country's massive dairy industry experienced an immediate multi-million dollar boom. Desperate for a legal social anchor to keep their businesses alive, thousands of neighborhood saloons, bars, and breweries across the nation rapidly converted their spaces into highly stylized ice cream parlors. Citizens who used to gather for a cold beer suddenly traded their mugs for soda spoons. What we view as a wholesome symbol of childhood innocence actually served as the ultimate survival strategy for neighborhood bars looking to beat the law.
1: Wow, were those bar owners smart, huh?
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1: I'd trade beer for ice cream
2: every day
1: of the week. We are also celebrating National Daiquiri Day and National Raspberry Cake Day. I'm Alice Anderson.
2: And I'm Marlo Anderson with National Day Calendar, reminding you to celebrate every day.
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6: This is a Bloomberg Money Minute. The heat dome that settled over much of the United States this summer affected some specialty farmers like Annie Woods, a vegetable and herb farmer in northern Kentucky.
7: I've been farming since 2014, and almost every year we have a heat wave. It's always a challenge.
6: For farmers, the prolonged intense heat means shorter planting windows and potential loss of crops because of periods of early season heat followed by a freeze.
7: One of our big concerns for our fall crops is we have a lot of seedlings going in our starts greenhouse. They don't like to germinate in extreme heat.
6: And Woods tells the Associated Press that extreme heat, heavy rain, and high humidity bring diseases and other pests that destroy crops.
7: These kind of heat waves aren't going away, or they're not freak occurrences. It's something you have to be aware of and plan for.
6: Woods says she and other smaller farmers are learning to rely more on crop diversity in case one crop fails. Amy Morris, Bloomberg Radio.
8: 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Here's Chris Whitting.
9: A man named Ed was always playing games, and so were his customers. Ed made bingo supplies. The popular game kept orders flowing in for bingo boards and chips. Thanks to bingo, Ed met lots of people, including a rich couple who owned a big boat. When guests would come aboard, they'd usually play a fun game the couple had dreamed up, and those guests always loved it. Ed happened to hear about the new game and asked the couple if he could buy the rights. They happily agreed. No doubt you've heard of the game created aboard a yacht by its wealthy owners. Maybe you've even played it. The name? Yahtzee. It made Edwin Lowe rich enough to buy his own yacht. sometimes your ship really does come in. With the Success Journal, I'm Chris Whitting.
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3: The U.S. military says it has completed an 8th straight night of airstrikes against Iran following the deaths of 2 U.S. service members by an Iranian air attack. U.S. Central Command said in a statement Saturday that the strikes were launched Saturday night at President Trump's direction and are aimed at punishing Iranian forces who killed 2 service members at a military base in Jordan. The Pentagon says it's withholding the names of the deceased until their families have been notified. And Andrew Tate and his brother have been arrested in Miami. The social media influencers, notorious for their sexist views, were arrested by federal marshals on Saturday on criminal charges of rape and sex trafficking in the UK. A news release from UK's Crown Prosecution Service says 39-year-old Andrew Tate has been charged with 7 counts of rape, 3 counts of sex trafficking, 3 counts of assault, and other offenses. His brother, 38-year-old Tristan Tate, is being charged with 2 counts of rape, sexual assault, and sex trafficking. I'm Jim Forbes.
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11: From ABC News, Tech Trends. Some people with Samsung phones are seeing red. Reports have been floating around of phantom reddish-pink boxes showing up on screens of some Galaxy S26 Ultra phones. Samsung says it's a software issue, not a hardware one, and a fix is on the way. The company behind the AI Grok is suing a man accused of using it to create sexualized images of real people. Reuters says this is one of the first lawsuits brought by an AI company against a user. New York's governor casting an AI eye on state laws. Governor Kathy Hochul tells Bloomberg her office used AI to go through, quote, every single rule, regulation, and policy looking for anything outdated. And with college move-in days coming up, Google says lots of people are looking for dorm decorating ideas. The search for dorm designer jumped 525% in the last month. Some of the top decorating trends, beach, boho, and coastal. With Tech Trends, Michelle Franzen, ABC News.
12: Mitch Anthony here with today's Daily Dose. Many in our nation believe we have a leadership crisis. They comment that our so-called leaders do nothing more than watch public opinion polls and then posture toward the popular public opinion. Today's leader, they say, is not a window to the future, but simply a mirror of whatever people want to see. Harry Truman, who was not a man who was over-concerned with public opinion, made this comment. How far would Moses have gone if he had taken a poll in Egypt? What would Jesus have preached if he had taken a poll in Israel? And what would have happened to the Reformation if Martin Luther had taken a poll? It isn't polls or public opinion of the moment that counts. It is right and wrong and leadership. Harry Truman put the focus where it belongs in leadership. Listening to the mob is dangerous because mob opinions shift quickly and radically. A person must determine what is right, what is just, and what is good. They must not lead by the polls, but be tethered to the pole of wisdom and truth. Leadership, then, is not about following opinion. Rather, it is about leading toward truth. This is Mitch Anthony reminding you once again that life is whatever you make it. 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
14: For the rest of the morning, partly cloudy, low 64. Sunny as we head today, high 88. Partly cloudy skies tonight, low again 64. Monday, mixed clouds and sun, scattered showers and thunderstorms about

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10: From the Quick Stop Market Sports Desk. Major League Baseball held its All-Star game on Tuesday at Citizens Bank Park in Philadelphia, and it was won by the American League in a 4-0 score where 11 pitchers combined to hold the National League to 3 hits with 15 strikeouts. Cody Bellinger of the New York Yankees drove in 2 in the first inning, which also included a RBI single from teammate Ben Rice. Miguel Vargas of the Chicago White Sox had a solo home run. In the NFL, after months of trade speculation, Alvin Kamara and the New Orleans Saints have agreed to rework his contract that keeps the 5-time Pro Bowl running back in New Orleans for the upcoming season. Kamara will team with free agent addition Travis Etienne in a revamped backfield. Last year, he was limited to just 11 games, posting career lows after suffering a knee and ankle injury. The 2026 SEC Football Media Days will run Monday through Thursday of next week in Tampa, Florida. There are 4 new coaches in this year's conference. Will Stein taking over at Kentucky, replacing Mark Stoops.

0: Alex Golish is at Auburn, replacing Hugh Freeze, John Summerall at Florida, and Ryan Silverfield at Arkansas. Tennessee head coach Josh Heupel will be meeting the media on Monday, the first day of the event. Feel Good Fuel, Alani New Energy, 2 12-ounce cans for just $5. 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
2: Positivity breeds the positive. Negativity creates more of the same. When people treat us badly, we tend to rebel. People in factories will sabotage machinery. They'll use more sick days. And the focus changes from doing well to going somewhere else. The man recognized as the greatest of all basketball players was cut from his high school varsity. But Michael Jordan said, if you accept the expectations of others, especially negative ones, you will never change your outcome. Instead, Michael listened to the encouragement of his parents and teammates. He chose to listen to positive motivation. Henry Ford said, if you think you can or think you can't, you're right. It matters what you think, not what some naysayer has to offer.
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5: With soldiers like him, no wonder the frontiersman won. Legend has it that General Washington said this about Joseph Greer after his legendary journey to deliver the news of victory at Kings Mountain to the Continental Congress in Philadelphia. Hailing from the Watauga settlement, clad in buckskin and standing 6.5 feet tall, Joseph Greer had covered 600 miles through rugged wilderness and perilous conditions in just 30 days. Chosen by John Sevier for the near impossible task, he left just hours after demonstrating his valor fighting alongside the Overmountain. Armed with a musket, a compass, and some essential supplies, he dodged British patrols and hostile natives to deliver the good news and boost the morale of the Patriots. He became known as the King's Mountain Messenger. Happy 250, America.
6: What's safe to eat during the cyclospora outbreak and what deserves extra caution? Health experts say consumers do not need to stop eating fresh fruits and vegetables, but they do need to carefully wash them. Raw leafy greens, fresh herbs, berries, and other produce typically eaten uncooked carry the greatest concern. Millions of borrowers enrolled in the now-defunct Saving on a Valuable Education Student Loan Repayment Plan are beginning to receive notices giving them 90 days to choose a new repayment option. If they fail to pick a plan, the Department of Education says they'll be assigned one. Warning, if you get a letter from a law firm saying you are entitled to an unclaimed life insurance benefit, it's a scam. The FTC warns the mail scam claims recipients are entitled to millions of dollars in unclaimed life insurance proceeds or an inheritance from someone with their same last name. I'm Mark Huffman. 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
8: For the rest of the morning, partly cloudy, low 64. Sunny as we head today, high 88. Partly cloudy skies tonight, low again 64. Monday, mixed clouds and sun, scattered showers and thunderstorms developing, the high 84. Partly cloudy with an isolated shower thunderstorm Monday night, the low 64. Tuesday, partly sunny, stray morning shower, scattered showers and thunderstorms for the afternoon, high 84. Wednesday, partly sunny with a shower thunderstorm in spots, the high 82. I'm meteorologist Jim Minaldi from the Live Wire Weather Center. Count on it.
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10: This is a Bloomberg Money Minute. Bell Burden's blockbuster memoir, Strangers, has riveted readers with the tale of her marriage's sudden implosion and aftermath. It's also inspired a revolution among female readers to open the books on their marital finances. Women say they've read Burden's story about a socialite who nearly lost control of her fortune during her divorce as a cautionary tale. Bloomberg managing editor Nikki Waller.
11: People are reading this book as a horror story, and they are phoning their financial advisors and saying, I need to crack open the books on my finances with my husband or partner.
10: Women who have read the book are now taking steps such as reading tax returns, checking beneficiaries, and asking questions about their financial situations. It also has others thinking about a prenup before heading down the aisle.
11: People are marrying later in life, they have more investments. It's not like getting married at age 20 or 21 and both partners have very little. People are coming into marriage with their own book of business.
10: Courtney Donahoe, Bloomberg Radio.
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13: 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And so they saw us constantly growing and working at these things and trying to make things and being what's right, what's wrong, and doing what's right, even though it may be inconvenient or unpleasant. 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
24: Today, 2026, K-pop band BTS, Madonna, and Colombian singer Shakira will take the stage at MetLife Stadium in East Rutherford, New Jersey. They are appearing in FIFA's first ever World Cup Final halftime show, where the audience is expected to be nearly 1.5 billion viewers, the largest single audience ever assembled for a live musical performance in TV history. 1974, the three-day Ozark Music Festival begins in Sedalia, Missouri. Though only 50,000 tickets were reportedly sold, nearly 350,000 concertgoers in 100-degree heat saw Lynyrd Skynyrd, the Marshall Tucker Band, and Bob Seger, among many others. Among the lowlights, $100,000 in property damage, over 1,000 drug overdoses, one death, 230 hospitalized, and porta-potties becoming unusable. Q. Lynyrd Skynyrd.

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12: The U.S. continues to retaliate after U.S. soldiers were killed in Iran. President Trump says the deaths of two U.S. service members by Iranian attack, quote, is a shame. The two soldiers were killed Friday in an Iranian airstrike on a U.S. military base in Jordan, and a third soldier has been reported missing. The U.S. has retaliated by launching airstrikes on Iran for an eighth night. On Saturday, Trump told the New York Post that the soldiers' deaths were, quote, a shame, but they died because they don't want to see Iran have a nuclear weapon. Iran's supreme leader is vowing to widen the war if the U.S. keeps attacking the Islamic Republic. Lisa Carton has more.
13: In a statement attributed to Mojaba Khamenei, the supreme leader warned Saturday the country has unforgettable lessons in store for the U.S. He also called President Trump's signature on the U.S.-Iran interim peace plan worthless and invalid. The comments came hours after Iran's deputy foreign minister said Tehran has suspended its commitment to the Memorandum of Understanding signed last month with the U.S. I'm Lisa Carton.
12: Andrew Tate and his brother have been arrested in Miami. The social media influencers, notorious for their sexist views, were arrested by federal marshals on Saturday on criminal charges of rape and sex trafficking in the UK. A news release from the UK's Crown Prosecution Service says 39-year-old Andrew Tate has been charged with 7 counts of rape, 3 counts of sex trafficking, 3 counts of assault, and other offenses. His brother, 38-year-old Tristan Tate, is being charged with 2 counts of rape, sexual assault, and sex trafficking. And 5 members of a family have been found dead after a flash flood raced through a Utah campground. Wayne County Sheriff's deputies were called to the Sun Glow campground after a young man's body was found on Friday night. Search and rescue crews later found the bodies of 2 more men. All 3 were apparently caught in the flash flooding. I'm Jim Forbes.
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12: The widow of a Los Angeles County Sheriff's deputy killed in a grenade explosion has filed a lawsuit against the county and others. Sharon Ridden has this story.
11: Victor Lemus was one of three members of the Sheriff's Department's arson and explosives detail killed last year when a grenade exploded. It happened during a training-related incident at the Biscayalues Regional Training Center in East Los Angeles. The suit alleges inadequate training, unsafe practices, and leadership failures led to the blast July 18, 2025. The complaint filed earlier this week in Los Angeles Superior Court by Nancy Lemus names LA County, the Los Angeles County Sheriff's Department, Sheriff Robert Luna, and others as defendants. I'm Sharon Reardon.
12: New York Mayor Zohran Mamdani said he's looking into the possibility of arresting Israeli Prime Minister Benjamin Netanyahu when he visits for the UN General Assembly. The mayor made the comment on the New York Times The Interview podcast. Mamdani said, quote, "I believe that Prime Minister Netanyahu belongs in The Hague. He's a war criminal who has been charged by the International Criminal Court. The ICC issued an arrest warrant for Netanyahu in 2024 for alleged war crimes and crimes against humanity in Palestine." Costco has added a new item to its food court menu. Rob Martier explains.
17: Sure, the 50-gallon tub of mayonnaise is great, and there's nothing wrong with the 5,000-lumen flashlight. But after the cart is loaded, you've worked up an appetite. The retail giant now offers chicken strips, along with its other popular food court items. According to Costco, a single order includes five large chicken breast strips and a container of dipping sauce for $6.99. The item was tested in stores earlier this year and is now being offered at Costco warehouses nationally. I'm Rob Martier.
12: And a new survey says confidence in the Supreme Court's decision-making is dropping among Americans. The Washington Post Ipsos poll found that nearly half of adults believe the justices are following political ideology. I'm Jim Forbes.
18: 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Home sellers are on the hook for some of these fees, too. 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

0: hope that it becomes more memorable to you. And today's date is July the 19th, or 7/19. And our verse for 7/19 is Luke 7:19. Luke 7:19 says, "And John the Baptist, calling two of his disciples to him, sent them to Jesus, saying, 'Are you the coming one, or do we look for another?'" Luke 7:19. Even the best sometimes struggle with doubt. John the Baptist is struggling, so what does he do? He does something wise. He takes his doubts to Jesus, who will graciously answer John with Scripture. On 7/19, feed your faith by taking your doubts and questions to Jesus.
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3: For the rest of the morning, partly cloudy, low 64. Sunny as we head today, high 88. Partly cloudy skies tonight, low again 64. Monday, mixed clouds and sun, scattered showers and thunderstorms developing, the high 84. Partly cloudy with an isolated shower thunderstorm Monday night, the low 64. Tuesday, partly sunny, stray morning shower, scattered showers and thunderstorms for the afternoon, high 84. Wednesday, partly sunny with a shower, thunderstorm in spots, the high 82. I'm meteorologist Jim Minaldi from the Live Wire Weather Center. Count on it.
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5: 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In fact, many of the new hearing aids have the capability of being adjusted by cell phones and also allowing phone calls to be answered directly through the hearing aids. If you think you have a hearing loss or have older hearing aids, contact Dr. Schumacher and Associates Audiologists at 717-HEAR or 928-5771. That's 717-HERE or 928-5771.
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6: 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I'm Daryl Moody reporting.
8: Ripples in space-time known as gravitational waves were first predicted by Albert Einstein in 1960. But they wouldn't be confirmed until 2015, when the U.S. National Science Foundation Laser Interferometer Gravitational Wave Observatory detected the waves. We'll explore 10 years of gravity wave observations in the U.S. National Science Foundation's Discovery Files. First opened in 1999, the U.S. National Science Foundation Laser Interferometer Gravitational Wave Observatory, or NSF LIGO, detected the waves created by the collision of black holes 1.3 million light years from Earth 10 years ago in 2015. This groundbreaking work earned the 2017 Nobel Prize in Physics for Rainer Weiss, Barry Barish, and Kip Thorne.
9: If you want to see the birth of the universe, you can only see it with gravitational waves. 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
8: 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Here's Dr. Thorne and what he hopes LIGO might confirm in the next 10 years.
9: Well, we see final black holes with larger spins when we get enough data that we do begin to see more of the gravitational waves coming from the violent part of the space-time storm than what we've been seeing.
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10: From the Quick Stop Market Sports Desk. In the NFL, after months of trade speculation, Alvin Kamara and the New Orleans Saints have agreed to rework his contract that keeps the five-time Pro Bowl running back in New Orleans for the upcoming season. Kamara will team with free agent addition Travis Etienne in a revamped backfield. Last year, he was limited to just 11 games, posting career lows after suffering a knee and ankle injury. Dallas Cowboys wide receiver George Pickens will be playing on the franchise tender of $27.3 million after the two sides failed to agree on a long-term deal. It was an expected conclusion. The Cowboys announced before the draft that they did not plan to hold talks on a long-term deal with Pickens, who was traded to Dallas from the Pittsburgh Steelers and last season had a career-high 93 receptions with 9 touchdowns. The 2026 SEC Football Media Days will run Monday through Thursday of next week in Tampa, Florida. There are 4 new coaches in this year's conference. Will Stein taking over at Kentucky, replacing Mark Stoops. Alex Golish is at Auburn, replacing Hugh Freeze. John Summerall at Florida. And Ryan Silverfield at Arkansas. Tennessee head coach Josh Heupel will be meeting the media on Monday, the first day of the event. Any size fountain drink for 99 cents with any purchase using Quick Stop Rewards. 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
3: For the rest of the morning, partly cloudy, low 64. Sunny as we head today, high 88. Partly cloudy skies tonight, low again 64. Monday, mixed clouds and sun, scattered showers and thunderstorms developing, the high 84. Partly cloudy with an isolated shower or thunderstorm Monday night, the low 64. Tuesday, partly sunny, stray morning shower, scattered showers and thunderstorms for the afternoon, high 84. Wednesday, partly sunny with a shower or thunderstorm in spots, the high 82. I'm meteorologist Jim Minaldi from the Live Wire Weather Center. Count on it.
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26: This is a Bloomberg Money Minute. Added protein seems to be in just about every grocery aisle item these days, and drinks packed with protein are gaining in popularity.
27: It's growing at about a mid-single-digit rate.
26: Bloomberg senior industry analyst Ken Shea says protein drinks are a multi-billion dollar business.
27: It's about an $8.5 billion market in the U.S.
26: Shea says Coca-Cola dominates the protein drink category with its Core Power and Fairlife brands, followed by BellRing with its Premier and Dymatize labels, and then Abbott Labs, which owns Ensure. One major driver of increased sales is rising demand from people using GLP-1 drugs.
27: It tends to diminish, you know, your muscle, and so a lot of users are drinking it on that basis.
26: But as popular as protein drinks are, they still don't pack the market muscle that other soft drinks do.
27: The star right now is energy drinks. That's growing at a double-digit rate, and it's hard for everybody to keep up with them.
26: Just behind energy drinks in popularity are sports drinks, followed by carbonated beverages. Gina Cervetti, Bloomberg Radio.
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31: Hi, I'm Pim Thestrewer-Clark, and this is Wedding Planning with Pim. What if an uninvited guest tries to attend the wedding? How do you stop him or her without creating a scene? Ask several family members to stand in the back of the church and keep strangers and exes out. Maybe you have a fear of crying. Well, you might. This is an emotional time, and many do shed a tear or two. Keep in mind, this is a joyous occasion, and you can touch up your makeup later. What if you have seating problems? Several relatives think they'll be seated in the second row. Decide ahead of time whom you want seated in the second row, and tell the ushers to seat as such. What if the printed napkins aren't there? Mix-ups happen. Don't let it ruin the entire party. Tell the banquet manager you'll deal with it later. You'll probably get a refund. What if it's too hot in the reception hall? This is a dilemma that requires some pre-planning. Arrange for the banquet manager to have the air conditioner turned on, not several hours before your party, but the night before. If there's no air conditioning, ask if you can use the facility's fans or provide your own. Stop by the site several hours before the wedding to check the temperature. Word to the wise, avoid serious wedding problems by doing your homework. My love note for today, if the food is bad, there's very little you can do once the reception's underway. That's why you should have sampled the caterer's cooking beforehand.
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1: This is a Bloomberg Money Minute. It's happening more often, especially with the rise of online shopping. Customers finding credit card charges from companies they don't recognize or subscriptions they didn't know they signed up for. And that's leading to a surge in what used to be a last resort for disputing a transaction, demands for chargebacks.
2: In the United States, from 2021 to 2025, chargeback rates have risen about 29%.
1: Amanda Mull is a senior reporter for Bloomberg Businessweek.
2: Those are really, really significant increases. They outpace the overall increase in number of credit card transactions.
1: And with that kind of pace, Mull says credit card companies are overwhelmed and will often approve chargebacks for small purchase items, even if the retailer did nothing wrong. But with so many transactions that might look scammy, Mull says some people on TikTok have begun trading tips on using chargebacks to get stuff for free, and that's its own kind of scam.
2: If they do it over and over and over again, their bank might refer them to the police.
1: Nathan Hager, Bloomberg Radio.
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7: 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The Federal-style inn was built along the stage road that connected Tennessee to the national capital and urban trading areas in between, and is the oldest wood-frame building in the historic district. In the summer of 1832, President Andrew Jackson held a reception for his friends on the porch of the inn. John Sevier, James K. Polk, Andrew Johnson, and William Brownlow were other famous tenants. 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
18: The U.S. military says it has completed an 8th straight night of airstrikes against Iran following the deaths of 2 U.S. service members by an Iranian air attack. U.S. Central Command said in a statement Saturday that the strikes were launched Saturday night at President Trump's direction and are aimed at punishing Iranian forces who killed 2 service members at a military base in Jordan. The Pentagon says it's withholding the names of the deceased until their families have been notified. And Andrew Tate and his brother have been arrested in Miami. The social media influencers, notorious for their sexist views, were arrested by federal marshals on Saturday on criminal charges of rape and sex trafficking in the UK. A news release from UK's Crown Prosecution Service says 39-year-old Andrew Tate has been charged with 7 counts of rape, 3 counts of sex trafficking, 3 counts of assault, and other offenses. His brother, 38-year-old Tristan Tate, is being charged with 2 counts of rape, sexual assault, and sex trafficking. I'm Jim Forbes.
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23: 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I'm Daryl Moody reporting.
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34: I think that every person on this earth would like to work less and live more, but our jobs seem to get in the way of us having enough time to spend doing the things that we want. Here's some quick tips on ways you can free up some valuable time in your life. Number 1, identify what your high-value activities are at work and make it a point to spend a majority of your time doing those things. Focus on the activities that bring you the biggest return for your time investment. Number two, with the activities that are remaining, make a plan to either delegate it to someone else or perhaps even eliminate the task altogether if it doesn't bring you tangible results. And number three, make sure to stay focused on spending a majority of your work time on those high-valued activities. 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
3: 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And so they saw us constantly growing and working at these things and trying to make things and being what's right, what's wrong, and doing what's right, even though it may be inconvenient or unpleasant. They just saw that. Said, why don't more fathers teach people how to do this?
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22: This is the Bloomberg Business of Entertainment Report. The finale of Love Island USA Season 8 may have passed, but Peacock is not ready to say goodbye just yet.
24: Please, Love Island, give me a man!
22: The unit of NBC Universal says this season of Love Island USA was the number one streaming reality title for 5 consecutive weeks. It generated more than 4 billion social video views. A reunion special has been confirmed for August 31st, and a third season of the spinoff Love Island Beyond the Villa will premiere next year.
5: Life after the villa is busy in the best way.
22: For the uninitiated, Love Island follows a group of singles living together in a tropical villa. They need to couple up or risk being sent home. In the era of streaming, it turned into a rare appointment viewing success. Gen Z viewers gathered both virtually and in person to watch, and it led to a huge parallel ecosystem of TikToks and group chats. Even bars got into the action, with some saying their watch parties provided a big boost to business. Karen Moscow, Bloomberg Radio.
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20: Through the day, we'll have times of clouds and sun with scattered showers and thunderstorms, or high 84. Can't rule out a shower or thunderstorm this evening. Otherwise, partly cloudy tonight, the low 68. Monday, clouds and some sun. We'll have a couple of showers and thunderstorms early, becoming more numerous in the afternoon, the high 86. Tuesday, variably cloudy with widespread showers and thunderstorms, high 88. Wednesday is going to be a mostly cloudy day with showers likely and in spots of thunderstorm, high 84. I'm meteorologist Jim Anolli from the LiveWire Weather Center. Count on it.
21: In January of 1876, Unicoi County was carved out of Washington and Carter counties. The county court was organized at the Old Baptist Church that had been established in 1822 on North Indian Creek. The

0: Vanderbilt, but the legislature of 1879 changed it to Irvin in honor of its main benefactor. It wasn't long before a postal error officially recorded it as Irwin, and the rest is history. For the centennial in 1975, the motto on the new seal of Unicoi County became the Valley Beautiful.
1: 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I'm Paul Kaminsky, MSRPK.com, with part one of our test of Mazda CX-70 crossover. Mazda CX-70 Turbo Premium Plus is near the top trim level for that model. It sports a 3.3-liter turbocharged inline six-cylinder engine and a 48-volt mild hybrid system to give the performance a boost. 0 to 60 comes up in just over 7 seconds. The CX-70 rides on double wishbone front and multi-link rear independent suspension, riding on 21-inch tires and wheels. With five passengers, the CX-70 will hold near 40 cubic feet of cargo behind row two. It gets a 5-star safety rating from NHTSA.gov. EPA test numbers, 24 city and 28 highway. Base price for the CX-70, $49,570. 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I'm Paul Kaminsky, MSRPK.com. 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
12: This is The Making of America from the Jefferson Media Group. Crazy Horse was a war chief of the Lakota Sioux whose battlefield exploits made him both admired and feared by friends and enemies alike. He grew into manhood fighting the Crow, the Shoshone, Pawnee, Blackfeet, and other traditional enemies. But in the mid-1860s, those enemies banded together in the Black Hills to fight the settlers and the armies sent to protect them. Crazy Horse played decisive roles in those battles, including General Custer's defeat at the Little Bighorn. In life, he refused to have his picture taken, but today, his face is carved onto Thunderhead Mountain and stands 563 feet tall. This has been The Making of America. I'm Michael Emerson, and you can visit us at jeffersonmediagroup.com.
13: From the Quick Stop Market Sports Desk. Major League Baseball held its All-Star game on Tuesday at Citizens Bank Park in Philadelphia, and it was won by the American League in a 4-0 score where 11 pitchers combined to hold the National League to 3 hits with 15 strikeouts. Cody Bellinger of the New York Yankees drove in 2 in the first inning, which also included a RBI single from teammate Ben Rice. Miguel Vargas of the Chicago White Sox had a solo home run. In the NFL, after months of trade speculation, Alvin Kamara and the New Orleans Saints have agreed to rework his contract that keeps the 5-time Pro Bowl running back in New Orleans for the upcoming season. Kamara will team with free agent addition Travis Etienne in a revamped backfield. Last year, he was limited to just 11 games, posting career lows after suffering a knee and ankle injury. The 2026 SEC Football Media Days will run Monday through Thursday of next week in Tampa, Florida. There are 4 new coaches in this year's conference. Will Stein taking over at Kentucky, replacing Mark Stoops. Alex Golish is at Auburn, replacing Hugh Freeze. John Summerall at Florida. And Ryan Silverfield at Arkansas. Tennessee head coach Josh Heupel will be meeting the media on Monday, the first day of the event. Feel Good Fuel, Alani New Energy, 2 12-ounce cans for just $5. Quick Stop, run in when you run out. 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
2: 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Or you need to remove a toilet, but the bowl is still full after flushing. Now you can use rubber gloves and a large sponge to get rid of the rest of the water, or you can try borrowing one of your kids' toys, specifically a water gun. The kind of water gun that draws liquid in from the barrel is essentially just a large syringe that can be used to remove unwanted water from just about anywhere. As it fills up, simply squirt the water into a bucket for disposal. Of course, you may need to buy the kids a new water gun once they see you have used it to empty the toilet. I'm Danny Lipford with Tips for Today's Homeowner.

0: It's been 250 years since Tennessee got involved in the American Revolution. The first battle in the West was at Island Flats in present-day Kingsport, just days after the Declaration of Independence was adopted. Sycamore Shoals in present-day Elizabethton was the rallying point for the Overmountain Men before Kings Mountain in what would become the turning point of the Revolution. In our area, we see the names associated with the war every day. Washington County was the first place to be named for General George Washington, and Greene County for Washington's second-in-command, General Nathaniel Greene. Sullivan County was named for General John Sullivan, and Carter County was named for General Landon Carter. Sevierville and Sevier County were named for local war hero General John Sevier, who was the only governor of the failed state of Franklin, and then first governor of Tennessee. Happy 250, America.
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5: Through the day, we'll have times of clouds and sun with scattered showers and thunderstorms, or high 84. Can't rule out a shower or thunderstorm this evening, otherwise partly cloudy tonight, the low 68. Monday, clouds and some sun. We'll have a couple of showers and thunderstorms early, becoming more numerous in the afternoon, the high 86. Tuesday, variably cloudy with widespread showers and thunderstorms, high 88. Wednesday is going to be a mostly cloudy day with showers likely and in spots of thunderstorm, high 84. I'm meteorologist Jim Anonley from the LiveWire Weather Center. Count on it.
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8: A growing number of Americans under 40 are questioning whether buying a house is still a good investment.
7: Paulina Cachero wrote the story for Bloomberg News.
8: A lot of people are, you know, surprised by the costs and the stress of owning and maintaining a home.
7: Repair bills can add up, and so can taxes.
8: Those who can buy a home have to pay property tax, insurance, maintenance bills.
7: And that has some under 40s running the math on the stock market versus home ownership.
8: And you look at your other investments, like, say, you know, the S&P 500, you know, the money that you put into that house could have doubled if you had put in money in the S&P 500 since the pandemic.
7: According to a recent Pew Research survey, less than a quarter of those under 40 say buying a home is a very good investment. I'm Charlie Pellett, Bloomberg Radio.
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10: African-American girls are 80% more likely to be overweight than their white counterparts. Dr. Janet Tomiyama from UCLA found that stress causes weight gain in black girls more than it does for whites, which seems odd since black girls report less stress overall.
11: There are two possibilities. One is that the same stressor, so for example, getting a bad grade on a test, that might feel extraordinarily stressful to white girls, but maybe not to black girls. Who knows? 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When we do that, then we find that black girls are reporting lower levels of stress. And yet, this link between stress and weight gain is stronger.
10: With Checkup on Health, I'm Chris Whitting.
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20: 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A new state law, SB 315, targets large frontier AI developers with at least $500 million in revenue and mandates public safety frameworks, critical incident reporting, and independent third-party evaluations. DeepView reports that the measure was supported by OpenAI and Anthropic and passed unanimously in the Illinois legislature. Drawing on similar laws enacted in New York and California, the law aims to ensure accountability before powerful models cause real harm through cyber attacks, deception, or loss of control. In the absence of federal standards, states are writing the rules. I'm Ken Chester.
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5: It's 6 o'clock.
6: The U.S. has completed an 8th straight night of airstrikes against Iran in retaliation for the deaths of two U.S. service members at a military base in Jordan. Chief International Correspondent Keir Simmons reports from Saudi Arabia.
7: The deaths, the first during direct Iranian fire since the early days of this war. U.S. Central Command says it's withholding their identities until 24 hours after their families have been notified. Four others were medically evacuated but have since been discharged, CENTCOM says. Iran had claimed it destroyed at least two American fighter jets and three aircraft at a base in Jordan, with Iran's new supreme leader in a statement today vowing a forceful response to increasing American attacks.
6: In a statement attributed to Ayatollah Mashtaba Khamenei, the supreme leader claimed Saturday Iran has unforgettable lessons in store for the U.S. The comments came hours after Iran's deputy foreign minister said Tehran has suspended its commitment to the memorandum of understanding it signed with the U.S. last month. Police say five family members have been killed in flash flooding in Wayne County, Utah. David Kale has more.
8: It happened Friday evening at the Sunglow campground outside Bicknell. A young man's body was found, with two more men found later in the night. Search and rescue crews recovered two more bodies Saturday. All five were apparently caught in a flash flood. Wayne County Sheriff's deputies continue to investigate. I'm David Kale.
6: The World Cup final will be held today in East Rutherford, New Jersey. Spain will play Argentina for the championship with kickoff at 3 p.m. Eastern. The game will air live on Fox and Telemundo, and Peacock will have a live Spanish language broadcast. This year, the global soccer tournament will have its first ever FIFA World Cup final halftime show featuring Shakira, Madonna, BTS, and Justin Bieber. President Trump plans to attend the game. Ahead of the game, FIFA officials will be monitoring the New Jersey air quality for Canadian wildfire smoke. I'm Lisa Taylor.
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13: Hey, it's Sophia. I'm not on my phone right now. I'm at Dollywood with my whole family. 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
6: New York Mayor Zohran Mamdani says he's looking into the possibility of arresting Israeli Prime Minister Benjamin Netanyahu when he visits for the UN General Assembly. The mayor made the comment on the New York Times' The Interview podcast. Mamdani said, "I believe that Prime Minister Netanyahu belongs in The Hague. He's a war criminal who has been charged by the International Criminal Court." The ICC issued an arrest warrant for Netanyahu in 2024 for alleged war crimes and crimes against humanity in Palestine. In a recent interview, Netanyahu accused Mamdani of supporting Hamas, which the mayor has denied. A new study suggests GLP-1-related weight loss may improve relationships and employment status for some women. More from Lisa Carton.
14: Harvard professor Rebecca Diamond independently published research that found a link between weight loss medication and a change in women's social and economic outcomes. Diamond used the Understanding America study to compare women who started GLP-1s for weight loss to those who haven't. The study found that marriage and cohabitation jumped for single women who lost weight on GLP-1s after 18 months. Among women who were not employed at the start of the study, job opportunities increased by 27% after 18 months. I'm Lisa Carton.
6: The bassist for the 90s band L7 has died. Jennifer Finch was one of the founding members of the all-female rock band associated with both the 90s riot girl and grunge movements. Just last week, Finch revealed that she had been diagnosed with an aggressive form of brain cancer, On Saturday, L7 wrote on their Instagram page, "With a heavy heart, we announce that our beloved bandmate, friend, and fellow troublemaker Jennifer Finch has passed away today, and that she was loved by fans worldwide. Finch was 59 years old. No one matched all the correct numbers to win the top prize in the Powerball drawing Saturday night, so Monday night's drawing is worth an estimated $544 million. I'm Lisa Taylor.
3: From ABC News, Tech Trends. Some people with Samsung phones are seen red. Reports have been floating around of phantom reddish-pink boxes showing up on screens of some Galaxy S26 Ultra phones. Samsung says it's a software issue, not a hardware one, and a fix is on the way. The company behind the AI Grok is suing a man accused of using it to create sexualized images of real people. Reuters says this is one of the first lawsuits brought by an AI company against a user. New York's governor casting an AI eye on state laws. Governor Kathy Hochul tells Bloomberg her office used AI to go through, quote, every single rule, regulation, and policy looking for anything outdated. And with college move-in days coming up, Google says lots of people are looking for dorm decorating ideas. The search for dorm designer jumped 525% in the last month. Some of the top decorating trends: beach, boho, and coastal. With Tech Trends, Michelle Franzen, ABC News.
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18: When a child is diagnosed with ADHD, attention deficit hyperactivity disorder, medication is prescribed to help increase the ability to focus and learn. Dr. Timothy Willens of Harvard Medical School addresses the concerns about the drug Adderall.
19: All the stimulants are more or less very similar in terms of being effective and also having similar side effects. And Adderall, like the other stimulants, can cause short-term side effects, decreased appetite, decreased sleep are the two most common. Over the long haul, if the child is eating reasonably well, we don't worry anymore about the height and weight issues, things such as bringing out motor tics. We certainly don't worry about substance abuse. We have data showing that over the long haul that these medications are actually, we think it's just a treatment of ADHD, is translating into reductions in the risk for substance abuse. The medicines actually reduce a very feared outcome in these kids.
18: Dr. Willen says proper diagnosis is a lengthy process, not done in a 10-minute session with a physician. With Checkup on Health, I'm Chris Whitting.
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23: Beloved, do not imitate evil, but imitate good. Whoever does good is from God. Whoever does evil has not seen God. 3 John 1:11. In John's third letter to the church, he reminds us of who God is and calls us to imitate him in his action and his character. Once we have beheld God, fixed our eyes on him, and yielded to him as Lord, our whole lives are transformed. He changes us. He gives us new hearts. We find ourselves moving toward new desires. We have a peace that somehow stands even in the midst of trials and chaos. Everything is new. And because Jesus triumphed over sin and death, we are no longer bound to our sin. We can actually do good, not evil. Before we knew him, we were slaves to sin, but now we're slaves to righteousness. Today, walk in your freedom over sin. Imitate God and his goodness. He's where the joy is.
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1: Through the day, we'll have times of clouds and sun with scattered showers and thunderstorms, or high 84. Can't rule out a shower or thunderstorm this evening, otherwise partly cloudy tonight, the low 68. Monday, clouds and some sun. We'll have a couple of showers and thunderstorms early, becoming more numerous in the afternoon, the high 86. Tuesday, variably cloudy with widespread showers and thunderstorms, high 88. Wednesday is going to be a mostly cloudy day with showers likely and in spots of thunderstorm, high 84. I'm meteorologist Jim Anonley from the LiveWire Weather Center. Count on it.
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3: In the NFL, after months of trade speculation, Alvin Kamara and the New Orleans Saints have agreed to rework his contract that keeps the five-time Pro Bowl running back in New Orleans for the upcoming season. Kamara will team with free agent addition Travis Etienne in a revamped backfield. Last year, he was limited to just 11 games, posting career lows after suffering a knee and ankle injury. Dallas Cowboys wide receiver George Pickens will be playing on the franchise tender of $27.3 million after the two sides failed to agree on a long-term deal. It was an expected conclusion. The Cowboys announced before the draft that they did not plan to hold talks on a long-term deal with Pickens, who was traded to Dallas from the Pittsburgh Steelers and last season had a career-high 93 receptions with 9 touchdowns. The 2026 SEC Football Media Days will run Monday through Thursday of next week in Tampa, Florida. There are 4 new coaches in this year's conference. Will Stein taking over at Kentucky, replacing Mark Stoops. Alex Golish is at Auburn, replacing Hugh Freeze. John Summerall at Florida. And Ryan Silverfield at Arkansas. Tennessee head coach Josh Heupel will be meeting the media on Monday, the first day of the event. Any size fountain drink for 99 cents with any purchase using Quick Stop Rewards. 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
7: 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Today's quote was submitted by Francis. The 14th Dalai Lama said, "Happiness is not something ready-made. It comes from your own actions." I love that. I can also say the opposite can be true. Anger often comes from within. I've met people who are just angry people. The internet is full of these people. They'll click away on a keyboard to say some of the most vile and horrible things ever said, many times to a stranger who they've never even met. I do my best to avoid these people because they happen to catch a look at you, then you become their next target. They wake up angry and they don't know why, but if you cross their path, somehow it becomes your fault. They'll unload their angry insults towards you. You can choose to toss some back. That's what they're hoping for, actually. They want to fight. Don't give it to them. Instead, thank them for their insight and move on. The motivation needed. This has been the Motivation Minute. I'm John Small. Thanks for listening. Your favorite motivational quotes can be submitted for upcoming programs at motivationminute.org.
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1: Through the day, we'll have times of clouds and sun with scattered showers and thunderstorms, or high 84. Can't rule out a shower or thunderstorm this evening, otherwise partly cloudy tonight, the low 68. Monday, clouds and some sun. We'll have a couple of showers and thunderstorms early, becoming more numerous in the afternoon, the high 86. Tuesday, variably cloudy with widespread showers and thunderstorms, high 88. Wednesday is going to be a mostly cloudy day with showers likely and in spots of thunderstorm, high 84. I'm meteorologist Jim Anolli from the LiveWire Weather Center. Count on it.
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23: National Ice Cream Day is usually all about enjoying a sweet, comforting treat on a sunny afternoon with friends and family. 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Desperate for a legal social anchor to keep their businesses alive, thousands of neighborhood saloons, bars, and breweries across the nation rapidly converted their spaces into highly stylized ice cream parlors. Citizens who used to gather for a cold beer suddenly traded their mugs for soda spoons. What we view as a wholesome symbol of childhood innocence actually served as the ultimate survival strategy for neighborhood bars looking to beat the law.
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23: You know, beer for ice cream?
22: 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I'm Alice Anderson.
23: And I'm Marlo Anderson with National Day Calendar, reminding you to celebrate every day.
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3: This is a Bloomberg Money Minute. The heat dome that settled over much of the United States this summer affected some specialty farmers like Annie Woods, a vegetable and herb farmer in northern Kentucky.
4: I've been farming since 2014, and almost every year we have a heat wave. It's always a challenge.
3: For farmers, the prolonged intense heat means shorter planting windows and potential loss of crops because of periods of early season heat followed by a freeze.
4: One of our big concerns for our fall crops is we have a lot of seedlings going in our starts greenhouse. They don't like to germinate in extreme heat.
3: And Woods tells the Associated Press that extreme heat, heavy rain, and high humidity bring diseases and other pests that destroy crops.
4: These kind of heat waves aren't going away, or they're not freak occurrences. It's something you have to be aware of and plan for.
3: Woods says she and other smaller farmers are learning to rely more on crop diversity in case one crop fails. Amy Morris, Bloomberg Radio.
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26: 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The Patriot militia gathered at Sycamore Shoals near Fort Watauga. They would become known as the Overmountain Men. At a mill near the fort, Mary Patton was known to make the highest quality black powder around. 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Her gunpowder was essential to the victory over Ferguson at Kings Mountain and a turning point in the Revolutionary War. You can see some of her kettles she used when making powder at Sycamore Shoals. 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
29: Stand by for news.
30: The U.S. military says it has completed an eighth straight night of airstrikes against Iran following the deaths of two U.S. service members by Iranian air attack. Chief Foreign Correspondent Keir Simmons has more from Saudi Arabia.
31: U.S. Central Command says another service member is missing in action. The deaths, the first during direct Iranian fire since the early days of this war. U.S. Central Command says it's withholding their identities until 24 hours after their families have been notified. Four others were medically evacuated but have since been discharged, CENTCOM says.
30: U.S. Central Command said in a statement Saturday the strikes were launched Saturday night at President Trump's direction and are aimed at punishing Iranian forces who killed the two service members at a military base in Jordan. Andrew Tate and his brother have been arrested in Miami. The social media influencers notorious for their sexist views were arrested by federal marshals on Saturday on criminal charges of rape and sex trafficking in the U.K. British authorities are seeking their extradition. I'm Lisa Taylor.
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33: To learn more, visit youthvillages.org. I'm Daryl Moody reporting.
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0: What would you say to your younger self, knowing what you know now? Hi, it's Mike Austin with today's Radio Dead Minute. One of the greatest gifts I think a man can give isn't money, it's his time. Maybe in your own family, there's a young boy who needs somebody to show him how to listen, how to encourage. I was talking with my friend Benjamin Rothstein, who raised really good boys.
1: Imagine going back 30, 40 years and teaching yourself what you need to know in life. How much your life had been different? It seems important. Guys like you and me have been around through stuff. Mentor people. Set the example. Mentor young men. Help them grow up. More than half the kids in our country grew up in broken homes. And in most of the cases, the father's not present.
0: Yeah, you don't have to be perfect. You don't have to have all the answers. Sometimes the strongest lesson a kid could learn is from watching a good man keep his word, treat people with respect, handle life's challenges with character. Because if you're a good mentor to your boys and the kids around you, tomorrow's young men become great fathers, husbands, and leaders themselves. I'm Mike Austin, the Radio Dad.
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4: Mitch Anthony here with today's Daily Dose. All of us occasionally need a few good reminders. Reminders of the things that we believe in. William Kirkpatrick wrote, Martin Luther King Jr. was able to overcome the entrenched culture of Jim Crow in the South not because he had invented a new set of principles, but because he appealed to a tradition that both preceded and transcended Jim Crow. When he attended Crozer Theological Seminary, he immersed himself in the writings of Plato, Aristotle, Mill, and Locke. In his speeches, he referred to Lincoln, to the Declaration of Independence, to Negro spirituals, to Moses, and the Promised Land. King was, in short, the bearer of a tradition. He was able to mobilize white as well as black Americans because he reminded them of what they already believed about justice and human decency. His demand was not that America create a new morality, but that it live up to its best traditions and beliefs. Kirkpatrick's words remind us that today's world problems don't require brand new codes and values, but a return look at some ancient and tested truths. 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
5: 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We know you can think for yourself and give you the facts so you can.
10: Through the day, we'll have times of clouds and sun with scattered showers and thunderstorms, or high 84. Can't rule out a shower or thunderstorm this evening, otherwise partly cloudy tonight, the low 68. Monday, clouds and some sun. We'll have a couple of showers and thunderstorms early, becoming more numerous in the afternoon, the high 86. Tuesday, variably cloudy with widespread showers and thunderstorms, high 88. Wednesday is going to be a mostly cloudy day with showers likely and in spots of thunderstorm, high 84. I'm meteorologist Jim Anolli from the LiveWire Weather Center. Count on it.
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0: keeps you safe.
1: 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Researchers have found that pectin, the all-natural gel that binds liquid ingredients in jams and jellies, slows the growth and spread of cancer. Cancer cells form tumors by joining together with gooey receptors. Pectin, made from apples and the skins of citrus fruits, bind to those receptors before the bad cells can, eventually killing them. Some say pectin cures chronic joint pain and prevents arthritis, too. Though I can't vouch for that, it can't hurt to try this natural remedy. Turns out a spoonful of apple pectin a day may actually keep the doctor away. I'm Dr. Catherine Albrecht for StartMail.com, the private email alternative.
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5: From the Quick Stop Market Sports Desk. Major League Baseball held its All-Star game on Tuesday at Citizens Bank Park in Philadelphia, and it was won by the American League in a 4-0 score where 11 pitchers combined to hold the National League to 3 hits with 15 strikeouts. Cody Bellinger of the New York Yankees drove in 2 in the first inning, which also included a RBI single from teammate Ben Rice. Miguel Vargas of the Chicago White Sox had a solo home run. In the NFL, after months of trade speculation, Alvin Kamara and the New Orleans Saints have agreed to rework his contract that keeps the 5-time Pro Bowl running back in New Orleans for the upcoming season. Kamara will team with free agent addition Travis Etienne in a revamped backfield. Last year, he was limited to just 11 games, posting career lows after suffering a knee and ankle injury. The 2026 SEC Football Media Days will run Monday through Thursday of next week in Tampa, Florida. There are 4 new coaches in this year's conference. Will Stein taking over at Kentucky, replacing Mark Stoops. Alex Golish is at Auburn, replacing Hugh Freeze. John Summerall at Florida. And Ryan Silverfield at Arkansas. Tennessee head coach Josh Heupel will be meeting the media on Monday, the first day of the event. Feel Good Fuel, Alani New Energy, 2 12-ounce cans for just $5. Quick Stop, run in when you run out. 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
1: Positivity breeds the positive. Negativity creates more of the same. When people treat us badly, we tend to rebel. People in factories will sabotage machinery. They'll use more sick days. And the focus changes from doing well to going somewhere else. The man recognized as the greatest of all basketball players was cut from his high school varsity. But Michael Jordan said, if you accept the expectations of others, especially negative ones, you will never change your outcome. Instead, Michael listened to the encouragement of his parents and teammates. He chose to listen to positive motivation. Henry Ford said, if you think you can or think you can't, you're right. It matters what you think, not what some naysayer has to offer.
2: Appalachian History 101. If the truth be known, most of the Overmountain settlers in what would become Tennessee cared little for either side of the American Revolution. They simply wanted to be left alone. Colonel Ferguson of the British Army wanted to recruit loyalists in the backcountry over the mountains. In an effort to persuade the settlers to abandon the Patriot cause, Ferguson openly threatened to invade the Overmountain settlements if the colonists did not support the crown. Threatening these mountain folks moved them from being disinterested bystanders to being firmly set against the suddenly intrusive, overbearing symbols of British authority. Militiamen from Virginia, Kentucky, and the Carolinas joined the Overmountain men, and their numbers swelled to around 900 men. Under the overall command of William Campbell, these Overmountain men moved against Ferguson. The rest is history. Happy 250, America.
3: Federal investigators are reportedly focusing on Taco Bell as they work to identify the source of a multi-state cyclospora outbreak that has sickened thousands of people. The Washington Post reports that some people who became ill had eaten at Taco Bell, though investigators stress the outbreak extends beyond the restaurant chain. Rental scams are becoming more common, especially during the busy summer leasing season, as scammers use fake listings, stolen identities, and AI-generated content to target renters. Red flags include unusually low prices and pressure to pay before viewing. It's called Summerween when holiday merchandise appears in stores in the middle of the summer. According to new research from Retail Me Not, most consumers plan to start shopping for fall and Halloween before September, driven by a love of the season and a desire for the best selection. I'm Mark Huffman. 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
5: Through the day, we'll have times of clouds and sun with scattered showers and thunderstorms, or high 84. Can't rule out a shower or thunderstorm this evening. Otherwise, partly cloudy tonight, the low 68. Monday, clouds and some sun. We'll have a couple of showers and thunderstorms early, becoming more numerous in the afternoon, the high 86. Tuesday, variably cloudy with widespread showers and thunderstorms, high 88. Wednesday is going to be a mostly cloudy day with showers likely and in spots of thunderstorm, high 84. I'm meteorologist Jim Minalli from the Live Wire Weather Center. Count on it.
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8: This is a Bloomberg Money Minute. Bell Burden's blockbuster memoir, Strangers, has riveted readers with the tale of her marriage's sudden implosion and aftermath. It's also inspired a revolution among female readers to open the books on their marital finances. Women say they've read Burden's story about a socialite who nearly lost control of her fortune during her divorce as a cautionary tale. Bloomberg managing editor Nikki Waller.
9: People are reading this book as a horror story, and they are phoning their financial advisors and saying, I need to crack open the books on my finances with my husband or partner.
8: Women who have read the book are now taking steps such as reading tax returns, checking beneficiaries, and asking questions about their financial situations. It also has others thinking about a prenup before heading down the aisle.
9: People are marrying later in life, may have more investments. 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People are coming into marriage with their own book of business.
8: Courtney Donahoe, Bloomberg Radio.
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12: The name Irwin is derived from Old German and means army friend. That name could not be more appropriate for the men that would become known as the Irwin Nine. In the early days of World War II, nine young men from the town of Irwin volunteered for service in the United States Army Air Corps, proud to defend their country. All nine were assigned to separate bomber groups. All nine were shot down at different times in different places. Even though there were more than 50 prisoner of war camps in Germany, all nine men eventually ended up at the same camp. Clyde Tinker, Fred Miller, Dick Franklin, Alan Alford, Stan Norris, Jim Hensley, George Swingle, Richard Edwards, and George Hatcher were liberated in April of 1945 and returned home safely. Today, the Tennessee National Guard Armory in Irwin stands in their honor as we celebrate the 150th anniversary of Unicoi County in Irwin. Jet Broadcasting salutes these local heroes for their service and sacrifice.
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16: Today, 2026, K-pop band BTS, Madonna, and Colombian singer Shakira will take the stage at MetLife Stadium in East Rutherford, New Jersey. They are appearing in FIFA's first-ever World Cup Final halftime show, where the audience is expected to be nearly 1.5 billion viewers, the largest single audience ever assembled for a live musical performance in TV history. 1974, the three-day Ozark Music Festival begins in Sedalia, Missouri. Though only 50,000 tickets were reportedly sold, nearly 350,000 concertgoers in 100-degree heat saw Lynyrd Skynyrd, the Marshall Tucker Band, and Bob Seger, among many others. Among the lowlights, $100,000 in property damage, over 1,000 drug overdoses, one death, 230 hospitalized, and porta-potties becoming unusable. Q. Lynyrd Skynyrd.

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8: It's 7 o'clock.
9: The U.S. military says it has completed an 8th straight night of airstrikes against Iran following the deaths of 2 U.S. service members by Iranian air attack. Chief Foreign Correspondent Keir Simmons has more from Saudi Arabia.
10: U.S. Central Command says another service member is missing in action. The deaths, the first during direct Iranian fire since the early days of this war. U.S. Central Command says it's withholding their identities until 24 hours after their families have been notified. 4 others were medically evacuated but have since been discharged, CENTCOM says.
9: U.S. Central Command said in a statement Saturday the strikes were launched Saturday night at President Trump's direction and are aimed at punishing Iranian forces who killed the 2 service members at a military base in Jordan. Andrew Tate and his brother have been arrested in Miami. The social media influencers, notorious for their sexist views, were arrested by federal marshals on Saturday on criminal charges of rape and sex trafficking in the U.K. A news release from the U.K.'s Crown Prosecution Service says 39-year-old Andrew Tate has been charged with 7 counts of rape, 3 counts of sex trafficking, 3 counts of assault and other offenses, while his brother, 38-year-old Tristan Tate, has been charged with 2 counts of rape, sexual assault and sex trafficking. British authorities are seeking their extradition. New York Mayor Zoran Mamdani says he's considering arresting Israeli Prime Minister Benjamin Netanyahu when he visits the UN General Assembly in September. The mayor made the comment on the New York Times The Interview podcast and said, "I believe the Prime Minister belongs in The Hague. He's a war criminal who has been charged by the International Criminal Court." The ICC issued an arrest warrant for Netanyahu in 2024 for alleged war crimes and crimes against humanity in Palestine. The World Cup final will be held today in East Rutherford, New Jersey. Spain will play Argentina for the championship with kickoff at 3 p.m. Eastern. The game will air live on Fox and Telemundo, and Peacock will have a live Spanish language broadcast. I'm Lisa Taylor.
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9: A new survey says confidence in the Supreme Court's decision-making is dropping among Americans. The Washington Post Ipsos poll found that nearly half of adults believe that the justices are following political ideology instead of the rule of law. The Supreme Court gave its final decisions of the term at the end of June, handing down sweeping rulings that boosted some of the Trump administration's policies. The High Court also stopped the president's global tariffs in February, invalidated an executive order that sought to end birthright citizenship, and ruled that he couldn't fire a Federal Reserve governor. Overall, the poll found that 55% of Americans negatively view the Supreme Court's performance. South Carolina Representative Ralph Norman announced he'll run for the U.S. Senate following the death of Senator Lindsey Graham. In his Saturday announcement, Norman noted his support of the Save America Act, a national proof of citizenship voting law that Trump has called his number one legislative priority. Graham died unexpectedly last Saturday at the age of 71. Memorial services for the late senator are set for the end of the month in Washington, D.C. The widow of a Los Angeles County Sheriff's deputy killed in a grenade explosion has filed a lawsuit against the county and others. Sharon Reardon reports.
15: Victor Lemus was one of 3 members of the Sheriff's Department's arson and explosives detail killed last year when a grenade exploded. It happened during a training-related incident at the Biscayalues Regional Training Center in East Los Angeles. The suit alleges inadequate training, unsafe practices, and leadership failures led to the blast July 18, 2025. The complaint filed earlier this week in Los Angeles Superior Court by by Nancy Lemus, names L.A. County, the Los Angeles County Sheriff's Department, Sheriff Robert Luna, and others as defendants. I'm Sharon Reardon.
9: Target has recalled over 200,000 children's sandals due to a choking hazard. The Consumer Product Safety Commission says the retailer told customers who had purchased its Cat and Jack branded raffia sandals to stop using them immediately. Consumers can contact Target for a full refund. I'm Lisa Taylor.
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6: 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When guests would come aboard, they'd usually play a fun game the couple had dreamed up, and those guests always loved it. 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Yahtzee. 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Sometimes your ship really does come in. 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
16: 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And our verse for 719 is Luke 7:19. Luke 7:19 says, "And John the Baptist, calling two of his disciples to him, sent them to Jesus, saying, 'Are you the coming one, or do we look for another?'" Luke 7:19. Even the best sometimes struggle with doubt. John the Baptist is struggling, so what does he do? 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He takes his doubts to Jesus, who will graciously answer John with Scripture. On 7:19, feed your faith by taking your doubts and questions to Jesus.
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19: Through the day, we'll have times of clouds and sun with scattered showers and thunderstorms, or high 84. Can't rule out a shower or thunderstorm this evening, otherwise partly cloudy tonight, below 68. Monday, clouds and some sun. We'll have a couple of showers and thunderstorms early, becoming more numerous in the afternoon, the high 86. Tuesday, variably cloudy with widespread showers and thunderstorms, high 88. Wednesday is going to be a mostly cloudy day with showers likely and in spots of thunderstorm, high 84. I'm meteorologist Jim Anolli from the LiveWire Weather Center. Count on it.
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0: In the NFL, after months of trade speculation, Alvin Kamara and the New Orleans Saints have agreed to rework his contract that keeps the five-time Pro Bowl running back in New Orleans for the upcoming season. Kamara will team with free agent addition Travis Etienne in a revamped backfield. Last year, he was limited to just 11 games, posting career lows after suffering a knee and ankle injury. Dallas Cowboys wide receiver George Pickens will be playing on the franchise tender of $27.3 million after the two sides failed to agree on a long-term deal. It was an expected conclusion. The Cowboys announced before the draft that they did not plan to hold talks on a long-term deal with Pickens, who was traded to Dallas from the Pittsburgh Steelers and last season had a career-high 93 receptions with 9 touchdowns. The 2026 SEC Football Media Days will run Monday through Thursday of next week in Tampa, Florida. There are 4 new coaches in this year's conference. Will Stein taking over at Kentucky, replacing Mark Stoops. Alex Golish is at Auburn, replacing Hugh Freeze. John Summerall at Florida. And Ryan Silverfield at Arkansas. Tennessee head coach Josh Heupel will be meeting the media on Monday, the first day of the event. Any size fountain drink for 99 cents with any purchase using Quick Stop Rewards. 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
1: 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What do you say we chat about stuff that matters? 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I'm not Dr. Mike. I'm just a dad like you. 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
3: 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In fact, many of the new hearing aids have the capability of being adjusted by cell phones and also allowing phone calls to be answered directly through the hearing aids. If you think you have a hearing loss or have older hearing aids, contact Dr. Schumacher and Associates Audiologists at 717-HEAR or 928-5771. That's 717-HEAR or 928-5771.
4: I'm Peter Rosenberger, and this is your Caregiver Minute. 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
19: Through the day, we'll have times of clouds and sun with scattered showers and thunderstorms, or high 84. Can't rule out a shower or thunderstorm this evening, otherwise partly cloudy tonight, the low 68. Monday, clouds and some sun. We'll have a couple of showers and thunderstorms early, becoming more numerous in the afternoon, the high 86. Tuesday, variably cloudy with widespread showers and thunderstorms, high 88. Wednesday is going to be a mostly cloudy day with showers likely and in spots of thunderstorm, high 84. I'm meteorologist Jim Anonley from the LiveWire Weather Center. Count on it.
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29: 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When making your quote request, specify exactly what you require from a specific vendor, what you need from a planning, timing, and service point of view, the essentials you feel you have to include, and your wish list of things you'd like to include, budget permitting. 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
16: This is a Bloomberg Money Minute. It's happening more often, especially with the rise of online shopping. Customers finding credit card charges from companies they don't recognize or subscriptions they didn't know they signed up for. And that's leading to a surge in what used to be a last resort for disputing a transaction, demands for chargebacks.
17: In the United States from 2021 to 2025, chargeback rates have risen about 29%.
16: Amanda Mull is a senior reporter for Bloomberg Businessweek.
17: Those are really, really significant increases. They outpace the overall increase in number of credit card transactions.
16: And with that kind of pace, Mull says credit card companies are overwhelmed and will often approve chargebacks for small purchase items, even if the retailer did nothing wrong. But with so many transactions that might look scammy, Mull says some people on TikTok have begun trading tips on using chargebacks to get stuff for free. And that's its own kind of scam.
17: If they do it over and over and over again, their bank might refer them to the police.
16: Nathan Hager, Bloomberg Radio.
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22: Around 1775, Robert Young got a land grant and relocated to Washington County, North Carolina, which later became Tennessee. Under the command of Colonel John Sevier, Young marched with the Over Mountain Men on October 17, 1780. Young was likely the man that killed Major Ferguson during the Battle of Kings Mountain. Legend has it that the fatal shot came from a gun he nicknamed Sweet Lips after his wife, Mary. Robert Young's cabin, built in 1776, is believed to be the oldest standing dwelling in Johnson City. After being restored, it now stands in Winged Deer Park, having survived over two centuries. Robert Young's grave is marked by a stacked stone marker placed by the Daughters of the American Revolution, as well as the original hand-carved tombstone from 1792. It could be seen off McKinley Road in Johnson City. Sweet Lips can be seen in Nashville at the Tennessee State Museum. 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
3: Two U.S. soldiers have died in the war with Iran. The soldiers were killed Friday in an Iranian airstrike on a U.S. military base in Jordan, and a third soldier has been reported missing. More from Keir Simmons in Saudi Arabia.
4: Iran had claimed it destroyed at least two American fighter jets and three aircraft at a base in Jordan. Iran's new supreme leader in a statement today vowing a forceful response to increasing American attacks.
3: On Saturday, President Trump said the soldiers' deaths were a shame, but they died because they don't want to see Iran have a nuclear weapon. The Pentagon says it's withholding the names of the deceased until their families have been notified. It's World Cup final day in New Jersey. Spain will play Argentina for the championship. The kickoff is at 3 p.m. Eastern. The game airs live on Fox and Telemundo, and Peacock will have a live Spanish language broadcast. President Trump will be in attendance, and ahead of the game, FIFA officials will be monitoring the New Jersey air quality for Canadian wildfire smoke. I'm Lisa Taylor.
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10: Sexting. 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
11: It's a real problem among teens. Our research shows that between 44 and 54% of kids will send some form of sexually suggestive or explicit text message or an image. About 20 to 28% of young people will send a nude or semi-nude photo of themselves or a video during their teen years.
10: That's my friend Roy Pettifis. He's a teen and family counselor. You might think that the problem would go away a little bit now that it's out in the open, right? And we're studying it and talking about it. Oh no. So why do they do this? Peer pressure, pressure to be liked. And it just doesn't seem real to them. We'll discuss that tomorrow with Roy. I'm Mike Austin, the Radio Dad.
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15: 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Those rolling sneakers known as Heelys. They contain a hidden wheel that allows kids to skate, sometimes in places where skating isn't so wise. Dr. James Beatty is past president of the American Academy of Orthopedic Surgeons and a pediatric orthopedic surgeon in Memphis.
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20: Through the day, we'll have times of clouds and sun with scattered showers and thunderstorms, or high 84. Can't rule out a shower or thunderstorm this evening, otherwise partly cloudy tonight, the low 68. Monday, clouds and some sun. We'll have a couple of showers and thunderstorms early, becoming more numerous in the afternoon, the high 86. Tuesday, variably cloudy with widespread showers and thunderstorms, high 88. Wednesday is going to be a mostly cloudy day with showers likely and in spots of thunderstorm, high 84. I'm meteorologist Jim Anonley from the Live Wire Weather Center. Count on it.
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0: might want to ask. 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And dogs are not the only animals with health benefits. Cats, birds, and even fish can also work miracles. I'm Dr. Katherine Albrecht for StartMail.com.
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2: 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I'm Michael Emerson. 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
3: From the Quick Stop Market Sports Desk. Major League Baseball held its All-Star game on Tuesday at Citizens Bank Park in Philadelphia, and it was won by the American League in a 4-0 score where 11 pitchers combined to hold the National League to 3 hits with 15 strikeouts. Cody Bellinger of the New York Yankees drove in 2 in the first inning, which also included an RBI single from teammate Ben Rice. Miguel Vargas of the Chicago White Sox had a solo home run. In the NFL, after months of trade speculation, Alvin Kamara and the New Orleans Saints have agreed to rework his contract that keeps the 5-time Pro Bowl running back in New Orleans for the upcoming season. Kamara will team with free agent addition Travis Etienne in a revamped backfield. Last year, he was limited to just 11 games, posting career lows after suffering a knee and ankle injury. The 2026 SEC Football Media Days will run Monday through Thursday of next week in Tampa, Florida. There are 4 new coaches in this year's conference. Will Stein taking over at Kentucky, replacing Mark Stoops. Alex Golish is at Auburn, replacing Hugh Freeze. John Summerall at Florida. And Ryan Silverfield at Arkansas. Tennessee head coach Josh Heupel will be meeting the media on Monday, the first day of the event. Feel Good Fuel, Alani New Energy, 2 12-ounce cans for just $5. Quick stop, run in when you run out. 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

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Tear off a 3 to 4 inch piece of clear, wide packing tape and stick it over the blade, leaving one side folded over a bit. When you finish using the knife, you can simply tear off the tape, taking the mess with it, so your putty knife will live to fight another day. I'm Danny Lippert with Tips for Today's Homeowner.

0: marched into our towns with superior force and spread fire and desolation wherever you pleased. Will you claim our lands by right of conquest? The Great Spirit has placed us in different situations. Old Tassel, Cherokee diplomat. Long Island in present-day Kingsport was a sacred sanctuary to the Cherokee. It was considered neutral ground, and the flames of many council fires burned as war and peace pacts were sealed. In 1760 came the desecration of the white man when Colonel Byrd built Fort Robinson nearby. Within 10 years, the white man had pushed the red man from the land entirely. Long Island was one of the last lands ceded by the Cherokee with the Long Island Treaty in 1777. The Cherokee were easily convinced to side with the British during the Revolution when the focus shifted toward the South.
1: 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The FTC warns the mail scam claims recipients are entitled to millions of dollars in unclaimed life insurance proceeds or an inheritance from someone with their same last name. I'm Mark Huffman. 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
3: Through the day, we'll have times of clouds and sun with scattered showers and thunderstorms, or high 84. Can't rule out a shower or thunderstorm this evening, otherwise partly cloudy tonight, the low 68. Monday, clouds and sun. We'll have a couple of showers and thunderstorms early, becoming more numerous in the afternoon, the high 86. Tuesday, variably cloudy with widespread showers and thunderstorms, high 88. Wednesday is going to be a mostly cloudy day with showers likely and in spots of thunderstorm, high 84. I'm meteorologist Jim Anonley from the LiveWire Weather Center. Count on it.
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8: According to a recent Pew Research survey, less than a quarter of those under 40 say buying a home is a very good investment. I'm Charlie Pellett, Bloomberg Radio.
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11: A man named Ed was always playing games, and so were his customers. Ed made bingo supplies. The popular game kept orders flowing in for bingo boards and chips. Thanks to bingo, Ed met lots of people, including a rich couple who owned a big boat. When guests would come aboard, they'd usually play a fun game the couple had dreamed up. And those guests always loved it. Ed happened to hear about the new game and asked the couple if he could buy the rights. They happily agreed. No doubt you've heard of the game created aboard a yacht by its wealthy owners. Maybe you've even played it. The name? Yahtzee. It made Edwin Lowe rich enough to buy his own yacht. Sometimes your ship really does come in. With the Success Journal, I'm Chris Whitting.
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5: It's 8 o'clock.
6: Two U.S. soldiers have died in the war with Iran. The soldiers were killed Friday in an Iranian airstrike on a U.S. military base in Jordan, and a third soldier has been reported missing. More from Keir Simmons in Saudi Arabia.
7: Iran had claimed it destroyed at least two American fighter jets and three aircraft at a base in Jordan. Iran's new supreme leader in a statement today vowing a forceful response to increasing American attacks.
6: On Saturday, President Trump said the soldiers' deaths were a shame, but they died because they don't want to see Iran have a nuclear weapon. The Pentagon says it's withholding the names of the deceased until their families have been notified. New York Mayor Zohran Mamdani says he's considering arresting Israeli Prime Minister Benjamin Netanyahu when he visits the UN General Assembly in September. The mayor made the comment on the New York Times The Interview podcast and said, "I believe that Prime Minister Netanyahu belongs in The Hague. He's a war criminal who has been charged by the International Criminal Court." The ICC issued an arrest warrant for Netanyahu in 2024 for alleged war crimes and crimes against humanity in Palestine. Protesters are taking to the streets in Maine in the aftermath of a deadly ICE shooting. Demonstrators marched in Portland Saturday calling for ICE agents to be taken off the streets. This comes after an agent shot and killed a man Monday. The Columbia National was reportedly fleeing agents in his vehicle when a federal officer opened fire, killing him. Federal officials have said the man wasn't the intended target of the arrest warrant that the agents were carrying out. A Utah man has been killed by a lightning strike near Salt Lake City. Gordon Scott reports.
8: The Salt Lake City Sheriff's Search and Rescue Team was dispatched shortly after noon to the east peak of American Fork Twin Peaks and quickly located the hiker who was pronounced dead at the scene. The hiker's identity has not been released. In a statement, the Sheriff's Department expressed its appreciation to the Snowbird Ski Patrol for assisting with the safe transport of the victim's hiking partner off the mountain.
6: I'm Lisa Taylor.
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6: Andrew Tate and his brother have been arrested in Miami. More from Jim Forbes.
12: The social media influencers, notorious for their sexist views, were arrested by federal marshals on Saturday on criminal charges of rape and sex trafficking in the UK. A news release from UK's Crown Prosecution Service says 39-year-old Andrew Tate has been charged with 7 counts of rape, 3 counts of sex trafficking, 3 counts of assault, and other offenses. His brother, 38-year-old Tristan Tate, is being charged with 2 counts of rape, sexual assault, and sex trafficking.
6: New data shows the World Cup raised consumer spending around the U.S. in June. Lisa Carton has details.
13: The Bank of America Institute found that consumer spending using credit and debit cards increased over 6% from a year ago. The B of A data shows higher consumer spending mainly at restaurants and bars. It also found many lower-income households increase their spending at local businesses in host cities. I'm Lisa Carton.
6: Toronto Tempo head coach Sandy Brondello is apologizing after facing criticism for a controversial comment she was caught making about Atlanta Dream star Angel Reese. During the Dream's 111-92 win over Brondello's Tempo on Friday, the Toronto head coach was heard calling Reese a protected species after officials disagreed with a foul call. On Saturday, Brondello issued an apology. On her ex account, Brondello wrote, "Angel, I'm sorry. Last night, in the emotion of the moment, I used a phrase that I shouldn't have used, and I take full responsibility for that." Costco has added a new item to its food court menu. Rob Martier has the tasty details.
4: The retail giant now offers chicken strips, along with its other popular food court items. According to Costco, a single order includes 5 large chicken breast strips and a container of dipping sauce for $6.99. The item was tested in stores earlier this year and is now being offered at Costco warehouses nationally.
6: I'm Lisa Taylor.
5: The FDA has just approved a new cholesterol-lowering pill. It's made by Merck, a New Jersey pharmaceutical giant, and will be marketed under the brand name Lipfendra. It's a daily medication that's been shown to lower cholesterol, way below what's currently achieved with statins, the current gold standard. Clinical trials show that the drug can reduce LDL, or bad cholesterol, down to 50 or 60 and even lower. The American Heart Association recommends getting LDL below 70. If you have an above-average risk of a heart attack or stroke, and under 55 if you've had a heart attack. The multi-state outbreak of cyclosporiosis has prompted Dr. Emily Landon, an infection prevention expert at University of Chicago Medicine, to weigh in. She recommends avoiding fast food chains if you're immunocompromised or have gut health issues. She says eating at home or at a local, smaller restaurant is safer. Health update. I'm Sarah Lee Kessler.
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17: 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When your left arm reaches parallel with the ground, your swing plane and path are correct if your club feels both balanced and light, and the butt end of the club points between your stance line and the target line. When done properly, you will be making a backswing that helps produce very straight shots, which will keep you in the fairways, a very good thing. 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
19: Hey, Bible readers. I'm Tara Lee Cobble, and I'm your host for The God Shot.
20: They said to you, "In the last time, there will be scoffers following their own ungodly passions. It is these who cause divisions, worldly people devoid of the Spirit." Jude 1:18-19. Jude was almost certainly the son of Joseph and Mary, which means this letter was written by Jesus' half-brother. Here, he references the words of the apostles, who warned the early church about unbelievers who were causing division in the church. As we look at the church today, we certainly see division. Each side points to the other side, accusing them of not heeding Christ's words and living out his priorities. It's messy, isn't it? And for many people, it can be very confusing. So how do we know what's true? We start by reading his word, all of it. Otherwise, we may take it out of context and twist it to fit our own desires. Have you read His Word? All of it? Start today. He's where the joy is.
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21: Through the day, we'll have times of clouds and sun with scattered showers and thunderstorms, or high 84. Can't rule out a shower or thunderstorm this evening, otherwise partly cloudy tonight, the low 68. Monday, clouds and some sun. We'll have a couple of showers and thunderstorms early, becoming more numerous in the afternoon, the high 86. Tuesday, variably cloudy with widespread showers and thunderstorms, high 88. Wednesday is going to be a mostly cloudy day with showers likely and in spots of thunderstorm, high 84. I'm meteorologist Jim Anonley from the LiveWire Weather Center. Count on it.
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24: 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The contents are those of the author and do not necessarily represent the official views of, nor an endorsement by ONDCP, CDC, HHS, or the U.S. government.
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28: One of the most underrated success skills is listening. I think it's such an incredible advantage, and it's something that us introverts do naturally. It's just a huge, great thing for us to do. But everyone needs to work on their listening skills, because the customer who calls to complain, the great listener is the one that makes them happy. And great listeners are the ones that hear the opportunities. The customers will tell you, "I wish it did this."
25: Pro
1: from the Quick Stop Market Sports Desk. In the NFL, after months of trade speculation, Alvin Kamara and the New Orleans Saints have agreed to rework his contract that keeps the five-time Pro Bowl running back in New Orleans for the upcoming season. Kamara will team with free agent addition Travis Etienne in a revamped backfield. Last year, he was limited to just 11 games, posting career lows after suffering a knee and ankle injury. Dallas Cowboys wide receiver George Pickens will be playing on the franchise tender of $27.3 million after the two sides failed to agree on a long-term deal. It was an expected conclusion. The Cowboys announced before the draft that they did not plan to hold talks on a long-term deal with Pickens, who was traded to Dallas from the Pittsburgh Steelers and last season had a career-high 93 receptions with 9 touchdowns. The 2026 SEC Football Media Days will run Monday through Thursday of next week in Tampa, Florida. There are 4 new coaches in this year's conference. Will Stein taking over at Kentucky, replacing Mark Stoops. Alex Golish is at Auburn, replacing Hugh Freeze. John Summerall at Florida. And Ryan Silverfield at Arkansas. Tennessee head coach Josh Heupel will be meeting the media on Monday, the first day of the event. Any size fountain drink for 99 cents with any purchase using Quick Stop Rewards. 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
8: 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Today's quote was submitted by Kevin. Pat Sumitic said, "It's harder to stay on top than it is to make the climb. Continue to seek new goals." Wow. This takes me back to 2005. I was newly hired as a sales manager for a radio group. The team had not hit a goal in a long time. I made some adjustments and we started hitting goals. Something I noticed though, if we had a really good week, it was usually followed by a not so good week. I found this pattern interesting, so I looked into it. We were celebrating our big wins by letting some things slide. My boss at the time called it resting on our laurels, which I thought was a funny phrase, but it absolutely was happening. We would do really well. Then internally, we kind of thought, you know, we're good. We don't really need to try so hard. Then things would slow down and we'd have to hustle again to get back on top. The good news is, once you see that happening, you can avoid it. The Motivation Minute. This has been The Motivation Minute. I'm John Small. Thanks for listening. Your favorite motivational quotes can be submitted for upcoming programs at motivationminute.org.
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21: Through the day, we'll have times of clouds and sun with scattered showers and thunderstorms, or high 84. Can't rule out a shower or thunderstorm this evening, otherwise partly cloudy tonight, the low 68. Monday, clouds and some sun. We'll have a couple of showers and thunderstorms early, becoming more numerous in the afternoon, the high 86. Tuesday, variably cloudy with widespread showers and thunderstorms, high 88. Wednesday is going to be a mostly cloudy day with showers likely and in spots of thunderstorm, high 84. I'm meteorologist Jim Anonley from the Live Wire Weather Center. Count on it.
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14: National Ice Cream Day is usually all about enjoying a sweet, comforting treat on a sunny afternoon with friends and family. But back in 1920, this beloved frozen dairy dessert suddenly found itself on the front lines of a major cultural revolution. 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Desperate for a legal social anchor to keep their businesses alive, thousands of neighborhood saloons, bars, and breweries across the nation rapidly converted their spaces into highly stylized ice cream parlors. Citizens who used to gather for a cold beer suddenly traded their mugs for soda spoons. What we view as a wholesome symbol of childhood innocence actually served as the ultimate survival strategy for neighborhood bars looking to beat the law.
13: Wow, were those bar owners smart, huh?
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13: 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We are also celebrating National Daiquiri Day and National Raspberry Cake Day. I'm Alice Anderson.
14: And I'm Marlo Anderson with National Day Calendar, reminding you to celebrate every day.
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18: This is a Bloomberg Money Minute. The heat dome that settled over much of the United States this summer affected some specialty farmers like Annie Woods, a vegetable and herb farmer in northern Kentucky.
19: I've been farming since 2014, and almost every year we have a heat wave. It's always a challenge.
18: For farmers, the prolonged intense heat means shorter planting windows and potential loss of crops because of periods of early season heat followed by a freeze.
19: One of our big concerns for our fall crops is we have a lot of seedlings going in our starts greenhouse. They don't like to germinate in extreme heat.
18: And Woods tells the Associated Press that extreme heat, heavy rain, and high humidity bring diseases and other pests that destroy crops.
19: These kind of heat waves aren't going away, or they're not freak occurrences. It's something you have to be aware of and plan for.
18: Woods says she and other smaller farmers are learning to rely more on crop diversity in case one crop fails. Amy Morris, Bloomberg Radio.
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8: the Unicoi County Historical Association presents Tennessee's decision to withdraw from the Union. 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Attendees are sure to enjoy this informative program. 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
32: President Trump says the deaths of two U.S. service members by an Iranian attack is a shame. The two soldiers were killed Friday in an Iranian airstrike on a U.S. military base in Jordan, and a third soldier has been reported missing. The U.S. has retaliated by launching airstrikes on Iran for an eighth night. On Saturday, Trump told the New York Post that the soldiers' deaths were a shame, but they died because they don't want to see Iran have a nuclear weapon. A severe storm front is headed for the Midwest this week. Forecasters are warning of thunderstorms producing hail, damaging winds, and torrential downpour starting Monday afternoon, with Wisconsin getting the worst of it. Wind gusts could hit 70 miles per hour, and isolated tornadoes are possible. On Tuesday, the storm front will push into the lower Midwest, including much of Ohio. The storms could produce lightning strikes capable of sparking wildfires. They could also, however, clear up the Canadian wildfire smoke that's been blanketing the area. I'm Lisa Taylor.
33: 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Youth Villages helps children reach their full potential.
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33: 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I'm Daryl Moody reporting.
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36: I don't have to tell you that we've all been challenged lately in our lives and that there's plenty of negativity to go around, which makes it difficult at times to stay positive and for you to have that customary smile that you are known for. Here's a few quick tips on how you can remain positive even when the world around you is falling apart. Number one, when things feel overwhelming to you, take a break and step away from what's making you anxious and get some air. 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
0: Sexting. 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
3: 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I have more with my friend Roy Pettifees.
0: He wrote the book, The Little Book of Questions That Get Teens Talking. 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
5: For the teen, it's like, well, you know, she sent me one of hers, and so I felt like I just had to do the same. And never forget the power of what we know psychologically is the online disinhibition effect. That things that we might do face-to-face or not do face-to-face or in person, we might very well not even think twice about doing online or electronically.
0: So what can we do? One, we have to acknowledge there's a problem, let the kids know we know, and then ramp up your supervision a little bit. Discuss the consequences, take phones away, and overall, you got to be able to communicate the objectification of the female and male body that this is, and that there is dignity in the human being. 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I'm Mike Austin, the Radio Dad.
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7: A major chip maker is shelling out more money to the U.S., Wendy Swanson explains.
9: Taiwan semiconductor manufacturing company announced it will invest another $100 billion to expand their footprint in Arizona. That brings the company's total investment in the Grand Canyon state to $265 billion. TSMC currently has a campus in North Phoenix, and the funds could result in four new semiconductor plants. The chipmaker develops processors for tech giants like NVIDIA and Apple.
7: Anthropic, Google, and OpenAI are reportedly the target of negative comments from Microsoft. Bloomberg says Microsoft executives gathered for a meeting to talk about their sales strategy. Specifically, they want their sales team to say that Microsoft's AI systems are a better fit than the ones from Google, Anthropic, and OpenAI. And OpenAI is officially part of the hardware market. They just released a $230 control panel that's designed to pair with their AI coding assistant, Codex. It's called Codex Micro. Tech Report, I'm Mark Mayfield.
11: Mitch Anthony here with today's Daily Dose. Years ago, a training film, The Man in the Mirror, was about Fred, a middle manager in his 40s. Fred had come to the point where security was about the only thing that mattered to him. He had no real vision, passion, or focus for the future. He had become obsolete and didn't know it yet. One day, while he was sitting at home, his teenage son walked in and asked, "Dad, I'm curious. What are you for?" "Son, that's a good question," Fred responded. "But first, let me tell you some things you better be looking out for with some of your friends and that crowd at school." He began to deliver a monologue about all the things he was against. His son's face slowly dropped, and he nervously excused himself, saying, "Gee, Dad, thanks, I gotta run now." Fred's son's philosophical curiosity was dampened by his cynicism and skepticism. His son wanted to know what he was for and found out that he was for himself and against everyone else. People are attracted, drawn, magnetized to those who are for, who live with passion. 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People who are for something often find that people are for them. Mitch Anthony reminding you once again that life is whatever you make it. The Daily Dose is brought to you today by rextramile.org.
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2: Through the day, we'll have times of clouds and sun with scattered showers and thunderstorms, or high 84. Can't rule out a shower or thunderstorm this evening, otherwise partly cloudy tonight, the low 68. Monday, clouds and some sun. We'll have a couple of showers and thunderstorms early, becoming more numerous in the afternoon, the high 86. Tuesday, variably cloudy with widespread showers and thunderstorms, high 88. Wednesday is going to be a mostly cloudy day with showers likely and in spots of thunderstorm, high 84. I'm meteorologist Jim Anonley from the LiveWire Weather Center. Count on it.
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12: 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Mazda CX-70 Turbo Premium Plus is near the top trim level for that model. It sports a 3.3-liter turbocharged inline six-cylinder engine and a 48-volt mild hybrid system to give the performance a boost. 0 to 60 comes up in just over 7 seconds. The CX-70 rides on double wishbone front and multi-link rear independent suspension, riding on 21-inch tires and wheels. With five passengers, the CX-70 will hold near 40 cubic feet of cargo behind row two. It gets a five-star safety rating from NHTSA.gov. 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I'm Paul Kaminsky, MSRPK.com. 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
1: Hey, it's Sophia. 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
4: From the Quick Stop Market Sports Desk. Major League Baseball held its All-Star game on Tuesday at Citizens Bank Park in Philadelphia, and it was won by the American League in a 4-0 score where 11 pitchers combined to hold the National League to 3 hits with 15 strikeouts. Cody Bellinger of the New York Yankees drove in 2 in the first inning, which also included an RBI single from teammate Ben Rice. Miguel Vargas of the Chicago White Sox had a solo home run. In the NFL, after months of trade speculation, Alvin Kamara and the New Orleans Saints have agreed to rework his contract that keeps the 5-time Pro Bowl running back in New Orleans for the upcoming season. Kamara will team with free agent addition Travis Etienne in a revamped backfield. Last year, he was limited to just 11 games, posting career lows after suffering a knee and ankle injury. The 2026 SEC Football Media Days will run Monday through Thursday of next week in Tampa, Florida. There are 4 new coaches in this year's conference. Will Stein taking over at Kentucky, replacing Mark Stoops. Alex Golish is at Auburn, replacing Hugh Freeze. John Summerall at Florida. And Ryan Silverfield at Arkansas. Tennessee head coach Josh Heupel will be meeting the media on Monday, the first day of the event. Feel Good Fuel, Alani New Energy, 2 12-ounce cans for just $5. Quick Stop, run in when you run out. 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
5: 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I'm just a dad like you. 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
6: Positivity breeds the positive. Negativity creates more of the same. When people treat us badly, we tend to rebel. People in factories will sabotage machinery. They'll use more sick days. And the focus changes from doing well to going somewhere else. The man recognized as the greatest of all basketball players was cut from his high school varsity. But Michael Jordan said, if you accept the expectations of others, especially negative ones, you will never change your outcome. Instead, Michael listened to the encouragement of his parents and teammates. He chose to listen to positive motivation.

0: Henry Ford said, if you think you can or think you can't, you're right. It matters what you think, not what some naysayer has to offer.
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2: Help us as good soldiers to wield the sword of the Lord and Gideon. Amen. Reverend Samuel Doak, 1780. This is how Doak's prayer ended when he rallied the Overmountain men at Sycamore Shoals to march over the mountain in search of Major Ferguson's army. When the Declaration of Independence was being crafted a few years earlier, Doak was finishing college, and in 1778, he headed south out of Virginia to be a circuit rider preacher. As he rode into Sullivan County, he quickly realized the frontier people were hungry for the good news. With his horse as his pulpit and the trees as a sanctuary, Samuel Doak delivered the first Presbyterian sermon west of the Appalachians. He went on to found several Presbyterian churches, as well as the first college in what would become Tennessee. Happy 250, America.
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7: Through the day, we'll have times of clouds and sun with scattered showers and thunderstorms, or high 84. Can't rule out a shower or thunderstorm this evening, otherwise partly cloudy tonight, the low 68. Monday, clouds and some sun. We'll have a couple of showers and thunderstorms early, becoming more numerous in the afternoon, the high 86. Tuesday, variably cloudy with widespread showers and thunderstorms, high 88. Wednesday is going to be a mostly cloudy day with showers likely and in spots of thunderstorm, high 84. I'm meteorologist Jim Anonley from the LiveWire Weather Center. Count on it.
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9: This is a Bloomberg Money Minute. Bell Burden's blockbuster memoir, Strangers, has riveted readers with the tale of her marriage's sudden implosion and aftermath. It's also inspired a revolution among female readers to open the books on their marital finances. Women say they've read Burden's story about a socialite who nearly lost control of her fortune during her divorce as a cautionary tale. Bloomberg managing editor Nikki Waller.
10: People are reading this book as a horror story, and they are phoning their financial advisors and saying, I need to crack open the books on my finances with my husband or partner.
9: Women who have read the book are now taking steps such as reading tax returns, checking beneficiaries, and asking questions about their financial situations. It also has others thinking about a prenup before heading down the aisle.
10: People are marrying later in life, may have more investments. It's not like getting married at age 20 or 21 and both partners have very little. People are coming into marriage with their own book of business.
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11: 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This will add some width to your swing and increase your club head speed. When your right arm separates, this helps to keep the club head on the target line longer, and it keeps your swing on the correct path all the way to the top. When your left arm reaches parallel with the ground, your swing plane and path are correct if your club feels both balanced and light and the butt end of the club points between your stance line and the target line. When done properly, you will be making a backswing that helps produce very straight shots, which will keep you in the fairways, a very good thing. So remember, Keep the club on your target line longer by moving the right elbow, and you'll be, as they say, laying pipe down the fairway. 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
19: Today, 2026, K-pop band BTS, Madonna, and Colombian singer Shakira will take the stage at MetLife Stadium in East Rutherford, New Jersey. They are appearing in FIFA's first ever World Cup Final halftime show, where the audience is expected to be nearly 1.5 billion viewers, the largest single audience ever assembled for a live musical performance in TV history. 1974, the three-day Ozark Music Festival begins in Sedalia, Missouri. Though only 50,000 tickets were reportedly sold, nearly 350,000 concertgoers in 100-degree heat saw Lynyrd Skynyrd, the Marshall Tucker Band, and Bob Seger, among many others. Among the lowlights, $100,000 in property damage, over 1,000 drug overdoses, one death, 230 hospitalized, and porta-potties becoming unusable. Cue Lynyrd Skynyrd.

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10: It's 9 o'clock.
11: Protesters are taking to the streets in Maine in the aftermath of a deadly ICE shooting. Demonstrators marched in Portland Saturday calling for ICE agents to be taken off the streets. This comes after an agent shot and killed a man Monday. The Colombian national was reportedly fleeing agents in his vehicle when a federal officer opened fire, killing him. Federal officials have said the man wasn't the intended target of the arrest warrant that the agents were carrying out. A Utah man has been killed by a lightning strike near Salt Lake City. Gordon Scott reports.
12: The Salt Lake City Sheriff's search and rescue team was dispatched shortly after noon to the east peak of American Fork Twin Peaks and quickly located the hiker who was pronounced dead at the scene. The hiker's identity has not been released. In a statement, the Sheriff's Department expressed its appreciation to the Snowbird Ski Patrol for assisting with the safe transport of the victim's hiking partner off the mountain.
11: Hyundai is recalling over 47,000 Kona SUVs for a defect with a rear center seatbelt. The National Highway Traffic Safety Administration says the recall covers nearly 48,000 vehicles, including certain 2025 Hyundai Kona Electric and 2026 Hyundai Kona model. The automaker said the rear center seatbelt buckle may fail to properly restrain a passenger during a crash. Owner notification letters are expected to be mailed September 11th, and dealers will replace the rear center seat buckle assembly free of charge. The widow of a Los Angeles County Sheriff's deputy killed in a grenade explosion has filed a lawsuit against the county and others. Victor Lemus was one of three members of the Sheriff Department's arson and explosives detail killed last year when the grenade exploded. It happened during a training-related incident in East Los Angeles. The suit alleges inadequate training, unsafe practices, and leadership failures led to the blast. The complaint, filed earlier this week in Los Angeles Superior Court by Nancy Lemus, names LA County, the Los Angeles County Sheriff's Department, Sheriff Robert Luna, and others as defendants. I'm Lisa Taylor.
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11: Andrew Tate and his brother have been arrested in Miami. More from Jim Forbes.
5: The social media influencers, notorious for their sexist views, were arrested by federal marshals on Saturday on criminal charges of rape and sex trafficking in the UK. A news release from UK's Crown Prosecution Service says 39-year-old Andrew Tate has been charged with 7 counts of rape, 3 counts of sex trafficking, 3 counts of assault, and other offenses. His brother, 38-year-old Tristan Tate, is being charged with 2 counts of rape, sexual assault, and sex trafficking.
11: New data shows the World Cup raised consumer spending around the U.S. in June. Lisa Carton has details.
6: The Bank of America Institute found that consumer spending using credit and debit cards increased over 6% from a year ago. The B of A data shows higher consumer spending, mainly at restaurants and bars. It also found many lower-income households increase their spending at local businesses in host cities. I'm Lisa Carton.
11: Toronto Tempo head coach Sandy Brondello is apologizing after facing criticism for a controversial comment she was caught making about Atlanta Dream star Angel Reese. During the Dream's 111-92 win over Brondello's Tempo on Friday, the Toronto head coach was heard calling Reese a protected species after officials disagreed with a foul call. On Saturday, Brondello issued an apology. On her X account, Brondello wrote, "Angel, I'm sorry. Last night, in the emotion of the moment, I used a phrase that I shouldn't have used, and I take full responsibility for that." Costco has added a new item to its food court menu. Rob Martier has the tasty details.
7: The retail giant now offers chicken strips, along with its other popular food court items. According to Costco, a single order includes 5 large chicken breast strips and a container of dipping sauce for $6.99. The item was tested in stores earlier this year and is now being offered at Costco warehouses nationally.
11: I'm Lisa Taylor.
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22: 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They contain a hidden wheel that allows kids to skate, sometimes in places where skating isn't so wise. 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

0: hope that it becomes more memorable to you. And today's date is July the 19th, or 7/19. And our verse for 7/19 is Luke 7:19. Luke 7:19 says, "And John the Baptist, calling two of his disciples to him, sent them to Jesus, saying, 'Are you the coming one, or do we look for another?'" Luke 7:19. Even the best sometimes struggle with doubt. John the Baptist is struggling, so what does he do? He does something wise. He takes his doubts to Jesus, who will graciously answer John with Scripture. On 7/19, feed your faith by taking your doubts and questions to Jesus.
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3: Through the day, we'll have times of clouds and sun with scattered showers and thunderstorms, or high 84. Can't rule out a shower or thunderstorm this evening, otherwise partly cloudy tonight, the low 68. Monday, clouds and some sun. We'll have a couple of showers and thunderstorms early, becoming more numerous in the afternoon, the high 86. Tuesday, variably cloudy with widespread showers and thunderstorms, high 88. Wednesday is going to be a mostly cloudy day with showers likely and in spots of thunderstorm, high 84. I'm meteorologist Jim Anonley from the LiveWire Weather Center. Count on it.
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9: 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My favorite is Amy Morin's one on developing mental strength. But those short, pointed talks were a game changer on the speaker circuit. Suddenly, we had to compete for attention in a world that was learning via an ever shorter attention span on home computers. But that taught us how to focus more sharply. Take a lesson from that. 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
11: From the Quick Stop Market Sports Desk. In the NFL, after months of trade speculation, Alvin Kamara and the New Orleans Saints have agreed to rework his contract that keeps the five-time Pro Bowl running back in New Orleans for the upcoming season. Kamara will team with free agent addition Travis Etienne in a revamped backfield. Last year, he was limited to just 11 games, posting career lows after suffering a knee and ankle injury. Dallas Cowboys wide receiver George Pickens will be playing on the franchise tender of $27.3 million after the two sides failed to agree on a long-term deal. It was an expected conclusion. The Cowboys announced before the draft that they did not plan to hold talks on a long-term deal with Pickens, who was traded to Dallas from the Pittsburgh Steelers and last season had a career-high 93 receptions with 9 touchdowns. The 2026 SEC Football Media Days will run Monday through Thursday of next week in Tampa, Florida. There are 4 new coaches in this year's conference. Will Stein taking over at Kentucky, replacing Mark Stoops. Alex Golish is at Auburn, replacing Hugh Freeze. John Summerall at Florida. And Ryan Silverfield at Arkansas. Tennessee head coach Josh Heupel will be meeting the media on Monday, the first day of the event. Any size fountain drink for 99 cents with any purchase using Quick Stop Rewards. 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
3: Through the day, we'll have times of clouds and sun with scattered showers and thunderstorms, or high 84. Can't rule out a shower or thunderstorm this evening, otherwise partly cloudy tonight, the low 68. Monday, clouds and some sun. We'll have a couple of showers and thunderstorms early, becoming more numerous in the afternoon, the high 86. Tuesday, variably cloudy with widespread showers and thunderstorms, high 88. Wednesday is going to be a mostly cloudy day with showers likely and in spots of thunderstorm, high 84. I'm meteorologist Jim Anonley from the Live Wire Weather Center. Count on it.
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31: Hi, I'm Pamitha Stewart Clark, and this is Wedding Planning with Pam. As mother of the bride, you may find yourself playing the role of reception planner and hostess. The party after the wedding should be fun time. Forget the candle that wouldn't light and the one missing centerpiece. Now's not the time to stress over not having enough napkins. Instead, mingle as much as possible and enjoy the party you worked so hard to plan. Very often, distant family members only get together at weddings and funerals, so spend as much time as you can visiting with guests, sitting down to talk. You can make this an opportunity to catch up on everyone's lives. Many brides, in looking back on their wedding day, say they wish they had had more time to speak with their friends and relatives. So give a gentle reminder that the time between the first two courses offers a great opportunity to work the room. Older guests tend to leave early, so the new Mr. and Mrs. will want to be sure to visit them early in the festivities. get the best pictures. If the photographer seems to have taken all of the required shots, steer him towards some great photo ops developing before your eyes. Get a shot of the flower girl and ring bearer taking a turn around the dance floor. The grandparents holding hands by the ice sculpture. My love note for today, supply each guest table with a throwaway camera for those fun, candid shots. These are the moments the bride and groom miss.
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2: This is a Bloomberg Money Minute. It's happening more often, especially with the rise of online shopping. Customers finding credit card charges from companies they don't recognize or subscriptions they didn't know they signed up for. And that's leading to a surge in what used to be a last resort for disputing a transaction, demands for chargebacks.
4: In the United States, from 2021 to 2025, chargeback rates have risen about 29%.
2: Amanda Mull is a senior reporter for Bloomberg Businessweek.
4: Those are really, really significant increases. They outpace the overall increase in number of credit card transactions.
2: And with that kind of pace, Mull says credit card companies are overwhelmed and will often approve chargebacks for small purchase items, even if the retailer did nothing wrong. But with so many transactions that might look scammy, Mull says some people on TikTok have begun trading tips on using chargebacks to get stuff for free, and that's its own kind of scam.
4: If they do it over and over and over again, their bank might refer them to the police.
2: Nathan Hager, Bloomberg Radio.
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9: King established King's Boatyard, or King's Port, and built a three-story building to house his workers. 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In 1810, Richard Netherland noticed the traffic from the stage road that had passed in front of the property and bought it at auction. Richard moved his family to the building and opened it as Netherland Inn. The inn became a gathering place for locals and a stop along the Great Stage Road, housing several presidents along the way. In 1822, the first charter for the city of Kingsport was signed here. Today, the inn is on the National Historic Register and is the only site to have been a boatyard and stagecoach stop. 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
18: There's now up to an 80% chance of a cyclone developing near the Florida Panhandle in the next few days. The National Hurricane Center is reporting a tropical storm possibly developing later today or possibly Monday. The tropical depression is trending west-northwest near the Florida coast. Iran's supreme leader is threatening to widen the war if the U.S. keeps attacking the country. More from Lisa Carton.
19: In a statement attributed to Mojaba Khamenei, the supreme leader warned Saturday, the country has unforgettable lessons in store for the U.S. He also called President Trump's signature on the U.S.-Iran interim peace plan worthless and invalid. The comments came hours after Iran's deputy foreign minister said Tehran has suspended its commitment to the memorandum of understanding signed last month with the U.S.
18: On Saturday, the U.S. completed an eighth straight night of airstrikes against Iran in retaliation for the deaths of two U.S. service members at a military base in Jordan. I'm Lisa Taylor.
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20: 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We dreamed of better jobs, new adventures. 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It's where your story began. 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Maybe some of the old people are still around that you grew up with. Let them meet those people. 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They knew you before you were dad. 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
2: African-American girls are 80% more likely to be overweight than their white counterparts. Dr. Janet Tomiyama from UCLA found that stress causes weight gain in black girls more than it does for whites, which seems odd since black girls report less stress overall.
4: There are two possibilities. One is that the same stressor, so for example, getting a bad grade on a test, that might feel extraordinarily stressful to white girls, but maybe not to black girls. 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When we do that, then we find that black girls are reporting lower levels of stress. And yet, this link between stress and weight gain is stronger.
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8: Through the day, we'll have times of clouds and sun with scattered showers and thunderstorms, or high 84. Can't rule out a shower or thunderstorm this evening, otherwise partly cloudy tonight, the low 68. Monday, clouds and some sun. We'll have a couple of showers and thunderstorms early, becoming more numerous in the afternoon, the high 86. Tuesday, variably cloudy with widespread showers and thunderstorms, high 88. Wednesday is going to be a mostly cloudy day with showers likely and in spots of thunderstorm, high 84. I'm meteorologist Jim Anolli from the LiveWire Weather Center. Count on it.
25: The Unicoi County area was known for several brutal massacres, but only one actual Civil War battle on December 29, 1864. About 400 Confederate infantry and cavalry, led by Lieutenant Colonel James Keith, set up camp in a field near the Nolichucky River. Little did they know, about 900 Union soldiers, the 3rd Regiment of North Carolina Mounted Infantry under Colonel George W. Kirk, were stationed just across the river in a house. The Union commander ordered his troops to take positions on the high red banks overlooking the river, and they opened fire. The Confederates were completely exposed, and the Union had the high ground, resulting in 73 Confederate deaths and 32 captured, while the remainder scattered toward North Carolina through Temple Hill. The Union had only 3 wounded men. Now known as the Battle of Red Banks, the surviving Confederates called it the Battle of the Bloody Chucky. Jet Broadcasting celebrates the 150th anniversary of Unicoi County and Irwin.
26: Living alone is no fun. For one thing, you have to do all the chores by yourself. But new evidence suggests it may also increase the risk of becoming depressed. I'm Dr. Catherine Albrecht, back with details on loneliness and mental health next.
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26: We all know the elderly are more prone to depression if they live alone, but new research suggests the same pattern may also affect younger, working-age adults. In a study of 3,500 people aged 30 to 65, researchers found a quarter of those living alone took antidepressants. That's almost twice the rate of those with spouses, family, or roommates. Did living alone cause depression, or do depression-prone people simply prefer solitude? Both explanations are plausible, but there's one important important wake-up call for all of us to reach out to friends, family, and neighbors who live alone. Some human contact could make all the difference in the world. I'm Dr. Catherine Albrecht, reminding you to try Start Mail.
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1: 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I'm Michael Emerson. 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From 1868 to 1873, William Tweed, or Boss Tweed, controlled Tammany Hall, making him the most powerful man in New York. 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When finally brought to justice, it was estimated that he had stolen $500 million. At age 55, Boss Tweed died in prison. 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
2: From the Quick Stop Market Sports Desk. Major League Baseball held its All-Star game on Tuesday at Citizens Bank Park in Philadelphia, and it was won by the American League in a 4-0 score where 11 pitchers combined to hold the National League to 3 hits with 15 strikeouts. Cody Bellinger of the New York Yankees drove in 2 in the first inning, which also included a RBI single from teammate Ben Rice. Miguel Vargas of the Chicago White Sox had a solo home run. In the NFL, after months of trade speculation, Alvin Kamara and the New Orleans Saints have agreed to rework his contract that keeps the 5-time Pro Bowl running back in New Orleans for the upcoming season. Kamara will team with free agent addition Travis Etienne in a revamped backfield. Last year, he was limited to just 11 games, posting career lows after suffering a knee and ankle injury. The 2026 SEC Football Media Days will run Monday through Thursday of next week in Tampa, Florida. There are 4 new coaches in this year's conference. Will Stein taking over at Kentucky, replacing Mark Stoops. Alex Golish is at Auburn, replacing Hugh Freeze. John Summerall at Florida. And Ryan Silverfield at Arkansas. Tennessee head coach Josh Heupel will be meeting the media on Monday, the first day of the event. Feel Good Fuel, Alani New Energy, 2 12-ounce cans for just $5. Quick Stop, run in when you run out. 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
7: The first permanent settlements in what would become East Tennessee were the Watauga, Carter's Valley, Holston, and Nolichucky. The Nolichucky Settlement was started in 1771 by Jacob Brown,

0: group of regulators when they set up tents on the riverbank. From this location, he conducted trade with the Cherokee. In 1772, he leased attractive ground from the Cherokee. They had always been friendly toward Brown, and legend has it that he was hunting with a chief one night, and the chief had a dream that Jacob gave him a gun and a dog. Indian custom said the dream must be fulfilled, so Brown gave him a gun and a dog. Jacob fabricated his own dream in which the chief gave him a large tract of land. The chief agreed and decided there would be no more dreams. Happy 250, America.
1: Federal investigators are reportedly focusing on Taco Bell as they work to identify the source of a multi-state cyclospora outbreak that has sickened thousands of people. The Washington Post reports that some people who became ill had eaten at Taco Bell, though investigators stress the outbreak extends beyond the restaurant chain. Rental scams are becoming more common, especially during the busy summer leasing season, as scammers use fake listings, stolen identities, and AI-generated content to target renters. Red flags include unusually low prices and pressure to pay before viewing. It's called Summerween when holiday merchandise appears in stores in the middle of the summer. According to new research from Retail Me Not, most consumers plan to start shopping for fall and Halloween before September, driven by a love of the season and a desire for the best selection. I'm Mark Huffman. 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
3: Through the day, we'll have times of clouds and sun with scattered showers and thunderstorms, or high 84. Can't rule out a shower or thunderstorm this evening, otherwise partly cloudy tonight, the low 68. Monday, clouds and sun. We'll have a couple of showers and thunderstorms early, becoming more numerous in the afternoon, the high 86. Tuesday, variably cloudy with widespread showers and thunderstorms, high 88. Wednesday is going to be a mostly cloudy day with showers likely and in spots of thunderstorm, high 84. I'm meteorologist Jim Anonley from the LiveWire Weather Center. Count on it.
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5: 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A new twist for young would-be homebuyers debating the merits of ownership.
6: A growing number of Americans under 40 are questioning whether buying a house is still a good investment.
5: Paulina Cachero wrote the story for Bloomberg News.
6: A lot of people are, you know, surprised by the costs and the stress of owning and maintaining a home.
5: Repair bills can add up, and so can taxes.
6: Those who can buy a home have to pay property tax, insurance, maintenance bills.
5: And that has some under 40s running the math on the stock market versus home ownership.
6: And you look at your other investments, like, say, you know, the S&P 500, you know, the money that you put into that house could have doubled if you had put in money in the S&P 500 since the pandemic.
5: According to a recent Pew Research survey, less than a quarter of those under 40 say buying a home is a very good investment. I'm Charlie Pellett, Bloomberg Radio.
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8: 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And you don't get it right the first time or the second time. 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And so they saw us constantly growing and working at these things and trying to make things and being what's right, what's wrong, and doing what's right, even though it may be inconvenient or unpleasant. They just saw that. Said, why don't more fathers teach people how to do this?
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16: The Wall Street Journal reports that international shipping giant DHL plans to move freight on new wind-powered cargo ships with towering rigid sails that harness ocean winds. These vessels are five times smaller than a typical container ship and can cut fuel consumption by more than half on some routes. DHL says the service will begin on Asia to Europe lanes and could help companies meet climate goals without waiting for cleaner fuels. The experiment shows that old ideas, paired with modern logistics, may reshape how goods travel across busy international trade corridors in the years ahead. I'm Ken Chester.
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7: There's now up to an 80% chance of a cyclone developing near the Florida Panhandle in the next few days. The National Hurricane Center is reporting a tropical storm possibly developing later today or possibly Monday. The tropical depression is trending west-northwest near the Florida coast. Iran's supreme leader is threatening to widen the war if the U.S. keeps attacking the country. More from Lisa Carton.
8: In a statement attributed to Mojaba Khamenei, the supreme leader warned Saturday the country has unforgettable lessons in store for the U.S. He also called President Trump's signature on the U.S.-Iran interim peace plan worthless and invalid. The comments came hours after Iran's deputy foreign minister said Tehran has suspended its commitment to the Memorandum of Understanding signed last month with the U.S.
7: On Saturday, the U.S. completed an eighth straight night of airstrikes against Iran in retaliation for the deaths of two U.S. service members at a military base in Jordan. Andrew Tate and his brother have been arrested in Miami. Jim Forbes has details.
9: The social media influencers, notorious for their sexist views, were arrested by federal marshals on Saturday on criminal charges of rape and sex trafficking in the UK. A news release from the UK's Crown Prosecution Service says 39-year-old Andrew Tate has been charged with 7 counts of rape, 3 counts of sex trafficking, 3 counts of assault, and other offenses. His brother, 38-year-old Tristan Tate, is being charged with 2 counts of rape, sexual assault, and sex trafficking. British authorities are seeking their extradition. I'm Jim Forbes.
7: England will finish third in the 2026 FIFA World Cup after a 6-4 win over France. The English took a 4-0 lead into halftime Saturday before France stormed back in the second half to cut the game to 4-3. England sealed the win with a 6th goal in extra time after France's late surge. The World Cup final is set for today in East Rutherford, New Jersey, between Spain and Argentina, with kickoff at 3 p.m. I'm Lisa Taylor.
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7: Utah authorities say 5 members of the same family died after a flash flood raced through a Utah campground. Wayne County Sheriff's deputies were called to the campground less than 2 miles from Bicknell after a young man's body was found Friday night. Search and rescue crews later found the bodies of 2 more men, all apparently caught in flash flooding. The bodies of 2 more people were found Saturday. The 5 victims have been identified as a firefighter from Provo, his wife, and 3 sons. Meanwhile, severe weather wreaked havoc in the Northeast, including in New York, where Valerie Castro reports.
13: The skies were already hazy from all of that Canadian wildfire smoke, so the rain sent a lot of people running for cover.
14: The rain came out of nowhere, and then from there, so right now, we're stuck.
13: The water cascading down into subway stations. The weather impacting air travel, too. Ground stops issued at New York's LaGuardia and Boston's Logan Airport.
7: A new study suggests GLP-1-related weight loss may improve relationships and employment status for some women. More from Lisa Carton.
8: Harvard professor Rebecca Diamond independently published research that found a link between weight loss medication and a change in women's social and economic outcomes. Diamond used the Understanding America study to compare women who started GLP-1s for weight loss to those who haven't. The study found that marriage and cohabitation jumped for single women who lost weight on GLP-1s after 18 months. Among women who were not employed at the start of the study, job opportunities increased by 27% after 18 months.
7: The Rolling Stones have tied a record with the Beatles on the British charts. The classic rockers this week released their new album, Foreign Tongues, and it jumped to the top of the UK's official albums chart. It's the Stones' 15th number one album on the chart, tying a record held by the Beatles. Both bands are behind British pop star Robbie Williams, who has 16 number one albums in the UK. I'm Lisa Taylor.
4: A major chipmaker is shelling out more money to the U.S., Wendy Swanson explains.
5: Taiwan semiconductor manufacturing company announced it will invest another $100 billion to expand their footprint in Arizona. That brings the company's total investment in the Grand Canyon state to $265 billion. TSMC currently has a campus in North Phoenix, and the funds could result in four new semiconductor plants. The chipmaker develops processors for tech giants like NVIDIA and Apple.
4: Anthropic, Google, and OpenAI are reportedly the target of negative comments from Microsoft. Bloomberg says Microsoft executives gathered for a meeting to talk about their sales strategy. Specifically, they want their sales team to say that Microsoft's AI systems are a better fit than the ones from Google, Anthropic, and OpenAI. And OpenAI is officially part of the hardware market. They just released a $230 control panel that's designed to pair with their AI coding assistant, Codex. It's called Codex Micro. Tech Report, I'm Mark Mayfield.
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19: 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Whoever keeps his commandments abides in God and God in him. And by this we know that he abides in us, by the Spirit whom he has given us. 1 John 3:24. If you love someone, you want to honor them. When we love God, we want to do what honors him. That is, obey his commandments. But that's impossible. Yes, that's one of the reasons why Jesus is such a gift to us. He did what we cannot do. He lived a righteous life, and then his righteousness was assigned to us. Then why do we still need to obey his commands if Jesus did it for us? 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These are the things that please him.
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22: Through the day, we'll have times of clouds and sun with scattered showers and thunderstorms, or high 84. Can't rule out a shower or thunderstorm this evening, otherwise partly cloudy tonight, the low 68. Monday, clouds and some sun. We'll have a couple of showers and thunderstorms early, becoming more numerous in the afternoon, the high 86. Tuesday, variably cloudy with widespread showers and thunderstorms, high 88. Wednesday is going to be a mostly cloudy day with showers likely and in spots of thunderstorm, high 84. I'm meteorologist Jim Anonley from the LiveWire Weather Center. Count on it.
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27: 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I'm Daryl Moody reporting.
29: Ripples in space-time known as gravitational waves were first predicted by Albert Einstein in 1960. But they wouldn't be confirmed until 2015, when the U.S. National Science Foundation Laser Interferometer Gravitational Wave Observatory detected the waves. We'll explore 10 years of gravity wave observations in the U.S. National Science Foundation's Discovery Files. First opened in 1999, the U.S. National Science Foundation Laser Interferometer Gravitational Wave Observatory, or NSF LIGO, detected the waves created by the collision of black holes 1.3 million light-years from Earth 10 years ago in 2015. This groundbreaking work earned the 2017 Nobel Prize in Physics for Rainer Weiss, Barry Barish, and Kip Thorne.
30: If you want to see the birth of the universe, you can only see it with gravitational waves. 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
29: Since this first milestone, NSF LIGO has uncovered a series of extraordinary discoveries and turned the detection of once elusive gravitational waves into a weekly occurrence, identifying dozens of black hole merger events and opening a new window to the universe. Here's Dr. Thorne and what he hopes LIGO might confirm in the next 10 years.
30: Well, we see final black holes with larger spins when we get enough data that we do begin to see more of the gravitational waves coming from the violent part of the space-time storm than what we've been seeing.
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0: From the Quick Stop Market Sports Desk. In the NFL, after months of trade speculation, Alvin Kamara and the New Orleans Saints have agreed to rework his contract that keeps the five-time Pro Bowl running back in New Orleans for the upcoming season. Kamara will team with free agent addition Travis Etienne in a revamped backfield. Last year, he was limited to just 11 games, posting career lows after suffering a knee and ankle injury. Dallas Cowboys wide receiver George Pickens will be playing on the franchise tender of $27.3 million after the two sides failed to agree on a long-term deal. It was an expected conclusion. The Cowboys announced before the draft that they did not plan to hold talks on a long-term deal with Pickens, who was traded to Dallas from the Pittsburgh Steelers and last season had a career-high 93 receptions with 9 touchdowns. The 2026 SEC Football Media Days will run Monday through Thursday of next week in Tampa, Florida. There are 4 new coaches in this year's conference. Will Stein taking over at Kentucky, replacing Mark Stoops. Alex Golish is at Auburn, replacing Hugh Freeze. John Summerall at Florida. And Ryan Silverfield at Arkansas. Tennessee head coach Josh Heupel will be meeting the media on Monday, the first day of the event. Any size fountain drink for 99 cents with any purchase using Quick Stop Rewards. 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
12: Irwin wasn't always Irwin. Before a famous clerical error, it went by quite a few names. Back in the 1700s, when the Long Hunters were in the area, it was called Greasy Cove. Then, in 1832, it became Uneka, which means fog draped in Cherokee. Around 1840, it became Longmire because the land in the vicinity was owned and settled by the Longmire family, specifically Joseph Longmire, whose son Charles served as a merchant and postmaster for the area. When the town was officially laid out in 1876, the name changed to Vanderbilt because people thought Cornelius Vanderbilt might build a mansion and move here if he liked the name. But in 1879, the name Irvin was finally settled on after David J.N. Irvin, who gave the land for the county seat. Then, oops,
4: a little post office mistake, and we've been Irwin ever since. As we celebrate the 150th anniversary of Unicoi County in Irwin, Jet Broadcasting is exploring Irwin's past.
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22: Through the day, we'll have times of clouds and sun with scattered showers and thunderstorms, or high 84. Can't rule out a shower or thunderstorm this evening, otherwise partly cloudy tonight, the low 68. Monday, clouds and some sun. We'll have a couple of showers and thunderstorms early, becoming more numerous in the afternoon, the high 86. Tuesday, variably cloudy with widespread showers and thunderstorms, high 88. Wednesday is going to be a mostly cloudy day with showers likely and in spots of thunderstorm, high 84. I'm meteorologist Jim Anonley from the LiveWire Weather Center. Count on it.
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15: 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A lot of people worry that the personal information that they provide to AI chatbots like ChatGPT and Gemini could wind up in the hands of hackers. But, says Dr. Karen Boyd, author of Amplifying Good Work, a book about AI,
16: all of the major flagship models encrypt data in transit and storage, so I wouldn't worry about that terribly much.
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19: 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Welcome to the National Day Spotlight for July 19th.
31: National Ice Cream Day is usually all about enjoying a sweet, comforting treat on a sunny afternoon with friends and family. But back in 1920, this beloved frozen dairy dessert suddenly found itself on the front lines of a major cultural revolution. When America officially banned alcohol under Prohibition, the country's massive dairy industry experienced an immediate multi-million-dollar boom. Desperate for a legal social anchor to keep their businesses alive, thousands of neighborhood saloons, bars, and breweries across the nation rapidly converted their spaces into highly stylized ice cream parlors. Citizens who used to gather for a cold beer suddenly traded their mugs for soda spoons. What we view as a wholesome symbol of childhood innocence actually served as the ultimate survival strategy for neighborhood bars looking to beat the law.
19: Wow, were those bar owners smart, huh?
31: You know, beer for ice cream?
19: 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We are also celebrating National Daiquiri Day and National Raspberry Cake Day. I'm Alice Anderson.
31: And I'm Marlo Anderson with National Day Calendar, reminding you to celebrate every day.
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20: This is a Bloomberg Money Minute. The heat dome that settled over much of the United States this summer affected some specialty farmers like Annie Woods, a vegetable and herb farmer in northern Kentucky.
21: I've been farming since 2014, and almost every year we have a heat wave. It's always a challenge.
20: For farmers, the prolonged intense heat means shorter planting windows and potential loss of crops because of periods of early season heat followed by a freeze.
21: One of our big concerns for our fall crops is we have a lot of seedlings going in our starts greenhouse. They don't like to germinate in extreme heat.
20: And Woods tells the Associated Press that extreme heat, heavy rain, and high humidity bring diseases and other pests that destroy crops.
21: These kind of heat waves aren't going away, or they're not freak occurrences. It's something you have to be aware of and plan for.
20: Woods says she and other smaller farmers are learning to rely more on crop diversity in case one crop fails. Amy Morris, Bloomberg Radio.
23: 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Here's Chris Whitting.
24: Joe and Ed were brothers and owners of a very small business. 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For a while, they sold seasoning, then decided to add something new, imported tea. 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Joe and Ed invested their profits and used them to import lots more tea from the Far East. 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Their last name? Tetley. 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With the Success Journal, I'm Chris Whitting.
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26: Nanyahi was the niece of an important chief in the Cherokee Nation. 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
2: Stand by for news.
3: President Trump says the deaths of two U.S. service members by an Iranian attack is a shame. The two soldiers were killed Friday in an Iranian airstrike on a U.S. military base in Jordan, and a third soldier has been reported missing. The U.S. has retaliated by launching airstrikes on Iran for an eighth straight night. Utah authorities say five members of the same family have died after a flash flood raced through a Utah campground. Wayne County Sheriff's deputies were called to the campground less than 2 miles from Bicknell after a young man's body was found Friday night. Search and rescue crews later found the bodies of two more men, all apparently caught in flash flooding. The bodies of two more people were found Saturday. The five victims have been identified as a firefighter from Provo, his wife, and three sons. There's now up to an 80% chance of a cyclone developing near the Florida Panhandle in the next few days. The tropical depression is trending west-northwest near the Florida coast, and residents in the area are advised to remain alert. I'm Lisa Taylor.
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4: 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I'm Daryl Moody reporting.
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14: Mitch Anthony here with today's Daily Dose. Larry was excited about his daughter's 16th birthday party coming up on Friday. A very special Sweet 16 celebration was planned with relatives coming from many miles away. Then Larry's boss called. Larry, we need you to be in Boston for a meeting on Friday. But Larry hesitated. It's my daughter's 16th birthday. We have a big party planned. I've got to keep my priorities straight. That's right, his boss responded. You need to keep your priorities straight. Without this job, how will you feed your family? You be in Boston or else. Larry had risen to the level of vice president for this large corporation. He was making great money, but now he knew that this was the beginning of the end. His boss's threat displayed how his corporation had counterfeited meaningful values. He found another position for a smaller company at half the pay, but Larry felt better about what he was doing. He missed that bittersweet 16th birthday party, but he rearranged his life so he would never miss another one. A test of our values, such as the one that Larry faced, is never easy, but they ultimately go on to define us as human beings. This is Mitch Anthony reminding you once again that life is whatever you make it. 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
16: Through the day, we'll have times of clouds and sun with scattered showers and thunderstorms, or high 84. Can't rule out a shower or thunderstorm this evening. Otherwise, partly cloudy tonight, the low 68. Monday, clouds and some sun. We'll have a couple of showers and thunderstorms early, becoming more numerous in the afternoon, the high 86. Tuesday, variably cloudy with widespread showers and thunderstorms, high 88. Wednesday is going to be a mostly cloudy day with showers likely and in spots of thunderstorm, high 84. I'm meteorologist Jim Anonley from the Live Wire Weather Center. Count on it.
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0: 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I'm Paul Kaminsky, MSRPK.com, with part one of our test of Mazda CX-70 crossover. 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It sports a 3.3-liter turbocharged inline six-cylinder engine and a 48-volt mild hybrid system to give the performance a boost. 0 to 60 comes up in just over 7 seconds. The CX-70 rides on double wishbone front and multi-link rear independent suspension, riding on 21-inch tires and wheels. With five passengers, the CX-70 will hold near 40 cubic feet of cargo behind row two. It gets a five-star safety rating from NHTSA.gov. EPA test numbers, 24 city and 28 highway. 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I'm Paul Kaminsky, MSRPK.com. 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
2: From the Quick Stop Market Sports Desk. Major League Baseball held its All-Star game on Tuesday at Citizens Bank Park in Philadelphia, and it was won by the American League in a 4-0 score where 11 pitchers combined to hold the National League to 3 hits with 15 strikeouts. Cody Bellinger of the New York Yankees drove in 2 in the first inning, which also included an RBI single from teammate Ben Rice. Miguel Vargas of the Chicago White Sox had a solo home run. In the NFL, after months of trade speculation, Alvin Kamara and the New Orleans Saints have agreed to rework his contract that keeps the 5-time Pro Bowl running back in New Orleans for the upcoming season. Kamara will team with free agent addition Travis Etienne in a revamped backfield. Last year, he was limited to just 11 games, posting career lows after suffering a knee and ankle injury. The 2026 SEC Football Media Days will run Monday through Thursday of next week in Tampa, Florida. There are 4 new coaches in this year's conference. Will Stein taking over at Kentucky, replacing Mark Stoops. Alex Golish is at Auburn, replacing Hugh Freeze. John Summerall at Florida. And Ryan Silverfield at Arkansas. Tennessee head coach Josh Heupel will be meeting the media on Monday, the first day of the event. Feel Good Fuel, Alani New Energy, 2 12-ounce cans for just $5. Quick Stop, run in when you run out. 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
3: 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I'm just a dad like you. 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
7: Captain Robert Sevier moved from Virginia to the Long Island of the Holston with his older brother Valentine Sevier Jr. in the early 1770s. Soon after, he married Keziah and registered for military service in 1777. As an overmountain man, he fought in the Battle of Kings Mountain, which took place in October of 1780. He bent down to retrieve his ramrod during the battle and was shot in the kidney. He was treated by a Tory doctor, but the lead ball could not be removed at that time. The doctor instructed Robert to stay put, and in a few days, the bullet could be safely removed. Robert instead headed home. He died 9 days after the battle, leaving his wife and baby sons. His infant son, Valentine, became a prominent merchant and public official in Greenville and had 2 different residences along Main Street. Celebrate America 250 as we look back at local heroes.
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0: 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The FTC warns the mail scam claims recipients are entitled to millions of dollars in unclaimed life insurance proceeds or an inheritance from someone with their same last name. I'm Mark Huffman. 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
2: Through the day, we'll have times of clouds and sun with scattered showers and thunderstorms, or high 84. Can't rule out a shower or thunderstorm this evening, otherwise partly cloudy tonight, the low 68. Monday, clouds and some sun. We'll have a couple of showers and thunderstorms early, becoming more numerous in the afternoon, the high 86. Tuesday, variably cloudy with widespread showers and thunderstorms, high 88. Wednesday is going to be a mostly cloudy day with showers likely and in spots of thunderstorm, high 84. I'm meteorologist Jim Anolli from the Live Wire Weather Center. Count on it.
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5: This is a Bloomberg Money Minute. Bell Burden's blockbuster memoir, Strangers, has riveted readers with the tale of her marriage's sudden implosion and aftermath. It's also inspired a revolution among female readers to open the books on their marital finances. Women say they've read Burden's story about a socialite who nearly lost control of her fortune during her divorce as a cautionary tale. Bloomberg managing editor Nikki Waller.
6: People are reading this book as a horror story, and they are phoning their financial advisors and saying, I need to crack open the books on my finances with my husband or partner.
5: 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It also has others thinking about a prenup before heading down the aisle.
6: 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It's not like getting married at age 20 or 21 and both partners have very little. People are coming into marriage with their own book of business.
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8: African-American girls are 80% more likely to be overweight than their white counterparts. Dr. Janet Tomiyama from UCLA found that stress causes weight gain in black girls more than it does for whites, which seems odd since black girls report less stress overall.
9: There are two possibilities. One is that the same stressor, so for example, getting a bad grade on a test, that might feel extraordinarily stressful to white girls, but maybe not to black girls. 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When we do that, then we find that black girls are reporting lower levels of stress. And yet, this link between stress and weight gain is stronger.
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17: Today, 2026, K-pop band BTS, Madonna, and Colombian singer Shakira will take the stage at MetLife Stadium in East Rutherford, New Jersey. They are appearing in FIFA's first ever World Cup Final halftime show, where the audience is expected to be nearly 1.5 billion viewers, the largest single audience ever assembled for a live musical performance in TV history. 1974, the three-day Ozark Music Festival begins in Sedalia, Missouri. Though only 50,000 tickets were reportedly sold, nearly 350,000 concertgoers in 100-degree heat saw Lynyrd Skynyrd, the Marshall Tucker Band, and Bob Seger, among many others. Among the lowlights, $100,000 in property damage, over 1,000 drug overdoses, one death, 230 hospitalized, and porta-potties becoming unusable. Q. Lynyrd Skynyrd.

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11: It's 11 o'clock.
12: Two U.S. soldiers have died in the war with Iran. Soldiers were killed Friday in an Iranian airstrike on a U.S. military base in Jordan, and a third soldier has been reported missing. More from Keir Simmons in Saudi Arabia.
13: Iran had claimed it destroyed at least two American fighter jets and three aircraft at a base in Jordan. Iran's new supreme leader in a statement today vowing a forceful response to increasing American attacks.
12: On Saturday, President Trump said the soldiers' deaths were a shame, but they died because they don't want to see Iran have a nuclear weapon. The Pentagon says it's withholding the names of the deceased until their families have been notified. New York Mayor Zohran Mamdani says he's considering arresting Israeli Prime Minister Benjamin Netanyahu when he visits the UN General Assembly in September. The mayor made the comment on the New York Times The Interview podcast and said, "I believe that Prime Minister Netanyahu belongs in The Hague. He's a war criminal who has been charged by the International Criminal Court." The ICC issued an arrest warrant for Netanyahu in 2024 for alleged war crimes and crimes against humanity in Palestine. Protesters are taking to the streets in Maine in the aftermath of a deadly ICE shooting. Demonstrators marched in Portland Saturday calling for ICE agents to be taken off the streets. This comes after an agent shot and killed a man Monday. The Columbia National was reportedly fleeing agents in his vehicle when a federal officer opened fire, killing him. Federal officials have said the man wasn't the intended target of the arrest warrant that the agents were carrying out. A Utah man has been killed by a lightning strike near Salt Lake City. Gordon Scott reports.
14: The Salt Lake City Sheriff's search and rescue team was dispatched shortly after noon to the east peak of American Fork Twin Peaks and quickly located the hiker who was pronounced dead at the scene. The hiker's identity has not been released. In a statement, the Sheriff's Department expressed its appreciation to the Snowbird Ski Patrol for assisting with the safe transport of the victim's hiking partner off the mountain.
12: I'm Lisa Taylor.
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12: There's now up to an 80% chance chance of a cyclone developing near the Florida panhandle in the next few days. The National Hurricane Center is reporting a tropical storm possibly developing later today or Monday. The tropical depression is trending west-northwest near the Florida coast. Residents in the area are advised to remain alert. The widow of a Los Angeles County Sheriff's deputy killed in a grenade explosion has filed a lawsuit against the county and others. More from Sharon Reardon.
11: Victor Lemus was one of three members of the Sheriff's Department's arson and explosives detail killed last year when a grenade exploded. It happened during a training-related incident at the Biscayalues Regional Training Center in East Los Angeles. The suit alleges inadequate training, unsafe practices, and leadership failures led to the blast July 18, 2025. The complaint filed earlier this week in Los Angeles Superior Court by Nancy Lemus names L.A. County, the Los Angeles County Sheriff's Department, Sheriff Robert Luna, and others as defendants. I'm Sharon Reardon.
12: Samsung is laying off several hundred New Jersey workers. Reuters reports cuts in display, phone, and other operation-related roles unrelated to the chip division. The majority of layoffs are connected to Samsung relocating its headquarters to Texas, and many took relocation offers. The layoffs mainly impact its New Jersey and Texas locations. TikTok is now permitted to be downloaded into federal devices. A Justice Department memo released Friday says the social video app is no longer a national security threat after the American-owned joint venture was finalized in January. American investors own 80.1% and Chinese investors own the rest. President Trump says he's number one on TikTok. Today's World Cup final is adopting an American sports tradition. FIFA says this year's winners will receive championship rings for the first time. The rings will feature an engraving of the World Cup trophy on one side. The rings are in addition to the traditional gold medals. I'm Lisa Taylor.
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1: 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And our verse for 7/19 is Luke 7:19. Luke 7:19 says, "And John the Baptist, calling two of his disciples to him, sent them to Jesus, saying, 'Are you the coming one, or do we look for another?'" Luke 7:19. Even the best sometimes struggle with doubt. John the Baptist is struggling, so what does he do? 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He takes his doubts to Jesus, who will graciously answer John with Scripture. On 7:19, feed your faith by taking your doubts and questions to Jesus.
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24: Through the day, we'll have times of clouds and sun with scattered showers and thunderstorms, or high 84. Can't rule out a shower or thunderstorm this evening, otherwise partly cloudy tonight, the low 68. Monday, clouds and some sun. We'll have a couple of showers and thunderstorms early, becoming more numerous in the afternoon, the high 86. Tuesday, variably cloudy with widespread showers and thunderstorms, high 88. Wednesday is going to be a mostly cloudy day with showers likely and in spots of thunderstorm, high 84. I'm meteorologist Jim Anonley from the LiveWire Weather Center. Count on it.
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3: From the Quick Stop Market Sports Desk. In the NFL, after months of trade speculation, Alvin Kamara and the New Orleans Saints have agreed to rework his contract that keeps the five-time Pro Bowl running back in New Orleans for the upcoming season. Kamara will team with free agent addition Travis Etienne in a revamped backfield. Last year, he was limited to just 11 games, posting career lows after suffering a knee and ankle injury. Dallas Cowboys wide receiver George Pickens will be playing on the franchise tender of $27.3 million after the two sides failed to agree on a long-term deal. It was an expected conclusion. The Cowboys announced before the draft that they did not plan to hold talks on a long-term deal with Pickens, who was traded to Dallas from the Pittsburgh Steelers and last season had a career-high 93 receptions with 9 touchdowns. The 2026 SEC Football Media Days will run Monday through Thursday of next week in Tampa, Florida. There are 4 new coaches in this year's conference. Will Stein taking over at Kentucky, replacing Mark Stoops. Alex Golish is at Auburn, replacing Hugh Freeze. John Summerall at Florida. And Ryan Silverfield at Arkansas. Tennessee head coach Josh Heupel will be meeting the media on Monday, the first day of the event. Any size fountain drink for 99 cents with any purchase using Quick Stop Rewards. 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
7: 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Today's quote was submitted by Matt. Lena Horn said, "Don't be afraid to feel as angry or as loving as you can, because when you feel nothing, it's just death." Yikes. I don't want to feel the anger part, but I'll lean into that loving part. We need more of that in this world. Anger is lurking around every corner, but love can outshine anger any day of the week. If you'll give it a chance. It can be hard to do, but I absolutely guarantee you, if you can master this, you will be a happier person. Next time you want to respond to somebody with anger, take a moment to think it through. You're not going to win an argument with an angry person anyway. They're still going to be angry, and they'll just drag you down to their level. Instead, try to make them smile somehow. If that seems impossible, then just thank them and move on.
8: The motivation needed.
7: 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I'm John Small. 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
24: Through the day, we'll have times of clouds and sun with scattered showers and thunderstorms, or high 84. Can't rule out a shower or thunderstorm this evening, otherwise partly cloudy tonight, the low 68. Monday, clouds and some sun. We'll have a couple of showers and thunderstorms early, becoming more numerous in the afternoon, the high 86. Tuesday, variably cloudy with widespread showers and thunderstorms, high 88. Wednesday is going to be a mostly cloudy day with showers likely and in spots of thunderstorm, high 84. I'm meteorologist Jim Anonley from the LiveWire Weather Center. Count on it.
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17: 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The airline business is starting to color outside the lines.
18: We've been talking about this for a while.
17: Ed Bastian, CEO of Delta Airlines, talking about a new way the industry is looking at the different parts of the plane.
18: You have your main cabin, you have first class, and not a lot in between. Consumers want different value decisions to take.
17: To that end, Delta is now offering a cheaper way to get into first class with the same onboard seats, meals, and service, but with fewer benefits, such as no limo ride to the airport and no club access.
18: What consumers care more about than anything is the seat. Well, the other things are nice, but it's the seat and the comfort of the seat that's most important.
17: Delta isn't alone with this idea. United Airlines is blurring the boundary from the other side of the curtain with plans for a lie-flat option in economy across three seats. And now planning to add a row with a table instead of the dreaded middle seat, giving aisle and window passengers some room to spread out. Andrew O'Day, Bloomberg Radio.
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0: Hi, I'm Pamitha Stewart-Clark, and this is Wedding Planning with Pim. Today, more and more couples are marrying later in life and have accumulated assets or established careers before getting married. Maybe you're marrying for the second time and have assets from a previous marriage, child support, or an inheritance to consider. You may want a prenuptial agreement to clarify what each of you brings into the marriage and how assets will be divided in the case of divorce or death. The prenuptial agreement is a legal contract entered into before marriage. Contemplating a prenuptial agreement may seem unromantic or feel like a lack of commitment, but it's merely a contract designed to anticipate and resolve areas that could become matters of dispute at a later date. The signing of a prenuptial agreement, or not, comes down to a decision you both make. Discuss it openly and determine what's right for you. Some couples feel that discussing these matters is awkward, maybe even insulting. Others feel it's the right thing to do and find nothing unromantic about planning their lives together in a practical way. They find the discussion and resolution of this issue gives them added security and more confidence in their decision to marry and build a life together. My love note for today, if a prenuptial agreement is something you want to consider, consult a financial planner or an attorney to get professional advice.
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3: This is a Bloomberg Money Minute. It's happening more often, especially with the rise of online shopping. Customers finding credit card charges from companies they don't recognize or subscriptions they didn't know they signed up for. And that's leading to a surge in what used to be a last resort for disputing a transaction, demands for chargebacks.
22: In the United States from 2021 to 2025, chargeback rates have risen about 29%.
3: Amanda Mull is a senior reporter for Bloomberg Businessweek.
22: Those are really, really significant increases. They outpace the overall increase in number of credit card transactions.
3: And with that kind of pace, Mull says credit card companies are overwhelmed and will often approve chargebacks for small purchase items, even if the retailer did nothing wrong. But with so many transactions that might look scammy, Mull says some people on TikTok have begun trading tips on using chargebacks to get stuff for free. And that's its own kind of scam.
22: If they do it over and over and over again, their bank might refer them to the police.
3: Nathan Hager, Bloomberg Radio.
23: 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One of the easiest short game shots, I think, to hit is the low runner, which is a pitch shot that runs all the way to the hole instead of hitting a shot that would fly the ball to the hole. All you have to do is recognize when and how to play this type shot, and hey, that's why I'm here. First, you'll need to hit the shot to a green that is open in front, no hazards, and has plenty of room between your ball and the pin. Using a pitching wedge, position your ball just inside your right heel. Set most of your weight on your left side, which will encourage a descending blow. Swing the club back fairly low on the backswing and lead with your left hand on the downswing. 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So remember, when you can, hit the low runner to the hole, and your scores will be low as well. For the Golf Minute, I'm Dennis Silvers.
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7: President Trump says the deaths of two U.S. service members by an Iranian attack is a shame. The two soldiers were killed Friday in an Iranian airstrike on a U.S. military base in Jordan, and a third soldier has been reported missing. The U.S. has retaliated by launching airstrikes on Iran for an eighth night. On Saturday, Trump told the New York Post that the soldiers' deaths were a shame, but they died because they don't want to see Iran have a nuclear weapon. A severe storm front is headed for the Midwest this week. Forecasters are warning of thunderstorms producing hail, damaging winds, and torrential downpour starting Monday afternoon, with Wisconsin getting the worst of it. Wind gusts could hit 70 miles per hour, and isolated tornadoes are possible. On Tuesday, the storm front will push into the lower Midwest, including much of Ohio. The storms could produce lightning strikes capable of sparking wildfires. They could also, however, clear up the Canadian wildfire smoke that's been blanketing the area. I'm Lisa Taylor.
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8: To learn more, visit youthvillages.org. I'm Daryl Moody reporting.
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13: 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Hi, it's Mike Austin with today's Radio Dad Minute. One of the greatest gifts I think a man can give isn't money, it's his time. Maybe in your own family, there's a young boy who needs somebody to show him how to listen, how to encourage. I was talking with my friend Benjamin Rothstein, who raised really good boys.
14: Imagine going back 30, 40 years and teaching yourself what you need to know in life. How much your life had been different? It seems important. Guys like you and me have been around through stuff. Mentor people. Set the example. Mentor young men. Help them grow up. More than half the kids in our country grew up in broken homes. And in most of the cases, the father's not present.
13: Yeah, you don't have to be perfect. You don't have to have all the answers. Sometimes the strongest lesson a kid could learn is from watching a good man keep his word, treat people with respect, handle life's challenges with character. Because if you're a good mentor to your boys and the kids around you, tomorrow's young men become great fathers, husbands, and leaders themselves. I'm Mike Austin, the Radio Dad.
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18: Acetaminophen is so widely used for pain and fever that the American Academy of Pediatrics wants us to keep good track of how much we're giving our kids. 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
19: 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It's in a whole line of sleep aids. And when used together with the medicines you're giving your child for fever or pain, may lead to a chronic overdose with your child.
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23: Through the day, we'll have times of clouds and sun with scattered showers and thunderstorms, or high 84. Can't rule out a shower or thunderstorm this evening, otherwise partly cloudy tonight, the low 68. Monday, clouds and some sun. We'll have a couple of showers and thunderstorms early, becoming more numerous in the afternoon, the high 86. Tuesday, variably cloudy with widespread showers and thunderstorms, high 88. Wednesday is going to be a mostly cloudy day with showers likely and in spots of thunderstorm, high 84. I'm meteorologist Jim Anonley from the Live Wire Weather Center. Count on it.
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24: 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When shown an image associated with negative comments like "she stole money," volunteers spent much more time studying the person's face than they did the other faces. Researchers believe the change in visual perception of people associated with negative gossip is a protective mechanism. It helps us steer clear of people with a reputation for lying, cheating, and harming others. I'm Dr. Catherine Albrecht for StartMail, private email you can trust.
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27: Get ready to write down a phone number, but first, this is The Making of America. I'm Michael Emerson. Born in 1895 in Pigtown, Maryland, at a young age he was labeled incorrigible and was sent to a reformatory where the school's disciplinarian encouraged his interest in sports. He entered Major League Baseball as a pitcher for the Red Sox, but is best known as the slugging outfielder for the New York Yankees. His career spanned 22 years and earned him the nicknames the Bambino and the Sultan of SWAT, with a credited 94 wins, a batting average of 342, and a record 714 home runs, catapulted George Herman Babe Ruth into one of the first members of baseball's Hall of Fame. 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
28: From the Quick Stop Market Sports Desk. Major League Baseball held its All-Star game on Tuesday at Citizens Bank Park in Philadelphia, and it was won by the American League in a 4-0 score where 11 pitchers combined to hold the National League to 3 hits with 15 strikeouts. Cody Bellinger of the New York Yankees drove in 2 in the first inning, which also included a RBI single from teammate Ben Rice. Miguel Vargas of the Chicago

0: after suffering a knee and ankle injury. The 2026 SEC Football Media Days will run Monday through Thursday of next week in Tampa, Florida. There are four new coaches in this year's conference. Will Stein taking over at Kentucky, replacing Mark Stoops. Alex Golish is at Auburn, replacing Hugh Freeze. John Summerall at Florida. And Ryan Silverfield at Arkansas. Tennessee head coach Josh Heupel will be meeting the media on Monday, the first day of the event. Feel Good Fuel, Alani New Energy, two 12-ounce cans for just $5. 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
2: Positivity breeds the positive. Negativity creates more of the same. When people treat us badly, we tend to rebel. People in factories will sabotage machinery. They'll use more sick days. And the focus changes from doing well to going somewhere else. The man recognized as the greatest of all basketball players was cut from his high school varsity. But Michael Jordan said, if you accept the expectations of others, especially negative ones, you will never change your outcome. Instead, Michael listened to the encouragement of his parents and teammates. He chose to listen to positive motivation. Henry Ford said, if you think you can or think you can't, you're right. It matters what you think, not what some naysayer has to offer.
4: Appalachian History 101. In the Over Mountain region, trees played an important role in history. One of the most famous in our area was the Daniel Boone Bar Tree, a beech tree where the 25-year-old carved his name in 1760. The Treaty Oak of Jonesboro was the location Jacob Brown signed a treaty with Cherokee chiefs for land along the Nolichucky River. In present-day Elizabethton, the Watauga Treaty Sycamore is the place settlers established the first free government in North America in 1772 as they formed the Watauga Association. Under this sycamore, the first court of the Watauga Association convened. The Pemberton Oak in Bristol was where soldiers of five wars encamped under its branches. The most famous were members of a Revolutionary War pioneer muster on their way to Sycamore Shoals and then Kings Mountain. Happy 250, America.
5: You served behind the desk.
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1: Through the day, we'll have times of clouds and sun with scattered showers and thunderstorms, or high 84. Can't rule out a shower or thunderstorm this evening, otherwise partly cloudy tonight, the low 68. Monday, clouds and some sun. We'll have a couple of showers and thunderstorms early, becoming more numerous in the afternoon, the high 86. Tuesday, variably cloudy with widespread showers and thunderstorms, high 88. Wednesday is going to be a mostly cloudy day with showers likely and in spots of thunderstorm, high 84. I'm meteorologist Jim Anonley from the Live Wire Weather Center. Count on it.
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6: 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A new twist for young would-be homebuyers debating the merits of ownership.
7: A growing number of Americans under 40 are questioning whether buying a house is still a good investment.
6: Paulina Cachero wrote the story for Bloomberg News.
7: A lot of people are, surprised by the costs and the stress of owning and maintaining a home.
6: Repair bills can add up, and so can taxes.
7: Those who can buy a home have to pay property tax, insurance, maintenance bills.
6: And that has some under 40s running the math on the stock market versus home ownership.
7: And you look at your other investments, like, say, the S&P 500, the money that you put into that house could have doubled if you had put in money in the S&P 500 since the pandemic.
6: According to a recent Pew Research survey, less than a quarter of those under 40 say buying a home is a very good investment. I'm Charlie Pellett, Bloomberg Radio.
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11: A.R. Brown was an entrepreneur, civic leader, devout religious man, and patent holder. He was born in Knox County in 1863 and was orphaned soon after. He married Tuppy Burleson of Plumtree, North Carolina, and in 1884 they moved to Irwin and bought what is now known as the A.R. Brown House. It is said to be a fine representation of a folk Victorian house and went on to have the first indoor bathroom in Irwin. Brown opened a hardware and mercantile store, A.R. Brown & Company. He organized and was president of the First National Bank of Irwin, served as president of Irwin Cemetery Company, Irwin Inn Corporation, founded Unica Academy, as well as the public water system and telephone company. He held a patent for a specialized storage unit widely sold to hardware stores. Brown was also an alderman and mayor in Irwin. Jet Broadcasting honors men who made our town great on our 150th anniversary.
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5: 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The lawsuit claims that a pricing tool called Calibrate shared market information, encouraging gas stations to move prices in similar ways and raising concerns about competition and consumer costs. Quartz reports that motorists want courts to determine whether digital pricing crossed the legal line. The outcome could affect retailers nationwide and shape how companies deploy automated decision systems for millions of everyday American car owners. I'm Ken Chester.
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6: The stage is set for today's World Cup final in East Rutherford, New Jersey. Spain will play Argentina for the championship with a kickoff at 3 p.m. Eastern. Heavy security is in place with both President Trump and New York Mayor Zoran Mamdani expected to attend. Scott Pringle has more.
7: Fans heading to the big match should expect a very high level of security, with President Trump in attendance as well as other world leaders. Traffic volume in the area also expected to be high, with a lot of vehicle drop-offs. There's 18,000 bus seats for sale for shuttle buses out of Manhattan to the stadium. Argentina, the winner of the last World Cup, trying to defend its title against Spain, whose soccer team arrived to a crowd in Montclair for the big match. In New Jersey, I'm Scott Pringle.
6: FIFA officials are monitoring the New Jersey air quality ahead of the match after thunderstorms cleared out much of the smoke from Canadian wildfires. And this year, the global soccer tournament will have its first ever FIFA World Cup final halftime show featuring Shakira, Madonna, BTS, and Justin Bieber. President Trump wants Iran added to a bipartisan Russia sanctions bill. The measure would impose mandatory sanctions on Russian political and military leaders, as well as oligarchs, state-owned enterprises, and foreign companies that support Russia's defense industrial base. In a Truth Social post today, Trump called on Republicans to add Iran to the bill, writing that it's what the late Senator Lindsey Graham wanted to do. The president's request comes as the U.S. and Iran have been exchanging strikes. Two U.S. service members were killed in an Iranian missile attack in Jordan. New York City health officials say a second person has died from Legionnaire's disease in connection with the outbreak on Manhattan's Upper East Side. Here's Larry Kofsky.
8: The death of the latest victim, whose identity has not been made public, comes even as the city reports a sharp decline in new Legionnaire's cases. As of yesterday, there have been 72 confirmed cases. 50 people have been discharged from the hospital,
6: with 9 still hospitalized. I'm Lisa Carton.
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6: President Trump is fuming over heavy smoke from Canadian wildfires. Rob Martier reports.
14: President Trump threatened to raise tariffs to cover the cost associated with unhealthy air quality. On social media Friday, Trump said, "We're holding Canada responsible and that the cost of the pollution must be added to the tariffs that Canada is paying." The president added that Canada was not properly maintaining their forests and brush terrain, and the United States is being unnecessarily invaded by the polluted and unhealthy air. Canadian Prime Minister Mark Carney blamed the fires on climate change, which he said is the responsibility of all countries, including the U.S.
6: Andrew Tate and his brother have been arrested in Miami. Jim Forbes has the latest.
15: The social media influencers, notorious for their sexist views, were arrested by federal marshals on Saturday on criminal charges of rape and sex trafficking in the UK. A news release from the UK's Crown Prosecution Service says 39-year-old Andrew Tate has been charged with 7 counts of rape, 3 counts of sex trafficking, 3 counts of assault, and other offenses. His brother, 38-year-old Tristan Tate, is being charged with 2 counts of rape, sexual assault, and sex trafficking. British authorities are seeking their extradition.
6: Police say five family members have been killed in flash flooding in Wayne County, Utah.
3: It happened Friday evening at the Sunglow campground outside Bicknell. A young man's body was found with two more men found later in the night. Search and rescue crews recovered two more bodies Saturday. All five were apparently caught in a flash flood. Wayne County Sheriff's deputies continue to investigate. I'm David Cale.
6: Thousands of Facebook and Instagram users are reporting outages this morning. Outage tracker down detector shows 63% of Facebook users had problems accessing their accounts on their website. Instagram users also reported problems with their app. Meta has not issued an official statement on the reported outage. I'm Lisa Carton.
5: From ABC News, Tech Trends. Some people with Samsung phones are seen red. Reports have been floating around of phantom reddish-pink boxes showing up on screens of some Galaxy S26 Ultra phones. Samsung says it's a software issue, not a hardware one, and a fix is on the way. The company behind the AI Grok is suing a man accused of using it to create sexualized images of real people. Reuters says this is one of the first lawsuits brought by an AI company against a user. New York's governor casting an AI eye on state laws. Governor Kathy Hochul tells Bloomberg her office used AI to go through, quote, every single rule, regulation, and policy looking for anything outdated. And with college move-in days coming up, Google says lots of people are looking for dorm decorating ideas. The search for dorm designer jumped 525% in the last month. Some of the top decorating trends, beach, boho, and coastal. With Tech Trends, Michelle Franzen, ABC News.
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19: African-American girls are 80% more likely to be overweight than their white counterparts. Dr. Janet Tomiyama from UCLA found that stress causes weight gain in black girls more than it does for whites, which seems odd since black girls report less stress overall.
20: There are two possibilities. One is that the same stressor, so for example, getting a bad grade on a test, that might feel extraordinarily stressful to white girls, but maybe not to black girls. 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When we do that, then we find that black girls are reporting lower levels of stress. And yet, this link between stress and weight gain is stronger.
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24: Beloved, if our heart does not condemn us, we have confidence before God, and whatever we ask, we receive from Him, because we keep His commandments and do what pleases Him. 1 John 3:21-22. Christian,
0: God has adopted you into his family. You are his child forever now. His son Jesus has paid for all your sins, and his righteousness has been assigned to you. His spirit lives in you to bear fruit in you and shape your new heart and your new life to look more like Jesus. Because you belong to him, there is no condemnation for you. And when your heart is aligned with his and you approach the Father in prayer, you can do it without fear of condemnation. You can do it with full confidence that he will say yes to everything we ask that lines up with his heart. He's here to bless you with his yes for everything that is best. He's where the joy is.
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2: For this Sunday afternoon, skies are partly sunny, showers and thunderstorms develop with highs to 84. Tonight, prior to the 10 o'clock hour, shower and thunderstorm activity dissipates, leaving a partly cloudy overnight sky, low 68. For tomorrow, Monday, showers and thunderstorms redevelop with a mostly cloudy sky and highs to 87. Partly cloudy skies, chance of a shower Monday night, and lows to 69. Rain is anticipated Tuesday with a partly sunny high of 87. I'm TJ Matthews from the LiveWire Weather Center. Count on it.
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3: From the Quick Stop Market Sports Desk. In the NFL, after months of trade speculation, Alvin Kamara and the New Orleans Saints have agreed to rework his contract that keeps the five-time Pro Bowl running back in New Orleans for the upcoming season. Kamara will team with free agent addition Travis Etienne in a revamped backfield. Last year, he was limited to just 11 games, posting career lows after suffering a knee and ankle injury. Dallas Cowboys wide receiver George Pickens will be playing on the franchise tender of $27.3 million after the two sides failed to agree on a long-term deal. It was an expected conclusion. The Cowboys announced before the draft that they did not plan to hold talks on a long-term deal with Pickens, who was traded to Dallas from the Pittsburgh Steelers and last season had a career-high 93 receptions with 9 touchdowns. The 2026 SEC Football Media Days will run Monday through Thursday of next week in Tampa, Florida. There are 4 new coaches in this year's conference. Will Stein taking over at Kentucky, replacing Mark Stoops. Alex Golish is at Auburn, replacing Hugh Freeze. John Summerall at Florida. And Ryan Silverfield at Arkansas. Tennessee head coach Josh Heupel will be meeting the media on Monday, the first day of the event. Any size fountain drink for 99 cents with any purchase using Quick Stop Rewards. 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
2: For this Sunday afternoon, skies are partly sunny, showers and thunderstorms develop with highs to 84. Tonight, prior to the 10 o'clock hour, shower and thunderstorm activity dissipates, leaving a partly cloudy overnight sky, low 68. For tomorrow, Monday, showers and thunderstorms redevelop with a mostly cloudy sky and highs to 87. Partly cloudy skies, chance of a shower Monday night, and lows to 69. Rain is anticipated Tuesday with a partly sunny high of 87. I'm TJ Matthews from the LiveWire Weather Center. 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
31: National Ice Cream Day is usually all about enjoying a sweet, comforting treat on a sunny afternoon with friends and family. But back in 1920, this beloved frozen dairy dessert suddenly found itself on the front lines of a major cultural revolution. When America officially banned alcohol under Prohibition, the country's massive dairy industry experienced an immediate multi-million dollar boom. Desperate for a legal social anchor to keep their businesses alive, thousands of neighborhood saloons, bars, and breweries across the nation rapidly converted their spaces into highly stylized ice cream parlors. Citizens who used to gather for a cold beer suddenly traded their mugs for soda spoons. What we view as a wholesome symbol of childhood innocence actually served as the ultimate survival strategy for neighborhood bars looking to beat the law.
30: Wow, were those bar owners smart, huh?
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0: 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We are also celebrating National Daiquiri Day and National Raspberry Cake Day. I'm Alice Anderson.
31: And I'm Marlo Anderson with National Day Calendar, reminding you to celebrate every day.
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8: This is a Bloomberg Money Minute. The heat dome that settled over much of the United States this summer affected some specialty farmers like Annie Woods, a vegetable and herb farmer in northern Kentucky.
9: I've been farming since 2014, and almost every year we have a heat wave. It's always a challenge.
8: For farmers, the prolonged intense heat means shorter planting windows and potential loss of crops because of periods of early season heat followed by a freeze.
9: One of our big concerns for our fall crops is we have a lot of seedlings going in our starts greenhouse. They don't like to germinate in extreme heat.
8: And Woods tells the Associated Press that extreme heat, heavy rain, and high humidity bring diseases and other pests that destroy crops.
9: These kind of heat waves aren't going away, or they're not freak occurrences. It's something you have to be aware of and plan for.
8: Woods says she and other smaller farmers are learning to rely more on crop diversity in case one crop fails. Amy Morris, Bloomberg Radio.
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32: 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The Federal Style Inn was built along the stage road that connected Tennessee to the national capital and urban trading areas in between, and is the oldest wood frame building in the historic district. In the summer of 1832, President Andrew Jackson held a reception for his friends on the porch of the inn. John Sevier, James K. Polk, Andrew Johnson, and William Brownlow were other famous tenants. 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The museum includes a history of Jonesboro, the inn, and features rotating exhibits, Be sure to ask the attendant to show you the restored portion of the inn that looks how it would have in the Victorian 1890s. This historic inn brought to you by Quick Stop Markets, your hub for Appalachian road trips.
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17: The stage is set for today's World Cup final in East Rutherford, New Jersey. Spain will play Argentina for the championship with kickoff at 3 p.m. Eastern. Heavy security is in place with both President Trump and New York Mayor Zoran Mamdani expected to attend. This year, the global soccer tournament will have its first ever FIFA World Cup final halftime show featuring Shakira, Madonna, BTS, and Justin Bieber. President Trump wants Iran added to a bipartisan Russia sanctions bill. The measure would impose mandatory sanctions on Russian political and military leaders, as well as oligarchs, state-owned enterprises, and foreign companies that support Russia's defense industrial base. New York City health officials say a second person has died from Legionnaire's disease in connection with the outbreak on Manhattan's Upper East Side. As of Saturday, there have been 72 confirmed cases with 9 people still hospitalized. Anyone with flu-like symptoms should seek medical attention. I'm Lisa Carton.
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18: 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I'm Daryl Moody reporting.
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1: Sexting. 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
3: It's a real problem among teens. Our research shows that between 44 and 54% of kids will send some form of sexually suggestive or explicit text message or an image. About 20 to 28% of young people will send a nude or semi-nude photo of themselves or a video during their teen years.
1: That's my friend Roy Petifis. He's a teen and family counselor. You might think that the problem would go away a little bit now that it's out in the open, right? And we're studying it and talking about it. Oh, no. So why do they do this? Peer pressure, pressure to be liked. And it just doesn't seem real to them. We'll discuss that tomorrow with Roy. I'm Mike Austin, the Radio Dad.
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6: The FDA has just approved a new cholesterol-lowering pill. It's made by Merck, a New Jersey pharmaceutical giant, and will be marketed under the brand name Lipfendra. It's a daily medication that's been shown to lower cholesterol, way below what's currently achieved with statins, the current gold standard. Clinical trials show that the drug can reduce LDL, or bad cholesterol, down to 50 or 60 and even lower. The American Heart Association recommends getting LDL below 70. If you have an above-average risk of a heart attack or stroke, and under 55 if you've had a heart attack. The multi-state outbreak of cyclosporiosis has prompted Dr. Emily Landon, an infection prevention expert at University of Chicago Medicine, to weigh in. She recommends avoiding fast food chains if you're immunocompromised or have gut health issues. She says eating at home or at a local, smaller restaurant is safer. Health Update, I'm Sarah Lee Kessler.
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8: Do you have a health hazard in your purse or pocket right now? We're talking about those innocent-looking sales receipts from your daily transactions. Erica Schroeder, staff scientist at the Washington Toxics Coalition, led a study that found disturbing amounts of a chemical called BPA.
9: We collected receipts from 10 states in Washington, D.C. and tested them for BPA. And what we found is that BPA is used very widely in receipt paper, and we found very large quantities.
8: And what are the health concerns?
9: BPA is a hormone-disrupting chemical that most people know because it's been used in baby bottles. It's also used in a lot of different kinds of plastics, as well as a liner in food cans. About 93% of Americans have BPA in their system, and it's been linked to very serious health problems, including cancer, infertility, and early puberty.
8: With Checkup on Health, I'm Chris Whitting.
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10: For this Sunday afternoon, skies are partly sunny. Showers and thunderstorms develop with highs to 84. Tonight, prior to the 10 o'clock hour, shower and thunderstorm activity dissipates, leaving a partly cloudy overnight sky, low 68. For tomorrow, Monday, showers and thunderstorms redevelop with a mostly cloudy sky and highs to 87. Partly cloudy skies, chance of a shower Monday night, and lows to 69. Rain is anticipated Tuesday with a partly sunny high of 87. I'm TJ Matthews from the LiveWire Weather Center. Count on it.
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22: 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The CX-70 rides on double wishbone front and multi-link rear independent suspension, riding on 21-inch tires and wheels. With five passengers, the CX-70 will hold near 40 cubic feet of cargo behind row two. It gets a five-star safety rating from NHTSA.gov. 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
11: 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Major League Baseball held its All-Star game on Tuesday at Citizens Bank Park in Philadelphia, and it was won by the American League in a 4-0 score where 11 pitchers combined to hold the National League to 3 hits with 15 strikeouts. Cody Bellinger of the New York Yankees drove in 2 in the first inning, which also included an RBI single from teammate Ben Rice. Miguel Vargas of the Chicago White Sox had a

0: suffering a knee and ankle injury. The 2026 SEC Football Media Days will run Monday through Thursday of next week in Tampa, Florida. There are four new coaches in this year's conference. Will Stein taking over at Kentucky, replacing Mark Stoops. Alex Golish is at Auburn, replacing Hugh Freeze. John Summerall at Florida. And Ryan Silverfield at Arkansas. Tennessee head coach Josh Heupel will be meeting the media on Monday, the first day of the event. Feel Good Fuel, Alani New Energy, two 12-ounce cans for just $5. Quick stop, run in when you run out. 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
3: 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It provides a visual focal point while the sound of moving water creates a soothing atmosphere and blocks out neighborhood noises like traffic. Large or small, the basic components are the same: the upper pool or basin and a lower one. The two pools are connected together by plumbing while a small pump moves the water from the bottom back to the top after gravity brings it back down. 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Planters and urns make great basins since most already have drain holes in the bottom so that you can route the plumbing from one to the other. But remember, the water pump for the water feature must be connected to a ground fault interrupter circuit. I'm Danny Lipford with Tips for Today's Homeowner.
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5: The race of the rebel, wilderness run, the race for a nation just begun. Thus wrote John Trotwood Moore about Jimmy Blair. At the age of 17, Jimmy felt the call to join in the Patriot fight against the British, serving under 16 different commanders by war's end. When he was 19 years old, he joined Colonel McDowell's regiment and became an express rider. In early October 1780, word reached Fort Defiance that Ferguson and his troops were positioning themselves on King's Mountain, preparing to take on the much smaller unit of Patriots. Colonel McDowell called upon James to make a dangerous ride of over 24 hours to warn the colonists. The gathering of Patriot troops at King's Mountain was made possible by the daring and bravery of Jimmy Blair, who risked his life to sound the alarm. Happy 250, America.
6: Federal investigators are reportedly focusing on Taco Bell as they work to identify the source of a multi-state cyclospora outbreak that has sickened thousands of people. The Washington Post reports that some people who became ill had eaten at Taco Bell, though investigators stress the outbreak extends beyond the restaurant chain. Rental scams are becoming more common, especially during the busy summer leasing season, as scammers use fake listings, stolen identities, and AI-generated content to target renters. Red flags include unusually low prices and pressure to pay before viewing. It's called Summerween, when holiday merchandise appears in stores in the middle of the summer. According to new research from Retail Me Not, most consumers plan to start shopping for fall and Halloween before September, driven by a love of the season and a desire for the best selection. I'm Mark Huffman. 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

0: For this Sunday afternoon, skies are partly sunny. Showers and thunderstorms develop with highs to 84. Tonight, prior to the 10 o'clock hour, shower and thunderstorm activity dissipates, leaving a partly cloudy overnight sky, low 68. For tomorrow, Monday, showers and thunderstorms redevelop with a mostly cloudy sky and highs to 87. Partly cloudy skies, chance of a shower Monday night, and lows to 69. Rain is anticipated Tuesday with a partly sunny high of 87. I'm TJ Matthews from the Livewire Weather Center. Count on it.
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2: This is a Bloomberg Money Minute. Bell Burden's blockbuster memoir, Strangers, has riveted readers with the tale of her marriage's sudden implosion and aftermath. It's also inspired a revolution among female readers to open the books on their marital finances. Women say they've read Burden's story about a socialite who nearly lost control of her fortune during her divorce as a cautionary tale. Bloomberg managing editor Nikki Waller.
3: People are reading this book as a horror story, and they are phoning their financial advisors and saying, I need to crack open the books on my finances with my husband or partner.
2: Women who have read the book are now taking steps such as reading tax returns, checking beneficiaries, and asking questions about their financial situations. It also has others thinking about a prenup before heading down the aisle.
3: People are marrying later in life, may have more investments. It's not like getting married at age 20 or 21 and both partners have very little. People are coming into marriage with their own book of business.
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4: 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Here's Chris Whitting.
5: A man named Ed was always playing games, and so were his customers. Ed made bingo supplies. The popular game kept orders flowing in for bingo boards and chips. Thanks to bingo, Ed met lots of people, including a rich couple who owned a big boat. When guests would come aboard, they'd usually play a fun game the couple had dreamed up. And those guests always loved it. Ed happened to hear about the new game and asked the couple if he could buy the rights. They happily agreed. No doubt you've heard of the game created aboard a yacht by its wealthy owners. Maybe you've even played it. The name? Yahtzee. It made Edwin Lowe rich enough to buy his own yacht. Sometimes your ship really does come in. With the Success Journal, I'm Chris Whitting.
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13: Today, 2026, K-pop band BTS, Madonna, and Colombian singer Shakira will take the stage at MetLife Stadium in East Rutherford, New Jersey. They are appearing in FIFA's first ever World Cup Final halftime show, where the audience is expected to be nearly 1.5 billion viewers, the largest single audience ever assembled for a live musical performance in TV history. 1974, the three-day Ozark Music Festival begins in Sedalia, Missouri. Though only 50,000 tickets were reportedly sold, nearly 350,000 concertgoers in 100-degree heat saw Lynyrd Skynyrd, the Marshall Tucker Band, and Bob Seger, among many others. Among the lowlights, $100,000 in property damage, over 1,000 drug overdoses, one death, 230 hospitalized, and porta-potties becoming unusable. Q. Lynyrd Skynyrd.

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11: It's 1 o'clock.
12: President Trump wants Iran added to a bipartisan Russia sanctions bill. The measure would impose mandatory sanctions on Russian political and military leaders, as well as oligarchs, state-owned enterprises, and foreign companies that support Russia's defense industrial base. In a Truth Social post today, Trump called on Republicans to add Iran to the bill, writing that it's what the late Senator Lindsey Graham wanted to do. The president's request comes as the U.S. and Iran have been exchanging strikes. Two U.S. service members were killed in an Iranian missile attack in Jordan. Energy Secretary Chris Wright says the U.S. mission against Iran will go on until President Trump's objective is achieved. Wright spoke on ABC's This Week Today, saying Trump's mission is essential for peace in the Middle East and peace in the world.
13: The president is always looking for the diplomatic off-ramp. President Trump wants to end it with a peaceful agreement with Iran, but it takes two parties to do that.
12: Wright was also asked if the president planned to retaliate further in response to the death of two American service members. He responded by saying it's tragic to lose American lives, but that this is a mission that will save countless lives going forward. Crowds are growing for today's World Cup final in East Rutherford, New Jersey. Spain will play Argentina for the championship with kickoff at 3 p.m. Eastern. Heavy security is in place with both President Trump and New York Mayor Zoran Mamdani expected to attend. FIFA officials are monitoring the New Jersey air quality ahead of the match after thunderstorms cleared out much of the smoke from Canadian wildfires. At least 9 people are injured after an early morning shooting outside a Minneapolis nightclub. Responding officers found a large crowd and multiple victims, all in their 20s, with gunshot wounds. One man was taken to the hospital in critical condition. Authorities say they are working to determine if the shots were fired from a vehicle. No arrests have been reported. I'm Lisa Carton.
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12: China is looking to position itself as a global leader in artificial intelligence. Michael Kastner reports.
5: President Xi Jinping spoke at an AI conference in Shanghai and said there's a need for positive direction of AI technology, which is developing at what he called a staggering speed. He said we must more precisely grasp the scale of oversight of AI and more promptly refine measures to forestall loss of control. His comments came after 29 nations signed an agreement this week to form the World Artificial Intelligence Cooperation Organization, which will be headquartered in Shanghai. Its members include Russia, Cuba, and Venezuela.
8: Hyundai is recalling over 47,000 SUVs for a defect with the rear center seatbelt. Here's Jim Forbes.
9: The National Highway Traffic Safety Administration says the recall covers nearly 48,000 vehicles, including certain 2025 Hyundai Kona Electric and 2026 Hyundai Kona models. The automaker said the rear center seatbelt buckle may fail to properly restrain a passenger during a crash. Hyundai is advising owners not to use the rear center seating position until it's repaired. Owner notification letters are expected to be mailed September 11th, and dealers will replace the rear center seat buckle assembly free of charge.
8: Today's thunderstorms and heavy flooding are causing flight delays at New York area airports. Lisa Salvati with more.
11: The FAA issued a ground stop at JFK, LaGuardia, and Newark in early afternoon, which was later lifted. The New York Post reports officials had to rescue people from their cars on the Clearview Expressway in Queens due to the flooded road. Some cars were submerged in water up to the windows. The severe weather even postponed the Yankees-Dodgers game at the stadium, which has been rescheduled as a Sunday doubleheader.
8: And thousands of Meta's Facebook and Instagram users are reporting outages as of this morning. I'm Lisa Carton.
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0: Welcome to Date the Word, where we connect today's date to God's Word with the hope that it becomes more memorable to you. And today's date is July the 19th, or 719. And our verse for 719 is Luke 7:19. Luke 7:19 says, "And John the Baptist, calling two of his disciples to him, sent them to Jesus, saying, 'Are you the coming one, or do we look for another?'" Luke 7:19. Even the best sometimes struggle with doubt. John the Baptist is struggling, so what does he do? He does something wise. He takes his doubts to Jesus, who will graciously answer John with Scripture. On 7:19, feed your faith by taking your doubts and questions to Jesus.
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3: For this Sunday afternoon, skies are partly sunny. Showers and thunderstorms develop with highs to 84. Tonight, prior to the 10 o'clock hour, shower and thunderstorm activity dissipates, leaving a partly cloudy overnight sky, low 68. For tomorrow, Monday, showers and thunderstorms redevelop with a mostly cloudy sky and highs to 87. Partly cloudy skies, chance of a shower Monday night, and lows to 69. Rain is anticipated Tuesday with a partly sunny high of 87. I'm TJ Matthews from the LiveWire Weather Center. Count on it.
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31: One great way to continue to be smarter, no matter how old you are, is to spend time with people of different generations, particularly much younger people. 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I have two kids in their 20s, and every time I talk to them, my brain gets smarter because I'm exposed to their crazy ideas.
5: From the Quick Stop Market Sports Desk. In the NFL, after months of trade speculation, Alvin Kamara and the New Orleans Saints have agreed to rework his contract that keeps the five-time Pro Bowl running back in New Orleans for the upcoming season. Kamara will team with free agent addition Travis Etienne in a revamped backfield. Last year, he was limited to just 11 games, posting career lows after suffering a knee and ankle injury. Dallas Cowboys wide receiver George Pickens will be playing on the franchise tender of $27.3 million after the two sides failed to agree on a long-term deal. It was an expected conclusion. The Cowboys announced before the draft that they did not plan to hold talks on a long-term deal with Pickens, who was traded to Dallas from the Pittsburgh Steelers and last season had a career-high 93 receptions with 9 touchdowns. The 2026 SEC Football Media Days will run Monday through Thursday of next week in Tampa, Florida. There are 4 new coaches in this year's conference. Will Stein taking over at Kentucky, replacing Mark Stoops. Alex Golish is at Auburn, replacing Hugh Freeze. John Summerall at Florida. And Ryan Silverfield at Arkansas. Tennessee head coach Josh Heupel will be meeting the media on Monday, the first day of the event. Any size fountain drink for 99 cents with any purchase using Quick Stop Rewards. 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
12: 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Today's quote was submitted by Sandra. Frank Lloyd Wright said, "An idea is salvation by imagination." Cool quote. Frank Lloyd Wright certainly knew about imagination. I was fortunate enough to work for a building company in the 1990s, or as the kids say nowadays, back in the late 1900s. While I worked there at this company, somebody hired us to build a home that was designed by Frank Lloyd Wright. Now, he had been gone for over 40 years at the time, but the design of the home was still cutting edge. There were some construction challenges that we needed to think through, but it was one of the most satisfying projects I've ever been associated with. The finished product was a beautiful and amazing home. I only had a chance to see photos of the finished product, but someday I would love to see it in person. The Motivation Minute. This has been The Motivation Minute. I'm John Small. Thanks for listening. Your favorite motivational quotes can be submitted for upcoming programs at motivationminute.org.
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3: For this Sunday afternoon, skies are partly sunny. Showers and thunderstorms develop with highs to 84. Tonight, prior to the 10 o'clock hour, shower and thunderstorm activity dissipates, leaving a partly cloudy overnight sky, low 68. For tomorrow, Monday, showers and thunderstorms redevelop, with a mostly cloudy sky and highs to 87. Partly cloudy skies, chance of a shower Monday night, and lows to 69. Rain is anticipated Tuesday with a partly sunny high of 87. I'm TJ Matthews from the LiveWire Weather Center. Count on it.
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17: 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And even if it can return useful information when you ask it the right questions, it's important to realize that it's not limited by legal and ethical regulations that protect medical information's privacy. 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
6: This is a Bloomberg Money Minute. It's happening more often, especially with the rise of online shopping. Customers finding credit card charges from companies they don't recognize or subscriptions they didn't know they signed up for. And that's leading to a surge in what used to be a last resort for disputing a transaction, demands for chargebacks.
14: In the United States from 2021 to 2025, chargeback rates have risen about 29%.
6: Amanda Mull is a senior reporter for Bloomberg Businessweek.
14: Those are really, really significant increases. They outpace the overall increase in number of credit card transactions.
6: And with that kind of pace, Mull says credit card companies are overwhelmed and will often approve chargebacks for small purchase items, even if the retailer did nothing wrong. But with so many transactions that might look scammy, Mull says some people on TikTok have begun trading tips on using chargebacks to get stuff for free. And that's its own kind of scam.
14: If they do it over and over and over again, their bank might refer them to the police.
6: Nathan Hager, Bloomberg Radio.
23: 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When done properly, you will be making a backswing that helps produce very straight shots, which will keep you in the fairways, a very good thing. 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
4: 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The Patriot militia gathered at Sycamore Shoals near Fort Watauga. 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At a mill near the fort, Mary Patton was known to make the highest quality black powder around. 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You can see some of her kettles she used when making powder at Sycamore Shoals. 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
3: President Trump wants Iran added to a bipartisan Russia sanctions bill. The measure would impose mandatory sanctions on Russian political and military leaders, as well as oligarchs, state-owned enterprises, and foreign companies that support Russia's defense industrial base. In a Truth Social post today, Trump called on Republicans to add Iran to the bill, writing that it's what the late Senator Lindsey Graham wanted to do. The president's request comes as two U.S. service members were killed in an Iranian missile attack in Jordan. Crowds are growing for today's World Cup final in East Rutherford, New Jersey. Spain will play Argentina for the championship with kickoff at 3 p.m. Eastern. Heavy security is in place with both President Trump and New York Mayor Zoran Mamdani expected to attend. At least 9 people are injured after an early morning shooting outside a Minneapolis nightclub. Multiple victims, all in their 20s, had gunshot wounds. No arrests were reported. I'm Lisa Carton.
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4: 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I'm Daryl Moody reporting.
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7: I don't have to tell you that we've all been challenged lately in our lives and that there's plenty of negativity to go around, which makes it difficult at times to stay positive and for you to have that customary smile that you are known for. 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
10: 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I have more with my friend Roy Pettifees. He wrote the book, The Little Book of Questions That Get Teens Talking. 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
11: For the teen, it's like, well, you know, she sent me one of hers, and so I felt like I just had to do the same. And never forget the power of what we know psychologically is the online disinhibition effect. 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
10: So what can we do? 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Discuss the consequences, take phones away, and overall, you got to be able to communicate the objectification of the female and male body that this is, and that there is dignity in the human being. Radio Dad on the web at radiodad.com. I'm Mike Austin, the Radio Dad.
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13: 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And even if it can return useful information when you ask it the right questions, it's important to realize that it's not limited by legal and ethical regulations that protect medical information's privacy. 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So if your records contain sensitive information that you aren't comfortable turning over to a tech corporation, think twice before sharing them with that chatbot. 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
14: Mitch Anthony here with today's Daily Dose. We all enjoy going on a good vacation, traveling to exotic places and being charmed by unusual sights and peoples. It is usually a time of wonder, amazement, and enjoyment. Anita Diamant wrote, "A tourist is simply a person who is unashamed of being curious about the place he or she has landed in. Tourists are grateful for and charmed by the kindness of waiters and other strangers. And tourists try to do as much and to have as good a time as possible because they know they're not going to be around long enough to take it all in. I recently saw a bumper sticker on a truck that said, 'I'm just a tourist on this planet.' The attitude of a tourist, according to this writer, is a great attitude to have toward our daily journey in life, being curious about the world around us, appreciating the services that others perform for us, doing as much as we can in the time that we have. We would experience more wonder, more excitement, more appreciation if we just stopped long enough to realize that we're just passing through." This is Mitch Anthony reminding you once again that life is whatever you make it. 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
15: For this Sunday afternoon, skies are partly sunny. Showers and thunderstorms develop with highs to 84. Tonight, prior to the 10 o'clock hour, shower and thunderstorm activity dissipates, leaving a partly cloudy overnight sky, low 68. For tomorrow, Monday, showers and thunderstorms redevelop with a mostly cloudy sky and highs to 87. Partly cloudy skies, chance of a shower Monday night, and lows to 69. Rain is anticipated Tuesday with a partly sunny high of 87. I'm TJ Matthews from the LiveWire Weather Center. Count on it.
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22: 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I'm Michael Emerson.
23: Joshua Chamberlain was a Civil War hero whose leadership at Bull Run turned a certain defeat into victory for Union forces. By the end of the war, Chamberlain would be wounded 5 times, but one of his most memorable and heroic actions came within minutes after the war ended. As commander of the Union troops at Appomattox, his troops lined the road as 22,000 tattered Confederate soldiers, some shoeless, passed by. General Chamberlain ordered his troops to present arms in tribute to their former adversaries. Confederate troops returned the salute, troops honoring their adversaries at the end of America's most costly war. 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
24: From the Quick Stop Market Sports Desk. Major League Baseball held its All-Star game on Tuesday at Citizens Bank Park in Philadelphia, and it was won by the American League in a 4-0 score where 11 pitchers combined to hold the National League to 3 hits with 15 strikeouts. Cody Bellinger of the New York Yankees drove in 2 in the first inning, which also included a RBI single from teammate Ben Rice. Miguel Vargas of the Chicago White Sox had a solo home run. In the NFL, after months of trade speculation, Alvin Kamara and the New Orleans Saints have agreed to rework his contract that keeps the five-time Pro Bowl running back in New Orleans for the upcoming season. Kamara will team with free agent addition Travis Etienne in a revamped backfield. Last year, he was limited to just 11 games, posting career lows after suffering a knee and ankle injury. The 2026 SEC Football Media Days will run Monday through Thursday of next week in Tampa, Florida. There are four new coaches in this year's conference. Will Stein taking over at Kentucky, replacing Mark Stoops. Alex Golish is at

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2: Positivity breeds the positive. Negativity creates more of the same. When people treat us badly, we tend to rebel. People in factories will sabotage machinery. They'll use more sick days. And the focus changes from doing well to going somewhere else. The man recognized as the greatest of all basketball players was cut from his high school varsity. But Michael Jordan said, if you accept the expectations of others, especially negative ones, you will never change your outcome. Instead, Michael listened to the encouragement of his parents and teammates. He chose to listen to positive motivation. Henry Ford said, if you think you can or think you can't, you're right. It matters what you think, not what some naysayer has to offer.
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5: It at least sets a dangerous example to the people of America of forming government distinct from and dependent of His Majesty's authority. Lord Dunsmore. The Watauga Association was a semi-autonomous government created in 1772 by frontier settlers living along the Watauga River in what is now Elizabethton, when settlers signed a 10-year lease directly with the Cherokee, and being outside the claims of any colony, established the Watauga Association to provide basic government functions. Theodore Roosevelt later wrote that the settlers were the first men of American birth to establish a free and independent community on the continent. With the outbreak of the American Revolutionary War, the settlers organized themselves into the Washington District, loyal to the United Colonies, marking the end of the Watauga Association. Happy 250, America.
6: What's safe to eat during the cyclospora outbreak and what deserves extra caution? Health experts say consumers do not need to stop eating fresh fruits and vegetables, but they do need to carefully wash them. 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If they fail to pick a plan, the Department of Education says they'll be assigned one. 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The FTC warns the mail scam claims recipients are entitled to millions of dollars in unclaimed life insurance proceeds or an inheritance from someone with their same last name. I'm Mark Huffman. 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
8: For this Sunday afternoon, skies are partly sunny. Showers and thunderstorms develop with highs to 84. Tonight, prior to the 10 o'clock hour, shower and thunderstorm activity dissipates, leaving a partly cloudy overnight sky, low 68. For tomorrow, Monday, showers and thunderstorms redevelop with a mostly cloudy sky and highs to 87. Partly cloudy skies, chance of a shower Monday night, and lows to 69. Rain is anticipated Tuesday with a partly sunny high of 87. I'm TJ Matthews from the LiveWire Weather Center. 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
1: This is a Bloomberg Money Minute, a new twist for young would-be homebuyers debating the merits of ownership.
2: A growing number of Americans under 40 are questioning whether buying a house is still a good investment.
1: Paulina Cachero wrote the story for Bloomberg News.
2: A lot of people are, you know, surprised by the costs and the stress of owning and maintaining a home.
1: Repair bills can add up, and so can taxes.
2: Those who can buy a home have to pay property tax, insurance, maintenance bills.
1: And that has some under 40s running the math on the stock market versus home ownership.
2: And you look at your other investments, like, say, you know, the S&P 500, you know, the money that you put into that house could have doubled if you had put in money in the S&P 500 since the pandemic.
1: According to a recent Pew Research survey, less than a quarter of those under 40 say buying a home is a very good investment. I'm Charlie Pellett, Bloomberg Radio.
3: 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To help do this, let your right elbow swing away from your side. This will add some width to your swing and increase your club head speed. When your right arm separates, this helps to keep the club head on the target line longer, and it keeps your swing on the correct path all the way to the top. When your left arm reaches parallel with the ground, your swing plane and path are correct if your club feels both balanced and light, and the butt end of the club points between your stance line and the target line. When done properly, you will be making a backswing that helps produce very straight shots, which will keep you in the fairways, a very good thing. So remember, keep the club on your target line longer by moving the right elbow, and you'll be, as they say, lane pipe down the fairway. For the Golf Minute, I'm Dennis Silvers.
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9: 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Registration is $10 a person. 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I'm Lisa Rotman.
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5: It's 2 o'clock.
6: Energy Secretary Chris Wright says the U.S. mission against Iran will go on until President Trump's objective is achieved. Wright spoke on ABC's This Week Today, saying Trump's mission is essential for peace in the Middle East and peace in the world.
7: The president is always looking for the diplomatic off-ramp. President Trump wants to end it with a peaceful agreement with Iran, but it takes two parties to do that.
6: Wright was also asked if the president planned to retaliate further in response to the death of two American service members after an Iranian attack in Jordan. He responded by saying, "It's tragic to lose American lives, but that this is a mission that will save countless lives going forward." President Trump wants Iran added to a bipartisan Russia sanctions bill. The measure would impose mandatory sanctions on Russian political and military leaders, as well as oligarchs, state-owned enterprises, and foreign companies that support Russia's defense industrial base. In a Truth Social post today, Trump called on Republicans to add Iran to the bill. That it's what the late Senator Lindsey Graham wanted to do. Heavy security is in place for today's World Cup final in East Rutherford, New Jersey. Spain will play Argentina for the championship with kickoff at 3 p.m. Eastern. We get more from Scott Pringle in New Jersey.
8: Fans heading to the big match should expect a very high level of security, with President Trump in attendance as well as other world leaders. Traffic volume in the area also expected to be high, with a lot of vehicle drop-offs. There's 18,000 bus seats for sale for shuttle buses out of Manhattan to the stadium, and there's tens of thousands of seats on NJ Transit. Argentina, the winner of the last World Cup, trying to defend its title against Spain, whose soccer team arrived to a crowd in Montclair for the big match.
6: The game will air live on Fox and Telemundo, and Peacock will have a live Spanish language broadcast. And this year, the global soccer tournament will have its first ever FIFA World Cup final halftime show featuring Shakira, Madonna, BTS, and Justin Bieber. I'm Lisa Carton.
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6: China is looking to position itself as a global leader in artificial intelligence. Michael Kastner reports.
15: President Xi Jinping spoke at an AI conference in Shanghai and said there's a need for positive direction of AI technology, which is developing at what he called a staggering speed. He said we must more precisely grasp the scale of oversight of AI and more promptly refine measures to forestall loss of control. His comments came after 29 nations signed an agreement this week to form the World Artificial Intelligence Cooperation Organization, which will be headquartered in Shanghai. Its members include Russia, Cuba, and Venezuela.
6: Hyundai is recalling over 47,000 SUVs for a defect with the rear center seatbelt. Here's Jim Forbes.
16: The National Highway Traffic Safety Administration says the recall covers nearly 48,000 vehicles, including certain 2025 Hyundai Kona Electric and 2026 Hyundai Kona models. The automaker said the rear center seatbelt buckle may fail to properly restrain a passenger during a crash. Hyundai is advising owners not to use the rear center seating position until it's repaired. Owner notification letters are expected to be mailed September 11th, and dealers will replace the rear center seat buckle assembly free of charge.
6: Today's thunderstorms and heavy flooding are causing flight delays at New York area airports. Lisa Salvati with more.
4: The FAA issued a ground stop at JFK, LaGuardia, and Newark in early afternoon, which was later lifted. The New York Post reports officials had to rescue people from their cars on the Clearview Expressway in Queens due to the flooded road. Some cars were submerged in water up to the windows. The severe weather even postponed the Yankees-Dodgers game at the stadium, which has been rescheduled as a Sunday doubleheader.
6: And thousands of Meta's Facebook and Instagram users are reporting outages as of this morning. I'm Lisa Carton.
5: The FDA has just approved a new cholesterol-lowering pill. It's made by Merck, a New Jersey pharmaceutical giant, and will be marketed under the brand name Lipfendra. It's a daily medication that's been shown to lower cholesterol, way below what's currently achieved with statins, the current gold standard. Clinical trials show that the drug can reduce LDL, or bad cholesterol, down to 50 or 60 and even lower. The American Heart Association recommends getting LDL below 70. 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The multi-state outbreak of cyclosporiosis has prompted Dr. Emily Landon, an infection prevention expert at University of Chicago Medicine, to weigh in. She recommends avoiding fast food chains if you're immunocompromised or have gut health issues. She says eating at home or at a local, smaller restaurant is safer. Health update. I'm Sarah Lee Kessler.
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23: Hey, Bible readers, I'm Tara Lee Cobble, and I'm your host for The God Shot. This is His commandment, that we believe in the name of His Son, Jesus Christ, and love one another just as He has commanded us. 1 John 3:23. In John 5 and Luke 24, Jesus lets everyone know that the Old Testament is about Him and points to Him. Wait a second, Tara Lee. All those Old Testament laws point to Him? How? There are different types of laws in the Old Testament, but they all serve to point out that we need a Savior. We can't live up to these laws. We'd all fail even if we were judged only on the Ten Commandments, not to mention all 613 laws in the Old Testament. We need a Savior. We can't fix ourselves, but His law is still good for our hearts. Jesus said the first and greatest commandment is actually to love Him, and the second commandment is to love others. He says that's the summary of what all those laws point to. Love God, love others.
1: today may we live out the love that rescued us. He's where the joy is.
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3: For this Sunday afternoon, skies are partly sunny. Showers and thunderstorms develop with highs to 84. Tonight, prior to the 10 o'clock hour, shower and thunderstorm activity dissipates, leaving a partly cloudy overnight sky, low 68. For tomorrow, Monday, showers and thunderstorms redevelop with a mostly cloudy sky and highs to 87. Partly cloudy skies, chance of a shower Monday night, and lows to 69. Rain is anticipated Tuesday with a partly sunny high of 87. I'm TJ Matthews from the LiveWire Weather Center. Count on it.
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0: In the NFL, after months of trade speculation, Alvin Kamara and the New Orleans Saints have agreed to rework his contract that keeps the five-time Pro Bowl running back in New Orleans for the upcoming season. Kamara will team with free agent addition Travis Etienne in a revamped backfield. Last year, he was limited to just 11 games, posting career lows after suffering a knee and ankle injury. Dallas Cowboys wide receiver George Pickens will be playing on the franchise tender of $27.3 million after the two sides failed to agree on a long-term deal. It was an expected conclusion. The Cowboys announced before the draft that they did not plan to hold talks on a long-term deal with Pickens, who was traded to Dallas from the Pittsburgh Steelers and last season had a career-high 93 receptions with 9 touchdowns. The 2026 SEC Football Media Days will run Monday through Thursday of next week in Tampa, Florida. There are 4 new coaches in this year's conference. Will Stein taking over at Kentucky, replacing Mark Stoops. Alex Golish is at Auburn, replacing Hugh Freeze. John Summerall at Florida. And Ryan Silverfield at Arkansas. Tennessee head coach Josh Heupel will be meeting the media on Monday, the first day of the event. Any size fountain drink for 99 cents with any purchase using Quick Stop Rewards. 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
11: 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In New York, a taxi ride starts at $3.50 the minute the ride begins and multiplies from there. 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
3: For this Sunday afternoon, skies are partly sunny, showers and thunderstorms develop with highs to 84. Tonight, prior to the 10 o'clock hour, shower and thunderstorm activity dissipates, leaving a partly cloudy overnight sky, low 68. For tomorrow, Monday, showers and thunderstorms redevelop with a mostly cloudy sky and highs to 87. Partly cloudy skies, chance of a shower Monday night, and lows to 69. Rain is anticipated Tuesday with a partly sunny high of 87. I'm TJ Matthews from the LiveWire Weather Center. 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
19: 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You may have heard of teen takeovers, which, says Connect Safely Education Director Carrie Gallagher,
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19: 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With the Connect Safely Report, I'm Larry Magid.
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32: National Ice Cream Day is usually all about enjoying a sweet, comforting treat on a sunny afternoon with friends and family. But back in 1920, this beloved frozen dairy dessert suddenly found itself on the front lines of a major cultural revolution. When America officially banned alcohol under Prohibition, the country's massive dairy industry experienced an immediate multi-million-dollar boom. Desperate for a legal social anchor to keep their businesses alive, thousands of neighborhood saloons, bars, and breweries across the nation rapidly converted their spaces into highly stylized ice cream parlors. Citizens who used to gather for a cold beer suddenly traded their mugs for soda spoons. What we view as a wholesome symbol of childhood innocence actually served as the ultimate survival strategy for neighborhood bars looking to beat the law.
31: Wow, were those bar owners smart, huh?
32: You know, beer for ice cream?
31: I'd trade beer for ice cream every day of the week. We are also celebrating National Daiquiri Day and National Raspberry Cake Day. I'm Alice Anderson.
32: And I'm Marlo Anderson with National Day Calendar, reminding you to celebrate every day.
33: And the Mom of the Year Award goes to Tracy Carlson.
34: Wow, what an honor. Oh, I'd like to
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6: This is a Bloomberg Money Minute. The heat dome that settled over much of the United States this summer affected some specialty farmers like Annie Woods, a vegetable and herb farmer in northern Kentucky.
7: I've been farming since 2014, and almost every year we have a heat wave. It's always a challenge.
6: For farmers, the prolonged intense heat means shorter planting windows and potential loss of crops because of periods of early season heat followed by a freeze.
7: One of our big concerns for our fall crops is we have a lot of seedlings going in our starts greenhouse. They don't like to germinate in extreme heat.
6: And Woods tells the Associated Press that extreme heat, heavy rain, and high humidity bring diseases and other pests that destroy crops.
7: These kind of heat waves aren't going away, or they're not freak occurrences. It's something you have to be aware of and plan for.
6: Woods says she and other smaller farmers are learning to rely more on crop diversity in case one crop fails. Amy Morris, Bloomberg Radio.
8: 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Here's Chris Whitting.
9: A man named Ed was always playing games, and so were his customers. Ed made bingo supplies. The popular game kept orders flowing in for bingo boards and chips. Thanks to bingo, Ed met lots of people, including a rich couple who owned a big boat. When guests would come aboard, they'd usually play a fun game the couple had dreamed up, and those guests always loved it. Ed happened to hear about the new game and asked the couple if he could buy the rights. They happily agreed. No doubt you've heard of the game created aboard a yacht by its wealthy owners. Maybe you've even played it. The name? Yahtzee. It made Edwin Lowe rich enough to buy his own yacht. Sometimes your ship really does come in. With the Success Journal, I'm Chris Whitting.
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24: Around 1775, Robert Young got a land grant and relocated to Washington County, North Carolina, which later became Tennessee. Under the command of Colonel John Sevier, Young marched with the Over Mountain Men on October 17, 1780. Young was likely the man that killed Major Ferguson during the Battle of Kings Mountain. Legend has it that the fatal shot came from a gun he nicknamed Sweet Lips after his wife, Mary. Robert Young's cabin, built in 1776, is believed to be the oldest standing dwelling in Johnson City. After being restored, it now stands in Winged Deer Park, having survived over two centuries. Robert Young's grave is marked by a stacked stone marker placed by the Daughters of the American Revolution, as well as the original hand-carved tombstone from 1792. It could be seen off McKinley Road in Johnson City. Sweet Lips can be seen in Nashville at the Tennessee State Museum. 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
27: Energy Secretary Chris Wright says the U.S. mission against Iran will go on until President Trump's objective is achieved. Wright spoke on ABC's This Week.
28: The president is always looking for the diplomatic off-ramp. President Trump wants to end it with a peaceful agreement with Iran, but it takes two parties to do that.
27: Wright was also asked if the president planned to retaliate further in response to the death of two American service members after an Iranian attack in Jordan. He responded by saying it's tragic to lose American lives, but that this is a mission that will save countless lives going forward. President Trump wants Iran added to a bipartisan Russia sanctions bill. The measure would impose mandatory sanctions on Russian political and military leaders, oligarchs, state-owned enterprises, and foreign companies that support Russia's defense industrial base. Today is the World Cup final in East Rutherford, New Jersey. Spain will play Argentina for the championship. I'm Lisa Carton.
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1: 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We dreamed of better jobs, new adventures. The world awaited. You know, funny thing happens when you become a dad. 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It's where your story began. 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
6: From ABC News, Tech Trends. Some people with Samsung phones are seeing red. Reports have been floating around of phantom reddish-pink boxes showing up on screens of some Galaxy S26 Ultra phones. Samsung says it's a software issue, not a hardware one, and a fix is on the way. The company behind the AI Grok is suing a man accused of using it to create sexualized images of real people. Reuters says this is one of the first lawsuits brought by an AI company against a user. New York's governor casting an AI eye on state laws. Governor Kathy Hochul tells Bloomberg her office used AI to go through, quote, every single rule, regulation, and policy looking for anything outdated. And with college move-in days coming up, Google says lots of people are looking for dorm decorating ideas. The search for dorm designer jumped 525% in the last month. Some of the top decorating trends, beach, boho, and coastal. With Tech Trends, Michelle Franzen, ABC News.
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8: When a child is diagnosed with ADHD, attention deficit hyperactivity disorder, medication is prescribed to help increase the ability to focus and learn. 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
9: All the stimulants are more or less very similar in terms of being effective and also having similar side effects. And Adderall, like the other stimulants, can cause short-term side effects, decreased appetite, decreased sleep are the two most common. Over the long haul, if the child is eating reasonably well, we don't worry anymore about the height and weight issues, things such as bringing out motor tics. We certainly don't worry about substance abuse. We have data showing that over the long haul that these medications are actually, we think it's just a treatment of ADHD, is translating into reductions in the risk for substance abuse. The medicines actually reduce a very feared outcome in these kids.
8: Dr. Willen says proper diagnosis is a lengthy process, not done in a 10-minute session with a physician. With Checkup on Health, I'm Chris Whitting.
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10: For this Sunday afternoon, skies are partly sunny. Showers and thunderstorms develop with highs to 84. Tonight, prior to the 10 o'clock hour, shower and thunderstorm activity dissipates, leaving a partly cloudy overnight sky, low 68. For tomorrow, Monday, showers and thunderstorms redevelop with a mostly cloudy sky and highs to 87. Partly cloudy skies, chance of a shower Monday nights and lows to 69. Rain is anticipated Tuesday with a partly sunny high of 87. I'm TJ Matthews from the LiveWire Weather Center. 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
17: 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I'm Paul Kaminsky, MSRPK.com, with part one of our test of Mazda CX-70 crossover. Mazda CX-70 Turbo Premium Plus is near the top trim level for that model. It sports a 3.3-liter turbocharged inline six-cylinder engine and a 48-volt mild hybrid system to give the performance a boost. 0 to 60 comes up in just over 7 seconds. The CX-70 rides on double wishbone front and multi-link rear independent suspension, riding on 21-inch tires and wheels. With five passengers, the CX-70 will hold near 40 cubic feet of cargo behind row two. It gets a five-star safety rating from NHTSA.gov. EPA test numbers, 24 city and 28 highway. 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
14: From the Quick Stop Market Sports Desk. Major League Baseball held its All-Star game on Tuesday at Citizens Bank Park in Philadelphia, and it was won by the American League in a 4-0 score where 11 pitchers combined to hold the National League to 3 hits with 15 strikeouts. Cody Bellinger of the New York Yankees drove in 2 in the first inning, which also included an RBI single from teammate Ben Rice. Miguel Vargas of the Chicago White Sox had a solo home run. In the NFL, after months of trade speculation, Alvin Kamara and the New Orleans Saints have agreed to rework his contract that keeps the 5-time Pro Bowl running back in New Orleans for the upcoming season. Kamara will team with free agent addition Travis Etienne in a revamped backfield. Last year, he was limited to just 11 games, posting career lows after suffering a knee and ankle injury. The 2026 SEC Football Media Days will run Monday through Thursday of next week in Tampa, Florida. There are 4 new coaches in this year's conference. Will Stein taking over at Kentucky, replacing Mark Stoops. Alex Golish is at Auburn, replacing Hugh Freeze. John Summerall at Florida. And Ryan Silverfield at Arkansas. Tennessee head coach Josh Heupel will be meeting the media on Monday, the first day of the event. Feel Good Fuel, Alani New Energy, 2 12-ounce cans for just $5. Quick Stop, run in when you run out. 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
1: Say you want to remove the trap under the kitchen sink to clear a clog, but the sink is full of water. Or you need to remove a toilet, but the bowl is still full after flushing. Now you can use rubber gloves and a large sponge to get rid of the rest of the water, or you can try borrowing one of your kids' toys, specifically a water gun. The kind of water gun that draws liquid in from the barrel is essentially just a large syringe that can be used to remove unwanted water from just about anywhere. As it fills up, simply squirt the water into a bucket for disposal. Of course, you may need to buy the kids a new water gun once they see you have used it to empty the toilet. I'm Danny Lipford with Tips for Today's Homeowner.

0: remember generals, battles, and even local militiamen, but we usually overlook the child soldiers that stood for American liberty. Children 16 years old and as young as 9 had vital roles in our fight for independence. Underage boys frequently joined the Frontier Fife and Drum Corps using music to communicate commands on the battlefield, and some went on to fight. William Cross fought at Kings Mountain after starting his service at 14. Also at Kings Mountain was John Sevier's personal fifer, William Price, who was just 13, and his 15-year-old son, James. You can find out more at Sycamore Shoals State Historic Site and visit a memorial with over 200 names of child soldiers at Cook Family Park in Elizabethton. 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
5: For this Sunday afternoon, skies are partly sunny. Showers and thunderstorms develop with highs to 84. Tonight, prior to the 10 o'clock hour, shower and thunderstorm activity dissipates, leaving a partly cloudy overnight sky, low 68. For tomorrow, Monday, showers and thunderstorms redevelop with a mostly cloudy sky and highs to 87. Partly cloudy skies, chance of a shower Monday night, and lows to 69. Rain is anticipated Tuesday with a partly sunny high of 87. I'm TJ Matthews from the LiveWire Weather Center. Count on it.
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8: This is a Bloomberg Money Minute. Bell Burden's blockbuster memoir, Strangers, has riveted readers with the tale of her marriage's sudden implosion and aftermath. It's also inspired a revolution among female readers to open the books on their marital finances. Women say they've read Burden's story about a socialite who nearly lost control of her fortune during her divorce as a cautionary tale. Bloomberg Men

0: managing editor Nikki Waller.
1: People are reading this book as a horror story, and they are phoning their financial advisors and saying, I need to crack open the books on my finances with my husband or partner.
0: Women who have read the book are now taking steps such as reading tax returns, checking beneficiaries, and asking questions about their financial situations. It also has others thinking about a prenup before heading down the aisle.
1: People are marrying later in life, may have more investments. It's not like getting married at age 20 or 21 and both partners have very little. People are coming into marriage with their own book of business.
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3: 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They just saw that. Said, why don't more fathers teach people how to do this?
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10: Today, 2026, K-pop band BTS, Madonna, and Colombian singer Shakira will take the stage at MetLife Stadium in East Rutherford, New Jersey. They are appearing in FIFA's first ever World Cup Final halftime show, where the audience is expected to be nearly 1.5 billion viewers, the largest single audience ever assembled for a live musical performance in TV history. 1974, the three-day Ozark Music Festival begins in Sedalia, Missouri. Though only 50,000 tickets were reportedly sold, nearly 350,000 concertgoers in 100-degree heat saw Lynyrd Skynyrd, the Marshall Tucker Band, and Bob Seger, among many others. Among the lowlights, $100,000 in property damage, over 1,000 drug overdoses, one death, 230 hospitalized, and porta-potties becoming unusable. Q. Lynyrd Skynyrd.

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10: It's 3 o'clock.
11: A top administration official says the U.S. military operation against Iran will continue until the mission is completed. Appearing on ABC's This Week, Energy Secretary Chris Wright said President Trump's mission is essential for peace in the Middle East and peace in the world. Wright was also asked if Trump planned to retaliate further in response to the death of two American service members after an Iranian missile attack in Jordan.
12: It's tragic to lose American lives, but this is a mission that will save countless lives going forward.
11: Senator Mark Warner says he's not voting for Jay Clayton to be confirmed as Director of National Intelligence. Appearing on ABC's This Week, the Virginia Democrat cited Clayton's confirmation hearing last week as a reason.
13: His inability to answer the question about who won the 2020 election or commenting on Gabbard's, the previous DNI's effort to interfere in the Fulton County elections, I am not going to vote for him.
11: During the hearing, Clayton was asked repeatedly who won the 2020 presidential election. Clayton would not say former President Joe Biden was the winner, rather saying that he was certified as the winner. However, Warner said he expected Clayton to be confirmed. The countdown is underway for today's World Cup final in East Rutherford, New Jersey. Spain will play Argentina for the championship with a kickoff time at 3 p.m. Eastern. Both President Trump and New York Mayor Zoran Mamdani are set to attend. The game will air live on Fox and Telemundo, and Peacock will have a live Spanish-language broadcast. The Midwest is bracing for severe storms this week. The Midwest and Northeast are bracing for severe storms this week. More from Jim Forbes.
14: A cold front will spark scattered showers and thunderstorms, some turning strong with damaging wind gusts, torrential rain, and localized flash flooding. Travelers should be prepared for weather-related delays.
11: 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I'm Lisa Carton.
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11: Protesters are taking to the streets in Maine in the aftermath of a deadly ICE shooting. Here's Lisa Taylor.
19: Demonstrators marched in Portland Saturday calling for ICE agents to be taken off the streets. This comes after an agent shot and killed a man Monday. The Colombian national was reportedly fleeing agents in his vehicle when a federal officer opened fire, killing him. Federal officials have said the man wasn't the intended target of the arrest warrant that the agents were carrying out. I'm Lisa Taylor.
11: A Utah man has been killed by a lightning strike near Salt Lake City. Gordon Scott reports.
20: The Salt Lake City Sheriff's Search

0: and rescue team was dispatched shortly after noon to the east peak of American Fork Twin Peaks and quickly located the hiker, who was pronounced dead at the scene. The hiker's identity has not been released. In a statement, the Sheriff's Department expressed its appreciation to the Snowbird Ski Patrol for assisting with the safe transport of the victim's hiking partner off the mountain.
1: Hyundai is recalling over 47,000 Kona SUVs for a defect with the rear center seatbelt. Jim Forbes has more.
2: The National Highway Traffic Safety Administration says the recall covers nearly 48,000 vehicles, including certain 2025 Hyundai Kona Electric and 2026 Hyundai Kona models. The rear center seatbelt buckle may fail to properly restrain a passenger during a crash. Owner notification letters are expected to be mailed September 11th, and dealers will replace the rear center seat buckle assembly free of charge. I'm Jim Forbes.
1: There may be something in that poppin' fresh dough that you didn't count on. Daria Albinger has more on another recall.
3: General Mills is recalling more than 730,000 Pillsbury bread rolls because they may contain glass. The recall includes nearly 3,100 cases of hard roll dough and more than 1,200 cases of Kaiser roll dough. Now, the products were not sold directly to consumers.
1: The rolls were sold to Walmart, and they've since been removed from bakery shelves. I'm Lisa Carton.
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0: hope that it becomes more memorable to you. And today's date is July the 19th, or 7/19. And our verse for 7/19 is Luke 7:19. Luke 7:19 says, "And John the Baptist, calling two of his disciples to him, sent them to Jesus, saying, 'Are you the coming one, or do we look for another?'" Luke 7:19. Even the best sometimes struggle with doubt. John the Baptist is struggling, so what does he do? He does something wise. He takes his doubts to Jesus, who will graciously answer John with Scripture. On 7/19, feed your faith by taking your doubts and questions to Jesus.
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3: For this Sunday afternoon, skies are partly sunny. Showers and thunderstorms develop with highs to 84. Tonight, prior to the 10 o'clock hour, shower and thunderstorm activity dissipates, leaving a partly cloudy overnight sky, low 68. For tomorrow, Monday, showers and thunderstorms redevelop with a mostly cloudy sky and highs to 87. Partly cloudy skies, chance of a shower Monday night, and lows to 69. Rain is anticipated Tuesday with a partly sunny high of 87. I'm TJ Matthews from the LiveWire Weather Center. Count on it.
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16: 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In the NFL, after months of trade speculation, Alvin Kamara and the New Orleans Saints have agreed to rework his contract that keeps the five-time Pro Bowl running back in New Orleans for the upcoming season. Kamara will team with free agent addition Travis Etienne in a revamped backfield. Last year, he was limited to just 11 games, posting career lows after suffering a knee and ankle injury. Dallas Cowboys wide receiver George Pickens will be playing on the franchise tender of $27.3 million after the two sides failed to agree on a long-term deal. It was an expected conclusion. The Cowboys announced before the draft that they did not plan to hold talks on a long-term deal with Pickens, who was traded to Dallas from the Pittsburgh Steelers and last season had a career-high 93 receptions with 9 touchdowns. The 2026 SEC Football Media Days will run Monday through Thursday of next week in Tampa, Florida. There are 4 new coaches in this year's conference. Will Stein taking over at Kentucky, replacing Mark Stoops. Alex Golish is at Auburn, replacing Hugh Freeze. John Summerall at Florida. And Ryan Silverfield at Arkansas. Tennessee head coach Josh Heupel will be meeting the media on Monday, the first day of the event. Any size fountain drink for 99 cents with any purchase using Quick Stop Rewards. 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
3: For this Sunday afternoon, skies are partly sunny. Showers and thunderstorms develop with highs to 84. Tonight, prior to the 10 o'clock hour, shower and thunderstorm activity dissipates, leaving a partly cloudy overnight sky, low 68. For tomorrow, Monday, showers and thunderstorms redevelop with a mostly cloudy sky and highs to 87. Partly cloudy skies, chance of a shower Monday night, and lows to 69. Rain is anticipated Tuesday with a partly sunny high of 87. I'm TJ Matthews from the LiveWire Weather Center. 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
28: 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Michaels, the once struggling arts and crafts chain, has gotten its groove back.
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31: And very quickly, you would see sort of the inventory from Joann's and Party City line the shelves of Michael's, such as like the balloons, or you see the sewing machines.
28: That's Michelle Chang, credit reporter at Bloomberg, who notes that Michael still has a lot of competition out there.
31: We're talking Hobby Lobby, we're talking Amazon, we're talking Walmart. 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
28: And even as those shelves fill up, Michael's is offsetting the Trump tariffs by sourcing more supplies from outside China. 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
35: Hi, I'm Pim the Stewart Clark, and this is Wedding Planning with Pim. What if an uninvited guest tries to attend the wedding? How do you stop him or her without creating a scene? Ask several family members to stand in the back of the church and keep strangers and exes out. Maybe you have a fear of crying. Well, you might. This is an emotional time, and many do shed a tear or two. Keep in mind, this is a joyous occasion, and you can touch up your makeup later. What if you have seating problems? Several relatives think they'll be seated in the second row. Decide ahead of time whom you want seated in the second row, and tell the ushers to seat as such. What if the printed napkins aren't there? Mix-ups happen. Don't let it ruin the entire party. Tell the banquet manager you'll deal with it later. You'll probably get a refund. What if it's too hot in the reception hall? This is a dilemma that requires some pre-planning. Arrange for the banquet manager to have the air conditioner turned on, not several hours before your party, but the night before. If there's no air conditioning, ask if you can use the facility's fans or provide your own. Stop by the site several hours before the wedding to check the temperature. Word to the wise, avoid serious wedding problems by doing your homework. My love note for today, if the food is bad, there's very little you can do once the reception's underway. That's why you should have sampled the caterer's cooking beforehand.
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4: This is a Bloomberg Money Minute. It's happening more often, especially with the rise of online shopping. Customers finding credit card charges from companies they don't recognize or subscriptions they didn't know they signed up for. And that's leading to a surge in what used to be a last resort for disputing a transaction, demands for chargebacks.
5: In the United States, from 2021 to 2025, chargeback rates have risen about 29%.
4: Amanda Mull is a senior reporter for Bloomberg Businessweek.
5: Those are really, really significant increases. They outpace the overall increase in number of credit card transactions.
4: And with that kind of pace, Mull says credit card companies are overwhelmed and will often approve chargebacks for small purchase items, even if the retailer did nothing wrong. But with so many transactions that might look scammy, Mull says some people on TikTok have begun trading tips on using chargebacks to get stuff for free, and that's its own kind of scam.
5: If they do it over and over and over again, their bank might refer them to the police.
4: Nathan Hager, Bloomberg Radio.
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8: Stand by for news.
9: A top administration official says the U.S. military operation against Iran will continue until the mission is completed. Appearing on ABC's This Week, Energy Secretary Chris Wright said President Trump's mission is essential for peace in the Middle East and peace in the world. Wright was also asked if Trump planned to retaliate further in response to the death of two American service members after an Iranian missile attack in Jordan.
10: It's tragic to lose American lives, but this is a mission that will save countless lives going forward.
9: Senator Mark Warner says he's not voting for Jay Clayton to be confirmed as Director of National Intelligence. Appearing on ABC's This Week, the Virginia Democrat cited Clayton's confirmation hearing last week as a reason.
11: His inability to answer the question about who won the 2020 election, Gabbard's, the previous DNI's effort to interfere in the Fulton County elections. I am not going to vote for him.
9: However, Warner said he expected Clayton to be confirmed. I'm Lisa Carton.
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12: 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I'm Daryl Moody reporting.
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20: Mitch Anthony here with today's Daily Dose. Many in our nation believe we have a leadership crisis. They comment that our so-called leaders do nothing more than watch public opinion polls and then posture toward the popular public opinion. Today's leader, they say, is not a window to the future, but simply a mirror of whatever people want to see. Harry Truman, who was not a man who was over-concerned with public opinion, made this comment. How far would Moses have gone if he had taken a poll in Egypt? What would Jesus have preached if he had taken a poll in Israel? And what would have happened to the Reformation if Martin Luther had taken a poll? It isn't polls or public opinion of the moment that counts. It is right and wrong and leadership. Harry Truman put the focus where it belongs in leadership. Listening to the mob is dangerous because mob opinions shift quickly and radically. A person must determine what is right, what is just, and what is good. They must not lead by the polls, but be tethered to the pole of wisdom and truth. Leadership, then, is not about following opinion. Rather, it is about leading toward truth. 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
21: For this Sunday afternoon, skies are partly sunny. Showers and thunderstorms develop with highs to 84. Tonight, prior to the 10 o'clock hour, shower and thunderstorm activity dissipates, leaving a partly cloudy overnight sky, low 68. For tomorrow, Monday, showers and thunderstorms redevelop, with a mostly cloudy sky and highs to 87. Partly cloudy skies, chance of a shower Monday night, and lows to 69. Rain is anticipated Tuesday with a partly sunny high of 87. I'm TJ Matthews from the LiveWire Weather Center. Count on it.
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24: If you're a jelly junkie, I've got sweet news for you. 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
29: Get ready to write down a phone number, but first, this is The Making of America. I'm Michael Emerson. You may think Calamity Jane was a myth, but I can assure you that Martha Jane Canary was as real as her legend is colorful. Born in 1856, the frontier woman was described as a tobacco-spitting, beer-guzzling, foul-mouthed woman who preferred to wear men's clothes. The origin of her name Calamity is still disputed, but despite her roughness, during Deadwood's smallpox outbreak, she was one of the few townspeople who volunteered to care for the sick. She died in 1903 and is buried in Deadwood, South Dakota, next to her friend, Wild Bill Hickok. 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
1: From the Quick Stop Market Sports Desk. Major League Baseball held its All-Star game on Tuesday at Citizens Bank Park in Philadelphia, and it was won by the American League in a 4-0 score where 11 pitchers combined to hold the National League to 3 hits with 15 strikeouts. Cody Bellinger of the New York Yankees drove in 2 in the first inning, which also included an RBI single from teammate Ben Rice. Miguel Vargas of the Chicago White Sox had a solo home run. In the NFL, after months of trade speculation, Alvin Kamara and the New Orleans Saints have agreed to rework his contract that keeps the 5-time Pro Bowl running back in New Orleans for the upcoming season. Kamara will team with free agent addition Travis Etienne in a revamped backfield. Last year, he was limited to just 11 games, posting career lows after suffering a knee and ankle injury. The 2026 SEC Football Media Days will run Monday through Thursday of next week in Tampa, Florida. There are 4 new coaches in this year's conference. Will Stein taking over at Kentucky, replacing Mark Stoops. Alex Golish is at Auburn, replacing Hugh Freeze. John Summerall at Florida. And Ryan Silverfield at Arkansas. Tennessee head coach Josh Heupel will be meeting the media on Monday, the first day of the event. Feel Good Fuel, Alani New Energy, 2 12-ounce cans for just $5. Quick Stop, run in when you run out. 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
2: 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What do you say we chat about stuff that matters? 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I'm just a dad like you. 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
4: Negative motivation. Has somebody tried to motivate you by being critical or using threats? 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
1: Positivity breeds the positive. Negativity creates more of the same. When people treat us badly, we tend to rebel. People in factories will sabotage machinery. They'll use more sick days. And the focus changes from doing well to going somewhere else. The man recognized as the greatest of all basketball players was cut from his high school varsity. But Michael Jordan said, if you accept the expectations of others, especially negative ones, you will never change your outcome. Instead, Michael listened to the encouragement of his parents and teammates. He chose to listen to positive motivation. Henry Ford said, if you think you can or think you can't, you're right. It matters what you think, not what some naysayer has to offer.
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3: With soldiers like him, no wonder the frontiersman won. Legend has it that General Washington said this about Joseph Greer after his legendary journey to deliver the news of victory at King's Mountain to the Continental Congress in Philadelphia. Hailing from the Watauga settlement, clad in buckskin and standing 6.5 feet tall, Joseph Greer had covered 600 miles through rugged wilderness and perilous conditions in just 30 days. Chosen by John Sevier for the near impossible task, he left just hours after demonstrating his valor fighting alongside the Overmountain Men. Armed with a musket, a compass, and some essential supplies, he dodged British patrols and hostile natives to deliver the good news and boost the morale of the Patriots. He became known as the King's Mountain Messenger. Happy 250, America.
4: Federal investigators are reportedly focusing on Taco Bell as they work to identify the source of a multi-state cyclospora outbreak that has sickened thousands of people. The Washington Post reports that some people who became ill had eaten at Taco Bell, though investigators stress the outbreak extends beyond the restaurant chain. Rental scams are becoming more common, especially during the busy summer leasing season, as scammers use fake listings, stolen identities, and AI-generated content to target renters. Red flags include unusually low prices and pressure to pay before viewing. It's called Summerween when holiday merchandise appears in stores in the middle of the summer. According to new research from Retail Me Not, most consumers plan to start shopping for fall and Halloween before September, driven by a love of the season and a desire for the best selection. I'm Mark Huffman. 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
6: For this Sunday afternoon, skies are partly sunny. Showers and thunderstorms develop with highs to 84. Tonight, prior to the 10 o'clock hour, shower and thunderstorm activity dissipates, leaving a partly cloudy overnight sky, low 68. For tomorrow, Monday, showers and thunderstorms redevelop, with a mostly cloudy sky and highs to 87. Partly cloudy skies, chance of a shower Monday night, and lows to 69. Rain is anticipated Tuesday with a partly sunny high of 87. I'm TJ Matthews from the LiveWire Weather Center. Count on it.
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11: This is a Bloomberg Money Minute, a new twist for young would-be homebuyers debating the merits of ownership.
12: A growing number of Americans under 40 are questioning whether buying a house is still a good investment.
11: Paulina Cachero wrote the story for Bloomberg News.
12: A lot of people are, you know, surprised by the cost and the stress of owning and maintaining a home.
11: Repair bills can add up, and so can taxes.
12: Those who can buy a home have to pay property tax, insurance, maintenance bills.
11: And that has some under 40s running the math on the stock market versus home ownership.
12: And you look at your other investments, like, say, you know, the S&P 500, you know, the money that you put into that house could have doubled if you had put in money in the S&P 500 since the pandemic.
11: According to a recent Pew Research survey, less than a quarter of those under 40 say buying a home is a very good investment. I'm Charlie Pellett, Bloomberg Radio.
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14: African American girls are 80% more likely

0: be overweight than their white counterparts. Dr. Janet Tomiyama from UCLA found that stress causes weight gain in black girls more than it does for whites, which seems odd since black girls report less stress overall.
1: There are two possibilities. One is that the same stressor, so for example, getting a bad grade on a test, that might feel extraordinarily stressful to white girls, but maybe not to black girls. Who knows? The point is that this study looked at perceived stress. So we asked these girls directly, how much do you feel stressed out? When we do that, then we find that black girls are reporting lower levels of stress. And yet, this link between stress and weight gain is stronger.
0: With Checkup on Health, I'm Chris Whitting.
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4: J.F. Tony was a merchant and civic leader and was bestowed the honorary title of Colonel. He was born in Carter County in 1857, right before the Civil War. His father died while in custody of the Confederates in 1864, leaving Tony fatherless at just 7 years of age. Frank began his career as a farmer at 10 years of age and became a merchant at 17 years of age, which led to his own business, J.F. Tony & Company in Irwin and Flag Pond in 1879. He married Fanny and had four children. Tony founded the first Irwin newspaper, The Magnet, in 1891. He was county and circuit court clerk of Unicoi County and was a representative in the state legislature. He was deputy collector of internal revenue during McKinley's administrations. He was a devout Baptist and Mason. For Irwin's 150th anniversary, we are remembering some of the people who made our town great.
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6: 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I'm Lisa Rutman.
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9: 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DeepView reports that the measure was supported by OpenAI and Anthropic and passed unanimously in the Illinois legislature. Drawing on similar laws enacted in New York and California, the law aims to ensure accountability before powerful models cause real harm through cyber attacks, deception, or loss of control. 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
7: Spain battles Argentina at the World Cup final in East Rutherford, New Jersey. Opening ceremonies were held with the playing of national anthems ahead of today's kickoff at 3 p.m. Eastern. Heavy security is in place with President Trump and several other world leaders attending, along with New York Mayor Zoran Mamdani. Among the highlights will be the first ever FIFA World Cup final halftime show featuring Shakira, Madonna, BTS, and Justin Bieber. The game will air live on Fox and Telemundo, and Peacock will have a live Spanish language broadcast. A top Trump administration official says the U.S. military operation against Iran will continue until the mission is completed. Appearing on ABC's This Week, Energy Secretary Chris Wright said President Trump's mission is essential for peace in the Middle East and peace in the world.
8: The president is always looking for the diplomatic off-ramp. President Trump wants to end it with a peaceful agreement with Iran, but it takes two parties to do that.
7: Wright was also asked if the president planned to retaliate further in response to the deaths of two American service members after an Iranian attack in Jordan. He responded by saying it's tragic to lose American lives, but that this is a mission that will save countless lives going forward. A severe storm front is headed for the Midwest this week. Forecasters are warning of thunderstorms, producing hail, damaging winds, and torrential downpours starting Monday afternoon, with Wisconsin getting the worst of it. On Tuesday, the storm front will push into much of Ohio. There's something sweet you need to put on your agenda for today. Bree Tennis with more.
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7: Andrew Tate and his brother have been arrested in Miami. Jim Forbes has more.
13: The social media influencers, notorious for their sexist views, were arrested by federal marshals on Saturday on criminal charges of rape and sex trafficking in the UK. A news release from the UK's Crown Prosecution Service says 39-year-old Andrew Tate has been charged with 7 counts of rape, 3 counts of sex trafficking, 3 counts of assault, and other offenses. His brother, 38-year-old Tristan Tate, is being charged with 2 counts of rape, sexual assault, and sex trafficking. British authorities are seeking their extradition.
7: The widow of a Los Angeles County Sheriff's deputy killed in a grenade explosion has filed a lawsuit against the county and others. More from Sharon Reardon.
14: Victor Lemus was one of 3 members of the Sheriff's Department's arson and explosives detail killed last year when a grenade exploded. It happened during a training-related incident at the Biscayalues Regional Training Center in East Los Angeles. The suit alleges inadequate training, unsafe practices, and leadership failures led to the blast July 18, 2025. The complaint filed earlier this week in Los Angeles Superior Court by Nancy Lemus names LA County, the Los Angeles County Sheriff's Department, Sheriff Robert Luna, and others as defendants.
7: Costco has added a new item to its food court menu. Rob Martier with the tasty details.
4: Sure, the 50-gallon tub of mayonnaise is great, and there's nothing wrong with the 5,000-lumen flashlight. But after the cart is loaded, you've worked up an appetite. The retail giant now offers chicken strips, along with its other popular food court items. According to Costco, a single order includes 5 large chicken breast strips and a container of dipping sauce for $6.99.
7: Today's World Cup final is adopting an American sports tradition. FIFA says this year's winner will receive championship rings for the first time. The rings will be in addition to the traditional gold medals. I'm Lisa Carton.
15: A major chipmaker is shelling out more money to the U.S., Wendy Swanson explains.
16: Taiwan semiconductor manufacturing company announced it will invest another $100 billion to expand their footprint in Arizona. That brings the company's total investment in the Grand Canyon state to $265 billion. TSMC currently has a campus in North Phoenix, and the funds could result in 4 new semiconductor plants. The chipmaker develops processors for tech giants like NVIDIA and Apple.
15: Anthropic, Google, and OpenAI are reportedly the target of negative comments from Microsoft. Bloomberg says Microsoft executives gathered for a meeting to talk about their sales strategy. Specifically, they want their sales team to say that Microsoft's AI systems are a better fit than the ones from Google, Anthropic, and OpenAI. And OpenAI is officially part of the hardware market. They just released a $230 control panel that's designed to pair with their AI coding assistant, Codex. It's called Codex Micro. Tech Report, I'm Mark Mayfield.
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22: Hey, Bible readers, I'm Tara Lee Cobble, and I'm your host for The God Shot. Whoever keeps his commandments abides in God and God in him. And by this we know that he abides in us, by the Spirit whom he has given us. 1 John 3:24. If you love someone, you want to honor them. When we love God, we want to do what honors him. That is, obey his commandments. But that's impossible. Yes, that's one of the reasons why Jesus is such a gift to us. He did what we cannot do. He lived a righteous life, and then his righteousness was assigned to us. Then why do we still need to obey his commands if Jesus did it for us? Because of love. These are the things that please him. It's not box checking, it's joy inducing. And it also creates a deeper intimacy with him.
2: 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He's at work in you today, Christian, and He's where the joy is.
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5: For this Sunday afternoon, skies are partly sunny. Showers and thunderstorms develop with highs to 84. Tonight, prior to the 10 o'clock hour, shower and thunderstorm activity dissipates, leaving a partly cloudy overnight sky, low 68. For tomorrow, Monday, showers and thunderstorms redevelop with a mostly cloudy sky and highs to 87. Partly cloudy skies, chance of a shower Monday nights and lows to 69. Rain is anticipated Tuesday with a partly sunny high of 87. I'm TJ Matthews from the LiveWire Weather Center. Count on it.
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24: 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In fact, many of the new hearing aids have the capability of being adjusted by cell phones and also allowing phone calls to be answered directly through the hearing aids. If you think you have a hearing loss or have older hearing aids, contact Dr. Schumacher and Associates Audiologists at 717-HEAR or 928-5771. That's 717-HEAR or 928-5771.
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25: 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I'm Daryl Moody reporting.
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27: Thank you all very much. 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
0: from the Quick Stop Market Sports Desk. In the NFL, after months of trade speculation, Alvin Kamara and the New Orleans Saints have agreed to rework his contract that keeps the five-time Pro Bowl running back in New Orleans for the upcoming season. Kamara will team with free agent addition Travis Etienne in a revamped backfield. Last year, he was limited to just 11 games, posting career lows after suffering a knee and ankle injury. Dallas Cowboys wide receiver George Pickens will be playing on the franchise tender of $27.3 million after the two sides failed to agree on a long-term deal. It was an expected conclusion. The Cowboys announced before the draft that they did not plan to hold talks on a long-term deal with Pickens, who was traded to Dallas from the Pittsburgh Steelers and last season had a career-high 93 receptions with 9 touchdowns. The 2026 SEC Football Media Days will run Monday through Thursday of next week in Tampa, Florida. There are 4 new coaches in this year's conference. Will Stein taking over at Kentucky, replacing Mark Stoops. Alex Golish is at Auburn, replacing Hugh Freeze. John Summerall at Florida. And Ryan Silverfield at Arkansas. Tennessee head coach Josh Heupel will be meeting the media on Monday, the first day of the event. Any size fountain drink for 99 cents with any purchase using Quick Stop Rewards. 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
5: For this Sunday afternoon, skies are partly sunny. Showers and thunderstorms develop with highs to 84. Tonight, prior to the 10 o'clock hour, shower and thunderstorm activity dissipates, leaving a partly cloudy overnight sky, low 68. For tomorrow, Monday, showers and thunderstorms redevelop with a mostly cloudy sky and highs to 87. Partly cloudy skies, chance of a shower Monday night, and lows to 69. Rain is anticipated Tuesday with a partly sunny high of 87. I'm TJ Matthews from the LiveWire Weather Center. 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
18: 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Together, we can do so much.
19: Grab a spoon and clear some room in the freezer. We're celebrating America's absolute favorite frozen summer dessert with a fascinating economic history. Welcome to the National Day Spotlight for July 19th.
20: National Ice Cream Day is usually all about enjoying a sweet, comforting treat on a sunny afternoon with friends and family. But back in 1920, this beloved frozen dairy dessert suddenly found itself on the front lines of a major cultural revolution. When America officially banned alcohol under Prohibition, the country's massive dairy industry experienced an immediate multi-million dollar boom. Desperate for a legal social anchor to keep their businesses alive, thousands of neighborhood saloons, bars, and breweries across the nation rapidly converted their spaces into highly stylized ice cream parlors. Citizens who used to gather for a cold beer suddenly traded their mugs for soda spoons. What we view as a wholesome symbol of childhood innocence actually served as the ultimate survival strategy for neighborhood bars looking to beat the law.
19: Wow, were those bar owners smart, huh?
20: You know, beer for ice cream?
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20: every day
19: of the week. We are also celebrating National Daiquiri Day and National Raspberry Cake Day. I'm Alice Anderson.
20: And I'm Marlo Anderson with National Day Calendar, reminding you to celebrate every day.
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3: This is a Bloomberg Money Minute. The heat dome that settled over much of the United States this summer affected some specialty farmers like Annie Woods, a vegetable and herb farmer in northern Kentucky.
6: I've been farming since 2014, and almost every year we have a heat wave. It's always a challenge.
3: For farmers, the prolonged intense heat means shorter planting windows and potential loss of crops because of periods of early season heat followed by a freeze.
6: One of our big concerns for our fall crops is we have a lot of seedlings going in our start greenhouse. They don't like to germinate in extreme heat.
3: And Woods tells the Associated Press that extreme heat, heavy rain, and high humidity bring diseases and other pests that destroy crops.
6: These kind of heat waves aren't going away, or they're not freak occurrences. It's something you have to be aware of and plan for.
3: Woods says she and other smaller farmers are learning to rely more on crop diversity in case one crop fails. Amy Morris, Bloomberg Radio.
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24: 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King established King's Boatyard, or King's Port, and built a three-story building to house his workers. 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In 1810, Richard Netherland noticed the traffic from the stage road that had passed in front of the property and bought it at auction. Richard moved his family to the building and opened it as Netherland Inn. The inn became a gathering place for locals and a stop along the Great Stage Road, housing several presidents along the way. In 1822, the first charter for the city of Kingsport was signed here. Today, the inn is on the National Historic Register and is the only site to have been a boatyard and stagecoach stop. 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
3: Spain battles Argentina at the World Cup final in East Rutherford, New Jersey. Opening ceremonies were held with the playing of national anthems ahead of today's kickoff at 3 p.m. Eastern. Heavy security is in place with President Trump and several other world leaders attending, along with New York Mayor Zoran Mamdani. Among the highlights will be the first ever FIFA World Cup final halftime show featuring Shakira, Madonna, BTS and Justin Bieber. The game will air live on Fox and Telemundo, and Peacock will have a live Spanish language broadcast. A top Trump administration official says the U.S. military operation against Iran will continue until the mission is completed. Appearing on ABC's This Week, Energy Secretary Chris Wright said President Trump's mission is essential for peace in the Middle East and peace in the world.
4: President Trump wants to end it with a peaceful agreement with Iran, but it takes two parties to do that.
3: I'm Lisa Carton.
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5: 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I'm Daryl Moody reporting.
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10: 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Hi, it's Mike Austin with today's Radio Dad Minute. One of the greatest gifts I think a man can give isn't money, it's his time. Maybe in your own family, there's a young boy who needs somebody to show him how to listen, how to encourage. I was talking with my friend Benjamin Rothstein, who raised really good boys.
11: Imagine going back 30, 40 years and teaching yourself what you need to know in life. How much your life had been different? It seems important. Guys like you and me have been around through stuff. Mentor people. Set the example. Mentor young men. Help them grow up. More than half the kids in our country grew up in broken homes. And in most of the cases, the father's not present.
10: Yeah, you don't have to be perfect. You don't have to have all the answers. Sometimes the strongest lesson a kid could learn is from watching a good man keep his word, treat people with respect, handle life's challenges with character. Because if you're a good mentor to your boys and the kids around you, tomorrow's young men become great fathers, husbands, and leaders themselves. I'm Mike Austin, the Radio Dad.
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14: This is the Bloomberg Business of Entertainment Report. The finale of Love Island USA Season 8 may have passed, but Peacock is not ready to say goodbye just yet.
15: Please, Love Island, give me a man!
14: The unit of NBC Universal says this season of Love Island USA was the number one streaming reality title for 5 consecutive weeks. It generated more than 4 billion social video views. A reunion special has been confirmed for August 31st, and a third season of the spinoff Love Island Beyond the Villa will premiere next year.
16: Life after the villa is busy in the best way.
14: For the uninitiated, Love Island follows a group of singles living together in a tropical villa. They need to couple up or risk being sent home. In the era of streaming, it turned into a rare appointment viewing success. Gen Z viewers gathered both virtually and in person to watch, and it led to a huge parallel ecosystem of TikToks and group chats. Even bars got into the action, with some saying their watch parties provided a big boost to business. Karen Moscow, Bloomberg Radio.
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21: For this Sunday afternoon, skies are partly sunny. Showers and thunderstorms develop with highs to 84. Tonight, prior to the 10 o'clock hour, shower and thunderstorm activity dissipates, leaving a partly cloudy overnight sky, low 68. For tomorrow, Monday, showers and thunderstorms redevelop with a mostly cloudy sky and highs to 87. Partly cloudy skies, chance of a shower Monday night, and lows to 69. Rain is anticipated Tuesday with a partly sunny high of 87. I'm TJ Matthews from the LiveWire Weather Center. Count on it.
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23: How much is that doggy in the window? 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
27: From the Quick Stop Market Sports Desk. Major League Baseball held its All-Star game on Tuesday at Citizens Bank Park in Philadelphia, and it was won by the American League in a 4-0 score where 11 pitchers combined to hold the National League to 3 hits with 15 strikeouts. Cody Bellinger of the New York Yankees drove in 2 in the first inning, which also included an RBI single from teammate Ben Rice. Miguel Vargas of the Chicago White Sox had a solo home run. In the NFL, after months of trade speculation, Alvin Kamara and the New Orleans Saints have agreed to rework his contract that keeps the 5-time Pro Bowl running back in New Orleans for the upcoming season. Kamara will team with free agent addition Travis Etienne in a revamped backfield. Last year, he was limited to just 11 games, posting career lows after suffering a knee and ankle injury. The 2026 SEC Football Media Days will run Monday through Thursday of next week in Tampa, Florida. There are 4 new coaches in this year's conference. Will Stein taking over at Kentucky, replacing Mark Stoops. Alex Golish is at Auburn, replacing Hugh Freeze. John Summerall at Florida. And Ryan Silverfield at Arkansas. Tennessee head coach Josh Heupel will be meeting the media on Monday, the first day of the event. Feel Good Fuel, Alani New Energy, 2 12-ounce cans for just $5. Quick Stop, run in when you run out. 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

0: first battle in the West was at Island Flats, in present-day Kingsport, just days after the Declaration of Independence was adopted. Sycamore Shoals in present-day Elizabethton was the rallying point for the Overmountain Men before Kings Mountain in what would become the turning point of the Revolution. In our area, we see the names associated with the war every day. Washington County was the first place to be named for General George Washington, and Greene County for Washington's second-in-command, General Nathaniel Greene. Sullivan County was named for General John Sullivan, and Carter County was named for General Landon Carter. Sevierville and Sevier County were named for local war hero General John Sevier, who was the only governor of the failed state of Franklin, and then first governor of Tennessee. Happy 250, America.
1: What's safe to eat during the Cyclospora outbreak, and what deserves extra caution? Health experts say consumers do not need to stop eating fresh fruits and vegetables, but they do need to carefully wash them. Raw leafy greens, fresh herbs, berries, and other produce typically eaten uncooked carry the greatest concern. Millions of borrowers enrolled in the now-defunct Saving on a Valuable Education Student Loan Repayment Plan are beginning to receive notices giving them 90 days to choose a new repayment option. If they fail to pick a plan, the Department of Education says they'll be assigned one. Warning, if you get a letter from a law firm saying you are entitled to an unclaimed life insurance benefit, it's a scam. The FTC warns the mail scam claims recipients are entitled to millions of dollars in unclaimed life insurance proceeds or an inheritance from someone with their same last name. I'm Mark Huffman. 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
3: For this Sunday afternoon, skies are partly sunny. Showers and thunderstorms develop with highs to 84. Tonight, prior to the 10 o'clock hour, shower and thunderstorm activity dissipates, leaving a partly cloudy overnight sky, low 68. For tomorrow, Monday, showers and thunderstorms redevelop with a mostly cloudy sky and highs to 87. Partly cloudy skies, chance of a shower Monday night, and lows to 69. Rain is anticipated Tuesday with a partly sunny high of 87. I'm TJ Matthews from the LiveWire Weather Center. 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
5: This is a Bloomberg Money Minute. Bell Burden's blockbuster memoir, Strangers, has riveted readers with the tale of her marriage's sudden implosion and aftermath. It's also inspired a revolution among female readers to open the books on their marital finances. Women say they've read Burden's story about a socialite who nearly lost control of her fortune during her divorce as a cautionary tale. Bloomberg managing editor Nikki Waller.
6: People are reading this book as a horror story, and they are phoning their financial advisors and saying, I need to crack open the books on my finances with my husband or partner.
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6: 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People are coming into marriage with their own book of business.
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7: Today, 2026, K-pop band BTS, Madonna, and Colombian singer Shakira will take the stage at MetLife Stadium in East Rutherford, New Jersey. They are appearing in FIFA's first ever World Cup Final halftime show, where the audience is expected to be nearly 1.5 billion viewers, the largest single audience ever assembled for a live musical performance in TV history. 1974, the three-day Ozark Music Festival begins in Sedalia, Missouri. Though only 50,000 tickets were reportedly sold, nearly 350,000 concertgoers in 100-degree heat saw Lynyrd Skynyrd, the Marshall Tucker Band, and Bob Seger, among many others. Among the lowlights, $100,000 in property damage, over 1,000 drug overdoses, one death, 230 hospitalized, and porta-potties becoming unusable. Q. Lynyrd Skynyrd.

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7: It's Spain versus Argentina at the World Cup final in East Rutherford, New Jersey. The title game is underway following opening ceremonies and the playing of each country's national anthem. Jennifer Hudson did the honors for the U.S., President Trump, and several world leaders, including Mexican President Claudia Sheinbaum and Canadian Prime Minister Mark Carney, are among the invited guests. Today's final caps off weeks of competition, which took place in Canada, Mexico, and the U.S. White House Border Czar Tom Homan says he thinks body cameras are the way to go after recent ICE-involved shootings. Homan made the comment on CBS's Face the Nation.
8: You can have a cell phone camera from a witness on the side. You can have, you know, city cameras or whatever. I want the American people to see where that officer takes an action.
7: His comments come after a Colombian man in Maine and a Mexican man in Texas were both fatally shot by ICE agents earlier this month. In both cases, the agents were not wearing body cams. When asked about the shootings, Homan said they have to let the investigations play out. At least 9 people are injured after an early morning shooting outside a Minneapolis nightclub. Police say it happened outside the Rain Event Center shortly before 12:30 a.m. Responding officers found a large crowd and multiple victims, all in their 20s, with gunshot wounds. One man was taken to the hospital in critical condition. Authorities are trying to determine if the shots were fired from a vehicle. No arrests reported. Police say 5 family members have been killed in flash flooding in Wayne County, Utah. More from David Cale.
9: It happened Friday evening at the Sunglow campground outside Bignell. A young man's body was found, with 2 more men found later in the night. Search and rescue crews recovered 2 more bodies Saturday. All 5 were apparently caught in a flash flood. Sheriff's deputies continue to investigate.
7: In a stunning debut, The Odyssey earned more than $124 million, packing theaters easily nationwide. I'm Lisa Carton.
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7: China is looking to position itself as a global leader in artificial intelligence. Michael Kastner reports.
13: President Xi Jinping spoke at an AI conference in Shanghai and said there's a need for positive direction of AI technology, which is developing at what he called a staggering speed. He said we must more precisely grasp the scale of oversight of AI and more promptly refine measures to forestall loss of control. His comments came after 29 nations signed an agreement this week to form the World Artificial Intelligence Cooperation Organization, which will be headquartered in Shanghai. Its members include Russia, Cuba, and Venezuela.
7: Hyundai is recalling over 47,000 SUVs for a defect with the rear center seatbelt. Here's Jim Forbes.
14: The National Highway Traffic Safety Administration says the recall covers nearly 48,000 vehicles, including certain 2025 Hyundai Kona Electric and 2026 Hyundai Kona models. The automaker said the rear center seatbelt buckle may fail to properly restrain a passenger during a crash. Hyundai is advising owners not to use the rear center seating position until it's repaired. Owner notification letters are expected to be mailed September 11th. And dealers will replace the rear center seat buckle assembly free of charge.
7: Today's thunderstorms and heavy flooding are causing flight delays at New York area airports. Lisa Salvati with more.
6: The FAA issued a ground stop at JFK, LaGuardia, and Newark in early afternoon, which was later lifted. The New York Post reports officials had to rescue people from their cars on the Clearview Expressway in Queens due to the flooded road. Some cars were submerged in water up to the windows. The severe weather even postponed the Yankees-Dodgers game at the stadium, which has been rescheduled as a Sunday doubleheader.
7: And thousands of Meta's Facebook and Instagram users are reporting outages as of this morning. Lisa Carton, NBC News Radio.
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0: hope that it becomes more memorable to you. And today's date is July the 19th, or 7/19. And our verse for 7/19 is Luke 7:19. Luke 7:19 says, "And John the Baptist, calling two of his disciples to him, sent them to Jesus, saying, 'Are you the coming one, or do we look for another?'" Luke 7:19. Even the best sometimes struggle with doubt. John the Baptist is struggling, so what does he do? He does something wise. He takes his doubts to Jesus, who will graciously answer John with Scripture. On 7/19, feed your faith by taking your doubts and questions to Jesus.
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3: For tonight, we'll have a chance of showers and thunderstorms and partly cloudy skies, a low of 68. Monday, we'll start off the week with mostly sunny skies and showers, a high of 87. A chance of showers and thunderstorms Monday night, then a chance of showers later, a low of 69. And Tuesday, showers likely, a high of 87. Showers Tuesday night, a low of 70. Wednesday, showers, a high of 84. And Wednesday night, showers likely, then a chance of showers, a low of 64. Thursday, a slight chance of showers, then a slight chance of showers and thunderstorms. I'm John Biggs from the Live Wire Weather Center. Count on it.
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9: 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I'm Daryl Moody reporting.
11: Ripples in space-time known as gravitational waves were first predicted by Albert Einstein in 1960. But they wouldn't be confirmed until 2015, when the U.S. National Science Foundation Laser Interferometer Gravitational Wave Observatory detected the waves. We'll explore 10 years of gravity wave observations in the U.S. National Science Foundation's Discovery Files. First opened in 1999, the U.S. National Science Foundation Laser Interferometer Gravitational Wave Observatory, or NSF-LIGO, detected the waves created by the collision of black holes 1.3 million light-years from Earth 10 years ago in 2015. This groundbreaking work earned the 2017 Nobel Prize in Physics for Rainer Weiss, Barry Barish, and Kip Thorne.
12: If you want to see the birth of the universe, you can only see it with gravitational waves. It's a whole new way to explore the universe and to explore things that you can't see in any other manner.
11: Since this first milestone, NSF LIGO has uncovered a series of extraordinary discoveries and turned the detection of once elusive gravitational waves into a weekly occurrence, identifying dozens of black hole merger events and opening a new window to the universe. Here's Dr. Thorne and what he hopes LIGO might confirm in the next 10 years.
12: Well, we see final black holes with larger spins when we get enough data that we do begin to see more of the gravitational waves coming from the violent part of the space-time storm than what we've been seeing.
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13: From the Quick Stop Market Sports Desk. In the NFL, after months of trade speculation, Alvin Kamara and the New Orleans Saints have agreed to rework his contract that keeps the five-time Pro Bowl running back in New Orleans for the upcoming season. Kamara will team with free agent addition Travis Etienne in a revamped backfield. Last year, he was limited to just 11 games, posting career lows after suffering a knee and ankle injury. Dallas Cowboys wide receiver George Pickens will be playing on the franchise tender of $27.3 million after the two sides failed to agree on a long-term deal. It was an expected conclusion. The Cowboys announced before the draft that they did not plan to hold talks on a long-term deal with Pickens, who was traded to Dallas from the Pittsburgh Steelers and last season had a career-high 93 receptions with 9 touchdowns. The 2026 SEC Football Media Days will run Monday through Thursday of next week in Tampa, Florida. There are 4 new coaches in this year's conference. Will Stein taking over at Kentucky, replacing Mark Stoops. Alex Golish is at Auburn, replacing Hugh Freeze. John Summerall at Florida. And Ryan Silverfield at Arkansas. Tennessee head coach Josh Heupel will be meeting the media on Monday, the first day of the event. Any size fountain drink for 99 cents with any purchase using Quick Stop Rewards. 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
19: 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Today's quote was submitted by Dave. Sandra Day O'Connor said, "Do the best you can in every task, no matter how unimportant it may seem at the time. No one learns more about a problem than the person at the bottom." I love this advice. I've done this my whole life, or at least I sure think I have anyway. I spend time working on stupid little details that most people won't even notice. We did a big event a few weeks ago, and my wife pointed out that most of the stuff I brought along was probably not needed. I actually agreed about some of it, and we let those things go. After a few years of wondering myself, actually. Sometimes the little things do make a big difference, though. I feel like the details can make or break the success of an event. When setting up an event, I'll spend more time on a backdrop than some people spend on the whole show, but it's because I want it to look a certain way, and it just works. The motivation needed. This has been the Motivation Minute. I'm John Small. Thanks for listening. Your favorite motivational quotes can be submitted for upcoming programs at motivationminute.org.
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3: For tonight, we'll have a chance of showers and thunderstorms and partly cloudy skies, a low of 68. Monday, we'll start off the week with mostly sunny skies and showers, a high of 87. A chance of showers and thunderstorms Monday night, then a chance of showers later, a low of 69. And Tuesday, showers likely, a high of 87. Showers Tuesday night, a low of 70. Wednesday showers, a high of 84. And Wednesday night, showers likely, then a chance of showers, a low of 64. Thursday, a slight chance of showers and a slight chance of showers and thunderstorms. I'm John Biggs from the Live Wire Weather Center. Count on it.
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32: 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Most vendors will need a minimum of 2 weeks to prepare their proposal. 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My love note, time is a precious commodity that's not renewable. Time spent today is time saved tomorrow.
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1: This is a Bloomberg Money Minute. It's happening more often, especially with the rise of online shopping. Customers finding credit card charges from companies they don't recognize or subscriptions they didn't know they signed up for. And that's leading to a surge in what used to be a last resort for disputing a transaction, demands for chargebacks.
2: In the United States from 2021 to 2025, chargeback rates have risen about 29%.
1: Amanda Mull is a senior reporter for Bloomberg Businessweek.
2: Those are really, really significant increases. They outpace the overall increase in number of credit card transactions.
1: And with that kind of pace, Mull says credit card companies are overwhelmed and will often approve chargebacks for small purchase items, even if the retailer did nothing wrong. But with so many transactions that might look scammy, Mull says some people on TikTok have begun trading tips on using chargebacks to get stuff for free. And that's its own kind of scam.
2: If they do it over and over and over again, their bank might refer them to the police.
1: Nathan Hager, Bloomberg Radio.
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7: Nanyahi was the niece of an important chief in the Cherokee Nation. When Nanyahi rose to power in the Cherokee Nation, she believed, as her uncle did, that people
5: Peace would come only if Native people and white settlers saw themselves as one people. 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Her efforts allowed the frontier militia to gather to defend Long Island and defeat the Cherokee in the Battle of Island Flats in present-day Kingsport. 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
33: U.S. Central Command says unidentified human remains have been recovered in Jordan. CENTCOM said in a statement that the remains were found near the location of an Iranian strike that killed two U.S. service members and left one missing. A process to verify the remains is ongoing. CENTCOM also announced that a U.S. service member was killed in action in Iraq. The American soldier died following a controlled detonation of unexploded ordnance from a downed Iranian one-way attack drone. It's Spain versus Argentina at the World Cup final in East Rutherford, New Jersey. Play resumed after a first-ever FIFA halftime show featuring Shakira, Madonna, BTS, and Justin Bieber. President Trump is on hand for the match and is expected to take part in the trophy presentation after the contest. Mexican President Claudia Sheinbaum and Canadian Prime Minister Mark Carney also among the invited guests. Today's final game caps off weeks of competition. I'm Lisa Carton.
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34: 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I'm Daryl Moody reporting.
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1: Sexting. 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
2: It's a real problem among teens. Our research shows that between 44 and 54% of kids will send some form of sexually suggestive or explicit text message or an image. About 20 to 28% of young people will send a nude or semi-nude photo of themselves or a video during their teen years.
1: That's my friend Roy Petifis. He's a teen and family counselor. You might think that the problem would go away a little bit now that it's out in the open, right? And we're studying it and talking about it. Oh no. So why do they do this? Peer pressure, pressure to be liked. And it just doesn't seem real to them. We'll discuss that tomorrow with Roy. I'm Mike Austin, the Radio Dad.
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4: Mitch Anthony here with today's Daily Dose. All of us occasionally need a few good reminders. Reminders of the things that we believe in. William Kirkpatrick wrote, Martin Luther King Jr. was able to overcome the entrenched culture of Jim Crow in the South not because he had invented a new set of principles, but because he appealed to a tradition that both preceded and transcended Jim Crow. When he attended Crozer Theological Seminary, he immersed himself in the writings of Plato, Aristotle, Mill, and Locke. In his speeches, he referred to Lincoln, to the Declaration of Independence, to Negro spirituals, to Moses, and the Promised Land. King was, in short, the bearer of a tradition. He was able to mobilize white as well as black Americans because he reminded them of what they already believed about justice and human decency. His demand was not that America create a new morality, but that it live up to its best traditions and beliefs. Kirkpatrick's words remind us that today's world problems don't require brand new codes and values, but a return look at some ancient and tested truths. 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
6: For tonight, we'll have a chance of showers and thunderstorms and partly cloudy skies, a low of 68. Monday, we'll start off the week with mostly sunny skies and showers, a high of 87. A chance of showers and thunderstorms Monday night, then a chance of showers later, a low of 69. And Tuesday, showers likely, a high of 87. Showers Tuesday night, a low of 70. Wednesday, showers, a high of 84. And Wednesday night, showers likely, then a chance of showers, a low of 64. Thursday, a slight chance of showers, then a slight chance of showers and thunderstorms. I'm John Biggs from the Live Wire Weather Center. Count on it.
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9: 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The CX-70 rides on double wishbone front and multi-link rear independent suspension, riding on 21-inch tires and wheels. With five passengers, the CX-70 will hold near 40 cubic feet of cargo behind row two. It gets a five-star safety rating from NHTSA.gov. 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I'm Paul Kaminsky, MSRPK.com. 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
15: 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I'm Michael Emerson. His friends called him the man who directed Moses. Cecil B. DeMille was one of the most successful producers and directors in Hollywood history. 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
16: From the Quick Stop Market Sports Desk. Major League Baseball held its All-Star game on Tuesday at Citizens Bank Park in Philadelphia, and it was won by the American League in a 4-0 score where 11 pitchers combined to hold the National League to 3 hits with 15 strikeouts. Cody Bellinger of the New York Yankees drove in 2 in the first inning, which also included a RBI single from teammate Ben Rice. Miguel Vargas of the Chicago White Sox had a solo home run. In the NFL, after months of trade speculation, Alvin Kamara and the New Orleans Saints have agreed to rework his contract that keeps the 5-time Pro Bowl running back in New Orleans for the upcoming season. Kamara will team with free agent addition Travis Etienne in a revamped backfield. Last year, he was limited to just 11 games, posting career lows after suffering a knee and ankle injury. The 2026 SEC Football Media Days will run Monday through Thursday of next week in Tampa, Florida. There are 4 new coaches in this year's conference. Will Stein taking over at Kentucky, replacing Mark Stoops. Alex Golish is at Auburn, replacing Hugh Freeze. John Summerall at Florida. And Ryan Silverfield at Arkansas. Tennessee head coach Josh Heupel will be meeting the media on Monday, the first day of the event. Feel Good Fuel, Alani New Energy, 2 12-ounce cans for just $5. Quick Stop, run in when you run out. 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
1: 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I'm just a dad like you. 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
17: Positivity breeds the positive. Negativity creates more of the same. When people treat us badly, we tend to rebel. People in factories will sabotage machinery. They'll use more sick days. And the focus changes from doing well to going somewhere else. The man recognized as the greatest of all basketball players was cut from his high school varsity. But Michael Jordan said, if you accept the expectations of others, especially negative ones, you will never change your outcome. Instead, Michael listened to the encouragement of his parents and teammates. He chose to listen to positive motivation. Henry Ford said, "If you think you can or think you can't, you're right. It matters what you think."

0: Ferguson openly threatened to invade the Overmountain settlements if the colonists did not support the crown. Threatening these mountain folks moved them from being disinterested bystanders to being firmly set against the suddenly intrusive, overbearing symbols of British authority. Militiamen from Virginia, Kentucky, and the Carolinas joined the Overmountain men, and their numbers swelled to around 900 men. Under the overall command of William Campbell, these Overmountain men moved against Ferguson. The rest is history. Happy 250, America.
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5: For tonight, we'll have a chance of showers and thunderstorms and partly cloudy skies, a low of 68. Monday, we'll start off the week with mostly sunny skies and showers, a high of 87. A chance of showers and thunderstorms Monday night, then a chance of showers later, a low of 69. And Tuesday, showers likely, a high of 87. Showers Tuesday night, a low of 70. Wednesday, showers, a high of 84. And Wednesday night, showers likely, then a chance of showers, a low of 64. Thursday, a slight chance of showers, and a slight chance of showers and thunderstorms. I'm John Biggs from the LiveWire Weather Center. Count on it.
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7: Paulina Cachero wrote the story for Bloomberg News.
8: A lot of people are, you know, surprised by the costs and the stress of owning and maintaining a home.
7: Repair bills can add up, and so can taxes.
8: Those who can buy a home have to pay property tax, insurance, maintenance bills.
7: And that has some under 40s running the math on the stock market versus home ownership.
8: And you look at your other investments, like, say, you know, the S&P 500, you know, the money that you put into that house could have doubled if you had put in money in the S&P 500 since the pandemic.
7: According to a recent Pew Research survey, less than a quarter of those under 40 say buying a home is a very good investment. I'm Charlie Pellett, Bloomberg Radio.
9: Now, the Success Journal. Here's Chris Whitting.
10: A man named Ed was always playing games, and so were his customers. Ed made bingo supplies. The popular game kept orders flowing in for bingo boards and chips. Thanks to bingo, Ed met lots of people, including a rich couple who owned a big boat. When guests would come aboard, they'd usually play a fun game the couple had dreamed up. And those guests always loved it. Ed happened to hear about the new game and asked the couple if he could buy the rights. They happily agreed. No doubt you've heard of the game created aboard a yacht by its wealthy owners. Maybe you've even played it. The name? Yahtzee. It made Edwin Lowe rich enough to buy his own yacht. Sometimes your ship really does come in. With the Success Journal, I'm Chris Whitting.
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7: 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Supporters believe a ruling could create more consistent requirements for drivers and carriers operating across state lines. Opponents warn that states have traditionally exercised flexibility when addressing local transportation concerns and safety priorities. FreightWaves reports that legal experts expect appeals regardless of the outcome because nationwide trucking remains essential to the American freight transportation system. I'm Ken Chester.
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6: It's 6 o'clock.
7: U.S. Central Command says unidentified human remains have been recovered in Jordan. CENTCOM said in a statement that the remains were found near the location of an Iranian strike that killed two U.S. service members and left one missing. A process to verify the remains is ongoing. CENTCOM also announced that a U.S. service member was killed in action in Iraq. The American soldier died following a controlled detonation of unexploded ordnance from a downed Iranian one-way attack drone. White House Border Czar Tom Homan says he thinks body cameras are the way to go after recent ICE-involved shootings. Homan joined Face the Nation on CBS.
8: You can have a cell phone camera from a witness on the side. You can have, you know, city cameras or whatever. But I want the American people to see what that officer sees when he makes when he makes the decision, takes an action.
7: His comments come after a Colombian man in Maine and a Mexican man in Texas were both fatally shot by ICE agents earlier this month. In both cases, the agents were not wearing body cams. When asked about the shootings, Homan said they have to let the investigations play out. Samsung is laying off several hundred New Jersey workers. Lisa Carton reports.
9: Reuters reports cuts in display, phone, and other related operation-related roles unrelated to the chip division. The majority of layoffs are connected to Samsung relocating its headquarters to Texas, and many took relocation offers. The layoffs mainly impact its New Jersey and Texas locations. I'm Lisa Carton.
7: Forecasters say there's an 80% chance of a cyclone developing near the Florida Panhandle in the next few days. The National Hurricane Center is reporting a tropical storm possibly developing later today or Monday. The tropical depression is trending west-northwest near the Florida coast. Residents in the area are advised to remain alert. NFL star Saquon Barkley's Pennsylvania residence was broken into this morning. That's according to the Chester County District Attorney's Office. Barkley and his family were reportedly inside during the break-in, but were not injured. I'm Rob Martier.
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7: New York City health officials say a second person has died from Legionnaires' disease in connection with the outbreak on Manhattan's Upper East Side. Larry Kofsky reports.
13: The death of the latest victim, whose identity has not been made public, comes even as the city reports a sharp decline in new Legionnaires' cases from 8 per day at the start of the outbreak to less than 1 per day since July 10th. As of yesterday, there have been 72 confirmed cases. 50 people have been discharged from the hospital. 9 people remain hospitalized.
7: The CEO of Bank of America says significant economic activity has been generated thanks to the FIFA World Cup. Brian Moynihan joined Face the Nation on CBS and said the soccer tournament has had an on-the-ground economic impact across the cities which hosted games, with notable spending at bars and restaurants. The Bank of America Institute found that consumer spending using credit and debit cards in June increased over 6% from a year ago. That's the biggest jump in over 4 years. Hyundai is recalling over 47,000 Kona SUVs for a defect with the rear center seatbelt. Jim Forbes has more.
14: The National Highway Traffic Safety Administration says the recall covers nearly 48,000 vehicles, including certain 2025 Hyundai Kona Electric and 2026 Hyundai Kona models. The automaker said the rear center seatbelt buckle may fail to properly restrain a passenger during a crash. Hyundai is advising owners not to use the rear center seating position until it's repaired. Owner notification letters are expected to be mailed September 11th, and dealers will replace the rear center seat buckle assembly free of charge.
7: The Odyssey earned more than $124 million in a stunning weekend debut at the box office. The three-hour action epic packed theaters nationwide, easily beating projections to make it the third largest opening of the year behind Toy Story 5 and the Super Mario Galaxy movie. I'm Rob Martier.
0: From ABC News, Tech Trends. Some people with Samsung phones are seen red. Reports have been floating around of phantom reddish-pink boxes showing up on screens of some Galaxy S26 Ultra phones. Samsung says it's a software issue, not a hardware one, and a fix is on the way. The company behind the AI Grok is suing a man accused of using it to create sexualized images of real people. Reuters says this is one of the first lawsuits brought by an AI company against a user. New York's governor casting an AI eye on state laws. Governor Kathy Hochul tells Bloomberg her office used AI to go through, quote, every single rule, regulation, and policy looking for anything outdated. And with college move-in days coming up, Google says lots of people are looking for dorm decorating ideas. The search for dorm designer jumped 525% in the last month. Some of the top decorating trends: beach, boho, and coastal. With Tech Trends, Michelle Franzen, ABC News.
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6: Do you have a health hazard in your purse or pocket right now? We're talking about those innocent-looking sales receipts from your daily transactions. Erica Schroeder, staff scientist at the Washington Toxics Coalition, led a study that found disturbing amounts of a chemical called BPA.
15: We collected receipts from 10 states in Washington, D.C., and tested them for BPA. What we found is that BPA is used very widely in receipt paper, and we found very large quantities.
6: And what are the health concerns?
15: BPA is a hormone-disrupting chemical that most people know because it's been used in baby bottles. It's also used in a lot of different kinds of plastics, as well as a liner in food cans. About 93% of Americans have BPA in their system, and it's been linked to very serious health problems, including cancer, infertility, and early puberty.
6: With Checkup on Health, I'm Chris Whitting.
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17: Hey, Bible readers, I'm Tara Lee Cobble, and I'm your host for The God Shot. This is love, that we walk according to his commandments. This is the commandment, just as you have heard from the beginning, so that you should walk in it. 2 John 1:6. When you love someone, you want to do what honors them. And our relationship with God is no different. When we honor him, it reveals our hearts. All through Scripture, God reminds his people that he isn't just after our obedience, he's after our hearts. Once he has our hearts, everything else will follow. Once, when a group of people asked Jesus what God requires of them, Jesus replied that the work of God is that they believe in the one he sent. That is, Jesus. Our hearts and minds and actions are all bound up together inextricably. That's why Jesus also said we should love God with all our heart and soul and mind and strength. So may you love him even more today. He's where the joy is.
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19: For tonight, we'll have a chance of showers and thunderstorms and partly cloudy skies, a low of 68. Monday, we'll start off the week with mostly sunny skies and showers, a high of 87. A chance of showers and thunderstorms Monday night, then a chance of showers later, a low of 69. And Tuesday, showers likely, a high of 87. Showers Tuesday night, a low of 70. Wednesday, showers, a high of 84. And Wednesday night, showers likely, then a chance of showers, a low of 64. Thursday, a slight chance of showers and a slight chance of showers and thunderstorms. I'm John Biggs from the Live Wire Weather Center. Count on it.
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1: In the NFL, after months of trade speculation, Alvin Kamara and the New Orleans Saints have agreed to rework his contract that keeps the five-time Pro Bowl running back in New Orleans for the upcoming season. Kamara will team with free agent addition Travis Etienne in a revamped backfield. Last year, he was limited to just 11 games, posting career lows after suffering a knee and ankle injury. Dallas Cowboys wide receiver George Pickens will be playing on the franchise tender of $27.3 million after the two sides failed to agree on a long-term deal. It was an expected conclusion. The Cowboys announced before the draft that they did not plan to hold talks on a long-term deal with Pickens, who was traded to Dallas from the Pittsburgh Steelers and last season had a career-high 93 receptions with 9 touchdowns. The 2026 SEC Football Media Days will run Monday through Thursday of next week in Tampa, Florida. There are 4 new coaches in this year's conference. Will Stein taking over at Kentucky, replacing Mark Stoops. Alex Golish is at Auburn, replacing Hugh Freeze. John Summerall at Florida. And Ryan Silverfield at Arkansas. Tennessee head coach Josh Heupel will be meeting the media on Monday, the first day of the event. Any size fountain drink for 99 cents with any purchase using Quick Stop Rewards. 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
19: For tonight, we'll have a chance of showers and thunderstorms and partly cloudy skies, a low of 68. Monday, we'll start off the week with mostly sunny skies and showers, a high of 87. A chance of showers and thunderstorms Monday night, then a chance of showers later, a low of 69. And Tuesday, showers likely, a high of 87. Showers Tuesday night, a low of 70. Wednesday showers, a high of 84. And Wednesday night, showers likely, then a chance of showers, a low of 64. Thursday, a slight chance of showers and a slight chance of showers and thunderstorms. I'm John Biggs from the Live Wire Weather Center. Count on it.
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32: National Ice Cream Day is usually all about enjoying a sweet, comforting treat on a sunny afternoon with friends and family. But back in 1920, this beloved frozen dairy dessert suddenly found itself on the front lines of a major cultural revolution. When America officially banned alcohol under Prohibition, the country's massive dairy industry experienced an immediate multi-million dollar boom. Desperate for a legal social anchor to keep their businesses alive, thousands of neighborhood saloons, bars, and breweries across the nation rapidly converted their spaces into highly stylized ice cream parlors. Citizens who used to gather for a cold beer suddenly traded their mugs for soda spoons. What we view as a wholesome symbol of childhood innocence actually served as the ultimate survival strategy for neighborhood bars looking to beat the law.
31: Wow, were those bar owners smart, huh?
32: You know, beer for ice cream?
31: I'd trade beer for ice cream every day of the week. We are also celebrating National Daiquiri Day and National Raspberry Cake Day. I'm Alice Anderson.
32: And I'm Marlo Anderson with National Day Calendar, reminding you to celebrate every day.
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3: This is a Bloomberg Money Minute. The heat dome that settled over much of the United States this summer affected some specialty farmers like Annie Woods, a vegetable and herb farmer in northern Kentucky.
4: I've been farming since 2014, and almost every year we have a heat wave. It's always a challenge.
3: For farmers, the prolonged intense heat means shorter planting windows and potential loss of crops because of periods of early season heat followed by a freeze.
4: One of our big concerns for our fall crops is we have a lot of seedlings going in our starts greenhouse. They don't like to germinate in extreme heat.
3: And Woods tells the Associated Press that extreme heat, heavy rain, and high humidity bring diseases and other pests that destroy crops.
4: These kind of heat waves aren't going away, or they're not freak occurrences. It's something you have to be aware of and plan for.
3: Woods says she and other smaller farmers are learning to rely more on crop diversity in case one crop fails. Amy Morris, Bloomberg Radio.
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9: 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What has keys but can't open locks? 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
10: 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I'll be right back.
11: But even when we're rushed, always remember, temperatures as low as 60 degrees can be deadly for children left in the car.
12: The Unicoi County Historical Association presents Tennessee's decision to withdraw from the Union. Why did our great state have a change of heart? These and other facts will be answered by our speaker, retired Lieutenant Colonel Rex Krieger, who served 25 years with the CIA. Attendees are sure to enjoy this informative program. In spirit of our nation's 250th anniversary, Mr. Jonah Black will recite the Declaration of Independence on Monday, July 20th, Irwin Town Hall, 6 p.m. Visitors welcome. Food and fellowship follow the meeting.
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19: U.S. Central Command says unidentified human remains have been recovered in Jordan. CENTCOM said in a statement that the remains were found near the location of an Iranian strike that killed two U.S. service members and left one missing. A process to verify the remains is ongoing. CENTCOM also announced that a U.S. service member was killed in action in Iraq. The American soldier died following a controlled detonation of unexploded ordnance from a downed Iranian one-way attack drone. Forecasters say there's an 80% chance of a cyclone developing near the Florida Panhandle in the next few days. The National Hurricane Center is reporting a tropical storm possibly developing later today or Monday. The tropical depression is trending west-northwest near the Florida coast. Residents in the area are advised to remain alert. NFL star Saquon Barkley's Pennsylvania residence was broken into this morning. That's according to the Chester County District Attorney's Office. Barkley and his family were reportedly inside during the break-in, but were not injured. I'm Rob Martier.
20: With a LiveWire Community Focus, I'm Daryl Moody. Youth Villages helps children reach their full potential.
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20: 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I'm Daryl Moody reporting.
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23: I don't have to tell you that we've all been challenged lately in our lives and that there's plenty of negativity to go around, which makes it difficult at times to stay positive and for you to have that customary smile that you are known for. 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
0: Sexting. Why do teens do it?
1: 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I have more with my friend Roy Petefis.
0: He wrote the book, The Little Book of Questions That Get Teens Talking. We were talking sexting and why do teens send sexually explicit pictures and videos?
2: For the teen, it's like, well, you know, she sent me one of hers, and so I felt like I just had to do the same. And never forget the power of what we know psychologically is the online disinhibition effect, that things that we might do face-to-face or not do face-to-face or in person, we might very well not even think twice about doing online or electronically.
0: So what can we do? One, we have to acknowledge there's a problem. Let the kids know we know. And then ramp up your supervision a little bit. Discuss the consequences. Take phones away. And overall, you got to be able to communicate the objectification of the female and male body that this is. And that there is dignity in the human being. 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I'm Mike Austin, the Radio Dad.
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14: A major chip maker is shelling out more money to the U.S. Wendy Swanson explains.
25: Taiwan semiconductor manufacturing company announced it will invest another $100 billion to expand their footprint in Arizona. That brings the company's total investment in the Grand Canyon state to $265 billion. TSMC currently has a campus in North Phoenix, and the funds could result in four new semiconductor plants. The chipmaker develops processors for tech giants like NVIDIA and Apple.
14: Anthropic, Google, and OpenAI are reportedly the target of negative comments from Microsoft. Bloomberg says Microsoft executives gathered for a meeting to talk about their sales strategy. Specifically, they want their sales team to say that Microsoft's AI systems are a better fit than the ones from Google, Anthropic, and OpenAI. And OpenAI is officially part of the hardware market. They just released a $230 control panel that's designed to pair with their AI coding assistant, Codex. It's called Codex Micro. Tech Report, I'm Mark Mayfield.
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27: 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Those rolling sneakers known as Heelys. They contain a hidden wheel that allows kids to skate, sometimes in places where skating isn't so wise. 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
6: For tonight, we'll have a chance of showers and thunderstorms and partly cloudy skies, a low of 68. Monday, we'll start off the week with mostly sunny skies and showers, a high of 87. A chance of showers and thunderstorms Monday night, then a chance of showers later, a low of 69. And Tuesday, showers likely, a high of 87. Showers Tuesday night, a low of 70. Wednesday showers, a high of 84. And Wednesday night, showers likely, then a chance of showers, a low of 64. Thursday, a slight chance of showers, then a slight chance of showers and thunderstorms. I'm John Biggs from the Live Wire Weather Center. Count on it.
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9: 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I'm Dr. Catherine Albrecht, back with details on loneliness and mental health next.
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9: We all know the elderly are more prone to depression if they live alone, but new research suggests the same pattern may also affect younger, working-age adults. In a study of 3,500 people aged 30 to 65, researchers found a quarter of those living alone took antidepressants. That's almost twice the rate of those with spouses, family, or roommates. 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Some human contact could make all the difference in the world. 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
15: From the Quick Stop Market Sports Desk. Major League Baseball held its All-Star game on Tuesday at Citizens Bank Park in Philadelphia, and it was won by the American League in a 4-0 score where 11 pitchers combined to hold the National League to 3 hits with 15 strikeouts. Cody Bellinger of the New York Yankees drove in 2 in the first inning, which also included an RBI single from teammate Ben Rice. Miguel Vargas of the Chicago White Sox had a solo home run. In the NFL, after months of trade speculation, Alvin Kamara and the New Orleans Saints have agreed to rework his contract that keeps the 5-time Pro Bowl running back in New Orleans for the upcoming season. Kamara will team with free agent addition Travis Etienne in a revamped backfield. Last year, he was limited to just 11 games, posting career lows after suffering a knee and ankle injury. The 2026 SEC Football Media Days will run Monday through Thursday of next week in Tampa, Florida. There are 4 new coaches in this year's conference. Will Stein taking over at Kentucky, replacing Mark Stoops. Alex Golish is at Auburn, replacing Hugh Freeze. John Summerall at Florida. And Ryan Silverfield at Arkansas. Tennessee head coach Josh Heupel will be meeting the media on Monday, the first day of the event. Feel Good Fuel, Alani New Energy, 2 12-ounce cans for just $5. 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
20: You marched into our towns with superior force and spread fire and desolation wherever you pleased. Will you claim our lands by right of conquest? The Great Spirit has placed us in different situations. Old Tassel, Cherokee diplomat. Long Island in present-day Kingsport was a sacred sanctuary to the Cherokee. It was considered neutral ground, and the flames of many council fires burned as war and peace pacts were sealed. In 1760 came the desecration of the white man.

0: source of a multi-state cyclospora outbreak that has sickened thousands of people. The Washington Post reports that some people who became ill had eaten at Taco Bell, though investigators stress the outbreak extends beyond the restaurant chain. Rental scams are becoming more common, especially during the busy summer leasing season, as scammers use fake listings, stolen identities, and AI-generated content to target renters. Red flags include unusually low prices and pressure to pay before viewing. It's called Summerween when holiday merchandise appears in stores in the middle of the summer. According to new research from Retail Me Not, most consumers plan to start shopping for fall and Halloween before September, driven by a love of the season and a desire for the best selection. I'm Mark Huffman. 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
2: For tonight, we'll have a chance of showers and thunderstorms and partly cloudy skies, a low of 68. Monday, we'll start off the week with mostly sunny skies and showers, a high of 87. A chance of showers and thunderstorms Monday night, then a chance of showers later, a low of 69. And Tuesday, showers likely, a high of 87. Showers Tuesday night, a low of 70. Wednesday showers, a high of 84. And Wednesday night, showers likely, then a chance of showers, a low of 64. Thursday, a slight chance of showers, and a slight chance of showers and thunderstorms. I'm John Biggs from the Live Wire Weather Center. Count on it.
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5: This is a Bloomberg Money Minute. Bell Burden's blockbuster memoir, Strangers, has riveted readers with the tale of her marriage's sudden implosion and aftermath. It's also inspired a revolution among female readers to open the books on their marital finances. Women say they've read Burden's story about a socialite who nearly lost control of her fortune during her divorce as a cautionary tale. Bloomberg managing editor Nikki Waller.
6: People are reading this book as a horror story, and they are phoning their financial advisors and saying, I need to crack open the books on my finances with my husband or partner.
5: 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It also has others thinking about a prenup before heading down the aisle.
6: 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People are coming into marriage with their own book of business.
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7: Hi, I'm Dennis Silvers, the golf guru, with another golf minute to help you find your right arc. 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To help do this, let your right elbow swing away from your side. This will add some width to your swing and increase your club head speed. When your right arm separates, this helps to keep the club head on the target line longer, and it keeps your swing on the correct path all the way to the top. When your left arm reaches parallel with the ground, your swing plane and path are correct if your club feels both balanced and light and the butt end of the club points between your stance line and the target line. When done properly, you will be making a backswing that helps produce very straight shots, which will keep you in the fairways, a very good thing. So remember, keep the club on your target line longer by moving the right elbow and you'll be, as they say, lane pipe down the fairway. For the Golf Minute, I'm Dennis Silvers.
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8: Today, 2026, K-pop band BTS, Madonna, and Colombian singer Shakira will take the stage at MetLife Stadium in East Rutherford, New Jersey. They are appearing in FIFA's first ever World Cup Final halftime show, where the audience is expected to be nearly 1.5 billion viewers, the largest single audience ever assembled for a live musical performance in TV history. 1974, the three-day Ozark Music Festival begins in Sedalia, Missouri. Though only 50,000 tickets were reportedly sold, nearly 350,000 concertgoers in 100-degree heat saw Lynyrd Skynyrd, the Marshall Tucker Band, and Bob Seger, among many others. Among the lowlights, $100,000 in property damage, over 1,000 drug overdoses, one death, 230 hospitalized, and porta-potties becoming unusable. Cue Lynyrd Skynyrd.

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8: It's 7 o'clock.
7: The 2026 World Cup is in the books. Although Spain dominated for much of the match, it was a clean sheet at the end of regulation against Argentina. Finally, in the 106th minute, the tie is broken when Ferran Torres scored for Spain. Spain is World Cup champions after their 1-0 win over Argentina. Argentina did not manage a shot on target all match. It is the second time Spain has won the World Cup, with the first coming in 2010. U.S. Central Command says unidentified human remains have been recovered in Jordan. CENTCOM said in a statement that the remains were found near the location of an Iranian strike that killed two U.S. service members and left one missing. A process to verify the remains is ongoing. CENTCOM also announced that a U.S. service member was killed in action in Iraq. The American soldier died following a controlled detonation of unexploded ordnance from a downed Iranian one-way attack drone. White House Border Czar Tom Homan says he thinks body cameras are the way to go after recent ICE-involved shootings. Homan joined Face the Nation on CBS.
13: If you look at the data, body cameras actually exonerate agents more than they, you know, provide evidence of wrongdoing.
7: His comments come after a Colombian man in Maine and a Mexican man in Texas were both fatally shot by ICE agents earlier this month. In both cases, the agents were not wearing body cams. When asked about the shootings, Homan said they have to let the investigations play out. The Food and Drug Administration says a sample of shredded iceberg lettuce produced by a Taylor Farm subsidiary in Mexico tested positive for cyclospora. In the Saturday update, federal officials said the product was not part of the lettuce recalled so far. The FDA said the contaminated sample was collected during the agency's ongoing outbreak investigation and tested positive for cyclospora, a parasite that causes severe intestinal illness. The agency said Taylor Farms has confirmed the positive product is not part of the current recall, but will not be allowed to enter the marketplace. I'm Rob Martier.
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7: Senator Mark Warner says he's not voting for Jay Clayton to be confirmed as Director of National Intelligence. Appearing on ABC's This Week, the Virginia Democrat cited Clayton's confirmation hearing last week as a reason.
3: his inability to answer the question about who won the 2020 election, or commenting on Gabbard's, the previous DNI's, effort to interfere in the Fulton County elections, I am not going to vote for him.
7: During the hearing, Clayton was asked repeatedly who won the 2020 presidential election. Clayton would not say former President Joe Biden was the winner, rather saying that he was certified as the winner. The CEO of Bank of America says significant economic activity has been generated thanks to the FIFA World Cup. Appearing on CBS's Face the Nation, Brian Moynihan said the soccer tournament has had an on-the-ground economic impact across the cities who have hosted the games.
14: And that spending is going into what we call bricks and mortar. It's going to bars and restaurants and things like that, not necessarily only the people in the stadium.
7: The Bank of America Institute found that consumer spending using credit and debit cards in June increased over 6% from a year ago. That's the biggest jump in over 4 years. One of the big headliners at the California State Fair skipped his performance Saturday night. More from Jason Nathanson.
20: Ladies up in here tonight.
21: Wyclef Jean wasn't up in Sacramento Saturday night. The Fuji star was one of the big-name headliners this first weekend at the California State Fair, which started Friday. But just hours before he was supposed to take the stage, organizers announced that the three-time Grammy winner couldn't make it due to unforeseen circumstances. No more details, but there was a post on Jean's social media that seemed to show he was at a funeral. Other artists playing the fair in the coming days include Ja Rule, Trace Adkins, and Boyz II Men. I'm Jason Nathanson.
7: Today is National Ice Cream Day. Data from Instacart published this month shows that vanilla is the most ordered ice cream flavor on the platform for the second straight year. Chocolate, cookie dough, cookies and cream, and chocolate fudge brownie round out the top five most popular flavors. I'm Rob Martier.
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1: 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And our verse for 7/19 is Luke 7:19. Luke 7:19 says, "And John the Baptist, calling two of his disciples to him, sent them to Jesus, saying, 'Are you the coming one, or do we look for another?'" Luke 7:19. Even the best sometimes struggle with doubt. John the Baptist is struggling, so what does he do? He does something wise. He takes his doubts to Jesus, who will graciously answer John with Scripture. On 7:19, feed your faith by taking your doubts and questions to Jesus.
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6: For tonight, we'll have a chance of showers and thunderstorms and partly cloudy skies, a low of 68. Monday, we'll start off the week with mostly sunny skies and showers, a high of 87. A chance of showers and thunderstorms Monday night, then a chance of showers later, a low of 69. And Tuesday, showers likely, a high of 87. Showers Tuesday night, a low of 70. Wednesday showers, a high of 84. And Wednesday night, showers likely, then a chance of showers, a low of 64. Thursday, a slight chance of showers and a slight chance of showers and thunderstorms. I'm John Biggs from the Live Wire Weather Center. Count on it.
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15: 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I'm Daryl Moody reporting.
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8: From the Quick Stop Market Sports Desk. In the NFL, after months of trade speculation, Alvin Kamara and the New Orleans Saints have agreed to rework his contract that keeps the 5-time Pro Bowl running back in New Orleans for the upcoming season. Kamara will team with free agent addition Travis Etienne in a revamped backfield. Last year, he was limited to just 11 games, posting career lows after suffering a knee and ankle injury. Dallas Cowboys wide receiver George Pickens will be playing on the franchise tender of $27.3 million after the two sides failed to agree on a long-term deal. It was an expected conclusion. The Cowboys announced before the draft that they did not plan to hold talks on a long-term deal with Pickens, who was traded to Dallas from the Pittsburgh Steelers and last season had a career-high 93 receptions with 9 touchdowns. The 2026 SEC Football Media Days will run Monday through Thursday of next week in Tampa, Florida. There are 4 new coaches in this year's conference. Will Stein taking over at Kentucky, replacing Mark Stoops. Alex Golish is at Auburn, replacing Hugh Freeze. John Summerall at Florida. And Ryan Silverfield at Arkansas. Tennessee head coach Josh Heupel will be meeting the media on Monday, the first day of the event. Any size fountain drink for 99 cents with any purchase using Quick Stop Rewards. 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
9: 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I'm just a dad like you. 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
6: For tonight, we'll have a chance of showers and thunderstorms and partly cloudy skies, a low of 68. Monday, we'll start off the week with mostly sunny skies and showers, a high of 87. A chance of showers and thunderstorms Monday night, then a chance of showers later, a low of 69. And Tuesday, showers likely, a high of 87. Showers Tuesday night, a low of 70. Wednesday, showers, a high of 84. And Wednesday night, showers likely, then a chance of showers, a low of 64. Thursday, a slight chance of showers, and a slight chance of showers and thunderstorms. I'm John Biggs from the Live Wire Weather Center. Count on it.
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25: 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When you talk about inflation, it could just come down to one single word. Talking about plastics could be the next big inflation headache. 98% made from fossil fuels, supply short because of shipping problems in the Middle East, according to Phil Schertz, oil analyst with Bloomberg Intelligence.
26: If you look at the overall picture and you take ethylene as the case, which is the largest base chemical embedded in plastics, packaging, etc., you talk about probably 25 to 30% of global volumes being lost. So an incredible amount.
25: And that means ethylene prices will keep going up as shortages work their way through the supply chain.
26: A lot of the impact still has to materialize next couple of months.
25: Another oil derivative, PGP, also in short supply, all creating a domino effect as costs move through the supply chain and hit us with higher prices for things like grocery packaging and cars.
26: You're going to see elevated consumer prices across different products over the next couple of months. One to three quarters.
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0: As mother of the bride, you may find yourself playing the role of reception planner and hostess. The party after the wedding should be fun time. Forget the candle that wouldn't light and the one missing centerpiece. Now's not the time to stress over not having enough napkins. Instead, mingle as much as possible and enjoy the party you worked so hard to plan. Very often, distant family members only get together at weddings and funerals, so spend as much time as you can visiting with guests, sitting down to talk. You can make this an opportunity to catch up on everyone's lives. Many brides, in looking back on their wedding day, say they wish they had had more time to speak with their friends and relatives. So give a gentle reminder that the time between the first two courses offers a great opportunity to work the room. Older guests tend to leave early, so the new Mr. and Mrs. will want to be sure to visit them early in the festivities. Get the best pictures. If the photographer seems to have taken all of the required shots, steer him towards some great photo ops developing before your eyes. Get a shot of the flower girl and ring bearer taking a turn around the dance floor. The grandparents holding hands by the ice sculpture. My love note for today, supply each guest table with a throwaway camera for those fun, candid shots. These are the moments the bride and groom miss.
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2: 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The exercise will take place in a tent beside the Fun Fest merchandise area. The details are available on the Sullivan County Regional Health Department Facebook page. 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
3: This is a Bloomberg Money Minute. It's happening more often, especially with the rise of online shopping. Customers finding credit card charges from companies they don't recognize or subscribe descriptions they didn't know they signed up for. And that's leading to a surge in what used to be a last resort for disputing a transaction, demands for chargebacks.
4: In the United States from 2021 to 2025, chargeback rates have risen about 29%.
3: Amanda Mull is a senior reporter for Bloomberg Businessweek.
4: Those are really, really significant increases. They outpace the overall increase in number of credit card transactions.
3: And with that kind of pace, Mull says credit card companies are overwhelmed and will often approve chargebacks for small purchase items, even if the retailer did nothing wrong. But with so many transactions that might look scammy, Mull says some people on TikTok have begun trading tips on using chargebacks to get stuff for free. And that's its own kind of scam.
4: If they do it over and over and over again, their bank might refer them to the police.
3: Nathan Hager, Bloomberg Radio.
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10: In 1797, when Dr. William Chester opened the Chester Inn, it was the finest hotel on the Tennessee frontier. The Federal Style Inn was built along the stage road that connected Tennessee to the national capital and urban trading areas in between, and is the oldest wood frame building in the historic district. In the summer of 1832, President Andrew Jackson held a reception for his friends on the porch of the inn. John Sevier, James K. Polk, Andrew Johnson, and William Brownlow were other famous tenants. Today, the inn is a state-owned historic site with a museum in the cellar, which was originally Dr. Chester's apothecary shop. The museum includes a history of Jonesboro, the inn.
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3: The 2026 World Cup is in the books. Although Spain dominated for much of the match, it was a clean sheet at the end of regulation against Argentina. Finally, in the 106th minute, the tie is broken when Ferran Torres scored for Spain. Spain is World Cup champions after their 1-0 win over Argentina. Argentina did not manage a shot on target all match. It is the second time Spain has won the World Cup, with the first coming in 2010. U.S. Central Command says unidentified human remains have been recovered in Jordan. CENTCOM said in a statement that the remains were found near the location of an Iranian strike that killed two U.S. service members and left one missing. A process to verify the remains is ongoing. The Food and Drug Administration says a sample of shredded iceberg lettuce produced by a Taylor Farm subsidiary in Mexico tested positive for cyclospora. In the Saturday update, federal officials said the product was not part of the lettuce recalled so far. I'm Rob Martier.
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8: 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We dreamed of better jobs, new adventures. The world awaited. You know, funny thing happens when you become a dad. Suddenly, your hometown isn't just where you grew up. It's where your story began. 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Maybe some of the old people are still around that you grew up with. 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They knew you before you were dad. 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
12: Mitch Anthony here with today's Daily Dose. Years ago, a training film, The Man in the Mirror, was about Fred, a middle manager in his 40s. Fred had come to the point where security was about the only thing that mattered to him. He had no real vision, passion, or focus for the future. He had become obsolete and didn't know it yet. One day, while he was sitting at home, his teenage son walked in and asked, "Dad, I'm curious, what are you for?" "Son, that's a good question," Fred responded. "But first, let me tell you some things you better be looking out for with some of your friends and that crowd at school." He began to deliver a monologue about all the things he was against. His son's face slowly dropped, and he nervously excused himself, saying, "Gee, Dad, thanks, I gotta run now." Fred's son's philosophical curiosity was dampened by his cynicism and skepticism. His son wanted to know what he was for and found out that he was for himself and against everyone else. 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
14: For tonight, we'll have a chance of showers and thunderstorms and partly cloudy skies, a low of 68. Monday, we'll start off the week with mostly sunny skies and showers, a high of 87. A chance of showers and thunderstorms Monday night, then a chance of showers later, a low of 69. And Tuesday, showers likely, a high of 87. Showers Tuesday night, a low of 70. Wednesday showers, a high of 84. And Wednesday night, showers likely, then a chance of showers, a low of 64. Thursday, a slight chance of showers and a slight chance of showers and thunderstorms. I'm John Biggs from the Live Wire Weather Center. Count on it.
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0: 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It sports a 3.3-liter turbocharged inline six-cylinder engine and a 48-volt mild hybrid system to give the performance a boost. 0 to 60 comes up in just over 7 seconds. The CX-70 rides on double wishbone front and multi-link rear independent suspension, riding on 21-inch tires and wheels. With five passengers, the CX-70 will hold near 40 cubic feet of cargo behind row two. It gets a five-star safety rating from NHTSA.gov. 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
21: From the Quick Stop Market Sports Desk. Major League Baseball held its All-Star game on Tuesday at Citizens Bank Park in Philadelphia, and it was won by the American League in a 4-0 score where 11 pitchers combined to hold the National League to 3 hits with 15 strikeouts. Cody Bellinger of the New York Yankees drove in 2 in the first inning, which also included a RBI single from teammate Ben Rice. Miguel Vargas of the Chicago White Sox had a solo home run. In the NFL, after months of trade speculation, Alvin Kamara and the New Orleans Saints have agreed to rework his contract that keeps the five-time Pro Bowl running back in New Orleans for the upcoming season. Kamara will team with free agent addition Travis Etienne in a revamped backfield. Last year, he was limited to just 11 games, posting career lows after suffering a knee and ankle injury. The 2026 SEC Football Media Days will run Monday through Thursday of next week in Tampa, Florida. There are four new coaches in this year's conference. Will Stein taking over at Kentucky, replacing Mark Stoops. Alex Golish is at Auburn, replacing Hugh Freeze. John Summerall at Florida. And Ryan Silverfield at Arkansas. Tennessee head coach Josh Heupel will be meeting the media on Monday, the first day of the event. Feel Good Fuel, Alani New Energy, two 12-ounce cans for just $5. Quick stop, run in when you run out. 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
22: No one looks forward to painting the outside of the house, so if you're looking for excuses, check the weather forecast. Poor weather conditions can cut a day of painting short and ruin what you've already applied. Uncured paint will blister and swell in rain and even in high humidity, and although most of today's exterior paints are fast drying, they still need time before getting rained on. Oil-based paints need even longer time to cure. It's best to paint when the temperature is between 50 and 85 degrees. Above 85, latex paints dry too fast to be applied smoothly. But if you have to paint in hot weather or direct sunlight, you can add about 10% more of the appropriate thinner to give yourself a little more working time. It's also best to work in shaded areas whenever possible so the paint doesn't dry too quickly. I'm Danny Lipford with tips for today's homeowner.

0: soldiers to wield the sword of the Lord and Gideon. Amen. Reverend Samuel Doak, 1780. This is how Doak's prayer ended when he rallied the Overmountain men at Sycamore Shoals to march over the mountain in search of Major Ferguson's army. When the Declaration of Independence was being crafted a few years earlier, Doak was finishing college, and in 1778, he headed south out of Virginia to be a circuit rider preacher. As he rode into Sullivan County, he quickly realized the frontier people were hungry for the good news. With his horse as his pulpit and the trees as a sanctuary, Samuel Doak delivered the first Presbyterian sermon west of the Appalachians. He went on to found several Presbyterian churches as well as the first college in what would become Tennessee. Happy 250, America.
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2: For tonight, we'll have a chance of showers and thunderstorms and partly cloudy skies, a low of 68. Monday, we'll start off the week with mostly sunny skies and showers, a high of 87. A chance of showers and thunderstorms Monday night, then a chance of showers later, a low of 69. And Tuesday, showers likely, a high of 87. Showers Tuesday night, a low of 70. Wednesday, showers, a high of 84. And Wednesday night, showers likely, then a chance of showers, a low of 64. Thursday, a slight chance of showers, then a slight chance of showers and thunderstorms. I'm John Biggs from the LiveWire Weather Center. Count on it.
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7: 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A new twist for young would-be homebuyers debating the merits of ownership.
8: A growing number of Americans under 40 are questioning whether buying a house is still a good investment.
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8: A lot of people are, surprised by the costs and the stress of owning and maintaining a home.
7: Repair bills can add up, and so can taxes.
8: Those who can buy a home have to pay property tax, insurance, maintenance bills.
7: And that has some under 40s running the math on the stock market versus home ownership.
8: And you look at your other investments, like, say, the S&P 500, the money that you put into that house could have doubled if you had put in money in the S&P 500 since the pandemic.
7: According to a recent Pew Research survey, less than a quarter of those under 40 say buying a home is a very good investment. I'm Charlie Pellett, Bloomberg Radio.
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6: The Wall Street Journal reports that international shipping giant DHL plans to move freight on new wind-powered cargo ships with towering rigid sails that harness ocean winds. These vessels are five times smaller than a typical container ship and can cut fuel consumption by more than half on some routes. DHL says the service will begin on Asia to Europe lanes and could help companies meet climate goals without waiting for cleaner fuels. The experiment shows that old ideas, paired with modern logistics, may reshape how goods travel across busy international trade corridors in the years ahead. I'm Ken Chester.
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